0: This is not a game show. I know it sounds like it's not a game show. This is the K-Love fundraiser. But somebody did just donate a game show level prize. $4,800 in gas and groceries. Any stores that you want to use it. Somebody wants to see K-Love funded. We are not there yet. That is live as of this moment. It is a brand new prize. $4,800 in gas and groceries. I'm CJ. This is K-Love. You don't want to miss this.
1: Challenge alert. Challenge alert.
0: I know it's Friday night. 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
0: 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Gas and groceries basically handled through the end of the year. Every fill up, every grocery run, that little moment at checkout where you normally brace yourself. Imagine not having to. $20 a month and you're in, and you're also injecting hope into a broken world one song at a time. Let's celebrate in style the first hero in at $20 a month to get this challenge up and off of the ground. Serve me up a name. Are they from Chicago? Are they from Los Angeles? Are they from San Diego? The first $20 a month hero in right now. Ed.
3: Oh.
0: See? Dude, that's rude. Okay. Fine. Nobody's in at $20 a month. What's the website, Julia? What is
2: klove.com?
0: I don't believe that's true. Serve me up a name. Let's do this again. First hero, $20 a month. The name is the one, the hey. Okay, I believe it now. There's nobody in at $20 a month right now. It's the K-Love fundraiser. It is Friday night. I know this is not the jam on Friday night. You probably got plans. You're doing something social, high school football. I don't know. But we got to find somebody to kickstart this challenge. And you know what? We got to find the first one in at $20 a month for $4,800 in gas and groceries. It still hasn't happened yet. I'm not looking for hundreds of people right now, even though there's millions listening. I'm looking for a little group of us who are listening on a Friday night saying, yeah, K-Love matters in my life. Maybe it's been there on a drive home that you didn't make it. 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Maybe a song found you on the right day when you really needed it. 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We just got it. Gas prices are like $80 a gallon or something. It's insane. This is a very well-timed prize. Here is what I love about the person who gives $20 tonight. You are probably not doing it because somebody talked you into it. 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Okay, forget about everybody else listening for a second. I just need one. One person to get this thing going. One person who's been thinking about it. You heard me talking. You've almost done it twice. Maybe you keep waiting for somebody else to move first. I'm talking to you now. 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

0: When we do the K-Love fundraiser like we're doing right now, we try to break it up into individual conversations, right? Every conversation that we have plays a role in the overall goal of what we're trying to do. And I get really sensitive about the idea that I'm going to confuse you because I have all the information over here. So I just want to make sure you know what's necessary in this moment, 14 minutes after the hour, live to the nation. K-Love is not funded yet. We are behind. We were just searching for a lot of people to join in at $20 a month. Thank yous are incoming. Stand by for that. We came up with three spots to go. Three spots. And I want to narrow the focus here. I think if we put a minute on the clock, even though it's Friday night, even though a lot of people have plans, they're out, not a ton of people listening to the radio, I think we might be able to find one person doing $60 a month to finish this challenge. That's what's necessary right now. This is counting everybody currently on the phone. Currently at klove.com, we're standing on your shoulders. Now we have a chance to finish this. Now, $60 a month. We can't play another song, so we're going to put a minute on the clock here. You do not have to wait for the timer to start. We're ready for you right now. 800-525-5683. Oh, by the way, my name is CJ. 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A single hero. $60 a month. Three spots remain in the challenge. We were talking about 20 bucks a month. But I don't actually need three people. I need one. 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That is a lot of money. But maybe one person out there can make this moment whole. We can move on to the next. My friend Julia is here. She's going to tell you how to do it.
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0: 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That would be incredible. This is so crazy. I want to acknowledge this is a crazy conversation to be having. We do this very rarely for like 20 some odd days out of the entire year. This is rare, especially on a Friday night. Thank you for hanging with us. It's a big moment. It's a big deal. K-Love's trying to reach a lot of people for the kingdom. I always think there's an empty chair in moments like this. Everybody who has already given has pulled up a seat and said, I'm in. And right now, there's one chair left with somebody's name on it. $60 a month. Sit down with us. Finish this challenge. Here's your phone number.
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0: Oh, I'm gonna be real with you for a second. This needs to be a big moment. This needs to be a big moment. Not because K-Love is in danger or anything like that, but we already chose the amount of time that we were gonna fundraise. That's why we're hurrying up trying to get this thing done. We're gonna put a minute on the clock here to see if we can find a $60 a month hero. We are literally scouring the nation for someone who is moved by this place. And I'm sorry I gotta talk so boldly, but you know, people listen to the radio passively. I'm trying to get your attention. I'm so excited that we have this $4,800 in gas and groceries. You'd be in for that. If you've been listening all day or tonight, you've been thinking, I hope somebody else finishes this. I want to lovingly mess with you for a second. What if you are the somebody? What if the reason you haven't heard me announce that it's finished yet is because your part hasn't happened yet? $60 a month, one decision. I'm going to stop talking to the crowd now. This is you and me. Okay, you're in the car, I'm in here, but this is you and me. I need one person who can look at $60 a month and say, I can carry that tonight. It's not one of three, it's one. You are the person who closes the door, turns out the lights, and says the challenge is done. To be our hero. Let's finish this, okay? I got 1 minute on the clock here. If you're about to do this $60 a month gift, you do not have to finish. You just got to start the process and follow through on your own timetable. The 1 minute timer, $60 a month, single gift of $720 begins in three.
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0: 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Let's not panic here. I'm trying to be cool. You're cool. I'm cool. We got to find a single hero, somebody who's going to put their cape on a Friday night, break out of their comfort zone, show anxiety, who's boss, do something strangely amazing and equal parts 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
0: 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It's Friday night. 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
4: Okay, so here's a wild thought to carry with you.
5: 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Not just loves you the way he sort of has to. He likes you. 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He lights up when you walk in the room. You don't have to impress him or clean yourself up first. 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Whatever today holds, we're with you. 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
6: 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It has allowed me to witness to other people. You make a huge impact. 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
0: You do not want to miss what happens on the K-Love Fundraiser right after this. 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

0: The Kayla fundraiser is on. It's Friday nights. This is one of the rare Friday nights that we fundraise. Thank you for hanging with us. My name is CJ. My friend Julia's in here with us. And I'm going to be real with you. The Kayla fundraiser, it could have gone better. Certainly could have gone worse. We are so thankful for everyone who's gotten involved. But if we're going to stay on track, we got to do a Friday night miracle right now. And maybe it's possible. We got to narrow the focus down to see if we can find someone who believes in this place $1,000 strong. You in the car, me in here, trying to have a one-on-one conversation. One person, one gift, $1,000. Somewhere in America. If somebody wants to invest in faith-based media, a Christian radio organization that is bringing people closer to the kingdom, that's what this moment is about. That is what is necessary in this moment. Julia's got your phone number if you want to go ahead and do that. Here we go.
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0: Okay, I'm going somewhere big now. I'm looking for one person to give $1,000. 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It isn't. 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I'm asking the person listening who has been blessed with the ability to lead K-Love tonight. Somewhere out there is one person who can change the temperature of the entire fundraiser with one decision. 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I'm going to check. 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I want you to have all the details. You know, because you're not buying a song for $1,000. 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A mom in the school pickup line, a truck driver at 2 a.m, somebody sitting in a hospital parking lot who doesn't know how to pray. Your $1,000 helps make sure that this place is there when they reach for it. One person, one gift, $1,000. It is still not in yet. It is still not there. Just so you know, if you're thinking about doing this, once again, Julia can tell you how to get in touch. Here we go.
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0: Listen, I'm CJ. I know I'm not normally on with you at this time, but I've worked in radio a minute. Okay. I've worked in places where I could talk about almost anything except the thing that mattered the most to me. That would be Jesus. And somehow, some way, God redirected my whole career and put me behind this microphone where I get to say his name every single day. And I don't take that lightly anymore. So when I ask you for $1,000, I'm not asking you to preserve my job. I'm asking you to protect a place where somebody can still turn on the radio in America and hear about Jesus. And that matters to me deeply. And by the way, I don't get bonus for this. I'm not even supposed to be on right now. There's only one reason I'm in here. I care about the mission. And we got to find somebody else who cares about it $1,000 strong in this crucial moment for the K-Love fundraiser. Once again, we got this one moment to find one hero to do one gift of $1,000. You could do it on behalf of your business. We'll shout your business out to the nation. You could do it monthly if you want to. If you can't do it at all, guess what? We still love you. You can come back here tomorrow. It is all good. But if the answer is yes, the song is about to play. One person, one gift, $1,000. Here is how you get in touch.
1: 800-525-5683.
0: One person, one gift, $1,000. And somebody listening can do this. That's the part I know. I've been doing this long enough. Maybe $1,000 would be irresponsible for you, right? And this is not your ask. I want to be crystal clear about that. But there is somebody listening where $1,000 is possible. And I wonder if you've been waiting for a reason to invest in something bigger than yourself. This is heroics on a silver platter. You don't need another sign. You don't need somebody else to go first, you leader, you. You have an opportunity to lead K-Love on this Friday night inside of a moment where you and I are breathing air inside of the same minute, 32 minutes after the hour. This is not like socials or anything like that. All that stuff already happened. You and I are in this moment together. This is not only how K-Love stays on the air. This is how we survive. This is how we thrive in a crazy world. All right, here we go. We got to play the song. 800-525-5683-KLove.com. One person, one gift, $1,000. All right, we're going to see if this happens. Everybody else disappear for 1 second. Just me and you. Okay. One person, $1,000. I don't know your name. I don't know what city you're sitting in. But I believe that you know whether I'm talking to you. And if you can do this, if you could be the person who moves tomorrow, I'll never be able to point to the exact person who heard a song because you gave. I'll never know whose prayer happened in a car because you kept this signal here. But God will, and so will you. So I'm going to stop selling it. If it's yours to carry tonight, bring it home. This Christian radio, faith-based media organization that is not brought to you by, that is not sponsored by, that is listener-funded to ensure that every single second of the day is rooted in the gospel, is on a Friday night search with all the odds stacked against this moment to find one person who believes in it, $1,000 strong. I'm on the edge of my seat. I know you've been listening. I can feel it. You're out there. This is going to be a big moment. I can feel it. 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It's one person, one gift, $1,000. Are you the one that we are?

0: Okay, let's just mellow out for a second. I want to tell you what's going on with the K-Love fundraiser right now. There's a little bit of energy on the phone, as is the case with K-Love.com. We were searching for a $1,000 hero. Crucial moment for K-Love. And I decided that I just wanted to give this just a little bit of breathing room to see if it was possible that this could happen. Well, I can't play another song. So we're going to take it down to the final minute here. We're going to put 1 minute on the clock. I'm going to tell you what's going on one more time. And we'll see if the $1,000 hero is out there. Thank you for just listening and rooting us on. I'm CJ. Julia's in here. Before we had a song, now we have a minute. One person, one gift, $1,000. This is so crazy on a Friday night. You know this is crazy, but this is real, man. We are doing this together. It's going to be okay. It's going to be good. It's totally going to be good. Julia's got your phone number. Here we go.
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0: I just want to stay right here for a little bit. Because $1,000, if it happens, deserves some room. That's not a decision that most people make. Because a radio guy talked faster and got louder. So if you're considering it right now, just take a second. Think about what K-Love has meant in your life. Think about what it could mean in somebody else's. And if you have the ability to do this, we could use it tonight. I'm not going to front. We could. We could absolutely bring some people closer to the kingdom with a gift like that. One person, one gift, $1,000.
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0: Maybe you've never given $1,000 to anything like this before. Honestly, that might be exactly why this moment feels different. There are decisions that we make and we forget by next Tuesday. And then there are decisions where we remember where we were and when we made them. This could be one of those. One person, one extraordinary act of generosity, $1,000 gift. 84 a month, that's what it comes down to if you wanted to do it monthly. 800-525-5683. I'm pouring everything I got into this because I believe in this place. I do. I feel like you need to speak boldly if you believe in something. I also feel like people listen to the radio passively, so excuse me, I'm just trying to get your attention. I really am. I keep thinking about the person who hasn't called or hasn't clicked or hasn't done anything yet. You've just been quietly listening to the fundraiser unfold. Bless you. I know it's a lot. And maybe nobody would ever guess that you are the person capable of changing it. I love that. Don't you love that? No spotlight, no applause. Just somebody quietly saying, I can help. If that's you, $1,000 changes this night. And even if it doesn't happen, God's going to make a way. But what if it does? What if you did? I don't know. I think it can happen. 1 minute on the clock, one person, one gift, $1,000.
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0: And I want to be really careful here. If $1,000 puts your family in a difficult position, please don't do this. This ask isn't yours. Root us on. Say a prayer for us. I'm looking for the person for whom it is possible. The person who has been blessed with enough margin to make a big move without creating a burden at their home. If that describes you, I'm asking you to consider using some of that margin to make sure that everybody else has K-Love when they need it. That is my definition of leadership. 800-525-5683. klove.com. Somewhere in America, I know there's a person who's going to make this moment explode. I can just feel it. New York City, Chicago, Houston, Atlanta, Boston, San Antonio, all the doom and gloom in the world. Somebody wants to rewrite the narrative in hope right now with a gift that shocks the nation in the best way possible. I don't think I need to convince you anymore. If you're still listening to me talk about this, maybe you're considering it. I'm going to believe that. So here's all I'm going to say. We need one person to give $1,000. You can be the reason I come back after this song and say, K-Love is fighting. We're still going. Not because I pressured you, not because your name gets announced, because you decided something you love was worth carrying. If you can, carry this one. 1 minute on the clock. K-Love, quite simply, is RARE, a faith-based national media organization that is dedicated to making sure every single second of the day, anybody who wants to feel closer to the King, Jesus, can, simply by turning on the radio. And if that is a cause that you're like, I like that, that's something I could get down with, that's why you're listening tonight, then you might be the $1,000 hero we've been searching for in this moment. We got 1 minute on the clock to find you. 800-525-5683. 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So simple, quick, fast. I know this is a lot to take in on a Friday. Love you for listening to it. Love you for thinking about it. Love you for considering it. It's all good if you can't do it, but if you can, we have 1 minute left to find you. Starting now.
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0: Welcome back to the K-Love Fundraiser. 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
1: Daryl, Ion, Paulo, Nancy, Kylie, Jeanette, Christine, Autumn, thank you so much. 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Super exciting. A lot of energy. You guys are doing an amazing job.
0: You want to be a part of what we're doing tonight? Sure you do. Sure you do. This is amazing. It's incredible. Well, verify what's happening online at klove.com, or you would have called 800-525-5683.

0: This is the K-Love Fundraiser Challenge indeed. Thanks so much for listening. It's rare that we raise money on a Friday night. This event's going to be over soon. We're tracking behind. It's a big moment. We had a prize donated for our fundraising efforts. Somebody understands that K-Love's got to make a big comeback here, and I'm just going to say it. It's $4,800 in gas and groceries. Loaded onto a card. 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For this moment, right now, we're going to open this up for five people. Each one saying yes to this K-Love ministry at a level of $30 a month. $30 a month, and you're in. You could be the first one in right now. You don't have to wait for the song to start. $30 a month. We'll send you the K-Love t-shirt. And you're in for $4,800 in gas and groceries.
1: K-Love.com. Can we text?
0: Yeah.
1: Can I send them a text?
0: Yeah.
1: Okay. Text the word give to this number, 21947.
0: Yeah, do. Because I just looked over and we got this $4,800 gas and groceries. It was donated. And let me just double check real quick. I just want to make sure. Nobody in at $30 a month yet. We're only going to open it up for five. So you could be the first one in right now. Can y'all double check that real quick? Is anybody in at $30 a month? This is usually where they hand me a name and we can be like, yo, first one's in. Let's do this. Come on. Yeah.
2: Yeah.
0: Yep. That was a mistake. Okay. All right, so let's see this again. All right, $30 a month, you're in for $4,800 in gas and groceries. We're opening this up for five, but it's about finding the first one in to get this challenge up and off of the ground. Every conversation we have plays a role in the overall goal of what we're trying to do here at K-Love. And the goal right now is to find the first one in at $30 a month. That's the ask. And yes, you're in for $4,800 in gas and groceries through the end of the year. It's a lot of gas and groceries. That's the fun part. But here's the part I don't want you to miss. Your $30

0: Jesus, hope, and encouragement back into somebody's day. I mean, think about it. 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I mean, Klove already has the songs, the signal, the technology, the microphones, but none of it matters without somebody deciding this deserves to exist. 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
0: And now I'm going to shrink the room. 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I don't need everybody listening to do this. Give me one person. One person who hears $30 a month and thinks, CJ, I can carry that. That's me, by the way. Hi. Then carry it. And because you stepped up, you're in for $4,800 in gas and groceries. 800-525-5683 on a Friday night, no less. This is the toughest time to fundraise, man. I know you got plans. You're trying to get somewhere. Let's put heroics on the planner real quick. Somewhere out. I mean, somewhere tonight, somebody is driving home carrying something heavy that nobody else knows about. I know it to be true. And maybe they'll turn on K-Love, and maybe the right song finds them. That's God's work. And maybe for 3-4 minutes, the world doesn't feel quite so broken for that person that we don't know yet. That is what your $30 can help keep alive. Plus, somebody is getting a $4,800 credit in gas and groceries through the end of the year. So let's do both tonight. Let's do both right now. Put some hope into the world and maybe put some groceries in your cart. 30 bucks a month. One-on-one. You're needed. Period. End of story. That's a lot of money, so I'm going to give you a second to think about it.

Just you and me here. Just you and me. I want you to know that if you don't do this, I have nothing but love for you. I think my mother is the only one that listens to these conversations over and over and over again like we do. If you're still here, it tells me you care. But if you do this $30 a month, that is a bond between you and K-Love that is unbreakable, unshakable. 800-525-5683 or go to klove.com.

0: a lot of people who have been generous tonight. We stand on your shoulders as we continue with the Kayla fundraiser. We're only going to be doing this for a little while longer. And okay, so we were just searching for a handful of people to jump in and join us at $30 a month. $30 a month. $30 a month means we get to send you the K-Love t-shirt. We reserve it for moments like this. You're saving the day. You're injecting hope into this world. And $30 a month means you're also in for the prize that was donated, being given away at the end of this hour. $4,800 in gas and groceries. Any of the stores you want to use it at, you can. We said we were going to open it up for five. I need a calculation as to how many slots we have left.
1: Computing data.
2: So aggressive.
0: I know.
1: One slot remains.
0: You see, I knew that, because usually if we get it, they're like, you got it. But all the drama, okay, guys in the sound booth, whatever. We can work with that. Do you know what this means? This moment, right now, by design, we get to narrow the focus, have a one-on-one conversation all throughout America. We're looking for one person to do a $30 a month gift to seal this challenge. Every conversation we have during the K-Love fundraiser plays a role in the overall goal. And the goal right now is to find one hero doing one gift of $30 a month. We cannot play another song. We're going to take it down to the final minute here. But you do not have to wait, especially if you want to get in for that $4,800 in gas and groceries. It's just one. One!
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0: Okay, one. 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One $30 a month hero in this challenge is finished. 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Is it Atlanta? 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Think of it like somebody just handed you the baton, right? Are you sports oriented? You know, you didn't have to run the whole race. You just had the last stretch. One person listening right now can take what everybody else started and finish it. Out of your comfort zone, totally get that. 30 bucks a month, and you get to be the person who says, we are not leaving this unfinished, CJ. That's me, by the way. All right. 800-525-5683. The website is live right now.
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0: So this is crazy. I know there's a single hero out there that'll do 30 bucks a month. I know you're out there. I do. Because you know what? There is enough hopelessness being pumped into the world for free, for nothing. Let's put something different into it. What about this? Here's an idea. What about worship, encouragement, Jesus, a place where somebody can find when life falls apart? One person at $30 a month in this moment helps keep that available. That's a pretty incredible thing to put your name behind. So I know you're out there. We're here at the end. We got a minute on the clock. You're going to be in for $4,800 in gas and groceries. 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Ooh, man. One more person. Where do you think they are? Call it out. Where do you think they are?
2: Atlanta.
0: ATL. I used to live in Atlanta. I love Atlanta. Oh, that would be so fresh if it came from Atlanta. Okay. All right, ATL. But you know what? I'll say this. Dallas, New York, Pittsburgh. Don't let them out, do you? Come on, Houston. What's up? One person, one gift, $30 a month. Represent your city and faith-based media, Christian radio on the dial. And yes, while you're doing something that matters, you're also in for a $4,800 in gas and groceries credit. That was donated. It's being given away at the end of the hour. You say yes to 30 bucks a month. You're in gas and groceries through the end of the year. Imagine being the person who finishes this challenge tonight, and then we turn around and tell you, oh, by the way, we're covering your grocery cart and the gas pump That's a pretty amazing Friday night. It could happen. Not a reason to do it. You do it because you know about the hope that gets injected into the world every single song, every day, 24/7. But maybe that's why you want to do it right now, because that is real. Let's do that number one more time. Here we go.
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0: I'm not talking to thousands of people anymore. 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You're right. 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

0: When we do the Kayla fundraiser like we do tonight, you have no idea how hard I'm trying to make sure that you know what a big deal that this is, and that you are, and that you make this possible. We stand on the shoulders of everybody who has given tonight, earlier today, who is in the process of doing something at Kayla.com, who is calling 800-525-5683. Listen. Okay. So this is how the fundraisers work. I want to give you a little bit of a perspective here. We have a big goal, right? A budget and, you know, an amount that we want to use to attack the world in Jesus' name. Inject hope all over the place, online, on the radio, et cetera, et cetera. In order to stay on track, every single conversation has to have a goal. And when we fall behind, goals change. And while all the people who have given tonight were so grateful, this moment is required to find someone new. Maybe somebody who's never given before. Maybe somebody who just figured out that K-Love was listener funded. If somebody can give $1,200, it's $100 a month. 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That is a conversation for one person who is confident that they can and they want to do it. 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You will. $100 a month is real money. But the reason I'm willing to ask is because what we are protecting here is real too. This place is rare. 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One person, one gift, $1,200. Please hear me. This ask is not for everybody. If $100 a month creates stress in your home, let this one pass by. Give what you can. Root for us. Pray for us. Keep listening. But somebody listening has the margin, and maybe your challenge tonight isn't can I? Maybe it's will I? Will I take something God has put in my hands and use part of it to make sure that hope reaches somebody else? One person, $100 a month. Julie can tell you how to get in touch. Here we go.
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0: I ask you to do uncomfortable things during these fundraisers. So let me go first. I hate asking for money. I really do. I spent a lot of my career in broadcasting where asking somebody for $1,200 would have sounded insane. But I also spent a part of my career in places where I couldn't freely talk about Jesus. I was actually reprimanded for doing so. So now that I sit behind a microphone where we can, talk about Jesus, I'll get uncomfortable protecting that. I'll ask boldly because I believe this is worth keeping here. One person, one gift, $1,200, klove.com. I'm almost out of time. We got to play the song, but let me just say this real quick. There's a difference between something being expensive and something being valuable. And I want to think this through. $1,200 is expensive. No argument for me. But praise and worship available 24 hours a day, a prayer reaching somebody exactly at the right moment, somebody hearing about Jesus when they thought they were completely alone, you have to decide what that is worth for you. I'm looking for one person who decides, CJ, it's worth $1,200 to me to keep the fundraiser on track. Let me make this as personal as I know how. One person, $1,200 tonight or $100 a month in this moment, I know that's big. I do. I'm aware. And that's why I'm still here asking. Because somewhere listening is a person who can do this responsibly. And I don't want to lower the ask simply because I'm afraid of making the room uncomfortable. Some things are worth an uncomfortable moment. Keeping Jesus and hope available to somebody who desperately needs it is one of them. So if you can carry this one, step forward. Caleb needs you. It's one person, one gift, $1,200. It's a lot of money. I'm going to give you a second to think about it. If the answer is yes, it doesn't have to be, but if it is, 800-525-5675.

0: No. Okay. I got to tell you, I would love to have another song to find that $1,200 hero. We can't. Confirmed. I feel like I rushed and I just want to give this a little bit of breathing room. Can't play another song. We'll take it down to the final minute as we do to see if the $1,200 hero is out there. By the way, Caleb is fundraising right now and it's a crazy Friday night. I'm doing my best to articulate these messages. We are not brought to you by, we are not sponsored by. There's no like diet soda commercial coming after the next song. It is 24/7 gospel because we're listener funded, period. The fundraiser fell a little bit behind. It's okay. It's okay. We were just searching for a $1,200 hero. So we can't play another song, but we can put a minute on the clock to see if our legend is out there. 800-525-5683. All right, Friday night. Let's do something slightly unreasonable in the best possible way. Before this 1 minute timer goes to zero, I need one person to drop in and say, I got you, K-Love. $1,200 gift, $100 a month, and absolutely change the energy in the fundraiser. I know, that's not grab a coffee kind of money. That's, hey, DJ man, you better have a good reason for interrupting my Friday night kind of money. I do. Keeping hope alive and Jesus on the radio, one hero, $1,200. We would love to celebrate you. Let's go. Phone number is
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0: Somebody listening has been waiting all night for me to finally call their number. Congratulations, my financially responsible friend. Your number is $1,200 if you're out there. One person, that's all. You step up, everybody else gets to hear me completely lose my mind. How about that? And more importantly, your generosity keeps worship reaching people desperately who need it. Maybe you've been sitting there thinking, dude, do you seriously think somebody is going to give $1,200 tonight? Yeah, I do. I do. Because I've met you people. I've met the people who listen to Christian radio. I've met heroes like you before. And I know the kind of people listening to K-Love. You show up. You carry things. You see a need and you don't automatically assume somebody else will handle it. So I am flipping the question. Why couldn't it be you? With 1 minute on the clock, we're searching for one hero to do one gift of $1,200. This is so crazy. This is Friday night craziness at its finest. This is crazy. I don't know what else to say. I can't believe that I'm here. This is crazy. Somebody, if you want to fill that $1,200 size hole in the K-Love fundraiser, we got you right now. We're ready. We're ready.
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0: I'll be honest with you. We're running out of runway here. If the $1,200 hero is out there, it's time. Somewhere right now, somebody has the ability to do it. And your heart rate just went up a little bit, about 8 beats like mine, because you know that I might be talking to you. Good. I'm pumping really hard over here, too. Let's be uncomfortable together. I'll make the ridiculous ask, and you make the ridiculous generous move. One person, one gift, $1,200. This is it. I mean, I need one person, not 20, not 10, not 5. It's you. It's always been you. 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This is precisely why I'm asking for a hero. Because when the world gets dark, somebody has to decide that they're going to put the light back into it. Somebody has to keep praise and worship and a prayer coming through that dashboard. Somebody has to make sure the person driving home on their worst night of their life can hit one button and hear, Jesus is still here. Hope is still alive. You are not alone. This is not me making a case. If you have the ability, if your heart is pounding a little bit, we're kind of having a moment right here, I feel like. If you've been waiting for somebody else to do it, stop waiting. One person, $1,200, be the reason I come back and we're going bananas in this room. Let's go. 1 minute on the clock. Let's do this.
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0: Now, the 1 minute timer is about to start. You do not have to finish your gift. You just got to be on the phone or on the website, ultimately following through on your own timetable. This is kind of fun in the most dramatic and anxiety-driven kind of a way. Thankful for the opportunity to be here. One person, $1,200 or $100 a month. And I know that's big. I'm not going to insult you by pretending that $1,200 isn't big. But somebody listening can do this without putting their family in a pinch. And yeah, I'm asking you to lead. Because tomorrow, somebody you will never meet is going to need hope. They're going to reach for this station, and because people like you decided it mattered, it'll be here. So this is the moment. One person, one big, bold decision, $1,200. Do not wait for our hero. Be our hero. Bring this home. 1 minute on the clock. Don't wait for the clock. One person, one gift, $1,200. It's $100 a month in Phoenix, in Boston, in Denver. 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Kalev is on in all these places. In Toronto, in Los Angeles, in San Diego, in Seattle, in Portland. This is a nationwide roll call to keep hope pumping through speakers all across America. Who will light this fire? We got 1 minute left to find you, beginning now.
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3: Hey, Kalev family, I'm John Reddick, and I want to tell you about my new song, Holding On. Praise God. A lot of times we're holding on to a lot of things, but the God that we serve is big enough and strong enough and cares about us. The God that we worship and serve is big enough to hold on to those things for us. I just want to encourage you, wherever you are in your journey, He's big enough to hold on to, and He's holding on to you.

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3: 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We heard from Rocky and Blandine. 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

0: I'm sorry, we got to keep moving here. The Kayla fundraiser is ongoing. I am really excited to see what's happening on the website and at 800-525-5683. My name is CJ.
1: Dude.
0: Just when you think Friday night is just going to be slow and people... whenever you do a fundraiser, you just know certain things. And Friday night just has this way of being slow. But in walks a generous K-Love hero who has donated a prize of epic proportions. Okay? I'm going to treat this like a game show. $4,800 in gas and groceries at any store that you would like to use it. 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Okay? It just so happens that you're... Okay, I've had enough of that. 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I mean, really, it's injecting hope into a broken world, one song at a time. 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We can get you in for the $4,800 in gas and groceries. Be the first one in right now in this conversation. Nobody in at $20 a month yet. Julia can tell you how to get in touch. Here we go.
2: 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Maybe you're busy and you're like, can you just text me a link? Sure. Text the word give to this number. 21947.
0: She's over there, yeah. She'll text it to you immediately. You'll have it right there on your phone. $20 a month. It's going to take a lot of people at $20 a month to stay on track, but it all starts with one. The first one in at $20 a month gets this challenge up and off of the ground, and all of a sudden, it's like a tidal wave of generosity. I've seen it before. Allow us to celebrate you. Be the first hero in at $20 a month right now by calling 800-525-5683, and you'll be in for $4,800 in gas and groceries. Hold on a sec. Just hold up. Pump the brakes. This is what I was saying about it being slow on a Friday night. Nobody has jumped in on this challenge so far, and I don't tell you that to be all like, oh, poor Caleb. No, what? I try to give you real-time information as I get it. I want you to have the full picture here. It's been slow. It's Friday night. I know you don't feel like doing this, but it just so happens you are listening in a moment where this prize is not only real, it's being given away in 25 minutes. This is $4,800 in gas and groceries, and this is supporting a Christian radio ministry that is dedicated to making sure that anybody in America who wants to feel closer to Jesus can simply by turning on the radio. That is what your $20 a month does. And we get to put you in for $4,800 in gas and groceries. Here's the number.
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0: I am so confident at this point. Hey, you guys listening in the sound booth, serve me up the first name in at $20 a month. Let's go bananas.
3: Come on. We got to find a lot of them. It all starts with this hero you're about to hear from.
0: Oh, man. I am so over that. It's kind of funny. I got to admit, it is kind of funny. But I don't like being the joke. Okay. All right, we can do this. Somebody is going to get this thing up and off the ground. Somebody listening is like, you know, I was going to give earlier today, but they didn't have a $4,800 gas and groceries card. Maybe that can be your incentive to put the ASAP on this situation, on this conversation. Still nobody in at $20 a month. You'd be the first. Here's how you do it.
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0: The first one in is going to be from Philly, from Phoenix, West Coast. 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Listen, sometimes you don't know the value of a moment until it becomes a memory, and this is a moment. Okay, I'm going to be thinking about tonight, and you are too, and maybe this doesn't become a memory for you until you give. But there's value in this moment. I can feel it. I'm trying to be honest, authentic. I'm trying to tell you what's going on. K-Love is behind. It's Friday night. It's been slow. We got an incredible prize. I'm telling you all the things, but I'm not trying to force you to do anything. I want to invite you to stand with us because a place like this is rare. It's rare. I've been on the other side of broadcasting. This is so rare. Even to be able to say Jesus on the radio. I've been written up for that in mainstream broadcasting. True story. Got sent home for bringing purpose-driven life to work one day when I was doing the mornings on a mainstream radio station. This place is rare. Plant your flag. Protect it. Help it thrive. $20 a month. We get to put you in for $4,800 in gas and groceries. It's being given away in 21 minutes. The number is 800-525-5683. Love you so much, no matter what. No matter what. The love is there, no matter what. Let's see what happens.

0: I really don't want to be one of these Christian radio DJs when we fundraise. It just says the same thing over and over and over and over and over again. So I'm going to get off $20 a month for a second. If you're in the process of doing that at Caleb.com, here's a preemptive thank you. 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By my calculations, we have four spots remaining. And instead of just going 20, 20, 20, 20, by the way, if you're doing 20 bucks a month, incredible. You're getting in for the $4,800 in gas and groceries. I think there's a person out there who could finish this right now. 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We cannot play another song. We're going to take this down to the final minute. One person at $80 a month finishes this entire challenge. 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My friend Julius, I'm CJ, by the way. So pumped to be with you. I got about 15 more minutes to tell you the importance of Caleb. Julia is my buddy. She's keeping us on track. She can tell you how to get in touch and be that $80 a month hero.
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0: So we're all on the same page here. Before we had a song, we're going to take it down to the final minute. Had to find a lot of people at 20 bucks a month. Got four slots remaining. Want to see if we can find an $80 a month hero to join us and finish this challenge. We can move on to what's next. $80 a month is a significant gift. I know that. So I'm not tossing this ask across the entire audience. I'm looking for one person who can responsibly say, CJ, I got this one. If that's you, we need you. We do. Imagine this. It's Friday night. You're just living your life. And somehow you end up being the person who finishes a Caleb fundraising challenge. You should get like a medal for that or something. Nobody put that on your weekend itinerary, but here we are. Wouldn't have it any other way, whether it happens or not. $80 a month, and you are the hero who closes this. One person, one gift, $80 a month. Can we calculate how much that is? What is $80 a month if they wanted to do that all at once?
1: Oh, goodness.
0: Because that counts for this. I don't know it either. So don't. She's got her old Texas Instruments calculator over there.
1: It's 5 pounds. 960.
0: All right. So you can do it as 960. You can do it as like $1,000, but you can do it as like 960 bucks. And that would count for this moment. 1 minute on the clock, one person, $80 a month. Will it happen? Will it? I don't know. I'm going to check real quick. Nope, not there. There's a few people on there, but no $80 a month hero, not you. If you're listening and hoping somebody else steps up, I want to challenge that thought for just a second. Maybe you are watching your own moment happen. Somebody has to be the one. Somebody has to stop waiting for the hero and decide to become one. $80 a month and you finish it. It's just for one person. I love anybody that can hear my voice who has tolerated this fundraising craziness for this long. Thank you for listening. If you're giving, huge thank you. If you're not, I just want to say we love you no matter what. We just love you. The love is there no matter what. These messages were never meant for everybody. They're meant for a select few that understand K-Lov is not brought to you by, it is not sponsored by. Listener funded enables every single second of the day to be rooted in the gospel. And right now, we stand in the gap of yet another challenge during this fundraiser, and we're searching for a hero to do a gift of $80 a month to get the K-Lov fundraiser back on track, to keep it on track, to start a tidal wave of generosity. I know you're out there. I can feel it. It's Friday night. I know you don't feel like doing this. I know this is crazy. You just want to catch a blessing before you start the weekend. That's why we want you here. This night is special. It's unique. It's rare. We don't normally do this. 800-525-5683. You can go to Caleb.com. If you are one person, $80 a month. That's all that's standing between where we are and done with this little challenge that we're doing. You've heard the need. You've heard the mission. You've probably heard me thanking people and everybody that's carried us this far. Now I need somebody with the ability to say, I'll take it from here. I'll take it from here, Caleb. $80 a month. Don't leave this challenge sitting one decision away. Be the one. Finish this. Let's go. We got 1 minute on the clock. One hero, one gift. $80 a month finishes this challenge. The timer begins in three.
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0: Real talk, it's not up there. 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
0: If you're giving anything, thank you. We love you. In one, still haven't seen $80 a month. We're going to play the timer, see what happens. And then we got to move on to something else. My show's over here in just a bit. Thank you for letting me hang out. There's 55 seconds left to see if there is somebody across this great nation of ours that wants to ensure that every American, the greatest nation in the world, can feel closer to Jesus simply by turning on the radio. That is what you're investing in if you decide to be the $80 a month hero. Let's go.
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0: Come on. 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Let's get the angels chest bumping up there. Come on. 22 seconds left. $80 a month. All right, here we go. 800-525-5683. 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
6: 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And I think he thinks that that's just another way to talk about God. Sometimes he gets nervous to actually speak in front of people, but if it comes to singing, he's just like in the aisles at Target singing, like, praise the Lord. And it's so cute. Older mom came up to me and said, it's so great that he's worshiping and praising God. And I was like, yeah, it is actually. Keep going, John.
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0: This is the K-Love fundraiser. I'm CJ. Julia's here. I just want to take a quick beat to thank some of the people who have been giving what they can on this crazy Friday evening. Those would be
1: Devin, Madeline, Ellen, Vicky, Patrick, Brad, and we've got several people on the website and a couple people on the phone right now. Is super excited and looking forward to being able to give you a shout out as well.
0: I cannot wait to see what happens with that. 800-525-5683 or just go.

0: That's in Tampa, Florida, by the way. Okay. My time is nearly done. But we have time to have one more conversation. I'm going to remind you that because we're behind, we've been given a $4,800 in gas and groceries gift card here. 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So I'm going to hit this. I'm going to tell you how to get in. I'm going to tell you how to be a hero for K-Love. Because if you're interested in $4,800 in gas and groceries, this is kind of an important detail.
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0: There's one more song to go. 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There's one more song to go. 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
0: Final song. Here it is. I'm going to play it. I don't want to, but I'm going to. Because you're probably like, this guy's voice is driving me crazy. 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

hope you found that encouraging tonight. As we've come to the end of what was maybe a really, really, really long, really frustrating week for you. It was a little bit for me because we got a new puppy last weekend, and the first 5 days have been like living with a tiny little shark.

0: can see that. Yeah, life is hard. We were never promised that it would be easy. In fact, Jesus, he told us, following me, man, it's going to be hard. But you're not going to do it alone. I'm going to do it with you. And we'll carry that burden together. I hope that reminder hit you tonight, like it hit me. My name's Kareth. We spend most of our nights together on K-Love, but this is going to be a little bit different. This is a celebration night. It's the night where we get to celebrate how God uses you for those moments all across this world. 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
0: Right now?
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1: 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Thank you. 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Congratulations, Ian. 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
0: Be the very first person in with your $15 a month support of K-Love. 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That's why you do it right now. If you think, okay, maybe I'll do it Monday morning when I wake up. You know, I'm already winding down for the weekend. Well, guess what? That $5,000 Amex gift card's going to be gone by then. So end your week off on a fantastic note. But the reason why you would give it all, why you'd even consider donating to a radio station, I know that that is not what you expected, because radio is supposed to be something you turn on and it's free and it's there and you don't have to think about all that. I get it. Well, you're giving for people like Alicia in Dallas. She says, my dad and I are estranged, and I pray for his health, and I pray for his wellness, and I also pray for his salvation often. She says, I love you, Dad. And she gave to K-Love in honor of her father, for the hope that she has for their future relationship, for the hope that maybe one day, even if they never get to meet again this side of heaven, that maybe they'll hug there. And maybe there's somebody in your life tonight too, that you have been praying for. Somebody that you hope one day turns on the radio station. Maybe even it comes on by accident. We hear that story a lot. I found K-Love by accident. And a song plays and it just speaks to them in a way that they've never thought about God before or their relationship to him. It says something inside of their heart that breaks it open in the way that sets them free. They're able to find that forgiveness and that grace and that healing through Jesus. And maybe it starts with a song. That's why K-Love is here. We're a ministry to tell the world about Jesus, to move people closer to him every single day. That's why you are so important here tonight. We're listener funded. We love that we're listener funded because we love that you are a part of every single song and moment of change that God uses those songs in this world. 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
1: There's
0: and if you
1: room.
0: Can take multiple of those spots as we've wound down to the end of the week, people are already off doing their Friday, right? 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

0: You know, on those days when you feel a little bit less like a masterpiece. I know that God, the Bible says that God calls us his masterpiece. Some days I don't feel like that either. It is comforting to know that he's still working on us. And he's not going to give up. So we can't give up either, okay? Thank you for joining me tonight. My name is Kareth. This is Caleb. We spend most of our nights together. But it's a Friday night, which means that it is extra special that you are here. A lot of people on a Friday night, they're, you know, they're at the sports ball games and they're doing other stuff. Which,
1: is that what they're called?
0: There's just so many different kinds. And they're maybe on to their weekend already. But maybe you're like me and you are working through your Friday night. Well, hey, this is a moment where you get to do something that works for the kingdom of heaven as well. Because tonight is the night when you get to join the ministry of Caleb. That's right, not just a radio station, a ministry. 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
1: Okay, real talk. 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I don't want you to miss this. 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Thank you. 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There's so much distracting us in these moments. 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And you're turning on Caleb because it's your refuge, and it gives you a little rest. Well, you get to be a part of those moments because Caleb is listener funded. 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We're going to take it down to the final minute. I just want you to know there's three spots to go. 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Oh, hey, Kareth, real quick. Is it allowed if someone wanted to take more than a spot and just finish this out?
0: Allowed, and actually, that would be what we need tonight moment. Because Caleb, on the nights, it gets a little bit slower. It's also a Friday night, so less people are hanging out with us. But the fact that you are here, man, you can make such a big step forward to getting your Caleb funded. 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You cannot buy these anywhere, not even in the merch store. It's only as a thank you gift for that level of giving or more. So check it out at Caleb.com. You can give your gift there as well. But I want you to know the reason behind why your support matters so much.
2: I've listened to this for 3 years and been one of those people. Somebody else will do it. I started listening when I got out of treatment. And it makes a world of difference in my life. That deep well of peace that I've never known ever in my life is there. I can face something. Might be a tiny challenge, but I know everything's going to ultimately be okay, no matter what. Just knowing that God has got me reduces fear, worry, anxiety, brings hope, and that's everything.
0: Did you feel that when Kyle said that? He says, just knowing that God's got me, it helps reduce that fear and anxiety. Man, I've been plagued by that fear and anxiety most of my life. But it feels like recently it's kind of amped up another notch, you know? But being here with you at night and hearing your incredible stories about what God has brought you through, man, it has been such a gift that you have given me personally. There have been so many nights when I've walked into the studio feeling overwhelmed, and then I hear a story like Kyle's or like yours, and you say, man, it's not easy. That much is true. But think of everything God's already done. How can we ever possibly doubt him now? So thank you for providing that encouragement to me. And I know if I'm feeling it right now, there are countless other people who need that encouragement too. That's what you get to provide every single night. K-Love is a radio station, yes, but we're not like other radio stations. That's probably why you like it. We get to talk about Jesus. We get to sing about him and praise him. And we don't have all those commercials, okay? That's one of the, that's intentional. But the way that we're able to make this happen every day is with your support tonight. $15 a month, that makes it happen tonight. 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
7: Hey, K-Love, this is Chandler Moore, and this is the heart behind my song, God, I'm Just Grateful. God, I'm just grateful for you. What this song helps me do is set my eyes on God, who is full of goodness, who is full of kindness, and list the reasons why I'm grateful. Just grateful for you. God, I'm just grateful for you. But I hope this encourages you today, while you may be going through whatever you're going through, that you still have a reason to be grateful.
8: I suffered a lot of trauma as a child to deal with some mental health issues because of that. And just one day I was flipping through the radio, found K-Love. It seems like every time I'm about to have a mental breakdown, there's just always a song that speaks to whatever I'm going through at that very moment. And it's helped me so much. And it's helped me grow closer to God and stay grounded in my faith. I get to worship Him and feel His Spirit.
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9: My drive to and from work is usually about 45 minutes, and it's a lot of time to think, and this helps clear my mind and remind me of the joy the Lord gives despite the hardships, despite the struggles. I have a child with mental health diagnosis, and it is a challenge every single day. And I just want to give God the glory and praise that even though it's hard, He still speaks to me through the music that you play. You feel like you're not alone.

0: Has somebody told you that they love you today? I just thought of that. I was actually just crossing in the hall earlier today with another Caleb DJ. I don't want to say who it was because I don't know if they want people to know. But they said, thank you for hugging me. Sometimes I go weeks without getting a hug from anyone. And that broke my heart. I was like, one of our own doesn't even get hugged every day. And I just thought maybe you haven't heard anybody tell you in a while that they love you. So we love you. And you can know Jesus loves you. I hope you hear that tonight. My name's Kareth, by the way. We get to spend most of our nights here together. But on this Friday night is a night where we get to celebrate everything that God is doing through you to tell people about Jesus. Because K-Love, yes, we're a radio station, but more than that, we are a ministry. It is the mission to move people Sorry, I said that so wrong. It's not to moo. 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It is It is to move people closer to Jesus. That's what it says for our mission statement. And we get to do that through this music and with your support. 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
1: Knowing that the weekend is here and K-Love is not funded yet, we've still got some work to do. And thank goodness that you just turned on the radio, my friend, because Paul and some friends out of Dublin, California have said for the next song, just the next song, every $10 monthly gift will have double the impact.
0: Every single one.
1: 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I'm just giving you the information straight out of the gate. If you want to jump in right now, don't wait. 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Every $10 monthly gift having double the impact into the total thanks to Paul and some friends out of Dublin, California. Now, Kareth.
0: Yeah.
1: It doesn't just have to be $10 a month.
0: That's what I was going to ask. So say somebody wanted to give like a $20 or $30 or even, I don't know, $100 a month gift. Would that gift still be doubled?
1: Yes.
0: Okay.
1: Yes.
0: So every, let's say, increment of 10 monthly dollar gift will be doubled in one song thanks to Paul. That is incredible generosity that he just wants to meet you with tonight. K-Love is a listener-funded ministry. That's the reason why you don't hear all those commercials that you might hear on other radio stations, because we're not here to sell you something all day long. That's not why we exist. We are here to give you hope and joy and moments to bring you closer to Jesus. And we do that with each other. Think about that. When you support the ministry of K-Love, you become a part of the family, not just like sit back and listen. You actually get to know when a song plays and somebody shares their story, like Kim in California, who says, you know, I've been in some pretty dark spots and thinking that I really couldn't go on much longer. But honestly, when K-Love plays the exact same song that I need to hear at just the right moment, man, that keeps me going. And I know that God is in that moment. I know that God is using K-Love to speak into my life, to tell me not to give up. So that's why Kim decided to give tonight, because she wanted to be a part of more moments like that for other people. I know we can look at the world and we can see how chaotic and how messed up and how scary it is out there. And we can feel so small. Like I'm just one tiny little person in my tiny little town, in my tiny little house. Like how am I ever going to do anything that helps? We just take what we have been given, what God has given us. We just bring that to Him. And then He does what He does. And He multiplies it in a way that we never dreamt possible in order to make it overflowing. And that is what is happening right now. K-Love is a listener-funded ministry. You just bring your $10 a month. Paul in Dublin, California, he's going to double that. He's going to make it more. And then you think about all the other friends and family members in your Kayla family across this country coming together and doing that too. Man, it's not such a little thing anymore, is it? So your gift matters. You can give it now at klove.com or 800-525-5683.
1: Oh, and by the way, you're also in to win the $5,000 American Express gift card. 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Hold on. Can we get you counted in now? Not later, but now. I know. It's easier to say, I'll just wait and do it, but I have yet to see anybody go to the phone with $10 a month. So I'm going to grab my phone. Will you grab yours? 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Or if you're going to open up the phone app, dial these digits, and then we're going to hit send as soon as this song starts, because it's only one song. Every $10 monthly gift being doubled by Paul and some friends in Dublin, California, for just the next song. You could do more if you want, if you're able.
0: If you can do more, $20, $30, $100 a month. 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
0: Okay, we can do it.
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0: 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And we're gonna be here to remind you that we are walking alongside you on that road less traveled, okay? I'm Kara, this is Caleb. This is a different kind of night than what you're used to, but this is the kind of night where we get to celebrate all the things that God is doing through this ministry, through you. 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And from the very beginning, it's only been through your support that we've been able to do that. So tonight, your gift is a celebration. It's a celebration of what God has done and what we believe he's going to keep doing. 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
1: My friend, this is a mega moment on Caleb. It is massive. I don't know if this is ever going to happen again this time of the night, but it's happening now because of some very generous people and the fact that the weekend is here and Caleb isn't funded yet. So if you've been thinking all week, you've been hearing these conversations all week and you've been saying, you know what, I'm going to get in. I'm going to do it on Friday. My friend, Friday's here. You've made it. Congratulations. Now let's follow through and take action on that thing that you know you're supposed to do. And that is support the life-changing mission of Caleb. Really not of Caleb, of Jesus Christ. We just get to be the mouthpiece of that. Every $10 monthly gift, thanks to Paul and some friends in Dublin, California, is having double the impact. They wanted to do it for a song, but I'm not sure why Kareth picked like the shortest song that we play. Why'd you do that?
0: I don't know. I don't know why I do things.
1: I love that you're like, no ownership. I don't know. So we're going to give it one more minute. We have the authority to take it one more minute to do this. Not another song, one more minute. Every $10 monthly gift having double the impact thanks to Paul and some friends in Dublin, California. You've been looking for a way to make your gift go further. Here it is right here. You've been telling yourself, what I have isn't enough. First of all, that's a lie. But you'd have a chance right now to take it even further, to do more. 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You can do more if you're able.
0: And if you're able, that would be so huge right now because a $20 a month, $30 a month, $100 a month gift, it will also be doubled thanks to Paul and his friends in Dublin, California.
1: And really neat, honestly, if there is one person hearing this who could give a gift of $100 a month, that is so needed right now with Caleb behind. The weekend here and Caleb not funded yet.
0: And if the idea of giving money to a radio station just is weird, I get it because radio's supposed to be something that you just turn on and it's there and you don't have to pay for it. I understand. But I want you to know the heart behind it, the reason behind it, and the people who are being impacted with your support, like Jennifer.
2: So when I was diagnosed with cancer, I decided that I only was going to listen to Caleb because it was the only thing that like kept me like upbeat and happy. And so I started jumping on a mini trampoline and praising the Lord to Caleb every day and listened to it in the car everywhere I went and just while I'm doing chores like washing the dishes. So it's really like kept me upbeat and going over the last few years, and I think I would be in a different place without it.
0: I think about what Jennifer was talking about, how, you know, her circumstances didn't change. She still had to fight cancer. She still had those treatments and she still had those rough days. But just having something that helped her think about her circumstance differently, that made the entire experience different for her. You know, we think if something bad happens in our day, say there's a bad moment, somebody's rude to us or cuts us off in traffic, or we have a fight with someone we love. No matter what else has gone on during that day, it's a bad day, right? Because that one bad thing happened. But it doesn't have to be that way. What if the day is rough and you get that call that you weren't expecting and you have that medical bill that showed up, but there was one bright moment in it? There was one moment where you were reminded that you're not fighting this battle alone, that there are people around you who don't even know you yet, but they love you enough to bring you these songs on this radio station that just encourage you. Maybe that one moment is enough to make it a good day. That's what we can do tonight. Let's make it, no matter what else has been going on through your week or through your day, Let's make it a good day, okay? With this one moment where we come together to support the ministry of K-Love. It's not a bunch of commercials. It's not a big sponsor coming in, plastering his name on the building. No, that's not how K-Love happens. It's you and me here tonight doing what we can do. $10 a month in this moment, it's going to have double the impact thanks to Paul and Friends in Dublin, California, when you give at klove.com or 800-525-5683.
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3: K-Love helped save my life. 2 years ago, I was crying and praying while I was driving. I had K-Love on, and God really reached me through the song on the radio, and I drove my car to a meeting that helped me be sober now for 2.5 years. I'm so thankful for K-Love, so thankful every single day. I did the 30-day challenge 2 years ago, and I've never changed the station since.

0: Hi, thanks for hanging out with me. You caught me in a precarious situation just now. I rolled over the cord of my headphones, and we are... Okay, we're free. All right, we've been free. Sorry. I'm Karen.
1: Glad you're back.
0: Thank you for hanging out with me tonight. We spend most of our nights together on K-Love. I love that we get to roll into the weekend with a very special party that's going on. It's going to sound different than what you came for, but in the best way possible. Because this is the night where we get to celebrate everything that God is doing through you and the ministry of K-Love to reach this world with the message of Jesus. Because K-Love, you know you love K-Love because we get to sing about Jesus, right? We get to pray together and praise and share our stories and our testimonies of how amazing our God is. 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
1: 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There's a narrative around the fundraiser on a Friday night, and that's that everybody's just kind of moved on.
0: Yeah.
1: But you get to shift that right now. You get to change that.

0: His name is Jesse. He's worked at K-Love for 10 years. 10 years. He's somebody that you probably will never know is a part of this ministry, but what he does every single day, it helps to make sure every song and every call, it goes out through these speakers to where you are. And he shared why he decided to stay at K-Love for 10 years.
1: My first day at K-Love, the guy interviewing me says, I want you to listen to calls from our listeners. And then I hear this shaky voice of someone who's just had too much. Then I hear the click of what sounds like a safety. And I hear this man's voice say, your radio station saved my life today. Thank you. No matter what I'm going through, whatever in me is shaken, I think back on that man. Everything we do is about sharing and providing those moments of Jesus wherever you are in your day, wherever you are in your life.
0: I know you probably have moments like that too, where when you want to give up, there's a moment in your life where God reached in and he said, this is what I can do. And you reach back into that spot, that memory, that moment of your life, and you say, okay, I know what God can do because I know what he has done, and I'm going to believe for it again. That was Jesse's. That's what that one person whose life was literally saved in that call, that's the person that he thinks about every single day when he comes to work at K-Love, because he wants more people to have their life changed and saved by Jesus too. And that is who you're supporting tonight. It's each other, it's other K-Love listeners and family members who you'll never meet this side of heaven, but we get to hug each other when we get there. And it's the Jessies, the unsung heroes behind the scenes, the people who don't get on a mic, who don't have their face on the website, but they believe because they have seen with their own eyes and heard with their own ears what God does through this ministry. And they want more people to know what he can do too. That's who you're supporting with your $12 a month. K-Love is a listener-funded ministry. And tonight is your night that you get to join. $12 a month makes it happen every single day at klove.com or 800-525-5683.
2: 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If you have been sitting on the sidelines maybe all week, or I don't know, you'd have just turned this on for the first time. 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So this is your moment right now on a Friday night before the weekend gets here with K-Love not funded yet to make sure that it is. 12 spots at $12 a month, one song to do it. 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

0: It doesn't take us out of the fire. 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My name's Kareth, by the way. We spend most of our nights together, but because it's a special night, my friend Justin, he's hanging out with us too.
1: Oh, and I've got some big news for you. 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
0: And if you wanted to finish this challenge off right now, $500 one-time gift, that would finish it. 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Kaylove is a listener-funded ministry. I know that one of the reasons why you like it here is because you're not being sold something every other song. You know, there's not a bunch of commercials that play, and that's intentional, because we aren't here to sell you stuff. We're here to bring you something, bring you encouragement and joy, and to bring the message of Jesus out into the world. We're here to walk alongside people like Clinton in Los Angeles and his wife, who say, you know, we've been struggling after 2 years because we've lost both of our boys. But Kaylove is that thing that's beside us every single day and reminds us that we're not alone. And they know that God is with them. And in those moments when Clinton and his wife, they don't know how they're going to go on, you're walking beside them too, and you're supporting them. Because none of this happens without you. $12 a month, it's your support tonight. That's what makes those moments happen for Clinton and his wife when they need it the most. And you can give that gift now at kaylove.com or 800-525-5683.
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1: This is so much more than a moment. 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

0: And on the days when you don't have enough in you to run, if you need to crawl, if you need to call an Uber, whatever you got to do, okay, to get back home to your father, we're going to take that journey with you. My name's Kareth. This is Caleb. We spend most of our nights together right here, but this is a special kind of Friday night, okay? So don't feel like if you're stuck working too alongside me, you're not missing out on the party. The party's right here. The party is how God is using you to tell more people about him through Caleb. Yep, not just me and Justin. My friend Justin's here, by the way. Not just me and here pressing these buttons. It is you. You who makes this whole thing happen, because Caleb is a listener-funded ministry. That means from the very beginning, it's only been your support that we've been able to do this. So tonight is the party where you get to join at caleb.com or by calling 800-525-5683.
1: 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I stopped asking questions like how we ended up with this. I'm just so grateful that Nat in Saluda, Virginia donated it for this time. You know, usually it's like Carlos and Amy who get this stuff, or Lori or Christina or Scott.
0: No.
1: I mean, I think Kareth's pretty great. But I have been in this seat many, many, many times, and it's pretty rare that we see something like this time of night. So my only suggestion is don't miss it. Don't miss it. It's a $5,000 American Express gift card. Somebody is winning that. We just started talking about it a few moments ago. You're going to be one of the first names in. We just got to hear from you right now. And there's a brand new opportunity to count you in.
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1: We've got five spots at $20 a month that need to be filled in the next song to keep Caleb on pace towards the funding finish line. 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
0: 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Let me tell you what goes on behind the scenes at Caleb. These are things that I want you to know your gift is doing. Okay, so right before Justin and I came into the studio, there was this sound that happened overhead
1: The
0: speakers. And it sounded a little bit, this is what it reminds me of, like the old Kmart, like blue aisle specials. It was like ding, ding, ding, ding, ding, ding, right?
1: Yes.
0: That is our salvation bell. That's what we call it here at Caleb. And every time somebody calls one of our Caleb pastors and they give their life to Jesus, that sound goes off over the speakers in the entire building. And then you just hear from all corners celebration and applause and cheers. That's you. You made that happen. In fact, that 24/7 live prayer support line that was just added to Caleb not too long ago, that was a direct result of your generosity. We were able to make sure that any time of the day or night that somebody calls, they are going to get a live person on the other end to pray with them. Every 90 seconds, somebody calls and gets prayed for at Caleb because of you, because of your support. And even this past summer, while we were out on our Caleb Landmarks tours, we were out in all over the country, we're going to concerts and hanging out together. We had a moment each night where the message of Jesus was presented. And throughout that summer, over 1,300 people gave their life to Jesus. That's because of you. That's because of what you do here tonight. So Caleb is more than just the songs that we play on the radio. Those are pretty powerful. I've had some pretty powerful moments myself through those songs. I know you have too. And there's so much that your generosity touches, so many lives, so many people. It all starts here. It starts with $20 a month. You can give that now at klove.com or 800-525-5683.
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0: And on the days when you just don't even have the words, hey, let us pray with you. In fact, we prayed for 800,000 people last year on the K-Love app alone, not just the people here at the Ministry of K-Love. That's you. That's K-Love family members praying for each other every single day. You love each other so much that you will pick up your phone and you'll open up that K-Love app and you will just spend a few minutes praying for people that you love. You've never met them, but you love them. That's what it means to be a part of the K-Love family. It means showing up for each other. And tonight you get to do that in a different way. 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Maybe you've never heard it said that way before. 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And we are. 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
0: Oh.
1: 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K-Love's falling a little bit behind. The weekend is pretty much here, and it's not funded yet. But there are two more spots at $20 a month that need to be filled. Here's what I know, which isn't much. But I know this. There are two people hearing this right now. You're hearing it, and I'm pretty confident one other is too. If you decided right now to take action, to come off the sidelines and step into the game and take the ball across the finish line, then you could meet this need. 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Ooh, Kareth, what else is going on tonight?
0: There was a $5,000 Amex gift card that was donated by Nat in Virginia. It just opened up tonight, so don't think like everybody all day is in to win this. No, it just opened up just a little bit ago with Justin and I. And here's the thing about your perfect timing. Because nights get a little bit slower. Not as many people are listening. Most people have already gone to bed or gone on to their next thing for the weekend. Which means that you are just one of a handful of people who are hanging out with us and in for the chance to win that $5,000 Amex gift card. You picked the best time all day, and I would say all week, to join the Ministry of K-Love for your chance to win. $20 a month, that does it. Or if you can, because like I said, those nights get a little bit slower. If you can take all those spots and clear the board right now, a single gift of $500, man, you could do that at klove.com or by calling 800-525-5683. And it is about the fun and the prize and the all of that. But at the heart of this ministry is just to reach more people to know Jesus, like Brandy and her family.
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0: You give for Brandy and her family and her daughter's growing curiosity to know God. And you give for that person in your life right now who you've been praying for a long time. 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You've been obedient to God so far to try and lead them to Him. But tonight we get to be that support for you as well. Maybe it's just playing a song in the car or in your house. And it's something that they hear in a different way. Words and lyrics that sound like it's from the depths of their own soul. 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
1: Still looking for two. 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I think in moments like this, when it comes down to the end and there's just a couple left, I've been in your seat thinking, I can't wait to see the people who join in. I can't wait to see that those friends check in with Caleb, and we automatically exclude ourselves because we think somebody else is doing it. Nobody else is doing it, my friend. That spot is for you. That $20 a month spot is for you, and you're in to win a $5,000 American Express gift card. Carrot's right. On a Friday night, there are not many people in this drawing. A lot of people are at a high school football game right now. They might be leaving one, or maybe they're sitting having their favorite pizza. That's what I used to do on a Friday night. People still do that? Maybe. But they're not listening to K-Love. But you are. Thank goodness that you are. Thank goodness that you're here right now, because K-Love isn't funded yet. And with the weekend here, there's still some ground to make up. These two spots at $20 a month are essential. You could take them both.
0: And if you do, that $500, you could just wipe that off the board right now at klove.com. Or we're calling 800-525-5683. You are in for the chance at that $5,000 Amex gift card that was donated by Nat. That's why you should not wait another moment, because that gift card will be gone tomorrow morning or Monday morning when you're listening again. But the reason why you give at all is for the very thing that you came for tonight. If it was hope, if it was a joy, a moment of joy, if it was for a reminder that you're not alone, whatever it was, you get to keep that. It's a $20 a month support that you get to keep all of that, but you also get to give it out to countless others. How many other places can you keep and give? You can when it's the message of Jesus. So let's spread that message as far as we possibly can. We can do it together.
1: Come on.
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5: We just wanted to pop in and say, you're kind of wonderful. 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
9: There's a couple nurses that stood out, but one, her name was Pam. She was a light. She kept me grounded in faith. When she was there, I just felt this peace.
10: Joan often thinks about the ways God showed himself to her during her recovery.
9: Someone came in to talk to me and they said, God just told me to pray with you. And I walked by because I didn't know what to say like 3 days in a row. God finally just shoved me in your room.
10: Her encouragement to others is simple.
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7: There for a while, I was living a very dark life. And I remember hearing Phil Wickham playing House of the Lord. 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It's completely changed my life, my family's life. I got 4 kids that are all chasing after Jesus as well. My wife, our whole family. 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

0: Maybe that was the moment that you needed tonight after a really long week to just remind you not to give up. Thank you for letting us be a part of that. My name is Kareth. We spend most of our nights together on Kayla, but this is going to be a different night. But don't turn away. 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
1: Thank you for doing that, too. Can we just show love to a few people?
2: I just want to say thank you.
1: Mike in Los Angeles, thank you for checking in, my friend. Barbara in Huntington Beach, California, thank you. Christina in Wilmington, Delaware, really appreciate you. James, what's up? Listening in Green Bay, Wisconsin, and Karen in Huntley, Illinois, thank you, thank you, thank you, thank you for being a part of what God is doing through K-Love. Now, this next moment, it might not be for everybody. In fact, it might just be for two people listening to K-Love right now. But before I even say the next thing I'm going to set up and say, I want you to hear this. Everyone here tonight has a place. No matter if you can give, if you can't give. Yes, K-Love is listener funded. We're trying to raise the funds necessary before the weekend gets here, and it's not funded yet. But don't hear that and go, that must mean I can't stick around because I can't do what they're asking me to do. Oh, no. You keep listening. You give what you can. You pray. All of that's needed. But in order to play a little catch up, here's what's needed in this moment. Two people giving a gift of $1,000. And if that happens right now, for those two people who are able to give $1,000, Jennifer in Monroe, Georgia, will give that gift double the impact. Essentially, your $1,000 going twice as far just because you check in right now and just because Jennifer in Monroe, Georgia is willing to double your gift. If you can't do it, that's all right. Give what you can, not what you can't. But if you are able to give $1,000 right now, it is going to go twice as far. KLove.com, KLove.com, or 800-525-5683.
0: And I want you to know the stories behind what your impact is doing. Families like Melissa.
3: It was this year in January when I actually entered recovery for addiction, listening to your station every day. Like, it literally carried me through the hardest time of my life. The lyrics in the songs, and just even when you guys are talking in between the songs, like, it just, I don't know, it brings me joy. It just makes me feel like a better person. I want to be a better person. And your station, like, saved my life. Like, and I was never, like, religious or anything, but I've always believed in God, you know, praying and having faith. K-Love definitely helped me build my faith so much more.
0: God was with Melissa in her darkest times. And maybe in Melissa's story, you saw a little bit of your own story. Maybe not the same thing that she went through, but you've had your own moments where you felt like, I'm trapped. I am being held captive by something in my life. And you cried out to God and you said, please, whatever it takes, please free me. And you found, in maybe some really unusual ways, some unexpected places, how God showed up for you. For Melissa, one of those things was K-Love. It was the songs and the stories and the moments of hope and joy and laughter and the reminders that God is not done with her, that her life still has so much beauty in front of it, that it's worth fighting for, and that she's not fighting it alone. That's how God showed up in her life. And I believe that He can do it again, don't you? I do. So let's give for all those moments that we don't even know He's going to use. All the songs, we don't know how He's going to use them to reach people who need the message of hope that He gives. Let's give for that. Your support, your $1,000 gift, it changes lives. 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
1: I was just verifying. We have not seen the first one in yet. And I get it, this is not for everybody, but if it is for you, if you don't have to call a family meeting to know this works for your budget, or perhaps you've been looking for ways to be generous with what God has given you, for the next two who are able to give a gift of $1,000, Jennifer in Monroe, Georgia is going to give that gift double the impact into the total. Essentially, it's going twice as far because you give it now and you don't wait. Look, we are face to face with the weekend, and that's a great thing. I'm so glad that whatever you got planned this weekend, you're finally going to get to do. I hope it's something fun. But before that happens, Caleb isn't funded yet. This $1,000 gift is going to go so far in ensuring that that is possible before this thing is over. Still waiting on the first one. Your $1,000 gift right now, having double the impact. We are only going to play one song in this because I know this is not something for everybody. Obviously, we can't talk about this all night. People wouldn't listen, right? But I do believe there is someone hearing this who has the financial capability to give $1,000 right now. If you choose to do it during this song, it is going to have double the impact. Can you just confirm, Kara, that I'm seeing it right, that there's nobody in yet with a $1,000 gift?
0: Not a $1,000 gift has come through to be doubled, thanks to Jennifer.
1: Okay. I hope and I pray that's the confirmation you need if you're able to do it. For the next two who can't, $1,000 will have double the impact thanks to Jennifer in Monroe, Georgia. Still not in, right?
0: Still not in.
1: All right. We're going to play this song and believe you're going to show up, knowing that you're needed now. If you're on the fence about this, I want you to think about the people that you're investing in, not the radio station. All this stuff is cool, and yes, there's a budget, and there's bills. You got some too. But think about the people who need to hear about Jesus. That's where your $1,000 is going. Right now, it is doubled thanks to Jennifer in Monroe, Georgia, but only for this song. 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

0: It's a moment of surrender, of trust, because you don't always know what he's going to be doing when you surrender to his way. But you know he's never let you down, so you can trust what he's going to do next to you. And we're going to be alongside you on that journey as we figure out the next step that God has in your life. My name's Kareth, by the way. This is K-Love. We spend most of our nights together. But as we head into the weekend, this is a special moment for you to be the one who sends that song that when we just heard about Katie Nicole out into the world, to have more people hear that message. Because K-Love, we're not just a radio station. We are a ministry. We want to move people closer to Jesus. We do it one song at a time, one prayer at a time, one story at a time. And this is your moment tonight to make every moment happen. 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
1: We're doing something a little crazy right now. I'm not even sure this can happen on a Friday night. Our backs are kind of against the wall here. But thank goodness you just turned on the radio. Thank goodness you're listening to K-Love tonight, because we're asking if you can to give $1,000 right now. Before that song, the invitation was, if you are able and you can be one of the first two to do so, Jennifer in Monroe, Georgia is going to double that gift. Kareth is keeping me honest here. Nobody's checked in yet with a $1,000 gift.
0: Have not seen that $1,000 gift yet to be doubled.
1: Okay. So I just want you to know there's still room for you. Now, this is essential. K-Love not funded yet, staring down the weekend, still some work to do, but this is really, really going to help. If you're able to give $1,000, it goes twice as far now. And I don't know if you feel what's happening in our world, but it seems like the crazier it gets, the more people are realizing just how much we need Jesus. This stat blew me away. Bible sales just reached a 21-year high in the U.S. Revival is breaking out on college campuses. I'm sure you've seen the videos on social media. Worship nights lasting for days. People being baptized by the hundreds. Young and old are finding out about the life-changing message of Jesus for the first time. And K-Love Music is the soundtrack to that change. Man, this is so much bigger than a moment. It's so much bigger than $1,000 that can be doubled. It's a movement that you're joining in when you give. For the next two who can give $1,000, double the impact thanks to Jennifer in Monroe, Georgia. Not in yet. KLove.com or 800-525-5683.
0: K-Love is a listener-funded ministry. Maybe you came because you just needed a moment to relax after a long week, and you didn't know that you were going to become a part of something bigger than you were even looking for. But that's how God works, I've noticed at least. Like, it's he finds us in the most unexpected ways. And what he makes out of those moments when we are obedient to him, man, it's better than what we could have asked for. Tonight, K-Love is a chance for you to join the ministry. Because we're listener funded, that means you don't hear all those commercials that you might hear on other radio stations. That's intentional, because we're not here to just try and sell you something all the time. That's not what we want to do. We're here to give you those moments of peace and reminders to trust him. And tonight, right now, is a really big moment, because a friend named Jennifer in Monroe, Georgia has said for the next two people who give a $1,000 gift, she's going to double it. Double the impact. And we have not seen even that first $1,000 gift come through yet.
1: Not yet.
0: So if you've been sitting there and you've been hearing the stories, and maybe you got one of your own, we'd love to hear it. We'd love to share it. And you think, man, I'm just feeling that tug on my heart. I'm feeling that desire to want to be a part of all that revival and all that come to Jesus that I see going on around myself, around my world, around my town. I want to do something to further that, to further the message of Jesus. You want to go places and tell people you'll never meet this side of heaven about the God that loves them. You can do that tonight. That's what K-Love does. It reaches into prisons. It reaches into foster homes. It reaches into the back of a car while somebody's maybe coming home from the worst day of their life. You get to tell people you'll never meet the side of heaven about Jesus through these songs right now. KLove.com or 800-525-5683.
1: We're going to put 1 minute on the clock. This is the final moment, the final minute for your $1,000 gift to be doubled. Still nobody's in yet. I think it's because you're supposed to be the one. And my friend, if you're on the fence about this, you could spend that money on some cool stuff. Man, really cool stuff that would come in handy for you or your business if you own one or your family. But if you choose right now, if you choose to invest $1,000 into listener-funded K-Love, what you are doing is kingdom work. Because at the end of our life, that stuff will not matter. 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Still nobody in. Still nobody had their $1,000 gift doubled yet. 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I think it really does. It says that you're a generous person, you love people, you love Jesus, and you want to do something good with what God has given you. Take action now. Be the one. Your $1,000 gift doubled thanks to Jennifer in Monroe, Georgia, but only for one more minute. And that minute is here.
0: Still have not seen that first $1,000 gift come through to be doubled. 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
1: Eric in Huron, South Dakota just gave $1,000. That was
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1: double. 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It will be doubled thanks to Jennifer in Monroe, Georgia, but only for the next 35 seconds.
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5: 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I remember just driving and crying. 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The song that was on, it says, "He takes the weapons meant for evil and turns them for good."

0: Have you ever tried to do it your way? I try all the time. For some reason, I forget that, like, I don't have to do it my way. Once I had that realization that doing it my way, which doesn't really work out very well the way I thought it would most of the time, it's a heavy, heavy burden to carry. And then I didn't have to do it my way. I could follow Jesus's way. And that was such a relief. That was such a relief to know that you don't gotta do it alone. It's not failure. Man, it's relief. So tonight, maybe you had that moment of surrender where you say, okay, God, thank you. I'm gonna follow your way. We're glad that we get to be there to just walk that with you. I'm Kareth. This is Caleb. We spend most of our nights together. But on this very special Friday going into this evening and this weekend, we're going to celebrate all the ways that God has reached through these speakers and use these songs to change the world to come to know Him. Because we are not just a radio station, we're a listener-funded ministry. It means every song that plays on Caleb only happened because somebody else gave. And you can give and make the next song play at caleb.com or by calling 800-525-5683.
1: Okay, this is a pretty big deal. 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
1: That's my attitude.
0: Do it. Won't work. 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A gift of $180 will also count for a spot. 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And here's why it's so essential that we hear from you this evening.
1: Because of people like Georgine. Georgine says, you know, I've always believed that there was a God. I just never really believed in Jesus. And then one day she was talking to her stepmom and she confided in her and said, hey, I'm really struggling with a lot of depression and a lot of anxiety. And Georgine's stepmom said, well, why don't you pray about it? And she said, you know, nothing drastic happened. I still have depression, still anxious. It wasn't gone. But at least I had someone to talk to that wouldn't judge me and wouldn't shame me. And gradually, as I prayed to Jesus, my faith started to grow. And she even got a Bible. But she said the real turning point in her faith was when she started listening to K-Love. Because suddenly those car rides weren't just about jamming out. They were about praising her father and making time in her day to praise him. Becoming a daily reminder to stay focused on him. That's what K-Love was for Georgine. And I hope that's what it is for you too. Just something that breaks through all the chaos and the clutter and the confusion and the depression and the anxiety. And we can't make it all better. But we can remind you that you're not alone. And you get to do that for someone else tonight too. Because K-Love, we're not just a radio station. Like Georgine said, we're not just jamming out in the car. We get to jam out in the car. We get to have fun. But at the heart of all of it are these moments that we find throughout the day to praise, to focus on him. That's what you're bringing out into the world. K-Love is a listener-funded ministry. Tonight, and your $15 a month, that is what makes it happen. 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
0: Oh, and I know we mentioned it earlier, but if you just got in your car, welcome. If you just told your smart speaker to play K-Love, welcome. 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Anybody in at $15 a month yet?
1: I have not seen that $15 a month come through.
2: Right.
0: So you're going to be the one. You're going to be the leader. You're going to be the spark. I don't know if you remember in school when you used to do follow the leader. You always kind of got amped up in your six-year-old little brain when you were the first person in line.
1: Oh, yeah.
0: Because everybody's following you.
1: That was a big moment.
0: I kind of feel like that's what's happening here. It just takes somebody. It just takes you stepping up and saying, I'll lead this charge. I'll be the first in at $15 a month. 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
1: And if you could take a couple of those spots at $30 a month or more, you're guaranteed to get that K-Love t-shirt. And you're thinking, wait, can I just buy K-Love t-shirts on the new merch store? Not this one.
0: Not
1: okay.
0: This one.
1: This is an exclusive limited edition going away at the end of this year. So this is your last chance to get it. K K-Love t-shirt. Go take a look at it. It's got a Bible verse on the back, so it's kind of like you're spreading the good news every time you wear it and someone reads it. 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You're going to look real good in it. You can give your gift while you're there, too.
0: Still nobody in at $15 a month. My friend, I don't know what's rattling around in your brain, but I know in moments like this, I've talked myself out of everything and talked myself out of experiencing authentic joy. I believe when you align your heart with something like this, that's what you experience. 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

0: And tonight you get to love somebody and reach through these speakers and tell them about Jesus. 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My name's Kareth, by the way. We spend most of our nights together. But because this is a Friday night party we're going into, my friend Justin, he's the master of ceremonies.
1: Huh.
0: Why'd you laugh?
1: What? Because I've just never been like the life of the party.
0: You've never been the life of the party.
1: No.
0: Me either. I'll be honest.
1: What are we doing here?
0: This is a very chill party, I guess.
1: Yeah, seriously.
0: We're just hanging out.
1: But you know what? You know what can make this party like really explode? That can make the confetti fall from the sky? That can really get everybody amped up? You. Because it ain't us. In fact, we've got the final five spots at $15 a month that need to be filled. And only about a minute to fill them. Why? Why are we even talking about money? Why are we talking about any of this on a Friday night? Obviously, the weekend is here. But K-Love is your listener-funded Christian ministry that's on the radio, and it's not funded yet. End of the week, not funded yet. That's a little bit of a problem, but the solution to that problem is you. Because if you take a spot right now at $15 a month, we're going to get you counted in. And count it in to support the mission of K-Love first and foremost, but also get you counted in for a $5,000 American Express gift card. 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Somebody's going to win it. It might as well be you. 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Kareth, real quick, can we just praise God for a few generous people?
0: We have so many friends hanging out with us tonight, like Christine in Chicago and Shelby in Lincoln, Joshua in Raleigh.
1: Hey, thank you.
0: And Karina and Diana and Jesse and Christy. And why did I say it like Christy? Does anybody say their name like that? Christy. And Ellen and Derek and Dominic and so many other friends like Aubrey hanging out with us tonight. Those are all your K-Love family who are with you in this moment. These are the people who, when you sing a song on K-Love, even if you're all alone in your car and you think nobody else can hear you and that's the way you like it, those people are singing that same exact song with you at the same exact time. And in that moment, you are praising. You're part of a choir praising our God together. How can you ever really feel alone when you know that there's somebody out there singing the same song as you to God at the same exact time? You're part of something. And tonight you get to make something happen, because K-Love is a listener-funded ministry. 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
1: 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I felt like that was the best maybe ever I've said the phone number.
0: It was really
1: yet
0: good.
1: Yet no one called in. Maybe you got to give it a try, Kareth. I have seen it firsthand. More people call when you say the phone number.
0: Okay. It's a lot of pressure, I'm just saying.
1: Didn't work for me. Oh, she's drinking water now?
0: Take a sip of water.
1: Okay. All right.
0: Are you ready? Okay. 800-525-5683. I put a little at the end.
1: 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Here's the thing. I'm not going to take it personal, but the phone did just ring. 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The final five at $15 a month, but only 1 minute to find you. Is there still room?
0: 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And if you want to take all five of these spots off the board, a $1,000 gift, you're going to finish this challenge. You're going to do that at klove.com or 800-525-5683.
1: Do something tonight that's going to echo throughout eternity. 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We know people find God through this station, through this ministry. We heard a salvation bell earlier today. It literally happened a few moments ago. Why? Because God is still in the miracle working business and because people support this mission so others can hear it for the first time. 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
3: Here's to the little wins. 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The song that comes on right when you need it. 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Sure he is. But he's also in the small delights too. So slow down long enough to notice a few. There's more good around you than you think. A little hope for your day. From Klove.
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5: I was in a really bad place. Depression, anxiety, you name it. And so one day I was just driving and I was flipping through the stations and Klove was one of the stations. And I was listening to Yes He Can. Yes he did. So yes he can. I had to pull my car over because in that moment I knew that I needed to look at giving my heart to Christ.

0: on those days when you don't feel like you can stand up on your own. We're going to be here to remind you that God's got you, and you can just, you can rest at his feet. That's okay. Thank you for being here with us tonight so we can continue to share that message and that hope out into this world. Because K-Love, yes, we are a radio station. We get to play a lot of really good music and have fun together. But at the heart of all of it is a mission to move people closer to Jesus. That's you and your walk with him. And to draw new people to know him, maybe even for the first time. That happens one song at a time, one story at a time. And it happens tonight with your support. 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My name's Kara. Thank you for hanging out with me tonight. And my friend Justin, he's hanging out with us too.
1: Okay, special announcement on listener-funded K-Love right now. It might be a Friday night. It might be at the end of the week. But K-Love isn't funded yet. However, there's still good news. There's a $5,000 American Express gift card that someone is going to win. You know who should win that?
0: You.
1: You should win that. Not many names are in this drawing. Kareth and I just started talking about it when our show began. And you can get in on it right now with a brand new opportunity. You know, Kareth, we have some of the best minds in the business who work here at K-Love. There are some incredibly smart people here. Smart people in the programming department, in the marketing department, those who are answering the phones. I mean, there's so many smart, creative people working here at K-Love. None of them were available. So I had to come up with the name of this challenge all on my own. And I'm a simple kind of guy.
0: Yeah.
1: So that's why this challenge is kind of simple.
2: Challenge alert. Challenge alert.
1: It is called the 12 by 12 by 12 challenge.
0: I can see the vision. I see what you did.
1: 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It is 12 spots at $12 a month that have to be filled on listener-funded K-Love in only 12 minutes. See, I told you, It might not be creative, but it makes sense.
0: It gets to the point.
1: 12 by 12 by 12, 12 spots, $12 a month, 12 minutes. There will be a timer. I've got to start it soon. Don't mean to rush you, but if you can join in with what is essentially $3 a week, this moment is for you. klove.com, klove.com, or 800-525-5683. I've got to start the timer now. 12 by 12 by 12, 12 spots, $12 a month, 12 minutes, which begins now.
0: And when you're singing along to a song on K-Love, I want you to think about who is singing along with you. I want you to, next time you sing to a song, I want you to think about Bree and her son in Oklahoma. Because Bree says, I'm a single mom and I have a 10-year-old son who is nonverbal and he has severe autism. He's been nonverbal his entire life. But over the last couple of years, we've switched to listening to only Christian music. And K-Love has been such a life changer because my son has started singing.
1: Oh, come on.
0: And talking. And he loves to listen to K-Love. And he loves Mercy Me. And he loves Force Frank. And he just says, thank you so much for being a part of our lives. So next time you hear a Mercy Me or Force Frank song play on K-Love and you're singing along, I want you to think about Bree and her son and how that has just opened up something inside of him. Something that was there. But it took a special moment to break through. You're singing that song with him. That moment happened for Bree and her family. K-Love was there for her son to sing along to because of you. It's a listener-funded ministry from the very beginning for over 40 years. The only way we've ever done this, the way we love doing this, is with you. You are a part of every life that has changed through how God has used this ministry. 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
1: That's why. That's why you would give. Yes, there's a $5,000 gift card that you could win. Yes, there's this ridiculous challenge that I just came up with. But most importantly, I want you to think about the people you're investing in. That's what this is about. 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I have yet to see the first person in at $12 a month, and we are now under 10 minutes to fill 12 spots. So I guess the 12 by 12 by 12 didn't last very long, because we have less than 10 minutes now to fill these spots. Hoping and believing that you'll take the first one. Multiples count here too. And Kareth, with the weekend here and K-Love not funded yet, it is going to take a few people who can do more doing that.
0: $100 a month, if you could step up to that level, you will take 8 of those spots right now. 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
0: on the way.
1: 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I've been thinking.

0: That has been my personal prayer recently, is God keep me in the moment, because I feel like so many of my life's moments are stolen by my phone.
1: You know what I'm talking about, Justin. Do you feel me there?
2: Oh, 100%. Okay.
0: Just staring, watching other people live their lives instead of looking around at my own. But then a song like that comes on by Jeremy Camp, Keep Me in the Moment. I'm like, okay, putting the phone down. I hear you. I hear you, God. I need these reminders every single day myself. And if I'm feeling that, I can only imagine, amplify it across this country, all the people who are listening, how God is reaching each individual with the message that he wants them to hear. Those messages go out as far as we possibly can every single day because of tonight. K-Love is a listener-funded ministry. 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
3: 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Kareth.
0: Yeah?
3: What else? What else is happening tonight that's really exciting?
0: Okay, there was a $5,000 Amex gift card that came up for grabs just a little bit ago, just tonight. 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That was donated by Nat in Virginia. 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
3: Now 3 minutes.
0: So if you want to be in for your chance to win that $5,000 Amex gift card, go to klove.com or call 800-525-5683. You are giving for people like Randall in Alabama. He's a former drug addict. And he says, the only way that I have found to keep the enemy away is through listening to K-Love each and every day. He's a UPS driver, so he says he got a lot of time to listen whenever he wants. And it fills my mind and it fills my heart so that I can stay sober and stay focused on God. He says, thank you so much for saving my life. That's you he's thanking. He's thanking you because you are how those songs reach Randall in the moment when he is thinking like, well, maybe it wasn't that bad. Like, maybe I can pick it up again. A song comes on the radio that reminds him, keep me in this moment, God. Don't be thinking about all of my past. Think about this moment right now and how good it is to be free. You send that message to Randall when he needs it the most. 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In the next, how much time is left?
3: 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Whew. Man, this is a big moment. It's an urgent moment. The weekend is here. K-Love is not funded yet. So before you check out for your weekend, check in with K-Love. Maybe you're heading into work. You work a third shift. 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Now will you give to support the mission of K-Love? We're about to hit the final minute of this challenge. Real timer going on in the background, and I can't stop it. 6 spots. $12 a month. You want to take them all. 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

0: passed away, and I was playing worship music for him the entire time he was on hospice, and the song that was playing when he passed was Waymaker, and just a really big reminder that God has a way for him. And while it was hard and, you know, the grieving days are there, God made a way for him, and he's with Jesus right now. And hearing that song this morning, God's making a way.
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2: Literally, God saved my life. I was in a really dark place, and the only thing that I had was K-Love, and it encouraged me to read my Bible and get involved with my church and be a part of my community, which then just brought God into my life even more. This allowed me to witness to other people. You make a huge impact.
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0: And when you don't know what else to pray, you can just pray that name, the name of Jesus. That'll do the trick. And hey, if you want someone to pray with, we're always here for you. That's part of what we do at Caleb. 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We get to do that one song at a time, one story at a time, one prayer at a time. 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I'm Kareth. Thank you for hanging out with me tonight, and my friend Justin, to help us have a party. He's tagging along.
1: Oh, we're having a party, and that is like really an understatement, because the door prize, the party prize for this party, a $5,000 American Express gift card that somebody is walking away from this party with. Thank you to Nat in Saluda, Virginia, for donating that prize for you right here, right now. And we're going to attempt to get you in for that prize with something I don't even know if it's possible. I don't know if it can happen. It's getting later, but we're going to try it. We're going to try it. I'm a little nervous now that I've got to say what it is. This next song has got to be a $1,000 song. It doesn't cost that much to play it. I just want to be clear.
0: I was about to say, like, it's going to cost that much?
1: There's no confusion. No, but because this is listener-funded, Caleb, and we're staring down the weekend, and Caleb is not funded yet, this next song has to raise $1,000. Now, there are a couple of ways that this can happen. It's if you do your best. You take a portion of that $1,000 need, and you say, I got this part. And then your neighbor says, I got this part. And the person in the car next to you says, I got that part. And someone listening to Caleb on the other side of the country says, I've got this part. That's one way. Only one song to do it, by the way. The other way is if you're able, you just finish it on out. You give $1,000. You guarantee that $1,000 can be raised in this song. However you can get in, will you do it now? You have a place here. Every gift matters. Please hear this. 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It's not about how much we give. It's about how much love we put into giving anyway. 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
0: And when you give that gift, think about Ethan.
2: I listened to Caleb a lot growing up, and I just kind of got accustomed to it, going to church every weekend and stuff like that, and I kind of wound up drifting from God after a little bit. I decided one day, I want to turn Caleb on again. I kind of felt a lot of peace and joy wash over me, and during that time, I realized I was actually being drawn closer while I was listening. Had it turned on ever since.
0: It was a foundation that was set in Ethan's life as a young child, because his parents played Caleb in the car. And when he needed it the most, even after walking away from God for a while, when he needed it the most, it was there again to help him be reminded that God's waiting for him to draw close. That's what you're doing. You are sending these little seeds out into the world. You don't know how God's going to grow them or when. You just trust to plant it. And who knows? Maybe one of those seeds is going to go into the heart or to the life of someone that you love. They're going to hear a message about God in a way that they've never known before. And we'll watch it grow together. It's just a faith, a little bit of faith, planting the message of Jesus out into the world. That's what we try to do with every single song, with every single story here on Caleb, and we cannot do it without you. We are a listener-funded ministry. Telling people about Jesus every single day starts tonight with your gift at caleb.com or 800-525-5683.
1: The $1,000 song is about to play. Before this song is over, $1,000 has to be raised to keep Caleb on pace, to keep going. The weekend's here and Caleb isn't funded yet, so this is going to help out a lot. So far, it is still at $1,000. No one's taken a single piece of it. You can do your best. 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And no matter what you do, hear this. You're in to win a $5,000 American Express gift card. Donated for this moment. Donated for you. We're about to hit play on the song, and I'm wondering, can you grab your phone? Kareth, this time of the night, a $1,000 song, that is an uphill climb.
0: Nights are already a little bit slower, and on a Friday night, most people have already gone on to the next thing or even gone to bed. But the fact that you're here, man, that's huge. And we want to thank you for being a part of this moment with what you can do, because every gift matters. But you might be the only one here tonight who can finish this challenge your $1,000 gift. You could finish this. You could say, you know what? I know what I can do, and I can finish this challenge so more people can hear these songs that have done so much in my life. KLove.com or 800-525-5683.
1: This is full participation. This is everybody hearing this right now doing something. Yeah, including you. I know, you're trying to exclude yourself. You're talking yourself out of it in every single way, but this is literally your opportunity to give what you can. And collectively, I believe we can do it, can raise $1,000 in one song. But you got to grab your phone right now. 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You've been on Instagram the whole time anyway. 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Kareth, are you ready?
0: We're ready.
1: 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I hope you're ready. Let's hit send right now.
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1: There's one more that's joining. 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Will you be the next one that says, I got you? 800-525-5683 or klove.com. This is the $1,000 song. Do your part right now. We'll get you counted in, and if you can finish this out, $1,000 would do it. K Love.

0: Isn't it nice to have that reminder that on those days when you just feel like you are the only person in your work, or sometimes even at your home, who believes what you believe, that you're not alone. You can come here, okay? You can come to K-Love, and we're going to remind you that we believe in God the Father, Christ the Son, and the Holy Spirit, and that is an active part of our lives. Okay? We're going to remind you of that anytime you need it. My name's Kareth. This is K-Love, and we spend most of our nights together, but tonight is the night where you get to join the ministry.
1: 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What do you mean?
0: A ministry, yes. At the heart of this whole thing is to go out into this world and tell more people about Jesus. 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And with every song is a message behind it from you. 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

0: I know that's a weird number, super weird. But we're going to put 1 minute on the clock and just see if there's somebody, if it's you or maybe it's a combination of people who could raise $397 in a minute. I can't play another song. It was supposed to be during the song. This is just a little bit of an extension. $397? That's so close to that finish line. That is so close to that finish line. 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Ooh, and you're in to win. 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
1: Mm-hmm.
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0: And it was donated by Nat in Saluda, Virginia.
1: Yeah, so don't worry about your gift going to give somebody else a gift card. Your gift is going to support people like Jessica in California, who says, you know, at some of my lowest points, I couldn't hear the people who wanted to help me. I've been there. Have you been in a moment like Jessica where you were just so in a tizzy? Or maybe so anxious, or maybe so angry that you couldn't hear the people who are trying to help you. Maybe even it felt like the people who are trying to help you were trying to hurt you. But she said, my mom would tell me, go put on Caleb. Just listen for 10 minutes. So she'd do it. And she said that there's no way that you can't feel better when you're listening. It was that thing that helped break through the noise for Jessica. That clutter and that chaos and that confusion in our brain when we consume so much social media about everything going on in the world and everybody that's doing everything. Like, that's too much noise for us. We can't, that's not sustainable. But we consume it all day long. So when you can have a moment that breaks through, a song that breaks through and says, focus on me. Jesus just breaking through, saying, focus on me. Man, that brings calm. That's what you're doing. You're breaking through the chaos with a light shining on Jesus as he's telling people, focus on me. It happens tonight. We're a listener-funded ministry. Your gift in this moment, it makes it happen. KLove.com is how you give, or by calling 800-525-5683.
0: One more minute. We're just going to put 1 minute on the clock. One more minute to go. $397 to go. What part of that is yours? 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If you do it right now, you're going to meet this need. 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We're staring at the weekend, but KLove is not funded yet, and it's got to be. 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
1: 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Maybe that.
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0: There's still room. 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

0: He is so patient, isn't he? Our God is so patient on us. No matter what it takes, he's always waiting as soon as we're ready to just turn around. He's right there. My name's Kareth. Thank you for hanging out with us tonight, and thank you for letting us bring that message to you, that reminder that even if you feel like you have run so far away from him that maybe God has even just said good riddance to you. No, he's not. He's waiting for you. Just turn around. He'll be right there. That kind of message and hope we try to share as far and wide as we possibly can across this world, because we know this world needs Jesus. And we thought radio, music, going places we'll never be able to actually go was a great way to share his message. And from the very beginning, the only way we've ever been able to do any of this is with you. 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
1: Kareth, before we move on, we just got to show some love to some extremely generous people.
2: I just want to say thank you.
1: LaQuisha in Warsaw, Missouri, thank you so much for doing your part. Jared in Upper Sandusky, Ohio, absolute rock star. Thank you so much. Caitlin in Cincinnati, grateful for you. Walter in the Seattle area, appreciate you. Andrea in Maui, thank you. Charlotte in New Orleans, Louisiana, thank you, thank you, thank you. Kareth and I have a front row seat to some extreme generosity, and we do not take that for granted. I know we might not be able to say every name in every city on the radio, but we see you, we feel your love, and we are so grateful, so, so grateful that you would make a choice to give to K-Love. We've got just a few more minutes left with you this evening, and K-Love isn't funded yet. Obviously, the weekend is here. We're staring in the face of the weekend, and it's not funded yet, but this is going to help. Every song this hour, at least three spots at $10 a month have to come in. At least. If more come in, praise God, hallelujah, because K-Love is not funded yet. But at least three spots at $10 a month for every song that plays this hour. We're going to hit play on the first one here in just a moment. K-Love.com or 800-525-5683. And Kareth, no matter what you do, you're still in to win.
0: You are in for that $5,000 Amex gift card that was donated by Nat in Virginia. So don't think about your money going to give this gift card to someone. That's not at all where it's going. Specifically, Nat donated this. It just opened up tonight. It hasn't been going on all day long. It's just been happening tonight. And if you wait till Monday morning, it's going to be gone. So make this the night that you join klove.com or 800-525-5683. And just a suggestion, if maybe you're looking to do a little bit more, if you take three spots at $10 a month, all three of those spots, you're going to get that K-Love t-shirt. At that $30 yeah. month level or more, that's a gift that we send just to say thank you. Check it out at klove.com. It's right there. It's going to look so good on you. It has a Bible verse on the back, so you're spreading a little bit of scripture while you wear it. And if you think things like t-shirts and bumper stickers and all of that, it's just kind of fun swag, but it's not like actually part of the, you know, mission. Listen to T's story. T is in San Francisco, and she says that, you know, I heard from about K-Love from a fellow passenger on an airplane. I was flying to and from Hawaii as an off-duty flight attendant, and it got me listening to K-Love. And as I started to draw closer and closer and closer in my walk with Jesus, man, that Holy Spirit, it took me on an adventure. That adventure also included having to say goodbye to a long-term relationship, but she said it led to a lot more intimacy with Jesus. And that whole journey... It started with somebody just telling her about something that would bring her hope. A t-shirt can do that. God can use anything. I know you've seen that in your life, that God can use the most random thing to bring hope to someone. That's you every single night on K-Love. Every song that goes out through these speakers is just to bring hope to this world. And we can only do it with you. Starts at $10 a month. Or if you want to go all the way up to $30 a month, you'll get that K-Love t-shirt to wear around wherever you go at klove.com or by calling 800-525-5683.
1: Okay, Kareth, every song, at least three spots at $10 a month have to come in. We're about to play the first song and not a single soul is in at $10 a month. Okay, I'm getting a little nervous. This might not happen. Because I know it's getting later on a Friday night. A lot of people have checked out. That's cool. We get it. Weekends are fun and busy and full of stuff all at the same time. Hopefully you get to relax or at least do something you enjoy this weekend. But before you get there, before that happens, will you check in with K-Love? We're about to hit play on this first song. Nobody in at $10 a month yet. 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Thank you for giving that. Thank you for donating that. You should win it. Kareth, it is allowed to finish this whole challenge out with your monthly gift, right?
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0: feels like a little bit of church every night here on K-Love. I think so. Where two or more are gathered together. Isn't that what the Bible says? Even if we're not in the same physical space. You know what I mean? When you're singing along to a song on K-Love, there is somebody somewhere at the same exact time singing that same exact song with you. Both your hearts pulled toward heaven. In fact, there's this actual scientific fact that when people sing together, their heartbeats start to synchronize. I don't think that's an accident, okay? I don't. And so think about that. When you are worshiping to a song on K-Love, your heartbeat is synchronizing to other people worshiping at the same exact time. I think that's very, very intentional. So no matter where you are, when you sing along on K-Love, you're never, ever alone. You're part of a chorus. Thanks for being a part of our chorus tonight. My name's Kareth, and because it's a little bit different of a night, I wanted to bring my friend Justin along. We're here to let you know that you are the choir leader, we'll call it. You're the one who makes these songs happen at all on K-Love. We're a listener-funded ministry, and your support tonight makes it happen when you give at klove.com or by calling 800-525-5683.
1: 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Thank you, Nat, for doing this. We just started talking about it on the show. Promise you, it hasn't been going on all day. If you were listening earlier and you heard something similar, this is a different one. Completely different one that Kareth and I have just started talking about on the show. $5,000 American Express gift card as a thank you for getting involved right now. And every song this hour, at least three spots at $10 a month have to come in. Shout out to Victoria in Palm Desert, California. Thank you. We see you. Maria in Anthony, Texas. Christy in Hardinsburg, Kentucky. Jeff in Montrose, Colorado. Amy in Denver. Thank you. Thank you. Thank you. They all got in the last song. Now it's your turn. Before this next song plays, will you say yes to at least $10 a month? klove.com. That's how you can give it. klove.com. Or you can call 800-525-5683. And Kareth, it is allowed to even take all of the spots needed in this next song.
0: And if you do, if you take all three spots at $30 a month, you are getting that K-Love t-shirt. You cannot buy this anywhere. You can't buy it. Well, I suppose maybe if somebody sold it like on eBay or something, but that would be kind of weird. But you only get it if you support K-Love at $30 a month or more. It's really cool. It even has a Bible verse on the back. So you're spreading a little bit of the good news while you wear it. Check it out at klove.com. There's a beautiful picture of it. You're going to look great in it. You can also give your gift there as well, or by calling 800-525-5683. And when you do, you can know that you are impacting lives. People like Julie, who says, through life's challenges and divorce and cancer and the loss of my father to cancer, raising three boys, God shows up over and over and over again, just asking me to continue to trust him. It's not easy doing this alone. And I don't know what my future holds, but I'm going to trust God in his path, in his timing, his purpose. K-Love is a daily encouragement, and it helps me to remember to spend time with him in the car with my kids, or just when I get those moments to turn on K-Love and a song that comes on and helps me focus on him. So she wants to pass that on to you. At the very end of her story, she says, turn to God. He's got you. Every song that you hear on K-Love, think of Julie. Think of that as a gift that she has given you to say, hey, focus on him. God's got you. And you can be the one who passes it on to the next person, because K-Love is a listener-funded ministry. 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And we can go even further together. 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You will get that K-Love t-shirt. 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
1: 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And we'd be able to send you the exclusive K-Love t-shirt. 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And you're in to win a $5,000 American Express gift card. Not many names are in this drawing. We just started talking about it, and like, real talk, we're always going to be honest with you. On a Friday night, not many people are listening to the radio. They're off doing something else. Mm-hmm. But thankfully, you're here. Oh my goodness. Thankfully, the hero has showed up for the moment. About to hit this next song. At least three more spots at $10 a month, or you could cover them all.
0: $30 a month. 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
1: Maybe there's somebody in Little Rock who could do 30 a month. I don't know, Garrett. 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Maybe there's somebody in Portland who could do 30 a month. 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About to hit play. 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
3: A little reminder here from your friends at KLove. You are allowed to enjoy this. Whatever is going right in your world, you don't have to brace for the other shoe to drop. Let the good be good. Soak it up. 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We're over here cheering you on. A little hope for your day from KLove.
4: 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This allowed me to witness to other people. You make a huge impact. You know, I'm just riding down the road just praising God.
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5: My husband and I battled infertility for 8 years, and somewhere in the middle of that, Mercy Me's Even If came out. And I remember turning on KLove one morning and that song coming on and immediately connecting with it. And it became my anthem to get through. In some of my darkest days, just listening to that song and KLove playing it at just the right time to hit me in my heart. Fast forward, my husband and I were blessed with a little sweet miracle baby.

0: And tonight is a night where we can share those stories about what faith can do. 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I mean, we love that we get to have really great music to listen to. 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Man, it moves these songs out into the world. My name's Gareth. By the way, we spend most of our nights together. But as we head into the weekend, my friend Justin, he's hanging out with us too.
1: And I have a special announcement. If you have missed it so far, this is where you want to turn up your radio, because there is a $5,000 American Express gift card that somebody is going to win. It should be you, my friend. We just got to hear from you. It is a thank you gift for getting involved tonight and getting involved right now at $10 a month. Every song that plays this hour, at least three spots at $10 a month have to come in. Shout out to Helen in Nashville, Arkansas for doing her part. Jana in Fresno, thank you for doing your part. Tom in Newport Richey, Florida, thank you for doing your part. We see you, my man. Kathy, Ernest, Margot, Gerald, Tanya, all in on the last song. Now it's your opportunity before we play this song. At least three more spots at $10 a month. And if you're thinking, nope, not doing it, not doing a monthly commitment, cannot fit any more monthlies in the budget, that's all right, we got you. You could give a single gift of $120 and that would also count. klove.com or 800-525-5683. Or could do it all.
0: And if you do it all, take all three spots, $30 a month is going to get you that K-Love t-shirt. 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It is going away at the end of this year. 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We'll get it in the mail to you. 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We're kind of thinking about all the fun stuff we're going to do this weekend, or all the stuff we have to do this weekend to get caught up before work starts again. Just take a minute. Just take a pause. And go to klove.com or call 800-525-5683. And know that when you do, a song will play that Kimberly in Washington will hear. And it's going to help her through a 10-year infertility journey. That's her story. She says, it helps me keep my faith strong in God on those days when I wonder if it's ever going to happen. Have you had those moments too where there was something on your heart, something that you wanted so bad? And you're like, God, why did you put this on my heart? Why did you want me to want this, but make it so hard? In those moments, you're the one who plays a song for Kimberly, or a Bible verse comes on, or a prayer gets answered on the app that reminds her that she is not alone, that God has a plan. It may look different than the plan that she had, but he has a plan and he is worth trusting. And anytime you've had a moment like that yourself on K-Love, that's because somebody gave for you. So now we get to give it out to someone else. K-Love is a listener-funded ministry. These songs going out into the world to places we'd never be able to go otherwise, and tell them about Jesus. $10 a month, that's how it happens tonight at klove.com or by calling 800-525-5683.
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0: I was driving to work one morning, had K-Love blasting, and I just remember by the time I pulled into my parking garage, I felt God clearly telling me to text a friend with a very specific message. I typed the message and I sent it. Now, before I could even get to the garage elevator, my friend calls me. She's crying. And she said, "Why did you send me that message?" And I said, "Girl, I know it seems crazy. I said, I'm sorry, but I was having a K-Love morning, and I just clearly felt God telling me to send that message to you." And she said, "No, you don't understand. My mom and I are sitting here at the breakfast table, and my mom just said, God's forgotten us. He doesn't love us anymore. And within seconds, we receive your text." Now, my text was this: "God told me to tell you he loves you, and girl, so do I. Have a great day." Now, that's the power of the Holy Spirit working through K-Love, and that's the main reason I'm a monthly supporter.
1: 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And he uses you too. 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
2: But running out of time to fund the mission of K-Love. 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Kareth, can we show some love to some people who just checked in? I want to make sure they get
1: Mandy
2: a little recognition. Yeah,
1: hey, Mississippi, Mandy. And Linda in New North Carolina. We got Donna in La Quinta, Dennis and Helen and Jana and Tom and Kathy.
2: Yes.
1: So many friends. Those are
2: rock
1: all people
2: stars
1: who are with you right now, by
2: yes
1: the way. All those names are people who are worshiping and praising right alongside you tonight.
2: Just came in. This is your turn. 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By the way, you can take them all. That's what a lot of people have been doing, giving $30 a month. Take them all. You'll get a K-Love t-shirt as a thank you gift on top of being in the drawing for a $5,000 American Express gift card. 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About to hit play on this next song. And Mandy was the last one who checked in. It was just a few minutes ago. So no one's in for this song. Will you be the spark? Be the leader. Be the one that's needed. At least $10 a month right now. Or if you're already excluding yourself because you're like, I am not doing another monthly commitment, give a single gift of $120 that will also take a spot. We just got to hear from you right now. Here's how.
1: klove.com is the fastest way to get in and out with your gift, or call 800-525-5683. 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If you're already supporting K-Love and you want to bump up your gift by $10 a month, that's going to count.
2: Oh, that will.
1: 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It is exclusive. It is going away at the end of this year, so this is your last chance to get it. So go to klove.com, take a look at it. You're going to look really good in it. I know it's your color. And give a gift there as well.
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5: 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You can have it all. You can have all the control in my life. And I was able to do that because of a song that I heard on the station. And it just really spoke to me. It was called God Is Not Against

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2: 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So my son and me were listening this morning, and he said, "We can do that." And I said, "You're right, we can." Homeschooling three kids can be very overwhelming, and people are like, "How do you do that? How do you have the patience?" And I'm like, I don't have the patience, but God gives me the patience. And listening to K-Love throughout the day, it just that deep breath moment of, okay, we've got this.

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1: Hey, we got to show some love to some people who just checked in. Okay, if we pray, God, praise God for them really quick. Corey in Rochester, New York. Thank you, my friend. Jessica in Rocky Point, New York. Thanks for checking in. 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
0: And hey, if you wanted to take all three of those spots that are open right now, that is a great idea, because at that $30 a month level, you are guaranteed to get that Caleb t-shirt, okay? And if you thought this was just like something you'd get at like your corporate retreat, you know, just like flimsy cotton, it's got like a little stamp of the logo in the corner. No, this is, first off, high quality, thick cotton, you know, and it's got like the thick neck. You know what I mean? And
1: you know what I mean.
0: Yeah.
1: Sorry, I need to drop a few pounds apparently.
0: And on the back, it says broadcast the good news, and it has a Bible verse. So every time you wear that shirt, somebody is going to get a little bit of scripture, and they're going to read some Bible when you're wearing that shirt, okay? It's a way to minister just by living your everyday life. That's a thank you gift that we give at that $30 a month level or more. You can give that now at caleb.com. Take a peek at that shirt while you're there too. But the people who you are impacting are the real reason why you would join Caleb. Because Jessica, she might be out working right now. She might be out door dashing. She says, right now, my husband has been incarcerated, and my kids and I drive DoorDash just to stay afloat. So, you know, I'm listening to Caleb in my car, and it has helped me increase my faith tremendously during this hard time. And she wants to say thank you. And that thank you isn't to Caleb, because I'm just here pressing buttons. Actually, I'm not even pressing any buttons tonight. Justin's pressing all the buttons.
1: I'm not doing a very good job, but thank you.
0: She's saying thank you to you, because you're the one who makes it all happen. We wouldn't have any buttons to push if it weren't for you. From the very beginning, for over 40 years, Caleb has been a listener-funded ministry, and we love that we get to go out into this world hand in hand with you to tell more people about Jesus. It starts tonight. It starts with $10 a month. You can give that at caleb.com or by calling 800-525-5683.
1: 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You're like, obviously, bro, a song's about to play. I'm listening to Caleb, my favorite Christian music station. But every song that plays this hour, at least at least three spots at $10 a month have to come in. Every song this hour, at least three spots at $10 a month need to come in. 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

0: That's the thing about building your life on that rock. Is the storms come, but the rock stays right there. And even on those days when you start to wonder if the rock is even real, the rock is still there. And he's holding steady through all the storms and all the doubts and all the confusion and all the questions. He's still there. And you can stand on him. We're just here to remind you of that. So thank you so much for letting us just encourage you tonight so you can know that. 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
1: 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That is so much. That is going to help you out so much. I just want to get your name in it. It's a prize that's been donated by Nat in Saluda, Virginia, for this moment, for you. We just got to hear from you. We have one more song left.

0: mom. Bodhi's mom says that when my son was born, he was crying all the time, and I'd take him in the car and he wouldn't nap. And randomly one day we found Caleb and I started playing it in the car, and she says, oh my, it was like his calling to Jesus. He literally stopped crying right then, right there. She says, I'm so thankful that we have found this station for our family. So that's why we decided to donate in honor of Bodhi. And I've been a Bodhi myself, not just as a baby, but like as a full grown adult. Where you're just in the car and you're crying and a song comes on, and sometimes you cry harder, but maybe you cry for a different reason, you know? Or it just calms you and it reminds you that there may be pain tonight, but joy will come in the morning and you can rest in Him. We want to send more of those moments out into the world, because the world is a little chaotic, if you haven't noticed. Let's bring some calm and some joy into it, some peace into this world, the peace of Jesus. Let's do it one song at a time. We get to do it with you. 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

0: wondering about the trips and prizes you hear on K-Love. 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
4: Go ahead, sing it loud. 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
4: The shower solo. Yeah. The steering wheel drum fill. 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Joy is not a guilty pleasure. 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So turn it up, belt it out, and enjoy the song you're in. Because everybody needs a lift sometimes. 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
2: You have something that someone needs. It could be wisdom, encouragement, or prayer. Never underestimate the difference you can make when you use the gifts that God has given you. 1 Peter 4, verse 10, God has given each of you a gift from his great variety of spiritual gifts. Use them well to serve one another. That's your verse of the day. And I'm Amy on Positive Encouraging K-Love.

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1: My contractor turned me on to K-Love. 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I like that. Oh, it's a Christian radio station called K-Love, and 4 years ago, I haven't looked back since. And with the help of You Say by Lauren Daigle, Christ and you guys, you transformed a suicidal combat vet into a born-again Christian. You say I love. It just took hearing a song on K-Love.

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1: I said I was going through some very rough times. I just went through a divorce and just was very lonely and just felt like my life was falling apart. And I was going through some spiritual battles. And one day I was on my knees praying to God that I needed help. And that song came on. Same God. Oh God, my God, I need you. Oh God, my God, I need you now. I just felt the world lifted. Then everything off my shoulders. It was God talking to me. And I made my way back to Harvest Church. And I've been going ever since. And I've just recommitted my life to God. And I needed that song.
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1: I am giving today because Caleb has always been a big part of my drive to work, but this morning I got in my car and Waymaker had just started. You are Waymaker, miracle work. Hearing that song this morning, like contemplating, should I give? 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I hear that song and I'm like, God's making a way. He's a Waymaker and I'll be fine without this $30 a month.

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6: You have something that someone needs. It could be wisdom, encouragement, or prayer. Never underestimate the difference you can make when you use the gifts that God has given you. 1 Peter 4, verse 10, God has given each of you a gift from his great variety of spiritual gifts. Use them well to serve one another. That's your verse of the day, and I'm Amy on Positive, Encouraging K-Love.

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1: It's just been such a positive influence in my life. Reminds me every day that there's something bigger than us that we can focus our eyes on. And there were so many things that happened this last year that I was so grateful for. And I thought, you know, I was like, the one place I need to be grateful for is Caleb, because you guys have been there for me. You know, whenever I'm having a bad day, I can just turn on the radio and listen to you guys, and it puts my mind in the right spot, keeps me focused on God.

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0: A K-Love prize?
1: That'd be nice.
0: Yes, please.
2: Yes, please.
0: We love giving you fun ways to connect with K-Love and maybe win something along the way.
2: Yay!
0: But here's the important part. 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
2: Consider this your official permission slip. Dance in the kitchen. Laugh at your own joke. Enjoy your one wild, beautiful, God-given life. Out loud and unashamed. Permission granted. Signed, everybody at K-Love. You don't need a reason to have a little fun. Now go enjoy some. Because everybody needs a lift sometimes. K-Love.
3: It's been a really hard year. I was just so thankful for the music. It reminded me that while I was in my deepest, darkest hours, that I have hope through Jesus that, I mean, I've lost everybody, my mom, my dad, my brother, but I know that I will see all of them again. And the music just reminds me every day that I'm not alone, even though I feel like I am. Jesus is with me and he never leaves me.
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4: You have something that someone needs. It could be wisdom, encouragement, or prayer. Never underestimate the difference you can make when you use the gifts that God has given you. 1 Peter 4, verse 10, God has given each of you a gift from his great variety of spiritual gifts. Use them well to serve one another. That's your verse of the day. And I'm Amy on Positive Encouraging K-Love.

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1: My drive to and from work is usually about 45 minutes, and a lot of time to think, and this helps clear my mind and remind me of the joy the Lord gives despite the hardships, despite the struggles. I have a child with mental health diagnosis, and it is a challenge every single day. And I just want to give God the glory and praise that even though it's hard, He still speaks to me through the music that you play. You feel like you're not alone.

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4: 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And I think he thinks that that's just another way to talk about God. Sometimes he gets nervous to actually speak in front of people. But if it comes to singing, he's just like in the aisles at Target singing like praise the Lord. And it's so cute. Older mom came up to me and said, it's so great that he's worshiping and praising God. And I was like, yeah, it is actually. 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

0: this song means so much to me. 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And while it was hard and, you know, the grieving days are there, God made a way for him, and he's with Jesus right now. And hearing that song this morning, God's making a way.
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1: I suffered a lot of trauma. 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It seems like every time I'm about to have a mental breakdown, there's just always a song that speaks to whatever I'm going through at that very moment. And it's helped me so much. And it's helped me grow closer to God and stay grounded in my faith. I get to worship Him and feel His Spirit.

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0: with a lot of things. Even sometimes the things of the world are good things or things that you're trying to do for God, but it's easy to get burned out and dry even in those places. But I'm thankful that we have a place that we can go, a well we can drink from that will never run dry.
1: I suffered a lot of trauma as a child, deal with some mental health issues because of that. And just one day I was flipping through the radio, found Kayla. It seems like every time I'm about to have a mental breakdown, there's just always a song that speaks to whatever I'm going through at that very moment. And it's helped me so much. And it's helped me grow closer to God and stay grounded in my faith. I get to worship Him and feel His Spirit.
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5: Chris Whitford and her friends watched someone they loved struggle after learning that they were expecting. 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Whitford says the issue is more common than many think.
6: 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They feel distrustful.
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2: 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Use them well to serve one another. That's your verse of the day, and I'm Amy on Positive Encouraging K-Love.

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2: 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I'm so thankful for K-Love, so thankful every single day. I did the 30-day challenge 2 years ago, and I've never changed the station since.

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1: My daughter was dealing with mental illness and she was in one of her hospital stays, and I couldn't bear the things that were happening. I remember just driving and crying. 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The song that was on, it says, "He takes the weapons meant for evil and turns them for good." It strengthened my faith. I feel closer to God. It's just something that I can just hang on to.
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2: That I was going through some very rough times. 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And one day I was on my knees praying to God that I needed help. And that song came on, "Same God." I just felt the world lifted, then everything off my shoulders. It was God talking to me, and I made my way back to Harvest Church, and I've been going ever since, and I've just recommitted my life to God, and I needed that song.
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3: There for a while, I was living a very dark life, and I remember hearing Phil Wickham playing House of the Lord. 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It's completely changed my life, my family, life. I got four kids that are all chasing after Jesus as well. My wife, our whole family. 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

0: This is not a game show. This is not a game show here at Kayla, but I do have some very interesting information. 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Not a game show. It's a fundraiser. It was donated, though. So we are about to absolutely light Saturday up. You want to get in for a 5K Visa? You want to help support praise and worship music on the Dow? This is a big moment.
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0: You say yes to $20 a month. All right, big commitment. Early in the morning, $20 a month, and you will be in to win the 5K Visa. 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K-Love is listener-funded through and through. And right now, you say yes to a gift of $20 a month. It takes all of us together. And if we get to put you in for $5,000 on a Visa gift card. But whoa, whoa, wait, whoa, whoa. I know it's early in the morning. I can tell. Because the first hero at $20 a month hasn't happened yet. And we got a 5K Visa that's being given away this morning. Donated for our fundraising efforts. Sorry, I'm excited. K-Love not funded yet.

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Yeah, this is the K-Love fundraiser. 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And right now, maybe you want to be a part of that. Most people are asleep right now, but you are here. You're awake. You know what K-Love means to you. And maybe this is your moment to say, yeah, I'm one of the people that keeps this place going forward. 20 bucks a month, that is the move. 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Be the first one in. 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Until all of us decide that $20 is their part. Right? That's how this goes. That's how K-Love stays strong. Not one person doing everything. A whole bunch of us saying, I've got this piece. And right now we're looking for the first hero in at $20 a month. We get to put you in for the colossal prize being given away later this morning. 800-525-5683. I believe that you're out there. First one in, klove.com. And somebody who gives that 20 bucks a month is going to end up with a $5,000 Visa gift card that was donated. That's happening this morning. Not a reason to give. It is real, though, and it could be your reason to act ASAP. Think about what $5,000 could do or take off your plate right now. 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We need somebody to get us going here. 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Wake up. Come on, wake up. Saturday morning crew. Let's get this thing done. Let's get the fundraiser over. Let's get you in for a $5,000 Visa gift card. My name is CJ. It's my honor to be here with you. You already know what we do here. We worship together. We pray together. We show up for each other. And when K-Love needs us, people like us keep coming to something like this to not just keep it alive, keep it strong. 20 bucks a month says, I'm not just listening to this. I'm a part of why somebody else gets to hear it. That is a bold move on the weekend, but you could be the one that gets this thing going. $20 a month, you're in for $5,000 on a Visa gift card. 800-525-5683. 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You could be listening tomorrow. If you decide to give, we're always going to be thankful. 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Somebody believes in K-Love, wants to inspire you to wipe the sleepies out of your eyes, take a slurp of coffee, and jump in and make this place and this fundraiser move forward. I'm looking for one person right now, not somebody rich, not somebody who has everything figured out, just somebody sitting here early on a Saturday morning and it feels like a little tug that says, I can do the 20. If that's you, I'm talking to you. Don't wait for somebody else to become the hero of a place that matters to you. $20 a month. And you are in for $5,000 on a Visa gift card. But even bigger than that, you get to know that K-Love is here. When Monday morning comes, the songs are going to be there. The conversations are going to be there because you did something on Saturday morning. The only reason that you can hear my voice right now is that before this conversation, somebody decided to invest in this place. And we're so grateful that they did. Be the first hero in, 20 bucks a month, Saturday morning vibes. 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Let's do this, Chicago. Come on, Dallas. Houston. Charlotte, North Carolina. 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If you're
still in the middle of the night in Los Angeles, in Seattle, in Portland. It's exciting. It's exciting, but it's also a lot. It's a lot to take in for sure. This is the K-Love fundraiser. We're tracking behind. Somebody gave us a $5,000 Visa gift card at $20 a month. 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

0: Oh boy. Oh boy. Saturday morning crew, you're not going to believe this. It's K-Love. It's the K-Love fundraiser. And we're tracking behind. We're in a big moment. It's Saturday morning. I know you're probably just waking up, but listen, we just had to find a lot of people who believe in this place. 20 bucks a month strong. We got room for two more. We cannot play another song, so we get to take this conversation down to the final minutes. The final minutes. And I want to narrow the focus here and see if we can find a single $40 a month hero to seal this moment. So we're going to narrow it down to one. Maybe it's you. At $40 a month, we get to send you the K-Love t-shirt. You're going to be in for this $5,000 Visa gift card being given away shortly. I got to believe that somewhere in America right now, starting their weekend off strong, somebody might be willing to support this crazy radio faith-based ministry at $40 a month. I wish we could play another song, but that means these fundraising conversations would just go on and on and on. So we're not going to do that. Instead, we're going to take it down to the final minutes and see if we can find a single hero to do $40 a month and seal this challenge. We can move on. 800-525-5683. 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We didn't get everybody we needed just a second ago. That's okay. KLove not funded yet. Because now there's just one spot sitting open. One person at 40 bucks a month closes this thing out. Maybe that spot has your name on it. Every conversation we have here on a fundraiser plays a role in the overall goal of what we're trying to do. And right now the goal is to see if we can scour the nation and find an early riser who loves Christian media and might be willing to do a gift of 40 bucks a month. 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You don't have to wait for the 1 minute timer. I'm starting to get nervous here. One person, one gift, 40 bucks a month. 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I don't need everybody listening to do this. In fact, most of you can just keep driving. But there is one person hearing me who can comfortably say, CJ, that's me by the way, CJ, I can carry the 40. And if that's you, in a moment where the K-Love fundraiser is behind, I am asking you to lead us to the next thing. One person, one gift, $40 a month, KLove.com, 800-525-5683. You'll be in for a $5,000 Visa gift card. That's being given away a little bit later this morning. Here's the question I'd wrestle with. If K-Love disappearing would genuinely leave a hole in your life, is it worth $40 a month to make sure that it doesn't? For you and for millions of people, all of us together make this place possible. I think that question gets very real, gets to the point quickly. I don't want to sit here and sell you on K-Love because you're here. I feel like you know the value of K-Love. I just want to tell you that we're not brought to you by, we are not sponsored by. There's only one beautiful way you can ensure that every single second of the day is going to be rooted in the gospel, and that is through listener funded. And right now, we are searching for one big time hero to set Saturday morning ablaze, baby. $40 a month, you're in for a $5,000 Visa gift card. 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It's you putting your name on the receipt and saying, I help keep worship, encouragement, prayer, and hope available for somebody that I have never met. And yes, you're also in for a $5,000 Visa that was donated this morning. Still room. They tell me still room. All right. They're out there. I can feel it. You're out there. 800-525-5683. KLove.com. One person, one gift, $40 a month. Somebody. Somebody gets to end this. One person, $40 a month. Everybody else has carried it right up to the goal line. And I'm handing you the ball from here. No hype, no crowd needed. Just one quiet decision from a generous person who says, I'll finish what everybody else started. To be that person, to seal this moment. $40 a month. It is a lot. I mean, it's just over a dollar a day. But I mean, you know, this place, you can't have a faith-based moment that's brought to you by something. You can't feel closer to Jesus and then hear a commercial about diapers or diet soda. Listener funded is the way. You get that. I know you get it. So I'm just going to trust you and tell you one more time. With 1 minute on the clock, here early Saturday morning crew hanging with me, we got to find one person to do one gift of $40 a month in this one moment. If the answer is yes, the timer begins in three. 800-525-5683. 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That's it, down to the final minute. $40 a month, in for a $5,000 Visa. 800-525-5683. 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Whew, I gotta breathe here. All right, early morning, we've got 45 seconds to go. You don't even have to finish your gift. You just got to start the process. You follow through whenever. We get you in for the 5K Visa, $40 a month. Only you know your finances. 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We love you no matter what. 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
3: 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At only 8 months old, he started babbling along trying to sing it in the back seat. And I had to remind myself that I was actively driving. But in all the moments and all the hard moments and all the great moments, not only has God been there, but K-Love has been there. And I'm just so grateful for you guys.
4: 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We want to thank Pauline in San Diego, California. Shirley is giving in Greenville, South Carolina. 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

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This is one of the rare Saturday mornings that we fundraise. And the fundraiser as a whole, not that this concerns you, but I want to give you all the information, is behind. 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That's our thought here. We're going to try something a little bit crazy. We're talking to America, potential millions of people, but we're going to narrow the focus on a single hero to do a $1,000 gift for this radio ministry. A $1,000 hero here on Saturday morning could catapult us back on track. It's a lot of money. It's a big moment. Not going to lie to you, it is. 800-525-5683. KLove.com. One person, one gift. $1,000. My name is CJ, by the way. I'm not normally with you at this hour, but it's my honor and pleasure to be here. I believe in this place. I love this place. And every fundraiser has a moment where somebody changes the temperature of the whole thing. They don't wait to see what everybody else does. They just decide. I'll lead. I'm looking for that person this morning. One $1,000 gift to K-Love. You may never know the names of the people your generosity reaches, but they'll worship because you decided to lead. Again, not brought to you by, not sponsored by, listener funded through and through, somebody to stand in the gap and give for all the people who wish they could, a $1,000 hero. 800-525-5683, klove.com. Excuse me, I'm starting to realize what a big moment this is. If you're thinking about doing this, please don't miss this. Somewhere months from now, somebody is going to get in their car carrying something nobody else knows about. And K-Love is going to be there. The right song, the right word. Maybe a prayer at exactly the right moment. A $1,000 gift this morning helps make sure that future moment is possible. You won't meet them. They won't know your name. That's what makes this kind of generosity beautiful. One person, one gift, $1,000. KLove.com. Listen, my name is CJ. 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It's tough out there. So I don't take this place casually. I know what we have here. And when I'm sitting behind this microphone asking somebody for $1,000, believe me, I feel the weight of the asking. But I'd rather risk making this moment uncomfortable than pretend something this valuable sustains itself. I really want you to think about this. The K-Love fundraiser is behind. It is Saturday morning. Your buddy CJ here, we're trying to play some catch up, and we thought, what if we could find one single person to absolutely do a mic drop? Can you believe that happened? Kind of a gift of $1,000. If that is you, I know this is way out of your comfort zone, regardless of how financially secure you are, but if that is you, do not wait for the song to start. We're ready for you right now. 800-525-5683. You can go to klove.com. If you are the person who could give $1,000 this morning, here's the question I'd sit with. If K-Love matters deeply to me, what does it look like for my generosity to match how much I say it matters? Listen, not everybody can do this gift. And that's why I'm not talking to everybody anymore. I am talking to one person somewhere in America who might be willing to lead us here on Saturday morning. The K-Love fundraiser is behind, and to help us play some catch up. It is a tidal wave of generosity once the first one who does something significant jumps in. I've seen it before. You could do it monthly if you want to. It's $84 a month. You could do it on behalf of your business. You could do it for yourself. You could not do it at all. Guess what? If you don't do it at all, the love is still there no matter what. I cannot wait for you to come back later. We're going to love you up all the same. But if you're still listening to this conversation and you're not the one, I got a feeling you're rooting for us. You can say a prayer that the right person who's out there, if this is right for them, they will do it. One person, one gift,
$1,000. This is so much money. This is so crazy. I'm so excited. I'm so nervous. I don't know if this is going to happen, but what if it does? What if it does? What if it does? 800-525-5683. KLove.com. One person listening to me is about to become part of the story of this entire morning. $1,000. And here's what I love. I love, love, love this. Nobody has to know it was you. I mean, we don't have to. No applause or no spotlight. You can make the gift and go right back to your Saturday morning. And maybe your family will realize it because you're with them right now. But every single person who turns on Kayla from this day forward is going to be doing so because of your generosity. One person, one gift, $1,000. We don't need everybody this morning. We need one person who understands that sometimes leadership is simply seeing a need and deciding, I've got this. That's what we need right now, a leader. One $1,000 gift can help keep K-Love standing in the gap for somebody you'll never meet on a day when they desperately need hope. You would literally be lighting a candle in somebody else's darkest moment. So, if you've been waiting for somebody else to be the hero, maybe this is your morning that God put you here first. One person, one gift, $1,000 from Chicago or Dallas, if you're listening in Los Angeles, if you're starting your day in New York City, baby, in Miami. There's somebody out there who believes in this place. I know it just as much as we do. My name is CJ. I'm not bonus for any of this, man. I'm just here because I love the mission. And I think you do too, because otherwise, why would you keep listening to this crazy conversation? All right, the time has arrived. One person, one gift, $1,000. The phone number is 800-525-5683. 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

positive, encouraging K-Love. We are doing the fundraiser here on a Saturday morning. We were just searching for a hero to give $1,000. That sounds crazy to say out loud. The K-Love fundraiser is behind, and we played a song to see if we could find a $1,000 hero. I probably messed up a lot. I do that when I get excited, especially during these fundraisers, because I'm hoping that it does happen. I believe in this place. K-Love is not brought to you by, not sponsored by, listener funded through and through. But we're going to give this just a little bit of breathing room. We can't play another song, so we're going to put a minute on the clock just to ensure the $1,000 hero is out there. There's still room at klove.com. 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I keep looking at this like we need a bunch of people. We don't. We need one name, one person who decides that a $1,000 gift to a place like K-Love is how they are going to lead this morning. And maybe I'm talking to you. 1 minute on the clock to find that $1,000 hero. 800-525-5683. Again, that's going to be 800-525-5683. You can go to klove.com. One person, one gift, $1,000. There's a little thing that we all do. We hear a need and immediately we assume somebody else with more money will handle it. I do it too. And listen, I'm a DJ and I fundraise for a living. But what if you are that somebody? What if you're that somebody else? One person, $1,000. Take this one. If you're thinking about it, I'm telling you, millions of people consume this stuff and these songs and this gospel every single day. That's what you're making possible. One person, one gift, $1,000. 800-525-5683. KLove.com. Crucial moment here during the K-Love fundraiser. And I know it's Saturday morning. I know it's first thing. But man, wipe those sleepies out of your eyes. Take a sip of coffee and let's change the world one praise and worship song at a time. 800-525-5683. KLove.com. We're about to play this 1 minute timer to see if this happens. I'll tell you what's uncomfortable about my job right now. I have to believe that somebody is actually going to respond. I'm sitting behind this microphone asking for a gift that I know is significant. But I also know what this place means to people. So I'm willing to sit in the uncomfortable and ask you anyway. Because I know about the work that's going down here. And you do too. That's why you're listening to K-Love in the morning. I just know this. 1 minute on the clock, one person, one gift, $1,000. You don't get a trophy for this. Nobody at work on Monday has to know, unless you want to tell them. You give $1,000, you close your phone, you pour another cup of coffee, and you quietly know when K-Love needed somebody to stand up, I did. That is the definition of leadership. That's who we're searching for. Not everybody, but if there's somebody out there that's like, hey, that's me. One person, one gift, $1,000. KLove.com, 800-525-5683. I just need to stop trying to convince you because the person I'm talking to probably already knows. You felt it through this whole conversation. I could be the one. So this is it. One $1,000 hero, one decision right now. Don't wait for somebody else to answer the moment that landed on your heart. I'm going to play a 1 minute timer and then we're going to come back and we're going to see if this happens. This is by far the craziest conversation I have ever had on a Saturday morning with America. We're broadcasting live to the whole country right now, trying to see if there's one person who believes in faith-based media and Christian music, $1,000 strong. The timer to jump in begins in three. 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In two. 800-525-5683. In one. And here we go.
Less than a minute now, then we got to move on to something else. The K-Love fundraiser is going to be over before you know it, tracking a little behind. It's Saturday morning. We wanted to find a trendsetter, a leader, somebody who would do a $1,000 gift. It is 45 seconds until somebody maybe writes the end of that story. Or maybe somebody doesn't. I don't know if it's going to happen or not. But if it does, I'm telling you, every single jaw in this place is going to be on the ground. Every single penny of your $1,000 gift is going to be spent bringing people closer to the King, to Jesus. There is 25 seconds left. The number is the same, 800-525-5683. 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
3: 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And I was able to do that because of a song that I heard on the station. And

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3: It's been a really hard year. 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It reminded me that while I was in my deepest, darkest hours, that I have hope through Jesus. That, I mean, I've lost everybody, my mom, my dad, my brother, but I know that I will see all of them again. And the music just reminds me every day that I'm not alone, even though I feel like I am. Jesus is with me, and he never leaves me.
4: 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Maureen in Los Angeles, California. 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

0: This is the K-Love Fundraiser. 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I just can't, but it's a crazy prize. 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
0: $12 a month. 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My name is CJ. 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I'm trying to make it as simple as possible. Basically, K-Love is not a commercial station. 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And that's how we make sure that every second of the day is rooted in the gospel. $12 a month, and you are instantly in to win a $5,000 Visa, which is being drawn for this morning. 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Okay. I'm not looking for a bunch of people right now. I'm looking for the first one in. One person listening to me who says, CJ, that's me again, 12 bucks a month, I can do that. I can do that. 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Can I tell you the weird part about sitting behind the microphone? I can't see you. I don't know if you're making coffee or if you're driving to work on the weekend or you're sitting in a quiet house. But I have to trust that there's one person on the other side of me that says, CJ, I got you. 12 bucks a month. That's all I'm asking for. 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We got to play the song. We can't talk like this all day. This is kind of wild. $12 a month gets you in for $5,000 on a Visa. I'd love for you to win it. Seriously. But before anybody wins anything, somebody has to go first. So let's make sure that somebody is you. Injecting hope into a broken world, one message, one faith-based song at a time, at this unique, rare, incredible place that they call K-Love. 800-525-5683, klove.com. Everybody else can just listen for a second because I only want to talk to you. The person whose heart just sped up a little bit because you know you can do $12 a month for a place like this. You might even want to, but generosity is tough. Tough for me too, and I do this for a living. I don't need you to solve the whole fundraiser. I just need somebody to go first. Make the gift, then come right back here. And let me tell everybody that somebody just showed up. If you're our somebody, 800-525-5683. 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It occurs to me that this is a lot to take in. Can we get some softer music or something? Because this is just a lot for people to take in on a Saturday morning. I just feel that that's better. It's a lot. It's a lot in here. It's a lot for you too. We're going to play this song. I'm just going to hyper-explain this one more time. All of us together make listener-funded radio possible. You can't be having a moment where you feel closer to Jesus and it's followed by a diet soda commercial. That would just feel weird. That's a small example, and I'm trying to be kind of funny here. But listener funded is the enabler. Uninterrupted praise and worship music, gospel 24/7. And you make that possible if you decide to be our leader and jump in at a level of $12 a month. I know it's early on a Saturday. I know you weren't expecting to do this. But do not underestimate what generosity can do for your heart. I'm reading these stories. I've seen it before. $12 a month. If the answer is yes, call 800-525-5683 or go to klove.com.

This is very rare that we fundraise on a Saturday morning. I just want you to know that. But K-Love is not brought to you by, is not sponsored by, we are listener funded. And the fundraiser as a whole, you've probably been listening, and I just want to make sure we're on the same page here, is behind, big time. And on occasion, there'll be a perfectly curated moment to get us back on track. This is one of those moments. I know it's early on a Saturday, but we're going to see if we can find a $500 hero to invest in this faith-based ministry. One person, one gift, $500 in this one moment. Every conversation that we have during a fundraiser plays a role in the overall goal of what we're trying to do. And the goal right now is to see if there's somebody out there who believes in this place as much as we do, as much as I do. I'm CJ, by the way. $500 strong. If that is you, call 800-525-5683. 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There'll be different moments for monthlies. There'll be different moments with different amounts. But this moment here and now that we are having on a Saturday morning is designed, as we address all of America, to find one person who will do $500 for KLove. I'm done talking to everybody for a minute. I'm looking for one person. Somebody who has the ability to make a $500 gift and has been sitting there wondering if it is their moment. It is. You can change the temperature of this entire morning with one decision. 800-525-5683. KLove.com. Listener funded is the way. You can't have like a commercial come after somebody's having a faith-based moment. It would just be just weird and odd and just anyway. This is the way. I know these conversations are a lot. Thank you so much for hanging with us. Here's what leaders understand. Sometimes your gift isn't just your gift. It gives somebody else permission to move. You step up with 500 and somebody hears that and thinks, okay, I can do my part too. You may be the generosity that unlocks somebody else's generosity. I've been doing this a hot minute. I can tell you that stuff is real. 800-525-5683. KLove.com. Again, it's CJ here. I'm not normally on at this time. We're just getting to know each other. Thank you so much for listening. This place is the real deal. Every single penny spent bringing people closer to Jesus. Period. End of story.

I need you to know something about me. When I ask for $500, I feel it. I do. I know that's real money. And I never want to become the guy behind the microphone who throws numbers around like they don't mean anything. But I've seen what happens through K-Love enough that I'd rather feel awkward asking than stay comfortable and not ask at all. It's worth it. I've seen it. It's changing lives. One person, one gift, $500. You don't need your name announced. Maybe you don't need anybody clapping for you, although we might do that anyway. But you could give $500 right now. You could put your phone down and go back to your Saturday morning and nobody ever knows. Except you'll know. When something I value needed somebody, I showed up. We got this one moment to find one hero to do one gift of $500 during the K-Love fundraiser, which is tracking behind, and somebody right now could literally put this entire network in a slingshot and catapult the fundraiser forward with a $500 gift. It is what is necessary in this moment. I feel like I've said everything. I'm going to trust the person on the other side of the microphone. One person, $500. If you've spent this whole conversation wondering whether I'm talking to you, maybe stop wondering. I'm handing this moment to you now to take it. It's 800-525-5683. It's klove.com. Man, it's a big deal to have this conversation with you. It's a big deal even if you're just thinking about doing this. Let me lay this stat on you. If you can even contemplate a $500 gift, that puts you in the top 1% of people who listen to K-Love. I've seen. But when you do it, that is like you turning around to the other 99% and saying, jump on my back. I got you. I got you. It's Saturday morning. I'm in here fundraising for a place that I believe in. You're doing what you're doing, drinking your coffee. Sometimes you don't know the value of a moment until it becomes a memory. I kind of feel like we're having a moment right now. Perhaps it doesn't become a memory until you give. One person, one gift, $500. It's a big decision. Can I just pause for a second and just give you a moment to think about it? Last thing I'm going to say. I know $500 is real money. That's exactly why I'm not asking everybody. I'm asking one person who can do it without putting themselves in a bad spot. And maybe the reason that you are still listening is because somewhere inside you, you already know this is yours. Maybe. Just you deciding that something that brings hope to people every single day, all across the globe, is worth showing up for. One $500 hero, and if that is you, I'm going to stop talking. Now I'm going to trust you in this moment. We'll see what happens. The phone number to call is 800-525-5683. 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

0: I can tell you that there is still a lot of room to find that $500 hero. This is the K-Love fundraiser. We were talking about this just a second ago. I just want to give this a little breathing room. Is that okay? I know. But if this happens, it could change a lot. Yes, okay. They say it's okay. Looking for the one to do a $500 gift. But I'm not going to chase you around the kitchen with it. If you're thinking about it, think about it. Because $500 deserves more consideration than impulse. I just want you to know the need is still here. It is real, and so am I. So we're going to give this just a little bit of breathing room. Just a little bit. I'm going to put a minute on the clock. We cannot play another song. There simply is no time. But we'll put a minute on the clock. I'll explain this again. And if we can find a $500 hero, man, oh man, look out. By the way, if that is you, you can call anytime, 800-525-5683. KLove.com. Again, that's going to be KLove.com. One thing I wish I could show you is what happens on the other side of your generosity. Somewhere, there's going to be a person having a completely ordinary day that suddenly becomes a really hard one. And K-Love will already be there. You may never see that moment that your $500 helps create, but that doesn't make that moment any less real. One person, one gift, $500, this one moment. We got 1 minute on the clock here. This is a lot to take in on a Saturday morning. Thank you for hanging with me. Listen, I'm CJ. I've been doing radio a long time. And there were seasons of my career where I thought success was about ratings and opportunities and getting the next gig. And my definition has changed. Now I get to sit behind a microphone and watch people use generosity to make sure somebody else hears about Jesus. So yeah, asking for $500 makes me uncomfortable. 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It's Saturday morning. It's early. And we are scouring the nation to narrow our focus down to one single person, one hero. 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I'm not asking you to rush. I just want to see the person considering $500 with me. Listen to the next song. Think about what K-Love has meant in your life. Think about somebody else getting the same thing on a day they need it. And when we come back, man, oh man, if this happens, I'm telling you, this place is going to come unglued. Now listen, this is our second conversation about this. We said we were going to play a song. I came back. I got really sensitive. I thought maybe I was rushing through it. I feel like I'm rushing again now, to be honest with you. I've seen the work here. I know that it matters. And right now, if you want to be that $500 hero, I want to remind you yet again, we cannot play another song. We're going to take this thing down to the final minutes. So you could be the hero that's listening in Dallas here on Saturday morning. In Houston, if you're listening right now, in Charlotte, North Carolina. If you're on the West Coast in Los Angeles or San Diego, or if you're in West Palm Beach, Florida, or Miami. One person, one gift, $500. We got 1 minute to find you. 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This is it. 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One person, one gift somewhere in America right now. $500 to set this Saturday. 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
9: 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We love Klove, and it melts my heart every time to hear our children singing along to these beautiful worship songs. 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
0: The Klove fundraiser is on. Can't go another second without thanking Ryan. He is listening in Portland, Oregon. Shout out to Christine in Lexington, Kentucky this morning. Oklahoma City, we got Tarina representing to get involved. It is so super simple. Just call 800-525-5683. You can also go to klove.com.

0: This is not a game show. It's not, I promise. It's the K-Love fundraiser. But we do have an astonishing prize. Donated for our efforts here on one of the rare Saturday mornings that we fundraise. It is a $5,000 Visa gift card. 5K loaded onto a Visa. If your ears just went, huh? What'd he say? Don't miss this.
1: Challenge alert. Challenge alert.
0: The K-Love fundraiser behind as a whole. We're going to play some catch-up right now with this amazing prize. You say yes to a gift of $20 a month. $20 a month. You are injecting hope into a broken world, song by song by song by song by song. 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You are in for a $5,000 Visa gift card. 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Here's the thing. Nobody's in during this conversation at $20 a month yet. You could be the first right now by calling 800-525-5683. I know it's early in the morning, but K-Love is not funded yet, and we want to pull something crazy off here first thing in the morning. 800-525-5683. 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You say yes to a gift of $20 a month, and we get to put you in for the $5,000 Visa gift card. Not a reason to give. You give because you believe in this place. You know what it does. You know what it means to you. But that is real. So it could be your reason to give right now. $20 a month, 5K Visa. 800-525-5683, klove.com. My name is CJ, by the way. So blessed to be with you here on this Saturday morning. Okay, lean in because I want to make sure that this conversation matters. Anybody who steps up with a $20 a month gift right now is in for a $5,000 Visa. K-Love is listener funded through and through, always has been, always will be. $20 gets you into a $5,000 moment. And more importantly, it puts you on the team of keeping K-Love strong, which is so necessary. Time is winding down on this fundraiser. And again, we rarely do this on a Saturday. If I'm not mistaken, this is the final Saturday of the year we're going to do it. So it tells you that this moment matters. Be the first one in at 800-525-5683 or go to klove.com. But just forget everybody for a second. Who's first? Who's first? Who's the person hearing me who can say, CJ, $20 a month, I got that. I got you. You don't have to wait for somebody else to make it safe. You get to be the person who moves first, who starts the tidal wave of generosity that will lead our comeback. I know it's first thing in the morning. There's a lot to take in. I'm sorry, I kind of got to talk this way to get your attention because people listen to the radio passively. And I want you to know today is different. $5,000. Just imagine seeing that number land in your life right now. Just take a beat to think about what gets paid off or what gets fixed or what pressure comes off your family. That's real. That's being given away this morning. I would love for somebody listening to me right now to get that call. And your $20 a month gift in this break gets you in. Injecting hope into the world. Song by song by song by song. Faith-based media, baby. But here's what I love. You don't have to win for this moment to be worth it. You give $20 a month and somebody gets worship and praise and prayer on the worst day of their year. Somebody hears hope on their drive home. Your $20 a month, somebody realizes that they're not alone through the right song at the right time. The 5K Visa would be incredible. But the impact happens no matter what. So again, I tell you, we got to play this song here. You can call 800-525-5683. You can go to klove.com. You could give next week. You could give tomorrow. We're always going to be thankful. But in this moment, a $5,000 Visa gift card is going to somebody. Asking me, I would love for it to be you. But moreover, what the gift does, unlock hope for a nation that simply has to turn on the radio and hear it. 800-525-5683. klove.com. Last thing I'm going to say, then we're going to play the song, see what happens. Here's the deal. Don't carry this decision into your Saturday. It's okay if it's no. We still love you no matter what. If the answer is no, it's okay. Come back. Let us love you up. But don't carry this decision into the day or the next song. If $20 a month fits your life, make this your moment. You are in for $5K on a Visa that was donated for our conversations this morning to inspire you to jump on board and be a member of the team, the family, helping keep K-Love available for the next person who will need it. And you get to say, Saturday morning, wasn't expecting it, but something in me, I showed up. I can't wait to see. Let's see whose name comes through. 800-525-5683, klove.com, $20 a month, you're in for a 5K Visa, K-Love fundraiser behind, big time moment, klove.com, 800-525-5683. I'm sorry.

0: On the night you're falling all to pieces, you can bring your lonely heart to Jesus. What if I told you that I believe it?
1: We were just searching for a handful of people to join the Kayla fundraiser, which, by the way, is behind each one saying yes at $20 a month. And there's some gifts being verified at klove.com. The phone number is 800-525-5683. But it comes down to this. We had to find a lot of you, and there's still three spots remaining, still a lot of room here. And rather than going on and on and on and on and on about $20 a month, which, by the way, if you can do that, that would be incredible. 800-525-5683, klove.com. We're going to try something different right now. A single person, is this right here? A single person doing $60 a month would seal this moment, would seal this challenge. Now, listen, every conversation we have plays a role in the overall goal of what we're trying to do. And the goal right now, in order to get the Kayla fundraiser on track, not funded yet, rare Saturday that we fundraise, we have got to find one person who would do a $60 a month gift on a Saturday. When let's be honest, nobody really woke up this morning and was like, let me give some money or anything like that. But here we are. And it's okay if you think that. I mean, that's just a human thing to think. Generosity is hard. But one person, one gift, $60 a month here at Positive Encouraging K-Love. Because we came up three people. We still have room for three people, but I think a single person could do it. I could move on and pretend that it doesn't bother me. But right now, one person doing $60 a month says, CJ, don't move on. I'm going to finish this. Just for one. So we're broadcasting to all of America, searching for a hero. 800-525-5683, klove.com. Here's the complicated part. Time is not our friend. We do not have the ability to play another song. We can't go on about this all day long. So we're going to take it down to the final minute. So with 1 minute on the clock, here's what's beautiful about this. A minute to go, and now we only need you. One $60 a month gift completely changes how this story ends, this challenge ends. You are not joining the challenge anymore. You are sealing it if you decide to do this at $60 a month. Now, not that you'd be interested in this, because if you can give $60 a month to a place like Kayla, I'm not sure how moved you'll be by this, but you'll be in for a $5,000 Visa gift card. That is real. And somebody is going to win that this morning. It was donated for our efforts. So the number is 800-525-5683, klove.com. 1 minute on the clock. I'll admit something. When you do these fundraisers, sometimes you come up short and a part of you wonders, did I ask wrong? Did I do something wrong? Did I explain that it matters the wrong way? Did I do it well enough? And then I remember, I don't control your generosity. All I can do is tell you what I believe about this place and make the ask. And trust one person on the other side to decide, I would like to do that $60 a month. This is a faith-based national media organization that is dedicated to making sure every single second of the day any American can feel closer to Jesus simply by turning on the radio. That is what your $60 a month goes towards. I don't get bonus for this. I don't have any added benefit except that I'm trying to do the Lord's work. I'm trying to use every communication skill I have to let you know that this moment matters. One person, one gift. $60 a month, 800-525-5683, klove.com. Maybe nobody listening needs to know your name. I mean, I would love to shout you out, but maybe you're the type that doesn't need a shout out. You just get to be the person who heard they still need one more and decided that wasn't going to go. It wasn't going to go and be the ending of this story. $60 a month. That is a different level of generosity if this happens. This sentence right now, we came up three spots short, and I refuse to put the period there. because somebody listening can finish this. And until one person stepped up and took care of it, one person can do it. One hero somewhere in Chicago, somewhere in New York, or Los Angeles can finish the story, can get in for a $5,000 visa. We got 1 minute on the clock. This is a crazy moment to be having while you're probably sipping on your coffee or having a quiet Saturday morning. I'm sorry about that. I'm trying to do the best that I can to get your attention because this moment is big. The K-Love fundraiser is behind. A $60 a month could seal this challenge. We could move on to the next. We have 1 minute left to find you. Again, you're in for the 5K visa. Don't feel like you got to hurry up and finish your gift. You just got to start the process. And when you follow through, you're in for the 5K visa. You're sealing this challenge with 60 bucks a month. I'm talking too much. I'm sorry. I'm excited. I'm nervous. I love you. 1 minute left. And then we got to move on. 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Love you no matter what. 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One hero. There's only one of you. $60 a month, and we shall see.

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2: My husband and I battled infertility for 8 years, and somewhere in the middle of that, Mercy Me's Even If came out. And I remember turning on K-Love one morning and that song coming on and immediately connecting with it. And it became my anthem to get through. In some of my darkest days, just listening to that song and K-Love playing it at just the right time to hit me in my heart. Fast forward, my husband and I were blessed with a little sweet miracle baby.
3: 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Heroes that are giving to K-Love. Let me highlight a few real quick. James in Chicago. Love you, bro. Tom is listening in Ohio, in Youngstown, Ohio. We've got Natalie. She is in the great state of Illinois. I am inspired. I am thankful. We are grateful. The number to jump in is 800-525-5683 or go to klove.com.

before I leave this morning, I want to make sure we understand what we're actually fighting for. This is the Kayla fundraiser. We are listener funded, which means every second of the day, everybody in America can turn on the radio and find a place pointing them towards Jesus. No subscription, no appointment. They don't even know they need it. Kayla is just simply there. That is worth protecting. And right now, I'm looking for one person to protect it. The fundraiser as a whole has been tracking behind. My time is almost up here on Saturday morning. It is very rare that we do this, especially on a Saturday. But we are searching for a $1,000 hero, somebody who believes in this place, $1,000 strong. Many people have already given. We are standing on their shoulders, and we are so thankful. But every conversation that we have plays a role in the overall goal of what it is that we're trying to do here. I don't want to bog you down with all the details. I just want to narrow the focus on this. Right now, we need a $1,000 hero, someone who believes in faith-based media, Christian radio, nationwide. Listener funded is the way. And you don't have to wait for the song to start. We're ready for you anytime. You can go to klove.com. 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Think about somebody we don't know yet. Somebody who might turn on the radio Monday morning. They get some bad news. Their marriage is struggling. Their kids having a hard time. Maybe they're just exhausted and don't even know why. They turn the key, and K-Love is already waiting for them. Your $1,000 gift right now helps make sure we don't have to know who needs that moment before we make it possible. Massive moment here. The K-Love fundraiser needs a $1,000 hero in this moment before we end the hour. It's a lot of money. It's going to have to take somebody who has already had their coffee, because this is way too early to consume a conversation like this. The number is 800-525-5683. Not talking to everybody. Talking to one. One person who has the capacity and is feeling like this is their moment to move. 800-525-5683. KLove.com. My name is CJ, by the way. I have worked in radio most of my adult life, and I've worked at places where talking about Jesus like this simply isn't something that you're allowed to do. So when I tell you I don't take this microphone for granted, I mean that. And yes, asking one person for $1,000 makes me uncomfortable, because that is a significant amount of money. But I would feel worse walking out of here knowing that K-Love is behind, and I was too uncomfortable to tell you how much this place is worth fighting for. So again, I tell you, we got this one moment to find one hero on the final Saturday of the year that we fundraise, doing a $1,000 gift. 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The fundraiser is behind. That's the truth. But I have watched enough of these moments to know how quickly one person can change the temperature. One leader says, I'll do the $1,000, and suddenly everybody listening remembers, oh yeah, this is our K-Love. When the ones who keep us here, maybe your gift isn't $1,000. 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K-Love is on in New York. The $1,000 hero could come from Nashville, from Oklahoma City, from Houston, from Dallas, from Phoenix. Let's shower the nation with praise and worship music. Let's tell our comfort zone who's really boss. You are. And if you want to be that $1,000 hero, we still have room for you. 800-525-5683. It's one person, one hero, because there's only one of you, $1,000. My time with you on this Saturday is nearly done, and there's one thing
I'd love to see before I walked out of the studio. One person decides that making sure America can turn on the radio and hear about Jesus. One person who says, that's worth $1,000 that I have. I'm feeling moved to do that. I don't know your name yet. I can't see you. I can't make this decision for you. All I can do is hand you the moment and trust you with it. If you can be that person, be the reason that I get to leave here saying somebody showed up. 800-525-5683, klove.com. $1,000 is a lot of money. I'm just going to pause for a second, give you a moment to think about it.

Okay. One person, one gift. $1,000 is so much money. This moment is so crazy. 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

0: 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So we have one song. And this, my friend, so glad you're here because it is double thank you time. So we're getting you in and on mission with K-Love for less than a dollar a day. So we have room for 10. It's $30 a month if you want to do a single gift of 360. Yes, let's do it. And thank you number one, you're going to get the exclusive almost out of thank you K-Love t-shirt. You can see that at klove.com. And thank you number two, one of the last in to win a $5,000 Amex gift card, which has been donated by Nat in Virginia, who wants to inspire you to give.
1: So let's get the first one in. I know we're looking for 10, but to get to 10, we have to start with you. Who's going to be the leader this morning?
0: All right.
1: 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When you go there, you'll see the thank you t-shirt. It's the last chance to get one of those.
0: That's
1: on
0: right.
1: This final Saturday of the year. When you think about generosity, it looks different. For me, generosity starts with the simple act of saying yes, knowing that your yes turns into this story from Adam.
2: Well, K-Love is an anchor in my life. Years ago, I used to be a dealer. I once was one way, and now I'm different, and what happened in between was Christ Jesus. K-Love is very instrumental in my walk on a daily basis. And I absolutely cannot get enough of it because I know if I don't have it on my way to work, my day is completely off.
1: I love Adam sharing. He was once one way,
0: yeah,
1: and now he's another. Why? Because of Jesus, and K-Love is what keeps him going. K-Love is what that thing that supports him on the daily. He's like, without K-Love, I don't know where I'd be. But God uses K-Love every day, and that's the joy that we have knowing you make that possible for him by giving today.
0: 800-525-5683. And if you're in your car, thank you so much for just listening this morning and pausing for a moment. We know that your morning and your day is so busy, but this is it. This is the final Saturday morning of the year to help fund your K-Love. And we're asking for less than a dollar a day, $30 a month, and that person to take the lead and say, yes, I am in at klove.com.
1: All right, Amy, let's find our first leader. It starts with you right here saying, yes, I can do this. klove.com, 800-525-5683. Roxanne gave earlier saying, I love what you guys keep doing. I'm a traveler and always try to find you on the radios while I'm driving. She gets it. She's in to give this morning.
0: Thank
1: so would you,
0: you
1: join her? Now, we're still looking for our first one. Our first gift of a dollar a day, $30 a month. Some folks give that all at once, a gift of 360, but we've got this one song, and we've yet to see the very first one. So this morning, as you're getting going in Tampa or Pittsburgh, as your weekend starts in the DMV or Philadelphia, let's not miss this moment right now, because in this moment, you could write the next Adam story. The next person who was once a dealer finds Jesus and now walks completely different, because God used K-Love in a moment that broke his heart for him.
0: This is it. This is double thank you time, my friend. So when you say yes right now at 800-525-5683, let's call it a triple thank you. Because first of all, thank you for just responding. You know God's speaking to you. You know you love your K-Love. And you're taking just a moment in your crazy busy Saturday morning. Thank you. But then you're getting that t-shirt and one of the last in to win this $5,000 donated Amex gift card.
1: I know you're pulling into that gas station right now to get the coffee or that donut.
0: Yes.
1: Look, I beat you to it. I'm drinking mine right now. But together, we can do something right now.
0: Love that.
1: To bring hope to someone's morning, to show them there's a better way to live, to bring this world a little bit of Jesus. We do it together. Your gift right now, a dollar a day, $30 a month, 800-525-5683. Still looking for that leader, Amy. Still looking for that very first one to say yes as you're getting going in the NYC area or San Antonio. Good Saturday morning as you're headed out to practice or your kid's game today in Dayton or Hartford. Looking for that leader, that very first one that says, I'm in at a dollar a day to bring hope. I'm in at a dollar a day to bring some Jesus to my city, to my town.
0: And this is it. This is the final Saturday morning of the year to help fund your K-Love. So thank you for saying yes. You're $30 a month. 800-525-5683.

0: Saturdays were made for fun and practice and football and laundry and groceries yes. and errands and yard work.
1: That's my life.
0: And in the midst of all of it, we hope that we are a part of your soundtrack. Good morning. We are Carlos and Amy alongside you on the final Saturday of the year. This is the last one. Final Saturday morning of the year where we invite you to invest into K-Love, keeping it possible to broadcast hope every single day over Petersburg, Texas, over Advance, North Carolina, and Kingston, Tennessee, and right where we are. With, let me tell you, I want to say thank you to a few friends. Estella jumping in this morning. Thank you for your
1: thank
0: gift of a dollar a day.
1: Yes!
0: Joined by Mark and Fabian doing the same thing.
1: Thank you, Miss Paula, calling 800-525-5683, $30 a month. Christine giving for the very first time. Friend, welcome to the family. And now we're asking, will you join? Maybe hearing and realizing like it's like a light bulb moment. That's right. I don't hear a whole ton of commercials.
0: Yeah.
1: Your K-Love is listener funded. So we're asking, will you be a part of that? Getting you in on mission with K-Love for less than a dollar a day. And we now have room thanks to others like Barbara as well and Sarah and Carla. The final three, $30 a month. And it's double thank you. You're going to get a thank you K-Love t-shirt, and you're going to be one of the very last in to win before the computer picks a winner, this $5,000 Amex gift card.
0: Which is crazy to me.
1: I know.
0: Think about that. You love K-Love. You're supporting the mission of bringing hope to someone through your less than a dollar a day gift, right? $30 a month. And that could turn into a $5,000 gift card being dropped in your lap?
1: Oh, sir. And can we just dream what a Saturday morning would look like as you're running errands and what a difference that money would make?
0: Yeah, so that's really huge on you. I can't put you in to win, but when you call, you can get in.
1: That's right.
0: 800-525-5683. That's what your less than dollar a day gift does. It gets you in to win, $30 a month, and you're guaranteed, while we have them, that brand new Thank You K-Love t-shirt. When you give online at klove.com, you'll see it. Thank you for giving. Because I'm telling you, in Jennifer's life, you made an impact by bringing her hope every single day.
2: So when I was diagnosed with cancer, I decided that I only was going to listen to K-Love because it was the only thing that like kept me like upbeat and happy. And so I started jumping on a mini trampoline and praising the Lord to K-Love every day and listened to it in the car everywhere I went. So it's really like kept me upbeat and going over the last few years. And I think I would be in a different place without it.
0: Giving right now is one small way to show this world what love can look like.
1: Yeah.
0: Because in a world that says, do for yourself, protect your own, make sure you're good. As believers, we speak a different message. 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You'd have never met Jennifer before, but if you've given, you helped her find joy in the midst of cancer treatments.
1: Come on.
0: Find hope where she's jumping on a trampoline because of the joy she's hearing by listening to K-Love.
1: Thank you. Thank you for being a part of that. We know that you've got a busy day ahead of you. And this is it. This is the final Saturday morning of the year. And you're about to miss out. But you have this moment right now to say, I am in. $30 a month. If you want to do a single gift, a 360, that counts you in too. And if you can do a little bit more, we're looking for those leaders. If you could take two of those spots doing $60 a month, that counts. Three of those spots, $90 a month. Thank you. 800-525-5683.
0: Final three spots to go, but we can make it two.
1: All right.
0: Thanks to Corey in Eugene,
1: All
0: Oregon.
1: Right, Corey.
0: Doing a gift of less than a dollar a day. He just took one of those last three spots. We've got two left. And I gotta believe right now there's you being one of those final two. Look, I'm telling you, the darkness of this world can get loud, but we can love louder. Through K-Love, when you give a dollar a day, you're putting the love of Jesus to broadcast into someone's darkness to let them know that this is the way to go. And I'm showing you right now it's possible with you. Final two spots. We're gonna put one final minute on the clock.
1: All right.
0: Because we're down to it. 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
0: All right, we're inside the final minute. This is where things get spicy, okay?
1: Oh, I like it!
0: Down to the final minute. Haven't seen the final one of these last two spots at less than a dollar a day just yet. I'm watching my screen. I'm praying and believing you're going to call. Because I'm telling you, you are going to put hope in front of someone like you did for Jennifer, like you did for Adam. You heard their stories this morning saying, K-Love was that thing that delivered me the hope that my heart needed. 30 seconds, Aim.
1: Thank you so much. You are about to miss out, but you still have a moment right here to jump in with your less than a dollar a day, your $30 a month. It's a busy morning. It's a busy day, but pausing for just a moment right now, KLOVE.com or 800-525-5683.
0: Down to the final moments, less than a dollar a day.
1: Right.
0: Still room for two final spots. 800-525-5683. Amy won. Audra in Austin, Texas, just jumped in.
1: Audra, represent!
0: Look, let me tell you, one final gift. That's it. Less than a dollar a day. We are one friend away. Would you be that one hero we need this morning? 800-525-5683. Thank you. Be that one. Less than a dollar a day at klove.com.
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5: Hey y'all, it's Brandon Lake. So excited about this new song called How Good God Is. Got together with some of my friends. And I had just been singing that. You know, I never would have ever known how good God is. What are those things in life? Let's really talk about the honest ones. God, thank you for the fires that forged me with faith. Thank you for even the anger that it forced me to pray. And so I hope as you hear this song, you can look at those circumstances in your life and that it pushes you towards God.
6: Literally, God saved my life. I was in a really dark place, and the only thing that I had was K-Love, and it encouraged me to read my Bible and get involved with my church and be a part of my community, which then just brought God into my life even more. It has allowed me to witness to other people. You make a huge impact. You know, I'm just riding down the road just praising God.
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7: I am giving today because K-Love has always been a big part of my drive to work, but this morning I got in my car and Waymaker had just started.
8: You are Waymaker, miracle work.
7: Hearing that song this morning, like contemplating, should I give? You know, do I have the finances to be able to give? I hear that song and I'm like, God's making a way. He's a Waymaker, and I'll be fine without this $30 a month.

0: Some days need songs like that. I know Adam did.
1: Doug is an anchor in my life. Years ago, I used to be a dealer. I once was one way, and now I'm different, and what happened in between was Christ Jesus. Caleb is very instrumental in my walk on a daily basis.
0: When you hear a song like that, Who I Am is Who I Am to you,
2: yeah,
0: right?
2: Yes.
0: That reminder of our identity being found in Jesus. Adam, who was a former dealer, lived one way, found Jesus, now lives another. And he's like, Caleb is that thing that I need on a daily basis. Why? Because it reminds me of who I am and whose I am. And it helps me stay on that straight and narrow path. That's what we get to do, y'all.
2: That is wild. And when you hear that, you play a part in that. So that's you, Sammy, giving for the very first time in Elkhorn. You, Lauren in Hartford, good morning, friend. Christina, giving for the very first time in Philadelphia. Robert, my friend, you are in Chicago. Terry in Farmington and Jana in Indiana. That's how it works. Your Caleb is listener funded. And maybe you never even realized it before, but we're just so grateful. There's not a whole ton of commercials, but it's the Caleb family that comes together. And right now, as the Caleb family, boy, oh boy, on this final Saturday morning of the year, to help fund your Caleb, we're glad you're listening because of Sweet Alice in Chapel Hill, North Carolina. So she heard that there's still a little bit of a need. She said, okay, what could I do? I want to inspire others to give. So here's her idea. Opening up 70 spots to fill. A spot is $12 a month. Or if you want to do it all at once, $144. Thank you. When that happens, Alice will drop in a $7,000 bonus. You got me singing, hallelujah.
3: Come on.
2: What?
3: God is faithful, hallelujah. Lord, I'm gonna sing.
2: Alice, we're hugging you. Thank you.
0: Like, this is what I love about the Caleb family. And hear me when I say this. If you can't give for whatever reason, we love you and you are still a part of our family.
2: Absolutely.
0: Be praying for us on a moment like this because
2: thank you.
0: Alice knows we are not yet funded in North Carolina. And she's like, I have a $7,000 gift I want to use to inspire others to join the mission of bringing hope to NC, but also to Buffalo and Miami and Philly and Atlanta and New York City. So she is like, join me on this mission. So let's join Alice today with a gift of $12 a month. Your 12 bucks is going to become the gift that helps us to unlock this $7,000 bonus. I can't give $7,000. Alice can, but she wants you to join her. So let's start right now. Klove.com is a great place to go. Your gift of $12 a month. You can give it all at once, a gift of $144 if you'd like. It's the first one that we need. We can't get to 70, Amy, until we get that one. So who will be the leader this morning? I'm talking to you in Tampa, St. Pete. I'm talking to you in West Palm Beach or San Antonio. I know there's one person, one friend right now who can call 800-525-5683 and get this generosity wave going to bring in a $7,000 bonus to Caleb.
2: Let's do this. And hearing that it really is, this is the final Saturday morning of the year to fund your Caleb. And your Caleb is not yet there. Could you be as generous as possible looking for those leaders this morning? If you could take three of those spots doing $36 a month, you also get a thank you Caleb t-shirt, or 10 of those spots doing $120 a month. Yes, you're going to be in to win the $7,000 gift from Alice. But more than that, my friend, you are offering hope and encouragement like Deborah gave earlier. She says, you know, I'm a hot mess most days, but despite that, God loves me. And I am reminded of that every day when I listen to Caleb. Man, I need that reminder too, that God loves me. And that is what your gift gives.
0: You know, the light doesn't have to shout to change a dark room. It just has to show up. And your $12 a month, it's not going to shout from the mountaintops like, hey, look at me. There's no spotlight on you. But because of you, you are going to bring the light to someone's darkness. Because of you, you are going to change someone's life. That's what your $12 a month does. When someone realizes that the way is Jesus and the hope that we've been talking about is God's. So here we go. First one in. Haven't seen it yet. $12 a month. Would you be that leader? That first one that says, I'm in. My 12 bucks a month, we're going to bring the light to North Carolina. We're going to bring the light to Cleveland. to Buffalo, to Richmond. We're going to bring the light to Plainsboro, New Jersey. Wherever you find yourself this morning, let us bring this message of Jesus into the darkest corners of our world. And let our $12 a month be that very first one that unlocks this $7,000 bonus from Allison Chapel Hill. If you're just tuning in, Amy, let's get everybody caught up.
2: You're Caleb, listener funded. None of this music, none of this encouragement happens without you and your generosity. 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And when that happens, because of Alice and her generosity in Chapel Hill, a $7,000 bonus is going to be added in. We know your mornings are busy, especially on a Saturday morning. Thank you for pausing for just a moment. It takes less than a minute when you give online at klove.com.
0: Now, here's why we need the leader now. This is a two-song challenge.
2: Oh, we forgot that part.
0: That's the timer that we have to set, and we're about to play this very first song here in 30 seconds. So in these last 30 seconds, still looking for our leader. Still looking for that very first one to start the way to get to 70 spots for this $7,000 bonus gift. So we're about to play the very first song, and then there's only one last song after that. This is it. Just two songs to get this done.
2: It was quick.
0: Be that leader. Yes. Be that one this morning. 800-525-5683. Haven't seen you yet. Praying and believing it's going to be you. 800-525-5683. klove.com. Okay, I'm going to play the song. Here we go. You're just getting in the car. I know you got to get the practice or that donut or that coffee. I know there's a lot to get to. But Alice in Chapel Hill, North Carolina just offered up a $7,000 bonus. To do that, we have two songs only to fill 70 spots at $12 a month. We're looking for that leader, that very first one in, $12 a month. Just two songs. And this is the first one.
2: This is it. This is your moment, my friend. The final Saturday morning of the year to fund your K-Love. Your $12 a month right now could unlock a $7,000 bonus. 800-525-

0: this, let me tell you. We get to play songs about him every single day. Thanks to folks like you who say yes. On the final Saturday of the year, this is it. There are so few days we ask you to give as a listener-funded mission. That's how this works. We don't run a ton of commercials.
1: That's right.
0: We're not talking about Advil or prescription drugs. It's just us talking about Jesus. And on this final Saturday of the year, we're inviting you to keep that song, that message, that Jesus, the mighty name of Jesus, being broadcast from Boston to Los Angeles every single day. Thank you for doing that. 800-525-5683.
1: We are throwing confetti and we are celebrating because so many people are saying yes this morning, like Alexis, thank you, in Myrtle Beach, $12 a month. Krista giving for the very first time in Noblesville. Nancy, good morning, friend. Also, Sherry saying, I am in. She's in Boston, calling 800-525-5683. And thank you for being here right now because you're here at the mighty fine time. We're about to start the last song, and this is what's going on. Sweet Alice in Chapel Hill loves her K-Love, and she heard, okay, there's still a need. What could I do to help and kind of get people moving? She said, hey, I'm looking for friends to step up at $12 a month. Now we have 34 spots open at $12 a month to unlock a $7,000 bonus from Alice.
0: Amy, so we needed 70?
1: Yes.
0: And we're right around 34.
1: Yes, sir.
0: Would you say we're halfway there?
2: Oh, we're halfway there.
1: I'm no mathematician, but I've pretty good assessment.
0: I have met my one joke, my one dad joke per day quota. So there we go.
1: Carlos.
0: So in all the fun that is this moment, I just want you to hear clearly from us that these things happen through your giving.
1: Thank you.
0: So K-Love doesn't run on one guy scratching one big check. It's all of us doing our little, our $12 a month to bring someone the hope of Jesus. And we get to do that together. So here we stand.
1: Love
0: one
1: it.
0: Final song on this challenge. That's it. We had two songs. We've played one. We only have one left, which means we're down to the final few minutes that we can let you know of this need. And it's a need here. Alice in Chapel Hill has offered up this $7,000 bonus. This bonus does not have to happen right now, but it can through you. I know we have 34 final spots, Amy, but I'm believing and praying that we can get this one friend listening right now. You, I'm talking to you, for $12 a month.
1: Yes.
0: Some folks make that gift all at once, a gift of $144, to help unlock this $7,000 bonus. So 34 final spots. Would you be that leader to get moving right now on these final, final spots with your gift in San Antonio, with your gift in Greensboro, with your gift in the DMV, with your gift in Columbia? Let me tell you, this is how we do it. But it starts with you. Thank you for giving.
1: 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And hearing that your K-Love is not funded yet, and this is the final Saturday morning of the year to get it taken care of. Thank you. If you could give a little bit more, if you could take three of those spots doing $36 a month, you're also going to get a thank you K-Love t-shirt, 10 of those spots doing $120 a month, and you're in to win the $7,000 bonus that's going to be released from Sweet Alice. So thank you. And maybe somebody's out there and you're thinking, hey, I'm hearing about this $7,000 bonus. I could do that. I could match that gift from Alice. Thank you. It's klove.com.
0: All right, Jeff. Jeff just jumped in. Gift of $30 a month. Just took two spots, Jeff. Thank you.
1: Yes, Jeff!
0: Julie in Dallas just upped her gift by $12 a month.
1: Go.
0: Thank you. That takes a spot. Ron did a gift of $288. That takes two. Thank you, Ron. St. Augustine, Florida's checked in. Gift of $36 a month, taking three spots. Okay, wow. We just jumped a few. So that brings us down to...
1: 26!
0: Okay. 26 final spots. Oh, I'm getting nervous here. I have to play a song.
1: Okay.
0: And it's the last song for time on this challenge. So we're going to put 90 seconds on the clock. 800-525-5683. KLove.com. I know it's a Saturday, so you're probably getting your car right now, driving to Walmart to go do some errands. Before you park your car, let me tell you. Alice in Chapel Hill, North Carolina, heard that there is still a need. We are not yet funded. This is the final Saturday morning of the year. This is it.
1: That's
0: the last Saturday morning of the year to help fund your K-Love. Knowing that, she offered up a $7,000 bonus as a gift to keep K-Love strong. To unlock that bonus, that's where you come in. We're down to the final 26 spots with a gift of $12 a month, Amy. The final minute, this is it. The final minute before song. This is all we have left. Starts now.
1: Thank you. This is it. Make this your opportunity. 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And your $12 a month could unlock this $7,000 bonus.
0: All right. Thanks to our friend Karen in Providence. 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And that's the crazy thing. When you think about K-Love, if everyone listening just right now did something, we would fund K-Love. And right now, we're just asking for you to be one of 25.
1: Thank you.
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4: When Hurricane Helene devastated North Carolina's remote mountain communities, Mike and Michelle Tober knew that their mules and their military packing expertise could reach places no one else could.
5: The first night we pulled in, we delivered insulin and ice. Everybody had lost their power. People who had insulin, they just didn't have a way to keep it cool. And some people weren't able to go down to get their prescriptions filled.
4: After Helene, the Tobers felt God calling them to use their mules for ministry full time until they lost three of their animals in a tragic accident. They nearly gave up. Then
6: God just kept showing these connections with people and need and help, and it just kept working. We just felt like we were on a path that we were supposed to be on. We just looked at each other and said, I don't think God's done yet.
4: I'm Sarah Sutton. To hear the full interview, visit klove.com/godstories.
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7: My contractor turned me on to K-Love. He had his radio out on the deck while he and his employee were working. And I said, what are you listening to? I like that. Oh, it's a Christian radio station called K-Love. And 4 years ago, I haven't looked back since. And with the help of You Say by Lauren Daigle, Christ and you guys, you transformed a suicidal combat vet into a born-again Christian. You say I'm in love. And it just took hearing a song on K-Love.

0: I started listening to K-Love shortly before I was baptized in 2024. It gives me peace. It gives me hope. It's encouraging. And it just reminds you of the love that God has for us.
1: Sometimes you need to be reminded that it was Jesus all along.
2: Man, I feel like I need that reminder daily.
1: And you get to play those reminders daily when you give to keep the mission of K-Love going strong. Good morning. Happy Saturday. There's a lot happening. Let me get you quickly caught up because we got to get moving real fast on this. Alice in Chapel Hill, North Carolina, heard there's still a need, her K-Love not yet funded. She's like, guys, I will drop a $7,000 gift. And we're down to now the final seven spots. It was a two-song challenge, so there's no more songs to play. We do have a final couple minutes here with you to honor the time in this challenge. So with just seven spots left at $12 a month, Amy, we need somebody.
2: Thank you. It's klove.com or 800-525-5683 getting us to this point. Man, you're so generous this morning. Sweet Nikki, she is in. Steven saying, hey, I'll do a gift, a one-time gift of $1,500. That's taking 10 of those spots. And Carlos said it now down to the final seven. And with this being the final Saturday morning of the year to fund your K-Love, your gift of $12 a month right now could unlock this $7,000 bonus.
1: And like, you think, what does 12 bucks a month really do? Well, it really puts songs of hope on the radio. It really powers a ministry that brings hope to millions of people every day. And right now, it's really going to unlock a $7,000 bonus.
2: It is.
1: But we got to see the final seven. Final six. Gary just jumped in from Crowley, Louisiana.
2: Go.
1: Thank you very much.
2: Go,
1: six
2: Gary.
1: To go now. He did 12 bucks a month. Final six. That's it. I know this morning you're probably pulling into a Dunkin' Donuts coffee or you're about to go grab yourself something from the gas station. But let me tell you, with six spots remaining, could you pull over for one moment and make this your moment to be one of the final six, our heroes that we need to unlock the $7,000 bonus gift? We are not yet funded in Tampa, St. Pete. We are not yet funded in San Antonio or Miami. So let me tell you, if you're waking up in any one of these cities, yes, you right now are needed at klove.com.
2: And if you can do a little bit more, thank you. If you could take three of those spots doing $36 a month, or you're hearing about this $7,000 bonus and you could match that. You could do a one-time gift of $7,000. We know that you're so busy. So thank you in advance for pausing. Like our friend Dawn, she's in Tennessee. klove.com, that's where she gave. She said, I just finished my 16-hour shift as a nurse and I felt led to help.
1: Amen.
2: My friend Dawn, thank you, because she realizes K-Love is making a difference in her life and she wants to spread that to others too.
1: This is what love does. It moves towards people, right? The father ran to the prodigal.
2: Oh,
1: Jesus
2: yes.
1: walked to the cross.
2: Yes.
1: Love moves. And this morning, that's what your $12 a month does. It's going to move to West Palm Beach, Florida. It's going to move to Boston. It's going to move to Cleveland. It's going to move to Greenville with the love of Jesus. That is what you are broadcasting from right here where we live, which is crazy. $12 a month is going to move from Timberville, Virginia to Dunedin, Florida. All right. The last minute is happening right now. We're about to kick into it. Let me get you quickly caught up. Alice in Chapel Hill has offered up a $7,000 gift to K-Love. She doesn't want to do this by herself. This is a challenge she's put forth of $12 a month. And we're down to now the final five spots because of David, also in Chapel Hill, checking in with a gift of $15 a month.
2: And oh yeah, by the way, David giving for the very first time. This is the perfect place to start. Maybe you're just realizing right now your K-Love is listener funded. Thank you for joining in because the final Saturday morning of the year to get this taken care of, to fund your K-Love, $12 a month could unlock this $7,000 bonus.
1: Okay, so here we go. Final minute. 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
2: Yes.
1: on this final Saturday on your not yet funded K-Love. One final minute, Amy. Starts now.
2: So one spot, my friend, is $12 a month. We have three spots that are open. If one person wants to swoop in and be a superhero and take all three of those spots at $36 a month, thank you. That counts too. And then the $7,000 bonus is happening. But you have to move right now on your busy Saturday morning. Thank you in advance. It's KLOVE.com.
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1: 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Yo. 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Still looking for that one of the final three at just $12 a month. Down to Amy, the final 20 seconds.
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0: There are some mornings you need a song like that when your world feels just out of control, but you're reminded that the battle belongs to you.
1: Yes.
0: And God fights my battles.
1: Come
0: Let me
1: on.
0: Tell you, thank you for putting those messages on K-Love. That's what you are funding today. You are not turning on the lights. You are not paying a water bill. What you are doing is bringing hope. Hope every single day through songs like that. So thank you for standing up and saying, I'm in on this final Saturday morning of the year to help fund your K-Love. Folks like Laura stepping up from Redondo Beach, California. Thank you, Patricia in Camp Hill, PA. There's Robert in Stewart, Florida. Jessica jumped in. Thank you for upping your gift. Ami, I see you. Brandy. Rebecca, God bless
1: Guys,
0: you. Rena.
1: Yes!
0: In Denver, North Carolina, doing a gift of $100 a month.
1: Wow.
0: Tanya jumped in. Thank you, Emilio. And a few others, you helped to unlock a $7,000 bonus.
1: That's huge.
0: Which is huge.
1: Thank you.
0: On this final Saturday of the year, thank you for continuing on mission to bring hope through K-Love.
2: And if all of this sounds a little bit crazy to you, that's okay. 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Join the mission to point people closer to Jesus. So it's 800-525-5683, or the quickest way, you can give at klove.com. So we have one final minute so quickly in this hour to get you in on mission with K-Love before the winner is chosen. So we're looking for $10 a month. And when I reference the winner, it's the winner. You're going to be one of the very last in to win a $5,000 Amex gift card that has been donated by Sweet Nat in Virginia.
0: So let's just put this into perspective. You give $10 a month, fund the mission of K-Love, bring right. hope to millions of people.
2: Right.
0: And then you're one of the very last in to win a $5,000 Amex card.
2: Yes.
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3: 3, 2, 1, go. Keep it going up.
0: Keep going. All right. Let's get you in amongst the very last to win a $5,000 Amex gift card. That's wild.
1: It's amazing.
0: Like, it's so cool that Nat loves K-Love this much. She's donated this prize. Now, your dollars don't buy prizes, period. Your dollars, your 10 bucks a month goes to bring hope, goes to fund the mission of K-Love. But Nat's like, why not win something along the way, which is what she's done.
2: That's right.
0: So you can. That is absolutely true. You can win this, and we're giving it away next. So while we have you now, before your Saturday gets away from you, trust me, my wife taking both my kids to sports this morning.
2: Nuts.
0: Which means you're doing something similar. While you have a moment, pull over. It's $10 a month. That's it. Your 10 bucks a month keeps the hope of Jesus on the air. And yes, you very well could win a $5,000 Amex gift card.
2: That's incredible. So it's klove.com. That's the quickest way. Thank you. Because if you're in your car right now, make this a pull over moment or call 800-525-5683 with your $10 a month.
0: All right, we're into the final minute on this. The hour's up, so we got to go. One last minute to see you in. $10 a month. Thank you for being that one right now saying yes. You're going to be in to win this Amex gift card, giving it away next. Donated by Nat in Virginia. She wants you to take it home. So while we have you now, one final minute, down to the last 45 seconds, 800-525-5683 or klove.com.
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3: 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A good song. A green light. A message from someone who loves you. 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The good stuff counts too. Sometimes you don't need a bigger blessing. You just need to notice the one already in front of you. A little hope for your day. From K-Love.
4: 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And it's helped me so much. And it's helped me grow closer to God and stay grounded in my faith. I get to worship Him and feel His Spirit.
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7: It's just been such a positive influence in my life. Reminds me every day that there's something bigger than us that we can focus our eyes on. And there were so many things that happened this last year that I was so grateful for. And I thought, you know, I was like, the one place I need to be grateful for is K-Love, because you guys have been there for me. You know, whenever I'm having a bad day, I can just turn on the radio and listen to you guys, and it puts my mind in the right spot, keeps me focused on God.
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9: Morning.
8: Amy?
9: Yes?

0: something amazing has just happened.
1: Okay.
0: And I want to put all the focus right now on what you are going to do on mission through Kayla. So, this is the final Saturday of the year.
1: That's it, because your Kayla is listener funded, and this is it, final Saturday, and your Kayla not funded yet. So, a really huge opportunity right now for you.
0: So, Susan in New Jersey hearing that, I just love this so much. She wants to double the impact of the first five friends giving a gift of $500. Now, you can break that down to $40 a month as well.
1: Wait, what does that even mean?
0: So if you give a gift of $500,
1: yes,
0: she is going to double your gift.
1: So like your gift going that much further.
0: Mm-hmm. Twice as far.
1: $500, $1,000.
0: Yes.
1: Yeah. What?
0: So we're going to do one song on this. Wow. I'm going to play Forrest Frank. And during Forrest Frank, this is your chance to do that.
1: Is this for real?
0: This is for real. Susan in New Jersey.
1: Wow.
0: For real.
1: Susan, thank you.
0: So this is one real quick nationwide call out for you to be one of five leaders doing a gift of $500. And this is no joke. Like $500, I know it's not for everybody. That's a big ask.
1: It is.
0: If you can't do that, feel free to call and give whatever amount. But this is for those who can do that $500 gift right now. Susan will double your impact. We're going to do one song on this. We have five spots open on this. But there's one chance for you to call 800-525-5683. One chance to go online at klove.com and see your gift instantly doubled.
2: Life is so much better with K-Love, period. I can just say that, like, K-Love has just made such a difference in our life and I know in lives of so many people. Thank you, thank you.
0: Generosity is love, refusing to stay theoretical. It's us taking the idea of what if I did this and making it watch me do this. Watch me spread hope. Watch me share God's love. Watch me impact my nation through K-Love with songs and moments meant to draw people home to Jesus. We have one song and one song only. We're about to play it. 800-525-5683.
1: And why this is such a pivotal moment, because this is the final Saturday morning of the year to fund your K-Love, and your K-Love is not there yet. So we have one song to see this happen. The first five friends doing a single gift of $500 instantly doubled, thanks to Susan in New Jersey. If you want to do month by month, that counts too. $40 a month. And yes, you're going to be one of the very last in to win this $5,000 donated Amex gift card as well. But more than that, you're going on mission to point people to Jesus.
0: Darkness has a way of spreading from person to person. You ever seen that? Like anger catches fire.
1: Sure.
0: Hate gathers a crowd.
1: Contagious.
0: But love can do the same thing. Love can be contagious. But it starts with a leader stepping out and saying, I'm going to love like Jesus. I'm going to put hope on a radio station called K-Love to cover my city and cities coast to coast. And right now, Susan wants to come alongside you. So one
1: yes.
0: leader. We have five spots of $500. She's instantly going to double. But it starts at one leader right now saying, I'm going to shout louder than hate. I'm going to shout louder than the evil that surrounds our world and put Jesus at the forefront. 800-525-5683. 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We have this one opportunity, one song to see it done. 800-525-5683 or klove.com.
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0: Right now you can turn on what you feel through love and making it actually happen into someone else's heart. Your gift, $500, is going to ignite a message of hope into someone's life right now on the brink of it, but because of you, they're going to find something new, Jesus. Haven't seen the first one yet. Nope. I know we have five spots. We're looking for our leader, our first one with a gift of $500. To say I'm standing up for what I know is right. I'm standing up for what I know is hope being broadcast through the message that K-Love carries, which is Jesus through every song and every instant here. So moment by moment, we're asking you to step in right now. We have five spots to be instantly doubled thanks to Susan in New Jersey. But this is it. This is the moment. We're about to play the only song we have. We want to thank you, our five leaders, but it starts with you, the one. KLove.com.
1: 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Oh, Lord.

0: positive, encouraging, K-Love.
1: That was a big breath.
0: God is so good. Thank you for saying yes and being a part of the mission to keep this place going. Let me tell you, this is the final Saturday of the year where we let you know K-Love is listener funded. 99% of our Saturdays are spent just playing good music, being your soundtrack to soccer practice or to the football game or to the grocery store, as you're getting laundry folded in the house, reminding you that no matter how chaotic weekends can feel, God is still in control. Thank you for putting that message, that hope, that Jesus, our Savior, on the radio.
1: That means thank you, Mamar and Teresa and Susan and Dallas and Jack and New York and Jonathan and Santa Rosa. 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
0: So we have now come down to it. These are the final minutes, the final seconds before the computer chooses a winner for who's going to take home that donated Amex gift card.
1: Woo!
0: Put up from Nat. She has offered up this gift card. Why? Because she loves K-Love and loves you and wants you to win something while you keep this mission going. Now, to be clear, your dollars do not buy prizes.
1: They do not.
0: Period. Nat came forward and says, I want to be a part of inspiring someone's gift and offered up this $5,000 Amex gift card. Now go win it. These are the final 15 spots at $15 a month. That's all we have. 15 final spots, $15 a month, and then the computer will draw a winner. And I am praying that it is you.
1: It's Mac King. It's 800-525-5683. You just get excited to realize you can be a part of a ministry and a radio station that talks about my King Jesus, and offers hope and encouragement with your $15 a month, maybe giving for the very first time like others like Susan and Wheeling and Michael giving for the very first time, and from Hudson, who gave just recently, and he said, Jesus uses K-Love to help me fight my depression. My friend, when you give your $15 a month, you are literally giving hope, the hope of Jesus, and when you do, you could just happen to win this $5,000 donated Amex gift card.
0: Look, the darkness of this world can feel pretty loud. But let me tell you, love has the final word.
1: All right.
0: Jesus is the final word. And we get to say, no matter what the world puts in front of us, that we walk with Jesus. And no matter what's up and down the radio dial, we have a refuge here of hope. Hope that is put on because of you. You get to keep this message broadcasting from coast to coast, from the DFW to the DMV, from Tampa, St. Pete.
1: Let's go.
0: To Lexington
1: yes.
0: Beach. You bring the hope of Christ to someone's doorstep, right to the front of a broken home or a hurting marriage. You can say, look, there's a better way. And that starts with you saying yes today to a gift of just $15 a month. We have the last of 15 spots, $15 a month. And then we're going to give away. The computer's going to draw a winner for this $5,000 Amex gift card, but we're down to the final seconds. So this is it. 800-525-5683.
1: And if you're in a place where you could take multiple spots, thank you. Yes, you're still going to be in to win this donated $5,000 Amex gift card, but that could look like $30 a month to you. And yes, you're going to get an exclusive thank you K-Love t-shirt. 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
2: 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Thank you, thank you.
0: As you're pulling into the Walmart parking lot, I know, to get groceries or whatever you might be doing this morning, stay parked for a second. 800-525-5683. 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That's what your $15 a month is going to do. But these are the final 15 spots that we have left before the computer chooses a winner of this $5,000 Amex gift card. 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
1: 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And here's the exciting part. We cannot stop the computer from picking a winner. 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You have to move now. You're $15 a month and one of the last chances in to win this donated $5,000 Amex gift card. 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Sometimes.

0: positive, encouraging, K-Love. Thanks for being here. Final Saturday of the year. We let you know something amazing. Your K-Love is listener funded.
1: Yes.
0: And that starts with folks like Nat showing up, offering up a chance for you to win something amazing, a $5,000 Amex gift card. Yeah, you heard that right, folks. We have a chance for you to win $5,000 right now. We're looking for you to make a gift of $15 a month. That is our ask. Would you say yes to a gift of $15 a month? You're not alone. Sue just jumped in, taking a spot at $15 a month.
1: Also, Danielle, thank you. Giving for the very first time in Denver, $15 a month. Stephanie saying, hey, I'm in too. Jill taking 5 spots, doing a one-time gift of $1,000. So thank you for your generosity, knowing your K-Love is not funded yet, and this is the final Saturday morning of the year to get it taken care of. 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
0: So these prizes you hear about from Nat, she is wanting to inspire your giving. 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Look, I know you're pulling into the Walmart this morning, or you're pulling to the grocery store, or you're about to park for your son's football game. That's what my wife is doing right now. Oh. I know. It just takes a moment, klove.com, to know that your gift is going to broadcast the hope of Jesus to millions of people. The fun is Nat offering up a $5,000 gift card that you could win right now by making a gift of $15 a month. But the mission is hope. The mission is Jesus.
1: And we want you to hear, even more than this $5,000 you could win, it is the mission. Because Christine, thank you for your generosity, says K-Love keeps the dark places away. I struggle with the loss of my husband, but between Jesus and the songs that you play on K-Love, it helps me to focus on him every day and feel hope. 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And just so happens right now, with your gift of $15 a month, you could also win this donated $5,000 Amex gift card. So if you're waiting for the perfect time, welcome. It's here, KLOVE.com.
0: And thanks to Laura in El Paso. 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
0: And this is the crazy thing. We're down to the final 5 spots at $15 a month. 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
1: Yes.
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0: I'm telling you, we have got final 5 open spots. 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
3: K-Love brought me through, believe me, through some tough moments. And I said, when I get out, I want to give to K-Love. And so I finally did. Every day he was with me, and I say, God, ain't nobody will ever tell me that you do not exist, because he does.
0: He does. That's Larry, a life made new.
1: Yep.
0: By what God can do through a radio station called K-Love. Love moves, y'all. The father ran towards the prodigal son. Jesus walked towards the cross. Love doesn't sit still. Love takes action. And we're inviting you to put some action into your K-Love to broadcast the love of Jesus from coast to coast. We're still at the final 5 spots open at $15 a month, and I'm praying and believing you'll take one of those. Why? Because you want to put love at the forefront of a world filled with hate and despair and loss. We want to show it another way, the way that Jesus showed us. So 800-525-5683. Be one of the final 5 at $15 a month. You're in to win right now, in to win a donated $5,000 Amex gift card. You won't hear about this again. because we're giving it away in seconds. We're down to coming up the final minute on this, and that's it. So while you're in the car, pull over. It takes a quick second. You still have time. Final five spots.
1: And thank you for your generosity. If you could take two of those spots doing $30 a month, it also means a really cool thank you K-Love t-shirt. You could check it out at klove.com. And yes, you're going to be in to win this donated $5,000 Amex gift card. 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And if she's inspired you, maybe you could offer a one-time gift of $5,000, knowing that your K-Love is not funded yet. And this is the final Saturday morning of the year to get it taken care of.
0: Elizabeth from Cleveland just jumped in, taking a spot at $15 a month.
1: All right, Elizabeth.
0: And Martha just took one. $15 a month. Last three. 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This is it. The final minute, Aim. We are inside the final minute right now.
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7: 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Sometimes he gets nervous to actually speak in front of people, but if it comes to singing, he's just like in the aisles at Target singing, like, praise the Lord. And it's so cute. Older mom came up to me and said, it's so great that he's worshiping and praising God. And I was like, yeah, it is actually. Keep going, John.
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8: We love listening to K-Love. We homeschool, so we listen to it every day when we take our breaks from school, and it gets us through our day. So my son and me were listening this morning, and he said, we can do that. And I said, you're right, we can. Homeschooling three kids can be very overwhelming, and people are like, how do you do that? How do you have the patience? And I'm like, I don't have the patience, but God gives me the patience. And listening to K-Love throughout the day, it just that deep breath moment of, okay, we've got this.

0: literally, it's the only radio station I've been listening to since February. I've been addicted for alcohol for 14 years, and I found myself back to God and back to Jesus. And I was turning the radio station, and I found y'all, and I fell in love with y'all, and I just cannot get enough of y'all. It helps me find peace. It helps me find happiness. I'm not, you know, having to go back to my old ways. I'm so thankful for y'all and everything that y'all do.
1: Thank you. That thank you is to you. Your K-Love is listener funded, and a song plays because somebody gave. And we come to you a couple times a year. 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Morning, we are Carlos and Amy, and we're so excited you are here because we have some pretty cool opportunities.
2: Yeah, thank you for saying yes, because this is the final Saturday of the year.
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2: 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And Greg in St. George, Kansas.
1: Here we go!
2: Look at Greg jumping in, man.
1: Hey,
2: love you,
1: Greg.
2: Buddy. Thank you for saying, I want to help and be a part of this on K-Love.
1: 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So, we have opened up 75 spots to fill. We're talking $10 a month. Or if you want to do a single gift of $120, thanks to Greg, that will unlock a $7,500

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0: So as you are pulling into the parking lot this morning to grab yourself a coffee or the grocery store or just parking the car at the soccer game, let me tell you, this is it. 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But what you do today is to get love to make movements. It doesn't take a mathematician to realize that this world runs on a lot of things that are not Jesus. Like, you can see it on the news. You can see it in your Instagram feed. You can see it in your neighborhood sometimes. There's a lot of anger everywhere.
1: Yeah.
0: But here is a message of hope, of peace, of joy, that we get to cover our homes, our cars, our families, our neighborhoods, our cities with. And it's a message that you fund. Your dollars don't just pay a water bill. Your dollars make a way, make a pavement filled with hope and joy being delivered to your doorstep thanks to what God does through K-Love every day.
1: I love sweet Ashley. She says, K-Love helps me day to day, whether I'm in the car, baking in the kitchen, my morning walk, or my run with my dog. When I'm feeling down or just a little bit off, Jesus knows the exact song I need to hear, and he puts it on my K-Love, and it warms my heart.
0: That's it.
1: It warms her heart. It gives her a little encouragement. It gives her peace. On your greatest of days and on your lowest of days. So will you join that mission, pointing people to the hope of Jesus? And right now with your $10 a month, you could unlock this $7,500 bonus.
0: All right, here we go. 90 seconds to song. 90 seconds to song. And in these 90 seconds, we're looking for the very first one. I know we need 75 spots to fill at 10 bucks a month, but that won't happen until you happen.
1: Yes.
0: Our first hero to step through that door at $10 a month. Now, maybe you want to be a superhero and take 10 of those spots with the gift of $100 a month.
4: Thank you.
0: That's great too, but let me tell you, nothing starts without you. 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This is your chance to give for the very first time, because we're not yet funded in Phoenix. We are not yet funded in Miami Beach. Not yet funded in Manchester, New Hampshire. But let me tell you, this morning, as we all come together, you could be the catalyst of hope to broadcast Jesus from St. George, Kansas, where Greg is from, who's offered up the $7,500 bonus.
1: Amazing.
0: All the way back to our hometown. I've cleared the board, so I'm going to see your name pop up, looking for that very first one. Our leader this morning to say, yeah, I'm in. I'm in to bring hope through K-Love every day, but it starts now in the final 60 seconds.
1: K-Love.com. And if you are new to K-Love, it is listener funded. 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Giving $10 a month for the very first time, and you could help unlock a $7,500 bonus. But more than that, you're offering the light and the hope of Jesus in a really dark world.
0: Time check, 40 seconds before we play this first song. And we've just announced this, by the way. If you're listening now for the first time, Greg in St. George has put up a $7,500 bonus
4: Thank you,
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4: Greg.
0: He's asking for 75 friends to join him on mission to bring Jesus from Kansas to Cali to Florida. But you got to do 10 bucks a month. That's the ask. $10 a month. So we're looking for our first one, our first hero to get the ball rolling. 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We're about to play this song. This will be the first song, and we're running out of time in this challenge. So don't wait. 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

0: You can't fix everything today. Well, here's what you can do. You can bring light to someone's darkness. You can bring Jesus to someone's hopelessness. You are the catalyst this morning that we need, and this is a big moment because we are down to, Amy, the last song.
1: Yep.
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1: And it truly is a big moment. So you can call 800-525-5683. That's exactly what Lisa did. Thank you, doing 10 bucks a month. Christina giving for the very first time. She jumped online, klove.com. Michael also the very first time. Jessica, welcome to the K-Love family. So here we are. Thanks to Greg, our friend in St. George, Kansas, he heard, okay, there's still a little bit of a need, and this is the final Saturday morning of the year to fund your K-Love. Not there yet. So he's offering this inspiration. Now looking for 43 friends to say, I'm in. 10 bucks a month to unlock a $7,500 bonus.
0: When you think about that, your $10 a month is going to turn into a $7,500 gift to K-Love.
1: That's wild.
0: And George is doing his part, inviting you to do yours as we all come together to keep what going? Jesus on the radio.
1: That's it. That is it.
0: Final Saturday morning of the year, biggest moment of the day so far, and we're inviting you into it. 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
2: Listening to K-Love has really brought me through the roughest time of my life. These last 6 months have been so hard, and I've been so alone. But because of K-Love, I know I'm not. And I just want to thank you for doing what you do.
0: $10 a month. Most of us can do that. 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We're so glad you're here. 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I'm so glad you're with us.
1: Yes.
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1: So grateful for you and your generosity. 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
0: I'm inviting you to be someone who doesn't just talk about the light of Jesus. I'm inviting you in to be someone who can turn it on.
1: Come on.
0: To help bring that light to someone's darkness. You just heard from Melinda saying, you guys. And that you she's talking about is you giving through K-Love.
1: Right.
0: You brought her hope. As she is in her midst of a dogfight for her life, she found Jesus and it brought her out of that darkness that she felt overcome by. Okay, this is a big moment, so I want to make sure you're clear. If you're just getting in your car, here's what's going on. Greg in St. George, Kansas has offered up a $7,500 bonus, hearing that this is the final Saturday morning of the year to fund your K-Love, and that we're not funded yet. We're not funded in Cleveland, not funded in Indianapolis, not funded yet in the DMV. As you're waking up in Tucson, good morning, thank you, not yet funded. So let me tell you, what you need to do right now is go to klove.com as a quick and easy gift or call 800-525-5683 and be one of the now 42 spots we have open at $10 a month, thanks to Olivia in Tyler, Texas.
1: Let this sink in for just a moment. Thanks to our friend Greg, your $10 a month right now will activate a $7,500 bonus. Talking about your gift going that much further, and so many like others giving earlier for the very first time, would you join them saying yes for the first time? Like Hallie for the first time giving and Sonia for the first time giving. Will you join them in this big moment? It's KLOVE.com.
0: All right. Well, thank you to Karen. Just did a gift of $100 a month.
1: Thank you, Karen. Thank you,
0: just
1: friend.
0: Just dropped us down by 10 spots. All right. Final minute. This is our final minute before song. We got to keep on time. So here in this final minute, we're down to the now just 33 spots. We're almost there. We're just about there. Asking you to jump in now. Big moment. If you're just getting your car, a $7,500 bonus gift was offered up by Greg in St. George, Kansas. We're down to the final 33 spots, $10 a month to be filled. To see that happen on the final Saturday morning of the year to fund K-Love. And this is a big moment. We're not funded yet. This will help take a giant step forward.
1: Come on. Thank you. Thank you for stepping up for the very first time, taking that brave step and saying, I want to be in. I want to be a part of this mission, pointing people to the hope of Jesus with your $10 a month. And we're going to need other Karens who in Detroit, earlier, she just gave $100 a month. 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Thank you. 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
0: This is it, our final song. 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

0: This might be, actually, I will say this. Oh. This is the biggest moment of the morning thus far.
1: Yeah.
0: 800-525-5683. Greg is holding the door open for you for one final minute. He has offered up a $7,500 bonus gift that he wants to give, but he doesn't want to do it alone, which is why we're now down to the final 19 spots to be filled at $10 a month. I know you got a lot to have go on this weekend. My wife right now is taking both my kids to soccer and football, and then she's got to go to the grocery store while I'm here.
1: Yes.
0: I know weekends can be notoriously busy, but in the hustle, if on every other Saturday of the year, K-Love is in the background as your soundtrack to peace in the midst of the weekend chaos, we're inviting you to bring that peace to someone else's front door as you give $10 a month right now. This is our final minute to see a $7,500 bonus gift given to a not yet funded K-Love on the final Saturday morning of the year. Don't miss your opportunity right now to reach into someone else's day and bring them the hope of Jesus.
1: This for you right now could be an aha moment, realizing your K-Love is listener funded. Maybe never even realized that before, that you are needed to join the K-Love family. So we're asking you if you could move right now. 19 spots are open to fill at $10 a month. And getting us to that point, Carla, thank you. $50 a month, taking five of those spots. Emily, taking eight spots, doing a one-time gift of $1,000. Landon, giving for the very first time, $20 a month. That's how it works. 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It's 800-525-5683.
0: You can cut six spots off that list right there because Megan from Wisconsin just did $60 a month.
1: Hey, girl, all right.
0: That 19 just became 13. 12 now, thanks to Shalom, listening in Coppell, Texas.
1: Pretty.
0: $10 a month. There's another
1: yes,
0: one.
1: Yes, yes.
0: All right, 12 spots to go, and we're down to the final minute here. $7,500 bonus. Not yet funded K-Love. We talk a lot about the light of Jesus. Now you get to broadcast that light. Let's stop talking about it and be someone that actually turns that light on. That's what your $10 a month is going to do. That's what your gift of $120 as a single gift is going to do. You're going to turn the light on in the midst of someone's darkness and point them home to Jesus.
2: 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These last 6 months have been so hard, and I've been so alone. But because of K-Love, I know I'm not. And I just want to thank you for doing what you do.
0: Love moves towards the brokenhearted. Love moves towards those who need to see it, which is what Jesus did for us. His love moved towards our heart. What was the catalyst for it? Was it one day a lonely drive? You turned on the radio station, you found K-Love? Because that's been the story for so many. Let's write the next story. All right, final 12 spots. 800-525-5683.
1: This is it. 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
0: All right, here we go. Final minute. It's about to start. This is it. There's nothing after this.
1: Nope.
0: 12, 11 final spots. Brianna just took one. Thank you. 11 final spots at $10 a month. If you've never given before, neither had Brianna. It's $10 a month. This is our final minute. We're at it right now. The final minute to see your $10 a month given at klove.com to unlock a $7,500 bonus gift thanks to Greg in St. George, Kansas, who wants to help fund our not yet funded K-Love. Ready, Aim?
1: Let's do this.
0: Final minute starts now.
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0: positive, encouraging. K-Love, good morning. We're Carlos and Amy. I want to say it's a few thank yous. Brian jumped in with a gift from Rhode Island. God bless you. $30 a month. There's Bob with the gift. Thank you, Avery, jumping
1: thank
0: in. Veronica
1: you.
0: With a K. Thank you for showing up this morning.
1: With a K.
0: Yeah, I want to call that out.
1: Love that.
0: It's special. She wrote it that way.
1: It is special.
0: Angela, I see you. So, Marissa, thank you for your gift. Lauren, Xenia, and a few others, thank you for saying yes this morning to a gift of $10 a month. Greg is so happy to give a gift of $75.

And all this sounds a little out of control, and maybe you're thinking, this is my Saturday morning, what's going on? Your K-Love is listener-funded, and this truly is the final Saturday morning of the year to help fund it. Your K-Love, not yet there, but here you are, and here is your opportunity. So we're looking at one song, and this is double thank you time. So we're asking for you to say yes to less than a dollar a day. We have room for five friends doing $30 a month. If you want to do a single gift at 360, thank you. That is amazing. That is incredible. And here's the double thank you part. Thank you number one, a K-Love t-shirt. You can check that out at klove.com. You can also give there. Thank you number two, one of the last in to win a $5,000 Visa gift card that has been so generously and amazingly donated by Casey in Texas to inspire you to give.

0: Yeah, this is the first time we've talked about this.
1: It is.
0: But Casey in Texas says, look, I have this gift card. I want to use it to inspire others to give. That's what she's doing. Your dollars given to K-Love do not buy prizes, period. We don't take your $30 a month and apply it to this card. Never. 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Your $30 a month goes to Buffalo and Jacksonville and Columbia to bring the hope of Christ to someone's doorstep. Because we've all had those mornings. Maybe you're having one today. You get in the car and you just feel the weight of the weekend. I got to run one son to soccer, one daughter to dance. I've got to get groceries done and laundry at the home taken care of. And oh yeah, someone forgot to walk the dog. Like, there's a lot. Sometimes you need a weekend from your weekend. But in the midst of all of this chaos, you feel the peace of Jesus because a song plays that reminds you that you face nothing alone. That God cares about even the least of the things that we are worried about. So this morning, help keep that hope on a radio in San Antonio. Help keep that hope on a radio in Orland Park, in Alva, in Windham, in Broadview. Let's bring the hope of Jesus to every big city and small town that we can reach when you say yes to a gift of a dollar a day.
1: And if you're even asking that question, okay, $30 a month, why would I invest it into a radio ministry? Well, just think for a moment the difference that it makes when you listen. Maybe it is on your drive into work or when you're in the kitchen. And then think about others that are going to be hearing it too, like Amanda, who says, K-Love has brought me back to Jesus after 25 years of addiction. So grateful for all you do. That's to you. When you give, when you join the mission, it truly is changing lives. So make this your moment. 800-525-5683, because it matters. KLOVE.com.
0: All right, this is it. In these final 2 minutes, we're inviting you to move to be that leader, that first one. I know we need five at a dollar a day. It helps to keep us on pace. But we can't get five without you being the one. You're in for a double thank you time. There's a $5,000 Visa gift card you're in to win that. It's been donated from Casey in Texas. You will get the brand new Thank You K-Love shirt. When you give online at klove.com, you'll see it. It's awesome. Would love for you to wear it. It's like a little K-Love jersey.
1: It is.
0: It is our team t-shirt.
1: Come on.
0: But we're looking for that first one to say, yeah, I'm in. At a dollar a day. It's $30 a month. As dark as this world may feel, when you turn the light on, darkness runs.
1: Yes.
0: And when you turn on K-Love, the darkness in someone's heart can run. We have heard story after story of folks saying, man, I found K-Love by accident and God changed my life. It can happen in an instant or it can happen over time. But there are stories that prove it's happening. And that's what your less than a dollar a day does. 800-525-5683. klove.com. It's a fast gift.
1: And just so grateful for leaders that are doing a little bit more this morning, knowing that this is the final Saturday of the year to fund your K-Love, and it's not there yet. 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Or you hear, okay, a $5,000 Visa gift card. 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
0: The father ran to the prodigal. 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We're going to give that away.
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5: What up, my K-Love family? 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And my friend Jervis Campbell and I wrote this song called Hold Me Up.
6: Hold me up, oh my Lord. Hold me up, hold me up.
5: It's just all about how we need to be doing life with friends. We can't be going through life by ourselves, disconnected.
6: 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Hold me up, hold me up.
5: 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Very, very true. And it's been powerful in my own life. 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
7: It's been a really hard year. I was just so thankful for the music. It reminded me that while I was in my deepest, darkest hours, that I have hope through Jesus. That, I mean, I've lost everybody, my mom, my dad, my brother, but I know that I will see all of them again. And the music just reminds me every day that I'm not alone, even though I feel like I am. Jesus is with me, and he never leaves me.
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8: Literally, God saved my life. I was in a really dark place, and the only thing that I had was K-Love, and it encouraged me to read my Bible and get involved with my church and be a part of my community, which then just brought God into my life even more. This allowed me to witness to other people. You make a huge impact.

0: I thank God for you every day. Yeah. Amy was just talking about, she's reading some of these comments that come through. We just read John and Janet's, Nicole. Thank you, Beth, for leaving these stories about what God is doing through K-Love. And Amy's like, I read these comments and I'm just saying little prayers over every single one of them.
1: Oh, just to see a glimpse into your life and to realize all of us are facing something.
0: Mm-hmm.
1: And the beauty of being able to turn on a radio station, it truly is a ministry. Like, you can just sit, and I've been there too, man. I'll just go out and drive my car around the neighborhood just so I can soak in these songs and be reminded that I'm loved when I feel unlovable, that there's a God who's fighting for me when I just want to put up my own dukes and fight for myself. That's why we ask, will you join the K-Love family? Because these songs change lives. Listener-funded K-Love, we're Carlos and Amy, and we love you, and we want you to be able to jump in on this final Saturday morning of the year to help to fund your K-Love. A couple of different ways. 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
0: And what is your gift really doing? I want you to know that it's bringing hope. It's turning people to Jesus. And Jesse in Kentucky is offering up right now a chance for your gift to go even further.
1: Okay.
0: For the first five friends who donate a gift of $500, she will instantly double your gift to $1,000.
1: Whoa.
0: Which means she'll meet your gift right where it is and match it. Doubling your $500 right now to reach more folks in Jesus' name.
2: You give to K-Love, you will help to spread this hope to everyone who listens, because you never know which song is going to touch somebody in some way with some need that they have that you will never understand, that you will never know. But the Lord knows. Let His word be shared through the songs on K-Love.
1: Truly, that is, in simple terms, what this is all about. It is sharing the hope of Jesus, and that is what your gift does right now. We're calling for leaders that are saying, yes, I can do this. A one-time gift of $500 and instantly doubled to $1,000. Why? Because you're K-Love not funded yet. And this is the final Saturday morning to get it taken care of. 800-525-5683.
0: This morning, and the reason why I keep saying this is because I literally woke up with a picture in my head of what it looked like when the father ran to the prodigal. Of what it looked like to see his son a long way off and just start running.
1: Mm.
0: Love moves towards the broken, which is something we've all experienced. If you are a believer, you know that in your brokenness, God ran to you and loved you and welcomed you home. This morning, we're inviting you to allow love to move through your giving. Your gift right now of $500 will be instantly doubled thanks to Jesse in Kentucky. We've got five spots. Haven't seen the first one yet. But your love will move through K-Love to reach Jennifer, who you just heard from, to reach Mark, to reach Stephanie and Megan and Christina, who shared earlier she was 14 years tied up in addiction, and God reached her by hearing K-Love. And now she is free, living sober, and walking with God.
1: Yay.
0: Because love moved from a theory to a reality. 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We're inviting you to make a gift of $500. Would you be that very first one to lead the way with a $500 gift? It'll be instantly doubled right now thanks to Jesse in Kentucky.
1: 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So we're going to ask that you call right now. It's 800-525-5683, or the quickest way, because we know Saturday mornings and you're going nine different directions, klove.com. 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
0: It feels like hate and anger and division. It can feel so loud. But to know that hope whispers through every song on K-Love, we get to do that together. So here we go. We're going to give you one last minute to think this through, and then we're inviting you to be one of the five that we're looking for with a gift of $500. 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But we're on it right now. These are our final seconds with you before the clock is up and this offer is gone.
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0: Down to it, the final 90 seconds. This is it. Oh, Amy, I haven't seen the first one yet.
1: Oh. Thank you.
0: This is an amazing thing. Jesse in Kentucky saying, look, I want to meet you right where you are with your gift of $500 and then instantly double it to $1,000. I know that's not for everybody, but if that's for you right now, let's keep the light on. The light of Christ being broadcast right now through K-Love to West Palm, to Indianapolis, to Raleigh, Durham, to Phoenix. You're making it happen this morning to push Jesus music out the window to a world that needs to know He is the way. 800-525-5683. Looking for our leader, that very first one. Haven't seen it yet, Amy.
1: And why? Why would you give a single gift of $500 in the first place? Well, Brandy, K-Love gives me hope every day. For Maggie, battling stage 4 cancer, and she's listening to K-Love, that's what gets me through it. That is why you give. You are literally offering hope to a world that's searching, my friend. And now it's double the impact. It's 800-525-5683.
0: This is it!
1: That's my key!
0: Final 30 seconds.
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2: I said I was going through some very rough times. I just went through a divorce and just was very lonely and just felt like my life was falling apart. And I was going through some spiritual battles. And one day I was on my knees praying to God that I needed help. And that song came on, same God. I just felt the world lifted, then everything off my shoulders. It was God talking to me, and I made my way back to Harvest Church, and I've been going ever since, and I've just recommitted my life to God, and I needed that song.
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4: My drive to and from work is usually about 45 minutes, and it's a lot of time to think, and just helps clear my mind and remind me of the joy the Lord gives despite the hardships, despite the struggles. I have a child with mental health diagnosis, and it is a challenge every single day. And I just want to give God the glory and praise that even though it's hard, He still speaks to me through the music that you play. You feel like you're not alone.
5: Wow. Amy, we're down to our final 27 minutes with you.
6: Yes.
5: 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Not yet funded as you're waking up today in Denver, not yet funded in Hartford. We're getting going in Royal Palm Beach, but we ain't there yet, but we need you in Hercules, California to say yes to a gift of just $10 a month. Now, your 10 bucks a month does so much good. You just heard someone say, man, this is the thing that brings joy to our family, joy to our hearts. In a world that says anything but, we remind you that Jesus has the final word.
6: And just so tickled that you're pausing on your busy Saturday morning to give. 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So many giving for the very first time. Thank you, Sharon, giving at klove.com. And Charles calling 800-525-5683. First time, Jana saying, count me in. Becky as well. Now it's down to you. This is it. We are on the clock with just minutes left, inviting the final 50 friends to say, yeah, I'm in. I want to join the K-Love mission, pointing people to the hope of Jesus at just $10 a month.
7: 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But your station, he'll sit and listen, and it brings him such joy and peace. He's singing along, and he's laughing along with Carlos and Amy. And just to see that side of him has just, it just blesses my heart.
5: That's Joyce.
6: Joyce!
5: And the joy that you brought to her home.
6: Love you.
5: There are folks, and maybe you know what it's like to be walking a tough road. Everyone's road looks a little different. Mine looks like a genetic thing with my kids. Joyce looks like her husband with dementia. You know what your road looks like. But no matter the road you're on, K-Love will broadcast Jesus over it.
6: Yes.
5: 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Why? 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
6: Yes.
5: Because someone needs a dose of hope, and you provided on the final Saturday morning of the year to help fund your K-Love to deliver that hope right to their doorstep.
6: And how about adding in a little dose of excitement? 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
8: Here we go.
5: Let's go, because this is it. We're on the clock. Yeah. We're down to the final minutes. 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Earlier, Diana gave for the first time. So did Wendy in Tennessee, Clyde in Texas, and Paula in New York City.
6: Thank you.
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0: Amy, have you ever heard my kids sing this song?
1: Demons?
0: Yeah.
1: No.
0: Whenever they do, they put this little extra twang in their voice.
1: Oh, I love
0: and they'll
1: that.
0: Sing Blood of Christ every single time.
1: Oh.
0: But let me tell you, if you know what it's like to have your kids sing along to songs like this, let them sing about the blood of Jesus. Let
1: yes.
0: them sing about the hope of Christ. Let them sing about demons running.
1: Come on.
0: At the name above
1: of
0: all
1: Jesus.
0: Names.
1: Jesus.
0: Let me tell you, that's what we are funding, folks. That's the mission of K-Love. Beyond like turning a light on in this building or paying a water bill, let me tell you, this is what you do. You put Jesus on the radio. You put songs of hope on the radio. And in just a few minutes to go, we're inviting you to be one of the final now 31 friends to help fund that mission of K-Love. With a gift of just 10 bucks a month.
1: Thank you so many. Giving for the very first time, like Angela in Detroit. First time, 10 bucks a month. To Shara, thank you. And Augusta, 10 bucks a month. Amanda, very first time. She jumped online and gave at klove.com, 10 bucks a month. It takes less than a minute. Or Stacy saying, hey, I'll do a little bit more, taking three of those spots, doing $30 a month. So this is what we're looking at right now. And we are on the clock. We have an end of the hour deadline. And we're inviting now the final 31 friends to join the mission at just $10 a month, and the very last in to win a $5,000 Visa gift card.
0: No, Amy, no.
1: What?
0: It's not 31.
1: Okay, what is it?
0: It's 30 thanks to Amy in Ohio.
1: Oh, look at the Amys. Ooh, ooh.
0: Giving for the very first time, too.
1: Love that.
0: So let me tell you, if you're new to K-Love, jump in right here because the water feels good. This is a way for you to feel a little bit differently about what you do, because your 10 bucks a month as you give, you're going to know these songs that bring you hope are giving someone else that same hope. This is love on the move, bringing hope to someone's doorstep, bringing joy to someone's day. When you are having a rough one and you find a moment on K-Love that reminds you God is with you, that's what your 10 bucks a month is going to activate into someone else's heart too.
1: That's right.
0: So here we go. We are on the clock. The end of the hour is our deadline. Before we give away this $5,000 Visa gift card that's been donated by Casey in Texas. And look, we just started this, and we're about to give it away. It goes out the door when we do, and we're leaving, because I got to be at a football game for my son. So I'm not going to dilly-dally.
1: I get it.
0: And neither is a computer.
1: Come on.
0: So while we have you now, before your day gets busy, your gift of 10 bucks a month gets you in to win that donated gift card. But more importantly, your 10 bucks a month, I'm telling you, it is going to Greensboro. It is going to Jacksonville. It is going to Philadelphia to bring someone a little bit of Jesus.
2: It's been a hard year. I got extremely sick and almost died. But through that, God brought my family together and beauty came out of it. But K-Love was always there for me when I need the most. There's so many people that need Jesus, and this is such an amazing way for them to experience him. And I don't know where I would be without them.
1: A life restored. I don't know where I would be. She's saying thank you to you because somebody has been giving for years and years so you could turn on your K-Love and get a little boost on a Saturday morning. And now it's down to you. And you giving right now is so essential because this is the final Saturday morning of the year to help fund your K-Love. You are $10 a month or doing a little bit more. Maybe taking 10 of those spots as a superhero doing $100 a month. And last in to win, this is a big old thank you, a $5,000 donated Visa gift card.
0: Okay, we're stepping into the final 2 minutes here. 30 final spots still open at $10 a month. We can do all 30 spots here in this song. But it starts with you, our leader, taking one. 800-525-5683. Inside of 2 minutes now before the next song, klove.com, $10 a month is what we're inviting you to do. Your investment of 10 bucks a month is going to turn the light on in someone's life. You just heard my friend Nikki, who said, I was going through it. This past year has been rough. I don't know where I would be if not for K-Love reminding me that God was with me. Moments of hope, I'm telling you, when you've experienced one, you know how important they can be. Because they can push despair and grief and worry and anxiety out the window when you need it most. And that's what we are doing. We're putting hope at the forefront to a world that needs to know it. And that's what 10 bucks a month does. It goes on mission to bring that hope to someone's doorstep. You did it for Nikki. Let's do it for the next. We got 30 open spots. There's a space right here for you at klove.com. I can see who's online. I can see who's on the phone right now. There's a spot open for you. So thank you for giving at klove.com. 10 bucks a month. 30 spots still left to fill. Looking for that one leader right now to jump in saying, I got you. I got you $10 a month. Here I am, 800-525-5683.
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0: If you just got in the car, thank you for listening to K-Love. We're in the midst of our final morning of the year to fund your K-Love. This is it. Last Saturday morning to get that done. Not yet funded. 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It's huge. 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
1: Come on.
0: And we're about to give it away. 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Here at the last minute, would you be one of the final 30 spots we're looking for?
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0: I met someone who talked to me about Micah Tyler's music once.
1: Oh, yeah?
0: And he said it was his music that reminded me that no matter what I face in life, God still loves me.
1: Oh.
0: It's crazy to think. I guess because we're Christians, right? So we hear it all the time. We go to church. We feel and we know that we are loved by God. But there are still so many folks who walk in this shame and guilt cycle,
1: yes,
0: thinking they can never be loved. But we are together, coming together here at K-Love to show this world a better way, the way of Jesus, who says, I love you. I want more for you. I want to change your life. I want to make you better, right? But I still love you. And we get to carry that hope and that message every day. Thank you for giving. On the final Saturday morning of the year, we are Carlos and Amy, and we're inviting you to help fund your not yet funded K-Love. Final Saturday morning of the year. This is it.
1: Yes.
0: Our last time with you to say we need you this Saturday morning.
1: And we're saying it is the final Saturday morning of the year, but maybe this is your very first time you're ever even realizing your K-Love is listener funded. So this is it. We are on the clock, an end of the hour deadline, inviting, okay, now thanks to Michael who gave, thank you in Providence, Montana giving, Kirby, thank you for your generosity, Jean, good morning, Marva giving for the very first time, now looking for 19 friends to join the K-Love mission at just $10 a month.
0: No, Amy, no.
1: No.
0: 18. Thanks to Justin in Dayton, Ohio.
1: Justin, represent. Love that.
0: I love when I can do that to Amy because she's like, 19. Nope, 18. Actually, I'm wrong.
1: Wait,
0: 17.
1: Why? Who?
0: Linda.
1: Well,
0: in Ohio, Northfield.
1: Linda, represent. That's my mama's name.
0: Well, here we go. Final 17. Okay, we just talked a lot. I feel like we threw out a lot of numbers. So let me just clear this up for you because you are the very last in to win this $5,000 Visa gift card that we are about to give away. Casey in Texas donated it. Your dollars never buy prizes, but the dollars could win one.
1: It sure can.
0: And we now have 17 final spots open at $10 a month. So this is it. 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
2: My husband has dementia and the days are very, very tough. But your station, he'll sit and listen. And it brings him such joy and peace. He's singing along and he's laughing along with Carlos and Amy. And just to see that side of him it just blesses my heart.
1: So not only for her hubby, who has dementia, are you bringing joy, but you're bringing joy into her life and into your life. And you're going to places because you give to a ministry called K-Love that reaches millions of people all over this world. And you're saying, hey, there's a God who loves you. There is hope. There is peace. And you do it with $10 a month. This is crazy. Thank you. Thank you for pausing for a moment because it matters right now. And we're still on the search, too, for those that can give a little bit more. If you could be a 10-spot hero, if you could do $100 a month, give on behalf of your family or your business. And yes, you're also in to win this $5,000 donated Visa gift card, all thanks to Casey. But more than that, you are offering joy to a world that's searching for a little laughter, that's searching for a little hope, and you can offer it.
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1: Let's go.
0: 800-525-5683. We're on the clock now under 5 minutes.
1: All right.
0: That's it. Before this hour is done. 800-525-5683. 16 spots to go. There's
1: okay.
0: Michael. Greenville, Tennessee just jumped
1: in. Michael, thank you, friend.
0: Let me tell you, there's room for 16... We still have room for 16 phone calls. We still have room for 16 friends online at klove.com. There is room for you to take a spot. It is not too late, but you're running out of time. Final Saturday morning of the year. 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Now, we just started this, and we're about to give it away. Your $10 a month is a great way to get in because you continue to bring people hope every day through the mission of K-Love.
1: 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But what if we get a little crazy because we're looking for the final 16? What if one person swoops in and says, hey, I'll take all 16, and you do $160 a month? That counts, too. 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
0: All All right, down to it. 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Not yet funded in Sarasota, not yet funded in Raleigh, not yet funded in H-Town. Your 10 bucks a month goes a long way keeping your K-Love going, but you got to be in right now because this is it. We're down to the final 16 spots. KLove.com, just $10 a month. Okay, look. I'm playing the song here in just a second. I'm going to play it right now. Yeah, just checking. We have not seen another one come in yet.
1: All right.
0: Okay, so 16 spots to fill. $10 a month. It's crazy to think that these moments, these moments that God uses to curate hope in someone's heart happens when someone gives $10 a month. Your 10 bucks a month, I want you to see a life changed on the other end of it. 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I just know that God's going to use your $10 a month to bring someone a new life because of what we do today together. 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

0: So we've got one last minute with you. That's it. This is a final, final minute. Nothing more after this. Literally, 1 minute starts now.
1: And what is Carlos talking about? 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Okay, thanks to friends like Pamela and Perry and Roanne. Now down to Jason, we're talking five. We're looking for five friends at $10 a month. 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

0: One of the best hugs of the day is to see Carlos and Amy. Give them a high five and a hug and then kick them out of the K-Love studio here.
1: In a nice way.
0: But I tell you what, they have left some generous friends behind at the party. We got to say thank you so much. Elizabeth joining the K-Love fundraiser today from Massachusetts. Gary over there in the DFW area. Patricia. And also the Metroplex down there. Shirley, thank you so much. Patty and Nolan, Luis calling in. Kathleen, Terry, Delia, on this Saturday, in the midst of all that you have to do, taking an opportunity to say, K-Love isn't funded yet, but we want to be on the team.
1: So if you're new to K-Love especially, you may not even realize this. K-Love is listener funded. All the names and others that we missed have given over the last couple of minutes to help fund K-Love. It's why you don't have to listen to a whole bunch of commercials.
0: I love it.
1: And I love the fact that you're here on a Saturday, because I'll just say it this way. Saturday people are special people.
0: I believe that.
1: And this is the final Saturday of the whole year to fund K-Love. That's why we thought it would be a great idea to give you a little extra incentive, maybe, to join the giving family.
0: A $5,000 Amex gift card has been so generously donated by our friend Keitra in Missouri. $5,000. Now, here's the thing. That has been donated to give away. You have a chance to win $5,000 Amex gift card. That's the cherry on top, believe it or not. Because when you will be one of the first 10 friends joining with us, giving $30 a month, that's a dollar a day. If that $5,000 is the cherry on top, let me say this. The heartbeat, the whole shebang of why you give is because of what God does through your generosity. A dollar a day, Delia is listening in Florida. Delia says, because of your dollar a day, God is using K-Love to comfort me as I navigate my husband's chronic illness. For Amanda, listening in North Carolina, because of your giving, K-Love is all I listen to in my car. It inspires me. It warms my heart as a mom to hear my kids singing along and praising the Lord. I could share with you story after story of what God does through your dollar a day. That's the heart, isn't it? Isn't that how we want to love our neighbors? And if this is something that you've been listening to for a while, you get it. Can I invite you to be the first person? 10 are needed right now, doing $30 a month. But we are looking for the first friend to call 800-525-5683.
1: Now, a couple of things happen when you give a gift of $30 a month. 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That's cool.
0: Woo!
1: You'll get us K-Love one step closer to being funded. That's also cool. Number three, you get the K-Love t-shirt. This is the only way to actually get that. We'll yep. send that as just a little extra thank you for a dollar a day. Just looking for the first 10 friends with a gift of $30 a month. And let me just say this. If you can't do $30 a month, that's okay. Do what you can. You're still needed. However, if you're in a place where you could do a gift of a dollar a day, jump in now.

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1: Can we do this in one song right now? I know it's Saturday. You've got so many things on that to-do list right now. But before you're pulling into the Costco parking lot, Home Depot, it's that kind of time of year where we're just kind of getting our lawns, our landscaping a little bit trimmed up, looking good. I get it. Before you walk into that store right now, can I count on you just to take the next 60 seconds? Can you imagine walking in to that very same store with a $5,000 Amex gift card in your back pocket? Woo! That might inspire you right now.
0: I don't need that tool, but I'm going to buy it because I want a $5,000 gift card.
1: You know, okay, I could go down that rabbit hole so quickly. So in the next 60 seconds, before the song even begins, it's a dollar a day so that more people can find hope and comfort through the music of K-Love. 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We've got one song. And if you are listening right now in Savannah, Georgia, or Portland, Oregon, or Boise, Idaho, up in the Seattle area, down in DFW, it is for our communities that we want to love our neighbor. It's for them to have comfort, to have peace in their heads and their hearts through the music that your gift provides. So 60 seconds right now, call 800-525-5683.
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0: 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This is it.
1: Well, thanks for bringing that up, Chuck. Now it gives us a little bit more urgency right now. 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A chance to win a $5,000 Amex gift card. 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
2: I'm Abigail. 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
4: 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I'm gonna pray.
1: You want them to continue to listen to songs that point them to Jesus. 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
1: There's a texting option. 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I'll send you that link. 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A chance to win $5,000 would be amazing. 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That's our why. A dollar a day. Can I count on you to be the second person in during this song, making your gift at klove.com?

0: on my mind.
1: Welcome back to the K-Love Fundraiser. We are celebrating almost reaching a goal. Gotta say thank you to people stepping in during that song, giving their gifts of $30 a month, getting their name in this brand new drawing to win a $5,000 Amex gift card.
2: Man,
1: because K-Love is listener funded, and this is the work that we're doing today.
2: Thank you to LaVita for doing that. $30 a month from Mike as well in Alabama. Want to say thanks to Leslie, who did a little bit more in Arizona. She gave a gift of $1,200.
1: Oh!
2: So that basically took a little more than two spots. Woo! And then there's Megan in Georgia, who took a spot with $30 a month as well.
1: Thank you. Thank you. Thank you. We counted it all up. And we are down to one.
2: Just one more.
1: One more friend right now. You. If you understand what God does through the songs here at K-Love, if you know that there's children just like Abigail, you heard her voice, K-Love just makes me happy. And you can take your place right now. You will be the final person bringing this across the finish line right now. We are down to the last 60 seconds, though, is the thing. Can I count on you? $30 a month. You call 800-525-5683. You will be the final person celebrating. Hey, we're reaching this goal.
2: If you're just joining us, we had an opportunity looking for 10 friends with a gift of $30 a month. Nine have said yes, and we're so grateful. If you've already done that, thank you. I will mention this. 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
1: Did we also mention you get a K-Love t-shirt? 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I am needed to go to klove.com.
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4: Hey, what's up, K-Love? It's Toby Mac, and this is the story behind my song, Lord, It Feels Good. How are we possibly going to know that God loves us if we don't give Him a voice into our lives by stopping and opening His Word? I wrote this one after one of those moments where I stopped. It's supposed to make you smile, bob your head, as you should be doing, because Lord, it feels good to be loved by you.
5: 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Just helps clear my mind and remind me of the joy the Lord gives despite the

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2: I suffered a lot of trauma. I deal with some mental health issues because of that. Just one day I was flipping through the radio, found K-Love. It seems like every time I'm about to have a mental breakdown, there's just always a song that speaks to whatever I'm going through at that very moment. And it's helped me so much. And it's helped me grow closer to God and stay grounded in my faith. I get to worship Him and feel His Spirit.

0: Your K-Love is made possible by new friends that just joined us today. Lori, Ian, Dot, Nevaeh, Colby, Oswaldo. People jumping in saying, oh, this is how K-Love is made possible. You can count on me. Thank you guys so much. And if you're just jumping in right now and you're going, whoa, this is not a normal Saturday. You're right. K-Love listener funded. All of the songs that you hear, the pastors that you can call into 24/7, it's made possible because of friends that I just mentioned. And today's the day I want to invite you to just take a step closer, if you've never given before, to consider what God does through your generosity and the lives that are impacted. Randall is one person that listens to K-Love with his daughter. This is the impact that you can have.
1: Hey, I just wanted to share just how much K-Love has meant to me and my family. The past year, me and my wife, Sarah, 10 years, we separated and she kind of fell away from God and she met this guy and, you know, was abusive, you know, got her on drugs and unfortunately got arrested and she's in rehab now. And we have a 10-year-old daughter, Grace, who, of course, is, you know, this has been really hard for her. But K-Love has been a huge help. Like, she loves that song by Phil Wickham, The Battle Belongs. And she always sings, when I fight, I fall on my knees. And it's just, it just warms my heart, you know, and I just wanted to call and just thank you guys for everything you're doing.
0: Thank you. Thank you for sharing your story. And as I share that with you right now, I want to ask, would you give so that more hearts, dads and daughters, even moms, can be encouraged right now today in their walk? Your gift is $12 a month at klove.com.
2: So we're grateful for friends who just a minute ago gave $30 a month, like Sharon and Bev and Hugh and others.
0: Yeah.
2: And those are needed, to be completely honest. But we also know that not everybody can do it. That's why this level is so cool, because $12 a month even sounds like a weird number a little bit. But when you think about it from this perspective, it's $3 a week, okay? Mm. Would you consider investing three, and I use that word specifically, okay, investing $3 a week? Now, is it a financial investment return? Not necessarily. It's an eternal return. If you could, honestly, you just heard Richard's story. And there are thousands, literally thousands of stories just like that. Mm. And you make that possible with something as simple as a gift of $3 a week. And when you make that gift right now, you go in to win a very special prize.
0: Very. A $5,000 Amex gift card.
2: That's pretty special. That
0: $5,000 Amex gift card. This has been donated to us by Keetra. So none of your money goes to buying prizes or anything like that. You've just got a chance to win this prize. But the greatest prize of all, isn't it, is when we love our neighbors in such a way that we don't just show up with cookies, which would be wonderful when people are in their moments of crisis, but we show up pointing them to the Prince of Peace, pointing them to the place that their hope can be found. That's the mission that we're on here at K-Love. How does it happen? When we give. This is us loving our neighbors. This is you taking your spot, the first of 20 right now, giving $12 a month. Here's the thing, we gotta do this in one song. We gotta get going. I know that you're getting going right over here, all over Saturday right now. You got a lot of things to do. Lock in right now and say, you know what? I'm going to do this for that dad, for that daughter, and for all the others that need hope. I will go to klove.com. I will take my spot, $12 a month. I don't even need to wait for that song to begin. By all means, I will not be offended at all. You can absolutely tune me out and call 800-525-5683.
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0: Sherry gave earlier today from Alabama. 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Now he sings worship songs. It's amazing. Ian gave earlier today. 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
2: $3 a week. 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
0: Okay.
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0: Man, for every praise party that you have had in your car and those moments with tears streaming down your face, that's why you give. 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We got a lot of work to do in this one song, but that's what it takes for this sweet little girl. Mom that left the family in rehab, listening to this song, The Battle Belongs by Phil Wickham. In this song, can we stand together right now? Your gift of $12 a month, invested for her, invested for you. $12 a month. You got a chance to win.

0: Great reminder from Phil Wickham. That battle that you are facing today, leave that in the hands of God. That's the songs. Those are the reminders that are provided by new friends joining us here at K-Love in that song. Terry, thank you from Maine. Christine from Florida. Tosha from Wichita, Kansas. Brandy from Corpus Christi. I see Jamie over there in Arkansas. Blessing from Austin, Texas. Ellen, I was looking for 20 friends doing $12 a month in that song. And Chuck, you're going to give us the finish line. How'd we do?
1: Well, we're close. 14 have signed up and said, yeah, count me in. I want to be part of that. We're grateful for everybody who's gotten involved. Jeffrey was our latest in Louisiana.
0: Thank you.
1: We still have room for 6 more. And we're literally running out of time because this is the final Saturday to fund K-Love. Can we find 6 more in the next minute? Just 6 more friends or somebody...
0: What? Yeah, six gifts of $12 a month. But for all 6 of you, here's what I'm going to do. I will put your name in a brand new drawing. A gift has been donated, a $5,000 Amex gift card. Guess what? When you take one of these final 6 spots at $12 a month, because you want K-Love to keep singing the songs that point us to Jesus, your name is in that drawing. You've got a chance to win that $5,000 card. Cool, right? Phone number is 800-525-5683. $12 a month is your gift. Maybe just like other friends that a moment ago, they said, you know what? I can do 2 of those spots. That was Fonda over there in Virginia. You could do that. $24 a month. Boom. That's how we get here so much faster. But the heart is what drives us to make that gift. The heart that we hear of what God does with our generosity. Get this, Robin listening in Missouri. My day of being saved was brought to me through K-Love. Isn't that amazing? Other friends that are sharing with me. The station gives me the strength to stay sober through the word of God, through every single song. Guys, that's an incredible gift that you're giving to somebody else. They are battling every single day to stay sober. And $12 a month, what a way that we love our neighbor.
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0: I love it.
1: 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Text GIVE to 21947. We were at 6. Now we're down to 5.
0: Yes!
1: Thanks to Kim in Washington. $12 a month. Just 5 more needed with a gift of $12 a month.
0: We're running out of time, though. 1 more minute, and then that's with the time that we have. Can we finish this right now? Guys, in all big picture, we need a lot more than 6 people, but we just got to lock in on this goal at this time of day.
1: Did we mention that we're giving away a $5,000 gift card too?
0: I think that might
1: somebody.
0: Somebody's hearing that and they're like, ooh, I could win a $5,000.
1: Yes, you could.
0: Well, stand by. I'm putting on my hustle pants and I'm heading over there to klove.com right now. Can I still get a t-shirt? Great question. Yes, you take 3 of these spots right now. $36 a month. That t-shirt is on its way. But now right now, I'm forgetting my words. Let me just give you the phone number. It's 800.
1: But now, right here, right now, and now. Please, now. Just call 800-525-5683. Wilhelmina in California took a spot. Now we're down to 4. Just 4 more needed at klove.com.
0: Your gift is $12 a month. Your heart is to love your neighbor. Friends that are listening to K-Love to help them stay sober, man, maybe you know that journey so well. Take your spot right now. 3.
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0: Well, that's a great idea. Just like Linda, if you're already giving to K-Love, you bump up your gift. 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
1: 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We're down to 2.
0: Come
1: just
0: on.
1: 2 more needed.
0: 2 more gifts of $12 a month. 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
2: 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And so one day I was just driving and I was flipping to the stations and K-Love was one of the stations. And I was listening to Yes He Can. Yes he did. So yes he can. I had to pull my car over because in that moment I knew that I needed to look at giving my heart to Christ.

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1: Do tell, please.
0: I am Lori. This is Chuck. So yeah, there is a $5,000 Amex gift card donated to us here at K-Love. Guess what? I don't get to keep it. Boo-hoo. But I get to give it. You might be the person that gets this gift card. How? Why? Great questions to ask, because things that are too good to be true feel a little bit shady, right? Here's the deal. K-Love is listener funded. So if you are listening for any amount of time, the songs that you've heard, the ones that you're like, oh, turn that thing up, man, that's amazing. Those songs provided by friends that have given. Friends like Felicia, Paul, Tammy, Emily, Barbara. Friends that just joined in even during that last song, giving their gifts. Today's going to be the last Saturday, though, of the year that I want to invite you to give. I'm going to invite you to give, and then I'm going to circle back to that $5,000 Amex gift card, because your gift right now of $10 a month, guess what? 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
0: We're giving that away like a little over an hour right now.
1: Come on now.
0: I mean, you won't have to wait for long to find out if you are the winner. Here's what we're going to do though right now. We're going to focus on one goal. K-Love not funded yet. Here's the piece that we can be part of right here. 50 gifts of $10 a month right here. You just let me know. 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I can be the first person. $10 a month. 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
1: Lori just mentioned it. I'm going to repeat it. 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This is it. 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
0: 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As I was driving today into the studio, I was listening to a story, missionaries in different countries around the world. And just like you and me, Christians, as they gather together, they don't have their Starbucks in hand and are walking into church. But what they're doing is they are finding different routes to a gathering together, because it is illegal to gather together to be Christians publicly. And while they are there, they're given a sheet of paper with one song on it. Can they sing that song together? No. But in the silence of that room, somebody is the song leader in that moment to be able to kind of count them down. Can you even imagine to be in a room together? It makes me want to cry just to think of, like, man, they are so hungry to gather together, to be the church, to lift up songs of praise to God. We pray for the church. We pray for our brothers and sisters in other countries. But doesn't that just light a fire in us here in the U.S.? Never to take for granted what we have. We have got this incredible radio station that every single hour, every single day, we get to pump out these songs that declare that Jesus is Lord. Man, I don't want to sit back on that. $10 a month, I'm in. I want to lean in so that more people know the hope that I have found. $10 a month, I go to klove.com. I want to be part of what God is doing and the freedom that we have here in the U.S.
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0: Here's what we're going to do, though, because timelines just work well. 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Will you be part of this right here? For the joy of the Lord is our strength every single day. Those are the reminders. These are the songs. And this, y'all, this is our moment.
1: Come on.
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0: I just want to make sure that you know that you've got a chance to win a $5,000 Amex gift card. And I want your name to be in that drawing before the end of this hour. Welcome to K-Love. I'm Lori with Chuck. Here's the reason why you've got a chance to win a $5,000 Amex gift card. Because you're listening to K-Love. 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Helping people walk closer with Jesus. 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So what will the part that you play? $10 a month. 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

0: man, it is good here at K-Love today. I'm Lori, here with you, and it's good. Why? Because of Jody from Miami, Stephanie from Pennsylvania, Edward from North Carolina. You know what they just did here at K-Love? They just joined the giving team to your not-yet-funded K-Love, and they got themselves a chance to win a $5,000 Amex gift card.
1: Yeah.

0: I'll go into the laundry list of streaming services that I have. But I tell you what, I don't feel guilty about it. I'm entertained by it. There's different shows that I want to watch, and I do it. And that's a great thing, okay? But if I were to lay it all out for you, it's just me at home watching the shows and being entertained by it. Again, I'm not apologizing for it. But what a great perspective right now that today on this Saturday, $15 a month. Guess what? It's not just you that listen to K-Love. It's friends like Holly in Georgia and Karen in New York and Joseph in Georgia. A lot of Georgia showing up. Okay. Oh, Nevada. Robert is listening too. Everybody listening and being encouraged. And so if you're kind of wondering, $15 a month? I'm impacting millions of hearts, pointing them to Jesus? The answer is yes. And the time is now because K-Love not funded. And so for 15 people saying yes at $15 a month, that's what you can be part of right now.
1: Here's the deal. This is the final Saturday of the whole year to fund K-Love.
0: I know.
1: We won't do this on a Saturday again. And the fact that you're listening on Saturday, this is a great opportunity for you. It's also a great opportunity for you to win a $5,000 Amex gift card too.
0: By the way, this has been donated by Sweet Keetra in Missouri. We get to give it away. Trust me, I'd love to keep it because there's some things at my house. The tires, the rotors need to get done, and $5,000 would be helpful. But you have a chance to win that. Why? Because you hear stories like Catherine's. Because she's listening to K-Love, it's helping her fight the depressive thoughts because it encourages her and it refocuses her attention on God throughout the day. Why do you want a chance to win? Why would you take $15 a month? Because Michelle's listening. She's giving in memory of somebody very important to her, Miss Becca. Friends like Reba, loving the encouragement. Jacob, you're all I listen to. Jacqueline started listening during the 30-day challenge. She hasn't stopped since. Because of your gift right now, it's not just you that listens. It's hundreds of thousands of people at a moment's notice that are listening, that are being encouraged, that are walking closer with God. So can I encourage you right now, the very same way that we so quickly go, yep, click, purchase, confirm, I want to watch that show. You can go right now to klove.com. And I'm sorry, there's no streaming service that has given me a chance to win a $5,000 Amex gift card.
1: No, and we're grateful to be able to do that. That's happening here in in about 51 minutes. We're giving that away in 51 minutes. You have a chance to win it. Would you consider a gift of $15 a month? That would be great. That'll take a spot. If you can and want to do more, you certainly can. But whatever you do, when you go to klove.com or when you call, you're automatically entered. But we're waiting on our very first in with a gift of $15 a month. Just text. We'll send the link right to your phone. Text GIVE to 21947.
0: And now would be a great time. We got one song. And let's just lock in right now. I know it's Saturday. You've got some great things to be getting to right now. There's a soccer game calling your name, maybe a football. You got some house things to do. So in 60 seconds, you can count this as part of your Saturday to-do list. Look what I did. I'm joining what you're doing, God. People are finding churches because of the K-Love pastors that are helping them do that throughout the year. People are showing up at concerts, giving their life to Jesus. It's the music. It's the encouragement. It's the community. And that's us right now. We are the community to say, hey, I have $15 a month. And in one song, I'm going to call 800-525. In all honesty, you can call before the song begins. Okay. You don't even need to wait for the song because we got to go right now. 15 friends, call 800-525-5683.
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0: Let me just be real with you on this Saturday. I know there's a lot going on, but in this moment right now, what we're looking for is the leader. The person that can say, you know what? I will be the first spark because $15 a month, I can do that. I know personally what God has done through these songs, and I'm hearing other stories, other people that would love to give, they're unable to. So I will stand in the gap today. 15 gifts of $15 a month is what's needed, but I'm not focusing on any of that. I'm just looking for one person to be the leader, and go to klove.com. Make your gift. If you can take one of these

0: spots, 10 of these spots, or all of these spots, amazing. But now is the time that we make the decision to say, I think I need to get up off the bench. God might be calling me into the game. I can give. I want people to know in their most depressive thought moments, in their most darkest, that they see the light and the hope of Christ. That's the mission that we're on.
1: All right, here we go. How good it is.
0: We got one song right here, Chuck. $15 a month for the leader right now to call 800-525-5683. Let's go.
2: This is how you take the lead. Larry in Georgia took two spots right out of the gate. $30
0: on,
2: a
0: Larry.
2: Month. Thank you, Larry.
0: Larry, thank you. Be like Larry, man. We are not done yet, not funded yet. This will be the last Saturday and one of the last chances to get your name in. You got a chance to win a $5,000 Amex gift card as you are joining the team here at K-Love. When I said one song, here it is. One song, a lot of work to do. 13 gifts. Your gift of $15 a month. You make it at klove.com.

0: we got so close to reaching a goal in that one song. I got to say thank you for joining the giving team here at K-Love to Brittany, to Doreen, to Melissa, Norma, another Brittany, and John and Mitchell. Thank you for calling in during that song.
1: If your name is Brittany, would you call right now?
0: They did.
1: Your name doesn't have to be Brittany.
0: Hey, listen, you just turned on K-Love. So what in the world is happening right now? First of all, so glad that you are here, that K-Love is a preset on your radio. Today is kind of a wackadoodle fun day. I consider it fun because somebody's about to win a $5,000 Amex gift card. Whoop-a-doo. I mean, come on.
1: That's a lot of...
0: I was expecting Chuck for you to do a whoop-a-doo. That's fine.
1: No, Chuck doesn't do whoop-a-doo. Sorry.
0: All right, listen. You can do whatever you want. You've got a chance to win a $5,000 Amex gift card. I have got room for four more people to get their name in that drawing. How? You give $15 a month to a mission here at K-Love. The mission is that we walk closer with Jesus. How? It's through the songs that you hear. It's through the pastors that are encouraging you, praying with you. How does all of that happen here at K-Love? It's because of your gift of $15 a month. It's because of your yes right now as you call.
1: You can say yes by calling 800-525-5683. It's 800-525-5683. My friends, this is the final Saturday to fund your K-Love. This is it. We won't do this again on a Saturday, but we're doing it right now and giving you a chance to win a $5,000 Amex gift card with a gift of $15 a month. Now, looking for four more friends to do that.
0: Four.
1: Or one person at $60 a month.
0: Oh!
1: Yeah, you could take all of them at $60 a month.
0: It.
1: So if you could do a little bit more, K-Love will get funded faster, and we'll wrap this up, and you're in to win a $5,000 Amex gift card.
0: Aiden gave a moment ago, I just love Jesus, and I want to keep sharing his glory. That's her reason why she wanted to give $15 a month. What's your reason? Because that's what's going to motivate you to say, man, I want this to keep going. $15 a month, that's what you can do. Now is the moment that you can call 800-525-5683 because we got 60 seconds left. The phone lines are not moving right now. So maybe you're sitting in the car going, I'm sure they've already got their final four. Hey, listen, if you want to be part of this mission right now, you can do $15 a month. You're needed. K-Love not funded yet. This is the final Saturday. Text the word GIVE to 21947.
1: You could take two spots like Lydia did. She actually gave $30 a month. If you want to take two, do it that way. Jump in now. Either way, we're going to get you in to win the $5,000 Amex gift card.
0: We've got 30 seconds left right now.
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0: Oh, that's so smart, Daryl. 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
1: 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We're down to two.
0: All right, phone number to call. Take one of these spots. 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
3: Hey guys, Bart here from Mercy Me. And before you listen to Wake Up Sleeper, let me tell you where it came from. It's a reminder that God is not done with me yet. God's not done with you yet. No matter where you come from or what you're going through, there will never be another you in the history of mankind or me. Take advantage of it. Wake up. Live your life to the fullest because of what God has done for you. That's what Wake Up Sleeper is about.
4: Literally, God saved my life. 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It just allowed me to witness to other people. You make a huge impact. You know, I'm just riding down the road just praising God.
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5: I just know that each day that I would tune in, it had such a powerful impact, not only in my life, but on my heart and my capability to walk through that dark season with joy and hope. And I think he used this station, Instrumental, to be able to say, against all odds and despite what it looks like, that I would not just survive in the situation, but thrive. And that was amazing to me.

0: Today we're sharing stories of how God uses the songs just like that here at K-Love. Listener-funded K-Love, every single gift that you give, and there are hearts and stories like this.
1: To be honest, I've been struggling a lot with some alcohol and for about 8 to 10 years now, and I'm on the way to go pick up my 5-year-old right now, and I turn on K-Love, and I just got hit with this wave of, you can call it the Holy Spirit, you can call it Jesus working through your guys' voices, but it just... it woke me up immensely. The timing of me getting in the car to turn on this K-Love station and to hear that specific thing that you guys said immediately. And I just like, you know what? Like, God's telling me to do this. And it's just time that I want to get control back over my life and be a better father and be a better person. And, you know, I just wanted to say thanks to you guys. Today is going to be the day where I start day one being sober.
0: Whew! Come on! Let's celebrate with that dad right there for the sake of his kids. And God would use K-Love. How does K-Love happen? It's when we give. When you take the opportunity today on this Saturday, you hear that story, and maybe it just hits real personal to you. And your gift of $12 a month, and more dads just like that, listening and clued in right now. $12 a month. Can I encourage you to be the first person to go, I'm not waiting for anything. I don't need any bells and whistles, Lori. I want more stories like that to happen. $12 a month. You go to klove.com.
2: 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We're talking about $12 a month. It breaks down to $3 a week. It's a fairly small investment for a huge return. It's interesting to me, Lori, how many people we've heard from this week that God is somehow using K-Love to help them with their sobriety.
0: I know.
2: Listen to that. I mean, you just heard that story. 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And there are other things and other stories just like that. 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It's listeners like Susan in North Carolina, Jared in California, Dolores, Ruth, Rena, Claire, John, Catherine, and so many others who say yes. And right now, when you give anything, you also go in to win a $5,000 Amex gift card we're giving away in just about 30 minutes.
0: That might need to be said again, because that's kind of huge, Chuck. 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We get to give it away. If you want a chance to win it, I don't know why you wouldn't. You call right now and join the giving team here at K-Love. Phone number is 800-525-5683. I've got people in my own family struggled with addiction, in and out of rehab, different stories. But man, you love them so much and you want them to find that place of peace in their head and their heart. And today might be for you as you're in that place of sobriety. You're in that battle right now to continue to trust God with your next step. Keep listening to K-Love. And can we, the K-Love community, rally together on your behalf? Somebody is desperate right now. Their focus is on their sobriety. Can we say, hey, we got you. I can do $12 a month. You won't have to stop listening to K-Love. And oh, by the way, whatever hour of the day, when you are struggling with that, you can call into our K-Love pastors. Real people. They're not bots. They're downstairs. Pastors with a heart. Every concert we go to, that we've got pastors with us to pray with you. That's the ministry that you make possible. How? $12 a month. When? You call 800-525-5683.
2: 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We'll send it that way. That'll work too. You can also works at klove.com. It also works if you give through the K-Love app. However you do it, if you want to win a $5,000 Amex gift card, I would do it right now.
0: klove.com. klove.com. I'm saying that again because I haven't seen anybody go to klove.com yet. So just to let you know today, you just turned on. 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Welcome. There's a $5,000 Amex gift card that has been donated. 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How? 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You may have noticed that K-Love, you don't have to sit through like 20 minutes of commercials each hour. 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I don't have kids of my own, So I don't know the pressure that you may feel as a parent of like, man, there is a world that is vicious out there. God, would you protect their precious hearts? Maybe that's why your $12 a month is invested for them. God is taking their precious hearts to Him because of your gift when you call 800-525-5683. And oh, by the way, I know something. They ain't cheap. My sisters have all boys. I call them the, I call them little buggers, but they are eating them out of house and home. $5,000. Trust me, my sisters would be scrambling for that right now.
2: Hey, growing boys got to eat. Come on now.
0: They are just little beasts. I tell you what, man, $5,000, that might be a month of milk. Not up to me how you would spend that. 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You agree. You get that. And if you understand $12 a month is what keeps it going, I'm in. Go to Caleb.com.
2: This is the final Saturday to fund Caleb. We're glad you're here on this Saturday, but this is it, the final Saturday. So don't miss your opportunity to give. 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
2: 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It's 800-525-5683. 800-525-5683.
0: Thank you for that.
2: One more time.
0: Yeah.
2: 800-525-5683. Now, you don't have to call. 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
0: Text the word GIVE to 21947. I'm going to send you a link immediately. You can take one of these spots. I just need to let you know, we've got one song, and the need right now is 20 gifts of $12 a month.
2: And did we mention we're about to give away a $5,000 Amex gift card?
0: It's good to mention that. Uh-huh.
2: You have a chance to win it!
0: Somebody just perked up right now. Ooh, I would love that chance. Hey, listen, if you are already a giving member here at Caleb and you want to have a chance to win that, you bump up your gift by $12 a month. You take one of those spots right now. If you're listening outside, getting some yard work done on the Caleb app, you can give from there as well. But take your place. We got one song. This one song just happens to be Chandler Moore, God, I'm Just Grateful. An artist maybe just like you, just like that Father Justin, knowing what it is to be in rehab, knowing what it is to need God in every single moment. So as you listen in this song, God, I'm just grateful that we would all be reminded of what God has saved us from, how God has met us in those places of weakness. We have nothing to boast about but Christ. What joy there is right now. So in this one song, can we stand together? All it takes is one song that God has met us in that place. And song after song is what your gift of $12 a month provides. Looking for 20 gifts, $12 a month in this one song. Everybody's in, a chance to win a $5,000 Amex gift card, but you got to be on the line at Caleb.

0: faithful for you.
1: Man, somebody, maybe you needed to hear that song today. I'm Lori, with you here at K-Love, song after song. They impact our hearts. They draw us closer to Jesus. They humble us. And you're able to listen to those songs because of people that have generously given. And today, I want to say thank you to Sydney and Joanne, Liberty, Casey, and Carol, who just called in and they gave to K-Love. And guess what? Because they did it right now, Chuck, on this Saturday, they also got their name in a drawing. A chance to win a $5,000 Amex gift card.
2: Yeah, we're doing that in about 22 minutes from now. We're giving that away. All of those friends that Lori just mentioned, they all gave gifts of $12 a month. And we're hoping to find at least the final five who could do that as well before we give this away. Now, do you have to do $12 a month? No, you can do what Lonnie did. Lonnie gave a gift of $144.
1: Woo, like, come on,
2: I don't want to do a monthly gift. Don't do it. Don't. No problem. Thank you, Lonnie. That took a spot. So you can just do it all at once if you would prefer to do that. If you could do it like Renee did, $12 a month, obviously that takes a spot. I am on this Saturday, the final Saturday to fund K-Love. I'm going to go out on a limb.
1: Oh, okay.
2: 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Mm. 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So instead of $12 a month, could you do a gift of $1,200? 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
1: Continue to give right now. 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
2: Elizabeth in New York just took a spot. Yes. $12 a month.
1: Woo! Come on. 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
2: Nope. Now we're down to three. Yes. Avis in California.
1: 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People that are battling for sobriety, they are listening to the songs that your $12 a month is providing when you call 800-525-5683.
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3: 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I had K-Love on, and God really reached me through the song on the radio, and I drove my car to a meeting that helped me be sober now for 2.5 years. I'm so thankful for K-Love, so thankful every single day. I did the 30-day challenge 2 years ago, and I've never changed the station since.

0: as we sit in the glow of that song of worship with Cece Winans here at K-Love. We want to talk about some generous friends that just joined the team giving here at K-Love so generously. Thank you.
1: I'd ask for a friend who could do a gift of $1,200. Thank you, Colleen, for doing that.
0: Woo!
1: Guess what? Thank you, Dwight, for doing that.
0: Yes!
1: Guess what? Thank you, Keith, for doing. I had asked for just one. Three friends have stepped up. And then there's Catherine, who did even more with a gift of $3,000. And my friends,
0: thank you
1: for doing that. Because honestly, truthfully, there are people listening to us at this moment that really want to give but just aren't in a place to do that.
0: Mm-hmm.
1: So when you do a gift like that, you're kind of not only giving for yourself, but you're giving on their behalf. Thank you so much for doing that. KLove.com. Oh, and by the way, you're all in to win a $5,000 Amex gift card, too.
0: He says it too fast. I agree with you. A $5,000 Amex gift card has been donated to us by Sweet Keetra in Missouri. We are going to be drawing a name in about 12 minutes right now. Now, if you want a chance to win it, I don't know why you wouldn't. Maybe you're sitting in the parking lot right now, about ready to go into Costco or Home Depot, wherever. Can you imagine walking in with a $5,000 gift card in your pocket? Do some damage with that. Why? Because you understand what God does through K-Love. And your gift of $10 a month. I know you're hearing $1,200 and $3,000 and you're like, $10 a month at klove.com. Guess what? You're on the team. You're making sure that the person that is struggling with sobriety, struggling being discouraged, your $10 a month at klove.com, it's meeting them in that moment with the song. And it's giving you a chance to win a $5,000 Amex gift card.
1: I did some calculating. Ooh. You could buy 3,333 Costco hot dogs if you win that American Express gift card. I don't recommend it, but you could if you wanted to. I'm just saying.
0: I want one of those so bad, and then I eat one, and I'm like, I think I'm good for like the next 6 months. That's good.
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0: In all honesty, 50 gifts of $10 a month is what's needed. K-Love isn't funded yet. 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How are we able to do that? 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
0: It is alive. Yeah.
1: If you do want to call, 800-525-5683, that works. 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Maybe you can do more. It was Sandy in South Lake, Texas.
0: Yeah.
1: Who gave a gift of $1,200. 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But whatever you do, I promise we're going to put you in to win this $5,000 Amex gift card, but we're giving it away now in less than 8 minutes.
0: The phone number, I know, it's a long one. It's not a normal one, so let me say it really slowly so that you can make your gift there. Phone number to call is 800-525-5683. As you're out and about running errands today, just to consider and compare, $10 a month, you can do a lot with $10 as you walk into that shop. But there's not too many things in my budget line item where $10 a month, and there's testimonies like Tom and Dawn, I struggle daily with anger, they said. Listening to K-Love keeps me calm when things start to go wrong. For Chelsea, she loves listening to her kids singing praises to Jesus in the back of the car. And for parents like Anne Marie, K-Love has gotten me through my hardest year. Our daughter has walked away from the Lord, and I'm desperate for her to return her back, or return to Him. Those are just three stories. And they're listening to the songs that your $10 a month provides. That's the encouragement right now in this moment. $10 a month. You be that hero. Their friend.
1: Here we go. I'm going to pray. 800-525-5683. $10 a month takes a spot. And here we have Olivia in Chicago. Woo! Thank you, Olivia. Our first is in.
0: Guys, we're going to do this. In this next song right now, 49 more gifts of $10 a month. Or you know what? I know that we reach these goals when there's one hero that can step out with a big swing and be a 10-spot hero. 10 of these 50 spots right now. That's you. $100 a month. You have the ability to stand in the gap for all of those parents praying for their child's return, for the hearts of anger that are turning and being softened by God. That's the ministry and mission you provide for. Woo! $10 a month in this song, klove.com. Yeah, you got a chance to win that $5,000 Visa gift card. But there is a mission that you are on. klove.com with your gift of $10 a month.

0: right, nobody panic right now. But I'm just going to like be very calm, cool, and collected and let you know that there's a chance for you to win a $5,000 American Express gift card donated by Keetra. We're about to draw a name. Your name isn't in that drawing yet. In 2 minutes, though, plenty of time for you to understand K-Love is listener funded. The mission that we're on here at K-Love is for people to walk closer with Jesus. How do they do that? They're listening to these songs. How do the songs keep coming through the speakers? 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You're keeping K-Love on the air, and yep, I'm going to put your name in. 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
1: 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We won't do this on a Saturday again, but we're doing it now. 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
0: 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I mean, that is a great reason to give right now in this moment. Stick those hustle pants on and get on over to klove.com. But I tell you what, we rally together for one another. Veronica is listening to K-Love down there in Georgia. Single mom. K-Love has helped me find my way back to God and has not only saved my life, but my two children as well. Guys, isn't that incredible?
1: It's amazing.
0: 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When we give, we rally together. $10 a month is your gift. And single mamas like Veronica, call 800-525-5683.
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0: Amazing. You know what she also did? 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Here's what I know. Eight more spots at $10 a month. That's how K-Love continues to meet single mamas like Veronica. K-Love has brought me back to God. I'm not sure the people that you're praying for in your community, but isn't that incredible to know that's how God uses your $10 a month?
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0: Woo, come on! All right, I've got room for seven final names I will put in this drawing. You're keeping K-Love on the air, and you've got yourself a chance to win a $5,000 Amex, but you gotta hustle.
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0: 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I can't even get my words out, y'all. 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
0: 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The clock is here. These are the last 60 seconds, okay? What happens after 60 seconds? A name is going to get drawn. 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
0: Jody says, my walk each day is filled with God because of K-Love. 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
1: Songs of praise is what your giving provides here at K-Love. I'm Lori. My friend Chuck is joining me here on this really special Saturday. Saturday is the day that it's not every Saturday, but today just happens to be a day that, as I invite you to consider joining the K-Love family, the team that gives, makes it all possible, because you're going to do that on this Saturday,

0: Forgive me for just jumping right in. I'm a little bit over-caffeinated right now. K-Love, that you're turning on to right now, this is your normal Saturday. K-Love is a ministry that has impacted each one of us. It's the songs that have impacted us and met us in really precious moments, hard moments. And I'm not just the voice behind the microphone that's like running at a million miles an hour right now. I'm somebody just like you, standing shoulder to shoulder, understanding how God uses these songs. And if you've been hanging out here at K-Love for amount of time, maybe you've heard me share part of my story. The moment that I got the job here, I moved here to be able to start as a DJ at K-Love. My marriage just kind of blew up. And there were those first couple of years that I was sitting behind this microphone, listening to the same songs that you were listening to. And in moments of absolute heartbreak, I needed that song from CeCe Winans, "I Still Believe." And just like you, I needed to be able to lift my hands and continue to speak what is true over my broken heart. And God has lifted me up. And so I am just like you, that I understand how God uses these songs. And because of that, I'm not just a DJ here with you. I'm a partner at K-Love. I give monthly as well, because I know how powerful it is when God reaches through the speakers. And in our darkest moments, God provides us a song. And it's not just a bop to sing. It is God's truth to proclaim. And that is my invitation to you today. I know that was a lot of words. I'm talking too much. But I just want you to know, when we gather together, what God accomplishes through our generosity is such a beautiful thing. And that's my invitation to you right here in this moment.
1: 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Others do more, like Maria. 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
0: Thank you.
1: So we're hoping that during this next song, could we find 10 friends to say, yeah, count me in. What Lori just described, I've experienced that, and I want to help fuel that with my giving as well. $1 a day, $30 a month, is actually one of the ways that you can do that. Oh, and you get a free t-shirt. Oh, and you'll be the first in to win $4,800 in gas and groceries.
0: We rally together. 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I said, I'm over-caffeinated, y'all. 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
0: When you give to K-Love, what you're meaning is that you don't have to sit and listen to 20 minutes of commercials throughout the rest of the year. So we do this twice a year, inviting you to be part of the team, so that more people can hear the hope that has changed your life. That's why we give, for one another, for our neighbors. So the goal that we're working on right now is 10 friends, 10. From all across the country, people that are listening right now, 10. We are looking for the first person. Can I count on you to be that hero to say, you know what? I've been sitting on the bench too long. I want to get in the game. I want to be part of this mission. $30 a month. 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Jeremiah actually just told us, Chuck, I didn't know this, so forgive me for not ever saying this, but if you take two of these spots, that's $60 a month, and you will get two t-shirts.
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1: 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Lori just said it. I'll repeat it. If you can and want to do more, great, we'll get funded faster. 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

0: Okay.
1: Your gift, Valerie is listening on the other side of that. K-Love saved my life in so many ways. 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Veronica, listening because of your gift. Single mom, K-Love has helped me find my way back to God.
0: Love
1: Those
0: it.
1: Are just three hearts that are impacted when we get in the game. Yes, God, use me.
2: 3, 2, 1, go.
3: 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Keep going.
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0: Did you say
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1: 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I tell you what,
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0: I'm
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1: Thank you for getting involved.
4: So.

0: so long.
1: Well, hello is actually what I want to say. I'm Lori with you here at K-Love. Hey, headline news right now. We have got room for three friends to join the giving team here at K-Love. Your gift, what does it do? It continues the music coming through those speakers all throughout the rest of the year. People are listening. Their lives are being changed. And for these three final people, two things that I want to just add. We're going to send you a K-Love t-shirt, and we are going to put your name in a drawing. You've got a chance to win $4,800 in gas and groceries. That's the headline.
2: If you normally listen on a Saturday to K-Love, today sounds probably a little bit different, and it's the only final Saturday of this whole year that we're going to come to you and say, do just exactly what Lori said. Would you partner with K-Love as a giving listener? Mm. We're looking for three more friends who are willing to do a gift of $30 a month. You'll join Chuck in Pennsylvania, who did that. You'll join Jody in Lubbock, Texas, who did that. You'll join Jan in Ohio and Lisa in Pennsylvania, who did just that.
1: Thank you.
2: We have room for three more friends in the next 60 seconds to say, yeah, count me in with a gift of $1 a day. And as a little extra incentive beyond the t-shirt,
1: it's a $4,800 gas and groceries, which somebody asked the other day. They said, does that mean that like Lori shows up at my front door and she's picked out a basket of groceries and she just, no, that's not it at all. You get a card that you can spend at the stores and the gas stations that you want, and you've got that to spend for the rest of the year. That's the good news. That's what you have the opportunity to win. But let me just say this, we're running out of time. So we've got one final minute right now. What's needed is three people. And let me just like big picture right now, every single goal is that next step forward. This is how K-Love is funded. And so you're not worried about like this evening's goals. Right now, you're listening. Would you be the hero of this moment right now? Three spots, $30 a month. That's what finishes this goal. You can be counted on right now to say, you know what? I've been sitting on the bench for a minute. I've been listening for a long time. People have been giving for me to be encouraged, for me in my moments of discouragement, to find hope and a little bit of joy throughout my day. Today's going to be the day I'm going to be that hero. I'm going to be that friend to love my neighbor. Your gift of $30 a month, man, is so important when you call 800-525-5683.
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1: I'm just looking at the clock right now.
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1: We're not at the finish line yet, but we're all just going to be calm, cool, collected. 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
9: There for a while, I was living a very dark life, and I remember hearing Phil Wickham playing House of the Lord. I remember crying in tears and breaking down after that. I just completely dedicated my life to Jesus. I listen to you guys all day, every day. It's completely changed my life, my family's life. I got four kids that are all chasing after Jesus as well, my wife, our whole family. 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

0: We are certainly praising the Lord together here at K-Love. Special Saturday. So that's why I'm so glad that you're here. On this final Saturday of the year, that we're going to invite you to join the K-Love Ministry team. It's providing the songs coming through the speakers. It's providing pastors answering the phones 24 hours a day, 7 days a week. Your gift, and I'm talking about your finances, okay? I'm talking about money. Friends that are joining K-Love, giving financially so that the ministry keeps going. And when you do that right now on this Saturday, we've actually got a special little something-something for you.
1: Let me say thanks to a few friends who've done that over the last couple of minutes. Kathy in Colorado jumped in. Carmen did as well in Aurora. Denise, thank you, in Utah. Amanda gave $30 a month, and Diane gave $30 a month, and David gave $30 a month, Susanna did the same thing. We are so grateful, and friends, giving $30 a month is so needed. But we also understand that not everybody can give a gift of $30 a month.
0: Sure.
1: That's why this opportunity. Here's a way that you can give a gift of $10,000.
0: What? Wait a minute.
1: Yeah. Oh, yeah. Yeah, you give a gift of $10 a month, and it would be like you giving a gift of $10,000. Now, let me explain how this works.
0: Unpack this, sir.
1: Okay,
0: what?
1: So Karen in Charlotte, North Carolina, heard that K-Love isn't funded yet, heard that this is the final Saturday to fund your K-Love, willing to offer a $10,000 bonus and put that into the total in this hour.
0: Woo!
1: And your part is just giving a gift of $10 a month. So if we can find 100 friends on this final Saturday to give a gift of $10 a month, they will add the $10,000 to the total this hour. That's how it works.
0: I like the cut of your jib. Is that a good compliment?
1: Anyway, where are you from?
0: Okay.
1: I have never heard that in my life.
0: You have? Oh.
1: Is that a boring Oregon thing?
0: Okay. I wasn't going to say where I'm from. Didn't want to shame my people. Okay, guys. We are all from K-Love right here. This is where we are finding our community and home. K-Love listener funded. And so, yeah. Wow. The opportunity in this moment when we know that this is the last Saturday to fund your K-Love. We're not funded yet. And so a $10,000 moment that you could be part of, that's the invitation right now. Your gift of $10 a month, that's in. That is heaving and hoeing, this bonus in to K-Love right now. The phone number to call is 800-525-5683. Forgive me for being over-caffeinated and perhaps too many word stories. I just want us to connect to the heart really quickly. What K-Love does for each one of us, if it is getting us up and out of the gutter, if it's helping us be less angry, if it's walking us towards Jesus, if maybe you've got a story to say, K-Love was actually what God used to save my life. I gave my life to him through the music of K-Love. That's all of our reasons why we keep listening to K-Love. And that's what we want to give away to other people. And so the opportunity to be part of this team, that's a really cool, honorable place to be, to say, hey, I've got $10 a month. And a chance to add $10,000 when K-Love isn't funded yet? Yes, that's the moment that we're all standing on right now at klove.com.
1: The final Saturday to fund K-Love. We're not going to do this on a Saturday again. So if you're listening, obviously you're listening right now. But if Saturday's when you normally listen, we won't be doing this again on a Saturday. So this is a great opportunity for you to jump in. So here's how it works. You give a gift of $10 a month and 99 others give a gift of $10 a month. In the next two songs, I don't know if we mentioned that part.
0: No, that's a little bit of a detail.
1: There's a limited time to get this done.
0: Okay.
1: In the next two songs, we get to add an extra $10,000 to the total this hour. Thanks to Karen and friends in Charlotte, North Carolina.
0: All right. I'm going to ask one person to do one thing right now because we are staring down a pretty steep mountain to be climbed. Can I ask you to be a hero in this moment for K-Love? A 10-spot hero, to be exact. And what that means is that you are taking 10 of these spots. That's $100 a month. There are so many people would love to be able to have that resource to give. They can't. So you will stand in the gap for so many people. What they are walking through right now, they are dependent upon the encouragement that they're finding here at K-Love. And what a generous gift that you give as you stand in the gap, a 10-spot hero. You will kick off this challenge right now before the first song even begins. You call 800-525-5683. $56.83.
1: $10 a month takes a spot. If you can do more, like Lori said, maybe you want to do what Marla did. Marla gave a gift of $1,000 not too long ago. Yeah, so if you're in a place where you could do that, that would be a huge help. Caleb would get funded faster. But the fact is, we're not funded yet. And the fact is, we only have 2 songs to find 100 friends with a gift of $10 a month.
0: Okay. You just turned on K-Love. So glad that you are here because of the moment that we are standing at right now. A gift of $10,000 willing to be added and invested into the ministry of K-Love. How do we get to add that? When you give your gift of $10 a month, that's what you're helping release. Big picture, we need 100 gifts of $10 a month. Every single gift invested. Not for Chuck, not for Lori, but for songs to continue to play. Songs that are encouraging Edward listening in New Jersey. Songs like Denise said, that these are the songs that keep me positive, keeps my spirits lifted up. Your gift of $10 a month is impacting millions. I'm not even flexing on that. Millions of hearts to walk closer with Jesus. What are we waiting for?
1: Come on. Come
0: First
1: on.
0: Song is here.
2: All right, here we go. How good it
0: is. With joy in our heart, man. I've got $10 a month. I want to be part of K-Love. Thank you for getting involved. K-Love.com, fastest place to make your gift on this final Saturday.
1: Do we need the extra $10,000 added to the total this hour?
0: Time.
1: Yes, we do.
0: Woo!
1: All you have to do is a gift of $10 a month. Our first just came in.
0: Yes!
1: It's Merlin in Connecticut. Thank you, Merlin.
0: Thank you so much. You know who's right behind Merlin? Edward just took 3 spots there from New Jersey. Thank you so much, Edward. We're going to do this. First song right here. Your gift of $10 a month. We're stacking it up together. K-Love.

0: Welcome back to K-Love. Final Saturday of the year to get K-Love funded. The ministry, that songs like that, man, we are singing them out. But beyond big picture, here's what I want you to know right now. We are down to a final song in a really big challenge. K-Love not funded yet, so friends have stepped in right here and said, hey, listen, willing to add $10,000 invested in the mission of K-Love when 100 gifts of $10 a month are given. Now, here's a little bit of a stinky poo-poo. We got two songs to get it done in.
1: And we just played song number one.
0: That's part of the stinky
1: poo-poo. That means we only have one more song, right?
0: And I'll be honest right now, that first song, thank you so much to people taking your place, understanding the moment right now. Friends like Lauren taking three of those spots in Sioux City, Iowa, $30 a month. Philip taking two of those spots over there in Akron, Ohio. Thank you for that. Lori.
1: I know, right?
0: From San Antonio, Texas, taking 10 spots right there. No wonder we have gotten this far.
1: Well, the good news is we have gotten this

0: far, and really the only way we got this far was because friends took
1: Incredible.
0: More than one spot. But here's the deal. 56 more spots of $10 a month still need to be filled. We only have one more song to get it done. Now, this is the final Saturday to fund K-Love. That's why this moment is so important. Number two, the reason this moment is so important is because we have an opportunity to add an extra
1: so
0: $10,000 to the
1: so
0: total.
1: So big.
0: Does anybody have an extra $10,000 laying around that they want to give to K-Love? Well, guess who does? Our friend in North Carolina, Karen.
1: Woo!
0: She does, and she's willing to do it. But she wants to just encourage you to give, too. So your gift of $10 a month could mean an extra $10,000 right now.
1: Here's what I know it means when you join the mission of K-Love. I know that there are friends like Angela. She just shared her testimony with us. She said, I've been a lukewarm Christian for so long, and life just beat me down. After turning on K-Love, I have been serving the Lord with fervor, and I'm so thankful for your ministry. That just cuts through all of the clutter, doesn't it? To think that because you have the ability to give $10 a month right now, invested in the ministry called K-Love, friends like Angela saying, man, my life has been changed. That's our hope and prayer. That's what I invite you to be part of. And that's why you hear the urgency in our voice when K-Love, the impact that God has through K-Love, isn't funded yet. This moment is big. Let's take our place, your gift of $10 a month, helping release a $10,000 bonus.
0: K-Love.com. 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We'll send a giving link right to your phone.
1: Okay.
0: Just text the word give to 21947. That's all you got to do. We'll send the link to your phone.
1: Click the link,
0: you fill it out, you're done.
1: Uh-huh.
0: Oh, and don't forget, too, this is a, oh, by the way, you also go in to win $4,800 in gas and groceries. There's that, too.
1: There's so much. That has been donated to us. Your name is in that drawing. We're just squaring up right now. This $10,000 bonus hasn't been added. What's it going to take? In one final song, your gift of $10 a month. Your heart walking alongside this ministry saying, man, God is using these songs. I've got a testimony. Other people sharing why they give. Terry, loving the impact of her gift.
2: I think the stories about people that are able to listen in prisons, in rehab facilities, treatment centers, God's going to find them right there. 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
0: Let me ask you a question, okay? Serious question. If somebody asked you, would you like me to give you $10,000, what would you say?
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0: I don't know anybody that would say, no, I have plenty. 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
1: Saturdays are great days. We're getting stuff done. And that's probably the reason why the phones are so quiet right now. Haven't seen anybody go to the phone. Can I just count on one person right now? If you can take one of these spots, $10 a month, awesome. I just want you to have that phone number. Get out your phone right now and say, hey, I'm in. Yes, I want K-Love to see this $10,000 bonus added. Phone number to call. I'll give it to you really slowly. Oh, you just got it? Okay. Phone's in hand. Awesome. Opened it up. It's 800-525-5683. What's needed? 51 gifts of $10 a month. Why do we have one song? Well, that's the end of the challenge. If we can gather together in this song, we're going to celebrate a $10,000 bonus invested in the ministry of K-Love. I love how Terry described it. People in prison that are listening, people in rehab that are listening, people at their lowest, your gift is coming alongside them and pointing them to Jesus. That's why we get involved. That's why we give at klove.com.
0: Your gift of $10 a month takes us by, but honestly, I think if we're going to make this challenge, I think we're going to need at least one friend who could take 10 spots with a gift of $100 a month.
1: Yeah.
0: So if you could do a little bit more, think about it this way. 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If that's you, jump in right now.
3: 3, 2, 1, let's go.
1: Here's the phone number. You jump in and call 800-525-5683. I got a little bit of a stomach, like I'm a little bit nervous, Chuck.
0: Don't be.
1: Because the song is about to begin. What's needed is 48 more gifts of $10 a month. I want you to be part of this moment right now for K-Love. You're standing in the gap for those that are listening in prison, those that are listening in rehab, those that are at the very bottom right now. You are reminding them that the joy of the Lord is their strength. Your gift of $10 a month when you call 800-525-5683. On the other side of this song right here, there is a $10,000 bonus. If we can add it, it means that 48 gifts of $10 a month is what's needed now. 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

0: So thankful for that reminder, especially at this last moment here at K-Love. Hey, welcome to this final Saturday of the year. K-Love is listener funded. We're not funded yet.
1: Nope.
0: And there's a moment you just happen to turn on K-Love where you could help give a $10,000 bonus to K-Love.
1: Now, we're not asking you to give $10,000.
0: That's a good clarification,
1: although,
0: Chuck.
1: Yep. Although, if you wanted to, that would be okay with us. It's actually Karen and some friends in Charlotte, North Carolina, that are offering the $10,000 bonus. All we needed to do was find 100 friends to give a gift of $10 a month. The good news is several have jumped in. Janine, thank you. Jacqueline, thank you for doing your part. Joni, thank you for doing your part. And if you want to join them, it's not too late, but we need 18 more friends in the final 60 seconds of this challenge to add the $10,000 bonus.
0: Go quickly to klove.com. 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If you're listening on the K-Love app, boom, you can make your gift there. But I just want to correct one thing, Chuck. You said, like, if you want to. Here's the reality. If we don't see this final 18 gifts of $10 a month, this bonus won't be able to be added. So how important you are. You just happen to turn on K-Love and you have the ability to say, you know what? I can do $10 a month, or I can do more. I can take multiple spots. How important you are on this final Saturday. We would love for you to be counted to help bring this bonus in.
1: If you're in a place where you could do a little bit more, like Marianne not too long ago gave a gift of $2,500. If you did what Marianne did, all the spots would be taken. If you did what Marianne did, she gave $2,500 a little bit ago.
0: Yeah.
1: If you could do what Marianne did, all of the spots would be taken and the $10,000 bonus would be added to the total. But if you can't do that, that's fine. Do $10 a month. That'll take a spot. That'll get us one step closer. All you have to do is go to klove.com or call right now, 800-525-5683.
0: The challenge was given and two songs was the playing field. You got two songs to finish this. If we can add this bonus, we've played one song, we've played two songs. I can't play any more songs, but what we can do to finish this right now, a final 60 seconds on the clock before the clock even begins. If you know that you want to be part of this, you want to be one of those final heroes to say, hey, I brought this bonus across the finish line. Yeah, you did. $10 a month. Then with these final 60 seconds right now, go to klove.com. What's needed? You and your gift of $10 a month.
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1: If you did what Marcy did not too long ago in California, she gave a gift of $1,200. 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
5: 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God used Forgiveness by Matthew West to literally save our marriage. Forgiveness. We celebrated our 14th wedding anniversary this year. We love K-Love, and it melts my heart every time to hear our children singing along to these beautiful worship songs. We just want to thank K-Love because it is always the right song at the right time, and I just want God to continue to bless this amazing music ministry.

0: Hear me say this. Thank you. Thank you for stepping in, joining the team here at K-Love. Y'all, and first of all, thank you to Karen putting up a $10,000 bonus.
1: Incredible.
0: Y'all.
1: Thank you to Sandra in Kentucky. Colette, thank you for giving. Caroline, thank you to Lindy and Kelly and Sharon and Mike and Jacqueline and Cynthia and Jamie. And
0: if I missed
1: your name, I'm so sorry. All giving over the last couple of minutes. And giving us the opportunity to add the extra $10,000 to the total. Again, because of the graciousness of our friend Karen in Charlotte. Thank you, Karen.
0: Here's what I know, too. Because of their generosity, the music keeps coming through the speakers. If you're just tuning into K-Love right now, did you know that because of your giving right now as well, what you're doing is not just the music, but 24 hours a day, 7 days a week. We've got pastors that are here on site answering phone calls in the middle of the night. And I love that picture because when I know that people are hurting, I'm not showing up at their door at 2 o'clock in the morning, but they can call. That's the way that we love our neighbors. And so in this last moment right now, before the end of the hour, we actually have another generous gift that has been donated to us. $4,800 in gas and groceries. Now, here's how you have a chance to win that right now in this last moment, this hour. Your best gift. You've been hearing people do $100 a month or $30 a month. 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
0: Yep.
1: All we're saying right now is just call with your best gift. We'll put you in to win. We're giving that away in about an hour, and you have a chance to win it right now. 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
0: 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You see right there, it is all over the board. We just want your heart to walk alongside this ministry, to pray for one another, to celebrate the testimonies that happens. 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You got your phone. Your best gift continues the mission of K-Love. 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

0: That's what we're doing today. Filling up the team here at K-Love. Every single gift, making sure that more songs keep coming through the speakers. And today's the invitation to you to join the team here at K-Love. Your generous giving continues the mission, the ministry, the testimonies that you're going to be hearing of people saying, my life, God turned it around. Why? Because I was listening at K-Love.
1: I know it's a little bit different when you're used to listening to a radio station. Most of the time, it's like you hear the music, you hear the people talking,
0: sure.
1: then you hear commercials and another commercial, then another one. It's the cool thing is, because of your generosity,
0: We
1: don't have to do that at K-Love. It's friends like Terry in Kansas. It's friends like Mike in Texarkana. It's friends like Lois in Davenport and friends like John in Phoenix, Arizona, who are all giving. The people that I just mentioned are giving larger gifts, to be candid. $100 a month, $1,000, gifts of $1,200.
0: Thank you.
1: We're just so grateful. But I will say this. If friends weren't giving gifts like $20 a month, K-Love would never get funded. That's just the facts.
0: And that's where you fit in. $20 a month, you go to klove.com right now. You hear the stories of what God is doing through the songs and you're like, there's no place that I'm doing $20 a month in my budget and lives are being forever changed. How cool this is. K-Love isn't funded yet. So are you needed? Yes. And here's the cool part, okay?
1: Is K-Love funded yet? No.
0: No! Okay, but that's probably where Barrett, living in Austin, Texas, is stepping in right now. Putting a little challenge in front of us, a little carrot, if you will. So your gift of $20 a month, 20 of those stacked up together right now. If we can do this in one song, Barrett is willing to add a bonus on top of your gift of $2,000.
1: So your part is $20 a month.
0: Yep.
1: We find 20 friends to do $20 a month.
0: Yep.
1: Barrett adds $2,000.
0: Come on, Barrett. 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
1: We got like 20 minutes to do this, right?
0: No, I did not say that.
1: Wanted to clarify.
0: No, we got one song to get that done.
1: Okay.
0: But I believe right now, as you are listening, you don't even need to wait for the song to begin. You're hearing the testimonies of people who are saying, my life was saved. God used K-Love to do that. Man, that is kingdom work here at K-Love. That's kingdom $20 a month right now that God is doing. So 20 gifts, $20 a month. The song hasn't begun yet. So I want to make sure that you've got the phone number so that you can be part of adding Barrett's $2,000 bonus.
1: Here's the number. It's 800-525-5683. 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That works too.
0: I know it's Saturday. You're sitting maybe in a parking lot. You're just listening for a moment and you're like, right now, the next 60 seconds is a great time just to stop what you're doing and say, you know what? I want K-Love to be funded. I want to get us towards that finish line. I want more people to know Jesus. That's the mission that we're on. This is missionary work here at K-Love. All across the U.S., people are listening to songs that speak Jesus. That's pretty cool. Your kids are listening. So for $20 a month right now, about $5 a week, you are funding the mission of K-Love. And by the way,

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1: By the way, this is the final Saturday to fund K-Love, too. Did we mention that?
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0: Yes!
1: Our first one is in.
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0: The reason why you call right now is for Camilla. 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It's pointed me to God. If you're sitting on the fence, does my $20 a month have an impact? Camilla is a testimony of the impact that we all make. 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

0: K-Love is listener funded. We're not funded yet. And so in this last moment, five heroes stepping forward saying, hey, K-Love not funded. I can give $20 a month. Awesome. I'm so glad that you're going to do that. I'm hoping that you do, because here's what's going to happen. Five gifts of $20 a month. And our friend Barrett in Austin, Texas, listening to K-Love just like you, willing to add $2,000 to K-Love on this Saturday. How cool is that?
1: 800-525-5683. It's very cool, by the way.
0: I love that.
1: 800-525-5683. So we had one song to get it done. We just played the song. We don't have time to play another song. So in the next 60 seconds, can we find the final five friends with a gift of $20 a month, or one person with $100 a month, and it's done.
0: Come
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0: 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I don't want to confuse you, but I just want to add one final little cherry on top. 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Can I count on you? 60 seconds right here, right now. $20 a month is your gift. 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
1: Savannah in Columbia, Missouri just took a spot. 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
0: Two more gifts, and we can do this. 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A $2,000 bonus is added with these final two heroes. 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
3: 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I feel like every time that I make a turn, it is heading down

0: confess the places that we fall short, that's when God's perfect love shows up and loves us perfectly.
1: I suffered a lot of trauma as a child, deal with some mental health issues because of that. And just one day I was flipping through the radio, found Caleb. It seems like every time I'm about to have a mental breakdown, there's just always a song that speaks to whatever I'm going through at that very moment. And it's helped me so much. And it's helped me grow closer to God and stay grounded in my faith. I get to worship Him and feel His Spirit.
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3: My contractor turned me on to K-Love. He had his radio out on the deck while he and his employee were working. And I said, what are you listening to? I like that. Oh, it's a Christian radio station called K-Love. And 4 years ago, I haven't looked back since. And with the help of You Say by Lauren Daigle, Christ and you guys, you transformed a suicidal combat vet into a born-again Christian. You say I'm in love. It just took hearing a song on K-Love.
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0: so glad that you are with us today here at K-Love. Fun fact, the next time that you turn on K-Love, let's just say like next Saturday, and you're listening to a song, I gotta say, it's made possible because of Mark and Carol, who just gave to Kayla from Salem, Oregon. Laura, who gave from Kentucky. Terry, who gave from West Melbourne, Florida. Susan from Buffalo, New York. They are just the newest family members saying, hey, this is a family effort, community effort. They have given so generously, and we are blessed because of the songs. But today, I think that the baton is being extended to you as you are listening right now. Your gift of $15 a month. I just want you to hear the impact that you have because of your generosity.
1: Don't give up. I mean, God is always, he's always there. He's never left anybody. And even if you feel like there's nobody there for me, he is, you know, and there's somebody else that's possibly going through the exact same thing. And what's amazing and crazy is like a song could play and you could think that God put that song on the radio just for me, when actually somebody else could be thinking the exact same thing. And so you're not alone just because of that simple thing.
0: Your gift of $15 a month is delivering that message to that heart that needs to hear today. Don't give up. God is with you. That's what you make possible at klove.com.
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0: Which is good.
2: Right.
0: And makes me a little bit nervous because we're not funded yet.
2: No, we're not. We have a ways to go. 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I'm just saying.
0: 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You just pulled in and you're about to go into, I don't know, Costco, Home Depot, Target, whatever. 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
0: Oh my goodness. This has been donated to us. 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
0: Alina gave earlier from Arizona for her 13-year-old daughter to hear these songs. Terry listening from Florida as well for her kids to be listening. Laura in Kentucky, they're listening so that the message of hope transforms them so that other people can be listening as well. 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
2: Maybe you want to do what Stephanie did and bump your gift up by $15 a month.
0: She's so smart. That's awesome. Did she go to klove.com? How'd she make her gift?
2: She went to klove.com. Look at you.
0: Come on, Stephanie. Okay. In one song, we're going to do this. I believe right now, as you are listening in the Southern California area, as you're listening in the DFW Metroplex, as you are listening up in the Detroit area, you are listening. And for your community, you want to make sure that Caleb continues to be a source of encouragement for them. That's what $15 a month translates to. It's just giving you a chance right now to win a $4,800 gas and groceries gift certificate. I mean, come on. We would be foolish not to make the most of every opportunity. And that's what you're going to do. Phone number for you to call, 800-525-5683. How do we love our neighbors? How do we show up in their moments of crisis? Your gift of $15 a month, it met Peggy in the midst of the loss of her husband recently. She's been listening to K-Love to bring comfort to her in her loneliness and darkness. Guys, that's the way that we care for the widows and the orphans. That's the mission and ministry of K-Love that you make possible. $15 a month. We needed 15. What are we at right now?
2: Well, we've only had one so far. So we have 14 more to go.
0: We got some work to do. Can I count on you right now? Is there somebody that can say, you know what, Lo? I can take three of these spots right now. Kick this off. $45 a month. Thank you so much. klove.com. Not funded yet, but I'm trusting that you understand how God uses your generosity. Thank you for going to klove.com.

0: It's a special song that we hear at K-Love that just reminds us in that moment, just from Brandon Lake, even in the dark, hard parts of our life, it points us to God. And we need that encouragement. And that's why K-Love is so important in all of our lives, to encourage and point us to God. And K-Love is made possible when we give to K-Love. We're listener funded. And we're actually down to the last moment and need right now is three friends joining this mission at K-Love with a gift of $15 a month. And when you go to klove.com and say, hey, we need more of those songs, Chuck, tell them what the opportunity is in this last minute.
1: Well, looking for three more friends with a gift of $15 a month in the final minute.
0: I know, but tell them about the prize.
1: We're looking for three more friends of $15 a month in the last minute. And all three, when that happens, get to go in to win a $4,800 gas and grocery giveaway.
0: That's amazing.
1: Yeah.
0: That's a huge, like, oh my goodness. You already know that you want to be part of it. And maybe if you're just learning, K-Love is listener funded. There's a lot of opportunity right here. $15 a month. That's the very same amount that I pay for my subscriptions with, you know, like Paramount and Netflix and Amazon. All great things. I'm entertained with all of those TV shows and movies that I have access to. But that $15 a month that I spend there, in all honesty, it entertains me. Moi. That's it. But when we do that very same amount, $15 a month here at K-Love, guess what? You aren't just the only one that is encouraged in dark times of your life. Millions of people are finding encouragement. That happens when we get involved. And so when you know K-Love isn't funded yet, you know the website to give, klove.com, and you know that $15 a month, listen, I'm not pulling stuff out that you don't have to give. You know that if you've got $15 a month, how important you are in this final moment right now, because we have not reached this goal yet.
1: Yeah.
0: We're still waiting on three.
1: Here's how you get in touch, 800-525-5683. We're suggesting a gift of $15 a month. You do whatever you want. You automatically go in to win $4,800 in gas and groceries. Now, that would be a nice prize, but here's the real reason. Becky, Citrus Heights, California. Mm. K-Love, help me find my way back to the Lord. That's it.
0: Cool.
1: I mean, really, at the end of the day, that's why K-Love exists.
0: Yeah.
1: And all of us are at different places in our life, but all of us need that, right? Brought back to or remain with,
0: yeah,
1: you know, a relationship and a strong relationship with Jesus. At the end of the day, that's why we're here. And that's what your $15 a month does. Would you join us right now?
0: Here's the phone number you call, 800-525-5683. There's a level of honesty that we have to come to. If that doesn't excite our hearts, people walking back in step with God, that's amazing. Somebody has perhaps done that for us in those moments of crisis that we have gone through. They've been that prayer partner. They've been that friend that showed up, invited us to church. And in ways just like that, you are doing that for the next person. Because of your gift of $15 a month, it's showing up in those moments of crisis that they would walk back with Jesus. That's the invitation. So in this final minute right now, can I ask you to go to klove.com and make your gift? Because 60 seconds isn't a ton of time. We're going to find out just how quick it is. But with joy in our hearts, the excitement to say, God, who are you after right now? Who is going to hear that next song? Because it's happening. These songs aren't going anywhere. That's what my $15 a month represents right now. Go to klove.com. And oh, by the way, yeah, I'm going to put your name in. You got a chance to win $4,800 in gas and groceries.
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0: Ava just took one of these final spots. $15 a month. 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
2: My drive to and from work is usually about 45 minutes, and it's a lot of time to think, and just helps clear my mind and remind me of the joy the Lord gives despite the hardships, despite the struggles. I have a child with mental health diagnosis, and it is a challenge every single day. And I just want to give God the glory and praise that even though it's hard, He still speaks to me through the music that you play. You feel like you're not alone.

0: I love the reminders that we get when we're listening to K-Love that our God is the kind of God that says, I don't care how far you've run, just come home. That's who our God is. And what comfort that brings to my heart is I'm listening to K-Love. And guess what? K-Love is only possible because people that are giving here, like Daphne and Rosny, the friends like Wayne and Janelle, because they give, we get those messages that encourage our hearts. And we're not done yet.
1: No, as a matter of fact, on this final Saturday to fund your K-Love, you are still needed. And now we make recommendations sometimes, like, hey, would you give a gift of $30 a month? Or hey, would you give a gift of $100? Right now, this is kind of the starting point for a lot of people, a gift of $10 a month. And in 15 minutes, the fact that we're giving away $4,800 in gas and groceries,
0: I know,
1: I would think everybody who can give a gift of $10 a month would want to do that, because you have a chance to win it in 14 minutes now.
0: Phone number to call with your gift of $10 a month is 800-525-5683. If you don't want to call right now, there's a texting option. Text the word give to 219-47. I will send you a link and then you can make your gift. Big picture right now, the reminders that I was just talking about, those reminders are really big. Because when we are walking discouraged, when we're walking in darkness, what kindness of God that meets us in the midst of that place to pull us up and out, to infuse our hearts with hope again. And if you don't need that hope, there's maybe a neighbor that does. And that's why you give $10 a month. Big picture right now, we are running out of time, 14 minutes left in this hour. So if you want a chance to win $4,800 in gas and groceries, man, what a blessing that would be to that budget line item for you. You've got this last time to call 800-525-5683. But I think that there's a heart that beats in all of us to say, man, I want people to find hope. When you hear stories of people that are recently widowed, you hear stories of people that have moved across the country and they don't have community and they don't have friends and they're like, man, I'm lonely. And when you understand that your gift of $10 a month, God is using that to meet them in that place. Man, what a kindness that you show to a hurting world to speak Jesus over them. That's my invitation to you. Would you be part of this and call right now, 800-525-5683.
1: This prize that we're giving away has been donated to us and we get to give it to you. Potentially, it might go to Elizabeth in San Diego, or Elizabeth, I should say, who gave not too long ago. It might go to Christina in New Jersey,
0: come on,
1: who gave not long ago. It might go to Curtis in Texas. It might go to Donna in Massachusetts. Can also go to you too. All you have to do is just go to klove.com or call right now, 800-525-5683.
0: I'm not sure if you've played sports before, but there is this moment when we're coming down to the last couple of minutes in a game where we all stand up. If you're sitting in the bleachers or you're on the court, we rally together. And I think that there's some people right here in the K-Love family. I need to call upon you and that competitive spirit in your gut that you're like, what? 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Big picture right now, we need 50 spots to be filled. And there might just be a competitive person right now that says, watch this, and you take all 50 spots, your gift of $500 a month.
1: Whoa.
0: You call 800-525-5683. Maybe there's something about college football that's happening right now, but I see all those guys out there getting competitive for their teams. How about this? Do we show that same spirit and that same passion,
1: yes,
0: for the kingdom of God, that people would know Jesus Christ is their Lord and Savior? Because that's why we invest. This is the message of hope that you propel through the speakers. Call 800-525-5683.
1: Would you take one of these spots, $10 a month? If you want to take, as Lori just said, if you want to take all 50 of them, great. If you're in a place where you could do that, that's awesome. Before you put that foam finger on, go ahead and call 800-525-5683.
0: I'm looking for some heroes right now, listening to K-Love in the Dallas Metroplex, New York City. Calling out to those in Chicago right now. Any Bears fans out there want to make a statement? Not for a sports team. 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We're talking about eternal lives being changed forever. because of the message and ministry that your gift provides. Los Angeles, Miami, Denver, where are you at? $10 a month is one spot. And right here, right now, we got to go. 50 spots need to be filled. I want to make sure that you've got the phone number. 800-525-5683 or klove.com. And when you call, you got a chance to win $4,800 in gas and groceries going out the door in 10 minutes. This is the song, KLove.

0: That's the encouragement that we need in that moment when we're tempted to give up. And K-Love brings you a song like that. Don't stop. Don't give up. And right now, that's the encouragement I want to pass along to you, because welcome to the final Saturday of the year, inviting you to be part of the giving team here at K-Love. Your gift of $10 a month, guess what? Songs like that keep coming out of the speakers. And this is the perfect time. You just happen to get into the car, but guess what? Because you choose to join the team right here, right now, we are going to put your name in a very special drawing. Somebody's about to win
1: $4,800 in gas and groceries.
0: Come on.
1: After this next song.
0: Woo!
1: Now, here's the thing. It is not too late for you to get in. What we're asking for is a gift of $10 a month. If you want to do more, that's totally cool. Whatever you do, if you want to get in to win this, you have to do it right now by calling 800-525-5683. If you cannot make a phone call right now, we'll make it easy for you.
0: You can text the word give to 21947. I'll send you a link really quickly. You can click that, make your gift there. But I know this, the chance to win $4,800 in gas and groceries, that's awesome. But I know that you are so busy right now. So there's something that's got to connect to our heart. Why? You've worked hard for every single dollar that you've made. Why do you give? Why do you invest? I got to believe that somewhere along your path in life, God has changed your heart, taken what was once dead and brought it to life in such a glorious way. The shame that you used to walk under, you no longer walk that way. Why? Because you have been forgiven and redeemed. That's the message that your generosity provides to that next person today. That's the ministry I invite you to be part of right now. We're not funded yet, and there are so many hearts that I want to reach with that message of hope. And so in this last day right now, these last 5 minutes, I want to count you as part of this team. Thank you to the person that just went to the phone, but we need a lot more friends to call 800-525-5683 with your gift.
1: This incredible prize, it's $4,800 in gas and groceries going out the door in this after this next song. Don't wait for the song to start. And because this is the final Saturday to fund your K-Love, this moment is so important. The truth is, we need a lot more than 13 friends at $10 a month. But if we could find these 13, that gets us one step closer to being funded. 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
0: 21947, you text the word give. 13, is it 13? No, it's 11. Ooh, we've moved. 11 final spots, $10 a month right here, right now. I will stick every single name into this drawing. You've got a chance to win $4,800. But you've just turned on K-Love. There's a lot happening right now. Let me just headline this really quickly for you. K-Love is listener funded. Let me just translate that. When you're listening throughout the rest of the year, you're not spending 20 minutes an hour listening to commercials. You're getting more of the songs. What do the songs mean to you? I'm not putting words in anybody's mouth. For Peggy, these songs help me get through each day. For Becky, she's listening and it is getting her through 7-hour road trips and discouraging moments. For other friends like Melinda, your music has gotten me through some of my darkest hours. That is how God uses your $10 a month. Come on. There's more people that are left discouraged right now. We need to reach them with this good news. Can I count on you to call 800-525-5683?
1: I said it a second ago. I want to mention it again. This is the final Saturday to fund K-Love. So if you normally listen, if Saturday's when you normally listen, obviously you're listening right now. Jump in. Don't miss this opportunity to help fund K-Love and to give yourself a chance to win $4,800 in gas and groceries. I did the calculations.
0: Yeah.
1: If you were to win that and you went to Costco, you could get 3,200 Costco hot dogs. 3,200. That's a lot of Costco hot dogs.
0: I'm just picturing that guy that's like, say more about the hot dogs. Listen, buy what you want to buy. 9 final spots, $10 a month right now. You got a chance to buy whatever you want if you win that. But I tell you what, there is some eternal work that is happening on the other side, the impact of your $10 a month when you go to klove.com. It's not just the music, by the way. In the middle of the night, on the weekends, whatever hour, whatever day, did you know that your $10 a month the impact that pastors are here answering phone calls, praying with people. In moments of crisis, I would love to be able to show up at people's doors in their darkest hours. I don't know who they are, but that's what our gifts translate to. That's the kind of opportunity you have. And in one final minute right here, we're going to finish this together. There's not going to be a goal unmet when you can be part of it right now. Nine heroes giving $10 a month and 60 seconds remain.
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0: Sean Reddick, it's The Way on K-Love. Hello, we're Scott and Mandy, and we are so excited to invite you to be a part of what God does through the ministry of K-Love. And if that sounds really weird to you, like, what do you mean, does through the ministry of K-Love? How can I be a part? Well, in case you were unaware, K-Love is listener-funded. This is the last Saturday of the entire year to make sure that K-Love is funded and not funded yet, which is why your help today means the world to us. It makes a huge difference, and frankly, you are needed right now. We're looking for you to be one of 10 people in this next few minutes with a gift of $30 a month, a dollar a day at 800-525-5683 or klove.com.
1: Let me back up just a little bit. Your K-Love comes to you two Saturdays out of the whole year. This is the other one. What's it? We just say, hey, would you mind giving? And if you love to listen on the weekends because it gets you from place to place, it helps reset you. Ooh. Then would you give so that K-Love can continue to be a light in the darkness, hope for people that need it? Because we don't play a lot of commercials. We have people like you giving what you can at 800-525-5683. So that's the why. 10 people at $30 a month, and you're like, isn't there like millions of people that listen? There are. But not millions that give. So we're just looking for 10 people to start us off right now at $30 a month at 800-525-5683. We do have a prize, Scott.
0: An incredible prize. And that we're giving away in the shortest window that we've given a prize away all day today.
1: Yes. This will be gone by the end of the hour.
0: It is a $3,000 Visa gift card that goes out the door in less than an hour. And we'd love to be for you to be the first one in. We have not seen anyone, Mandy, who said, yeah, I can do a dollar a day, $30 a month. Would you be the first at 800-525-5683 or klove.com? And here's the thing. Know that you're needed right now. And because we have so little time to get K-Love funded, this is the last Saturday of the entire year. Know that your gift right now of a dollar a day, it matters. It makes a huge difference. And because time is so short, we've got one song to get this done, which is why you are needed right now. Now, if you can't do $30 a month, do what you can. We'll count you in for that $3,000 Visa gift card. But we need your help right now.
1: And when you give $30 a month, you also get a K-Love t-shirt. Woo! Just for giving. Totally. Yeah. As a thank you. Again, if you can't do 30 a month, that does not disqualify you from calling right now. You can absolutely call and give your best gift. But I wonder if in that few people calling, we could get 10 people at $30 a month. 10 people that say, every day I give a dollar to invest in people's lives, to help people every single day get closer to Jesus. And every story you hear after you give will be because you gave. Every single reason to give are the millions of people that listen, including yourself. We do not have anybody in yet at $30 a month waiting for the very first, and we give this away in just over 50 minutes. we have zero people. So you can be the first right now. 800-525-5683. It's not the reason you give. I just love that you can win something for doing something right now. On top of the fact, Scott, that you win every day when you give to keep K-Love going, because every story you hear, you made possible with your gift of a dollar a day. Yeah. Invest it right now, klove.com.
0: And that's exactly what it is. It's an investment. And the reason that we can say that with confidence is because of the stories that we see, because of what God does through your generosity. Deborah, in fact, just gave. Already giving to K-Love, she bumped her gift up. She says, I'm so grateful for K-Love because it's way more than a radio station. It is a life raft. I mean, that just paints the picture, right, of how important K-Love is in your life. And if you listen and you're listening right now, you know that. She goes, it is a hiding place. It's a place to find rest. It's a place to find healing and deliverance and salvation. And she goes, I just am grateful that I get to be a part. And right now we're looking for you to be a part. And since we have not seen the first person at $30 a month, know that you are needed right now. Here's the number. 800-525-5683 or klove.com. 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But a $3,000 Visa gift card about to go out the door. This is your opportunity to be a part of what God is doing through the ministry of K-Love and get in for
1: it. Just so you know, we only have two people that have gone to the phone. That's it. Waiting for somebody to go to klove.com. Let me give you the number. 800-525-5683. The prize is not the reason you give, but I would suggest giving now. This will be the shortest window of time all day to win. And you double win if you win this prize, because the first win comes in knowing that you are responsible for helping people every single day.

0: 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Come on, baby. Let's go.
1: Our first is in Margarita. Just gave $30 a month in West Palm Beach.
0: Thanks, Margarita.
1: Darlene did a little bit extra. Thank you, Darlene. Woo. We also heard from, hold on just a second, Andrea in Wheeling, West Virginia. Give a gift in Deanna. That's four already, but we still have six open spots to go. And I'll tell you this, six people not on the phone yet have joined in. So you can go there now, 800-525-5683, klove.com.
0: A dollar a day invested into the ministry of K-Love, making a difference every single moment of the day through the right song at the right time. 800-525-5683 or klove.com. Your $30 a month right now. Thank you so much. Got this one song to do it.

I listen to y'all every morning, and on the way home, you keep me going. I know people look at me like I'm crazy, but riding down the highway with at least one hand in the air, I've got to keep at least one hand on the wheel.

0: I love it. Kristen, thank you so much for listening, and thank you for making it possible for Kristen to listen. We're Scott and Mandy, and when we say K-Love is listener supported, what that means is everything you hear on K-Love happens because of people just like you who give. And right now we are needing your help, because this is the last Saturday of the entire year to make sure that K-Love is funded, and K-Love is not funded yet. 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
1: Yeah, we were looking for a couple of people to give $30 a month. 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
0: And let's be honest, we need it. This is an amazing, amazing moment. We are so glad that you're here in this moment, because you can be a part of something huge. Thanks to Teresa and some friends in Daphne, Alabama, there is an opportunity for you to give like you've never given before, because for every gift you give as the K-Love family, it's going to go twice as far right now, all the way up to $15,000.
1: Okay, this is what that means. When you make a gift right now of $20 a month, it is instantly doubled. It is met dollar for dollar, up to $15,000. So whatever you give, $100, $20 a month, $1,000, it is met dollar for dollar, up to $15,000. Because Teresa is a rock star in Alabama, and her friends want to do this right now to encourage and inspire you to give. Why? Because K-Love is where you know ministry is happening, that God is using it every day to bring people closer to Him, to worship in their cars with one hand up, to get through the best and worst days of their lives. Oh, by the way, when you give, you'll also be in for the $3,000 Visa gift card. But Scott's forgetting to say the most important thing.
0: Well,
1: and he doesn't
0: to
1: want
0: avoid
1: to
0: it.
1: Because he knows that it's going to make everyone go, ugh.
0: We have to do it in one song.
1: I knew you were going to do that.
0: Well, hey, here's the thing. We're running out of time. K-Love is not funded yet. Mandy, this is the only Saturday, and time is ticking. Look at the clock already.
1: I know, but people are watching football, and people are doing other things, and I don't know if we're going to get this in one song, and I don't want to let Teresa and her friends down.
0: There's a lot of people that love Jesus who are listening to K-Love right now. There's a lot of people in the K-Love family who are seeing this opportunity to do something exponentially bigger than they thought they could do, are going to say, yeah, I can do this, but you got to go now. Please don't wait till the song starts. 800-525-5683. 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Nobody's on the phone right now. Nobody's gone online right now. If you're waiting for the perfect moment to give, give. This is the perfect moment. You're also in for an incredible $3,000 Visa gift card. You didn't turn on K-Love today thinking, oh, I might be able to win a $3,000 Visa gift card, but here we are.
1: Now, here's the other thing. This is when your gift goes further. 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You just have to do your part and have your gift doubled right now at 800-525-5683. 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If you go to the K-Love app, it'll count there too. And let me remind you, don't tell anybody. Not a ton of people listen on Saturdays comparatively, so you have a much better chance to win a $3,000 Visa gift card. Don't tell the weekday people that. And right now, your gift also gets doubled. Woo! 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That means Jessica, because she snuck in a little early, and we like that, in Lafayette, Indiana, just gave $30 a month. And guess what, Scott? That was
0: doubled.
1: Okay.
0: Yeah, Jess.
1: We have one song to get it done. Here's the number to join Jessica right now at 800-525-5683, klove.com.
0: Hey, we believe in you as the K-Love family. 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Now, if you can give a gift of $500 like Lorna's done, It's doubled. If you can give a gift of $1,000, like Quaid has just done in Vallejo, California, it's doubled. Your gift is doubled all the way up to $15,000. And right now, I want to ask, maybe you can match all $15,000 that Teresa and her friends in Daphne, Alabama are doing their part right now. Could you do yours? I know that's not for everybody, but I believe, Mandy, there's somebody right now listening saying, I could do that. Yeah. Or maybe it's a chunk at $5,000. Yeah. But with time running out to get Kayla funded, this is a huge, huge moment.
1: And whatever is not met is lost. So we don't want that to happen. Your gift goes further right now. Every bit that you do is met dollar for dollar, and you don't have to do the other part. You're just doing your part and seeing your gift go further right now. Plus, you're in for a $3,000 Visa gift card. And we already talked about the fact that there's not a lot of people listening on the weekend, so you get a much better chance to win. Okay, we discussed that. And it's over in like 40 minutes. Okay, good. Don't worry about that, though. This is over in one song, Scott, and the song's about to begin. With those on the phone, I'm not 100% sure we're going to make it. I'm just telling you. So if you've got a chance to give right now, I would do it. 800-525-5683. KLove.com. Rachel just snuck in Roanoke, Virginia. Gave $240. Guess what, Scott? That was
0: doubled.
1: One song only. The song's about to play. I'm getting nervous.
0: I know.
1: This
0: I'm sweating.
1: This might have been too ambitious.
0: I'm sweating. Well, here's the
1: Teresa,
0: thing.
1: Teresa, we got you. Maybe, hopefully.
0: Here's the thing. Listen, if you can give right now, know that you're needed. I don't care if it's $10 a month or if it's $10,000. Whatever your best gift is, it's going to have double the impact right now thanks to Teresa and her friends. But it has to happen right now. So know that you're needed right now. Know that this moment is really important.
1: Let's go.
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1: Belly laughs. Silly dances, really terrible puns, all of it. They're all small acts of defiance in a heavy world. So go be gloriously, unapologetically delighted today. Laugh a little louder, smile a little bigger, and let yourself enjoy the good when it finds you. Because it really looks good on you. 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
6: 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I'm so thankful for K-Love, so thankful every single day. I did the 30-day challenge 2 years ago, and I've never changed the station since.
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7: My husband and I battled infertility for 8 years, and somewhere in the middle of that, Mercy Me's Even If came out. And I remember turning on K-Love one morning and that song coming on and immediately connecting with it. And it became my anthem to get through. In some of my darkest days, just listening to that song and K-Love playing it at just the right time to hit me in my heart. Fast forward, my husband and I were blessed with a little sweet miracle baby.

0: Kaylove.
1: Hi, it's Scott and Mandy, and we just wrapped up a one-song challenge thanks to Teresa and her friends in Daphne, Alabama, who wanted to encourage you to give right now in this moment. Yes, on a Saturday, the one of only two Saturdays we ask you to give to keep Kaylove going of the whole year. And we just got a couple of people on the phone, we're calculating, and Teresa's like, meh. She's like, it's all right.
2: That's true.
1: It's all right. I mean, I still got room to give if you want. Be part of this $15,000 moment. And the one song's over and she's like, let's give him a little extra grace time.
2: We need it. I think she feels sorry for us.
1: She might feel sorry for us. But I also feel, this. I know that if $15,000 got added to my bank account today, it would allow me to do a lot of things. Probably the same for you. And that's why this is needed for your Kaylove right now. We want you to be a part of this $15,000 moment. Because that's a lot of ministry that we can do that we will won't see it without your help. And we're not asking you to give the 15K. We're asking you to just do your best right now. 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We get a 60-second, 1-minute
2: hallelujah
1: bonus time.
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2: Your best gift doubled thanks to Teresa's generosity. 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
2: 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We know you're busy. We know there's lots going on. It's easy to get distracted on the weekend. But if you can just focus for just a few seconds and join us in this mission, be a part of what God is doing through the ministry of Kaylove in this moment and be a part of meeting this $15,000 challenge, we would be so grateful. But we've only got 60 seconds. So if you can get to the phone right now, thank you so much for not waiting. Thanks for giving. Know that it matters.
1: Here's why it matters. 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
1: 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Let's go.
2: I know. 60 seconds. 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
4: My son and I are so motivated throughout the day by the music that's played and the good messaging. Knowing that he's learning about praising God is just such a blessing. He hears, like, so many different songs by Elevation Worship and different artists, and I think he thinks that that's just another way to talk about God. Sometimes he gets nervous to actually speak in front of people, but if it comes to singing, he's just like in the aisles at Target singing, like, praise the Lord. And it's so cute. Older mom came up to me and said, it's so great that he's worshiping and praising God. And I was like, yeah, it is actually. Keep going, John.
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4: It's just been such a positive influence in my life. Reminds me every day that there's something bigger than us that we can focus our eyes on. And there were so many things that happened this last year that I was so grateful for. And I thought, you know, I was like, the one place I need to be grateful for is Caleb, because you guys have been there for me. You know, whenever I'm having a bad day, I can just turn on the radio and listen to you guys, and it puts my mind in the right spot, keeps me focused on God.

0: My guess is you didn't wake up today thinking, I'm going to turn on K-Love and have an opportunity to win a $3,000 Visa gift card. Yet, here we are. We're Scott and Mandy. We're so grateful that you're listening to K-Love, and we're so excited about this. This is a huge moment. I mean, think about it. $3,000 just added to your bank account because we've got some generous friends who want to encourage you to give on what is the last Saturday of the entire year to fund K-Love. That's pretty amazing. And all you have to do is give your gift right now of $15 a month, 50 cents a day, invested in the ministry of K-Love at klove.com or 800-525-5683.
1: Yeah, I don't think that, Scott, they heard what I said just a couple minutes ago, that this is the shortest window of time to win a prize all day long, and that most people might be onto their Saturday plans or they're not listening to K-Love today for whatever reason. So the best chance ever that you have to win a prize is on a Saturday. And even better right now when the prize frame is such a short window of time. 50 minutes in total, Scott, and we're down to the final 20. 20 minutes, we give it away.
0: Oh, man, you said that, and I just got, like, goosebumps.
1: I'm
0: like,
1: that's 20 minutes.
0: That's going to be, that'll be here before we know it.
1: There's barely anybody in it because we haven't asked for a lot of people.
0: And can I just be honest? I'm a college football fan. None of the good games are on till tonight anyway.
1: Oh, no. Don't say that. You're angering people.
0: Who's going to be angry?
1: Everyone that's watching a game right now that likes
0: They're not listening to us anyway.
1: That's true. 800-525-5683, klove.com. 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The good ones, the bad ones, the really tough seasons. When I see people tune in all the time to hear a song that will just fill them up enough to keep going. It's a gift that you get to give people. And it's not a subscription at all, Scott. It's an investment into lives touched and changed every single day through K-Love. 800-525-5683, klove.com with your gift right now, $15 a month.
0: Yeah, lives like Savannah's. I love Savannah just gave, and she says, my kids and I are so blessed by K-Love. We love it. And my kids have said, Mom, can we give? We need to give, Mom. She goes, we turn on K-Love whenever we get into the car, and it helps our faith, and it helps us through the trials that we face every day. And as a parent, man, is there anything better hearing your kids say, Mom, turn on K-Love. Let's worship together. I mean, to me, as a parent, you invest in a lot of different things. Man, my kids were in sports and in the arts and all sorts of other things, and we spent a fortune on equipment and instruments and all the things that you do as a parent. But when you invest in the ministry of K-Love, I want you to think about just for a second, what a huge deal that is. I mean, your kids are listening to these songs that are planting seeds in their heart that connect them to the love and the hope of Jesus. You're going to see your kids reap benefits that will last not just a lifetime, but all eternity because of that. And I just want to encourage you as a parent to do something, not only for your own family like Savannah and her kids are doing, but to do this for your family as well. An investment of 50 cents a day. I'm guessing that as a parent, you probably spend 50 cents a day on something silly for your kids because you love them. This is an investment that you're making at $15 a month to pour into their lives every single day through the music and the ministry of K-Love. Thank you for giving right now. You can't do this without you. And by the way, I'm guessing as a parent, you could use a $3,000 Visa gift card that we are about to give away.
1: We're giving this away now in 19 minutes. We have so few people in the drawing. I can see all of them from where I'm sitting right now. It is not a lot.
0: That's not good.
1: But here's how we get a couple more in. You be our final 15 in at $15 a month. Matthew is our first. He gave $15 a month. He said, I lost my dad a couple years ago and K-Love has helped. When K-Love helps get you through a tough season, get you closer to Jesus, help the kids in the backseat of the car, then you know it's worth investing in because it's not just helping you. It's helping millions of other people. And I know that there are 15 people that are listening right now in San Antonio that could give, and 15 in Buffalo, and 15 in Sacramento, and in Phoenix, Dallas, Denver, Atlanta. But we do not have even one on the phone besides Matthew that just gave. I got to believe there's somebody else right now. You can increase your gift $15 a month or give for the first time. 800-525-5683. That's the number. Somebody better call it because we're giving away this $3,000 Visa gift card. Right now, Matthew's name looks pretty juicy as maybe the only couple of people in here. Matthew, 800-525-5683, can't be the only one. So join him now at $15 a month, especially if, Matt, like Matthew, K-Love has helped you.
0: Yeah. Seen a couple of people go to the phone, but that's not 15. And know that you are needed right now with a gift of $15 a month. And what do you mean needed? K-Love wouldn't be here without you. K-Love would not be here without listeners just like you, me, Mandy. We give because we love what God is doing through the ministry of K-Love in our lives. and in the lives of millions of other people. Will you join us right now and say, yeah, I want to be a part of the team? We're going to put a little music on the count by here, Mandy. Mm-hmm. And I'm going to ask that you count them in, because I got to believe there's somebody else who can say, I can give $15 a month, just like Matthew. 800-525-5683 or klove.com. And I think I failed to mention this. We've only got one song to get this done.
1: Oh, of course he saves the bad news for the end. Oh, by the way, when you only have one in, you got to do it all in one song. All right, well, Myra just said, make it two in York, South Carolina. Thank you, Myra. Hannah just bumped up her gift in Oklahoma City by $15 a month. That's three. Joseph in Boston, Massachusetts, giving $15 a month. That's four. And Paige in Utah, $15 a month. Yeah, that's five.
0: What I'm talking about.
1: Yeah. Okay. Now, we're waiting for you, 800-525-5683. We only have one song to do this, and the song is about to start. If you can give 15 a month at klove.com, go do it. 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That's crazy. 800-525-5683, klove.com. 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

0: In 13 minutes, a $3,000 Visa gift card goes out the door. And if you would like to win it, thank you so much for helping to keep K-Love going. It's been donated by some generous friends who want to encourage you, realizing this is a Saturday. A lot of people are not going to step away from what they got going on to do this. But the fact that you are here right now in this moment is a really big deal. We're Scott and Mandy, and we just want to thank you for giving your gift right now of $10 a month as we close out this hour, as we give you one last chance to get in before we give away a $3,000 Visa gift card to do your part at $10 a month. Because Mandy, as I'm looking at the phones and I'm looking at klove.com, there's not enough people right now helping to make sure that K-Love gets a step closer to being funded. I mean, this is the last Saturday of the entire year, of all of 2026, to get K-Love funded. This is a huge moment.
1: 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We're giving that away in like just over 10 minutes. But most importantly, we want to see lives touched and changed through what God is doing on K-Love, and we need your help to do it. $10 a month, klove.com, klove.com, or 800-525-5683 with your gift of $10 a month.
0: You know, and when we say we need your help, know that that's not a plea for K-Love. That's a plea for friends like Katie, who says, I happened to stumble upon K-Love 2 years ago. I've listened every single day since. And she goes, so many times, it's exactly what I need in my day to help point my feet in the right direction. That's why you give. That's why your $10 a month that right now matters. And don't think for a second that you giving $10 a month isn't heroic. Most people off doing their own thing, or maybe even listening and kind of letting it go in one ear and out the other and just kind of moving on with their day, are already giving to K-Love. You listening right now, as I look, I'm looking right now at the number of people who are on the phone, who have gotten online at klove.com. Please don't wait till we start the song to say, yeah, I want to get in, because we don't want you to miss out on this $3,000 Visa gift card. But right now, know that $10 a month and you doing it right now, or giving a one-time gift of $120 if you don't want to do the monthly thing, is heroic. Most people aren't going to do what you're going to do, but K-Love would not be here helping encourage friends like Katie if it weren't for you giving your $10 a month right now.
1: Shauna is our first one in. 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Okay.
0: Just heard from Irma. She's the next one in. 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Or if you don't want to do the monthly thing, $120. 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And with this the last Saturday of the entire year to get it done, know that $10 a month right now matters. 800-525-5683 or klove.com. Thank y'all so much for doing your part right now.
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0: All right, we got to start the song. So right now, as this song plays, Would you be the next person to say, hey, I can do my part at $10 a month? Or with so little time left and K-Love in need right now, falling a little short this hour of what we need to make sure that your K-Love is a step closer to being funded, grab 10 spots at $100 a month as a K-Love leader. Thank you for doing it right now. 800-525-5683 or klove.com. You give right now, you're in for that $3,000 Visa gift card that's going out the door in just a couple of minutes.
1: Come on.

0: If you have just turned on K-Love and you're listening right now for the first time in a little while, you have tuned in at the most perfect moment you could have ever tuned into, because you could walk away with a $3,000 Visa gift card. How often when you turn on K-Love on a Saturday does that happen? Maybe a couple times a year. And this is the last Saturday of the entire year to fund K-Love. And we've got some generous donors who want to ask you to do your part at $10 a month right now, and we're going to put you in for that $3,000 Visa gift card, Mandy, that we're about to give away.
1: 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Scott, that's what Jennifer did. Jennifer said, I gave $10 a month because I struggle with just like everyday life. I'm a single mom of three. 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I promise, Scott, if we told you that K-Love took away all your problems, we'd be funded right now. 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
0: You haven't run out of time yet, but you're about to. We'll let you know when you run out of time. But right now, there's time for you to do your part. And as I'm looking, Mandy, at the number of people who are on the phone or the number of people who've gotten online at klove.com, not enough people to hit the funding
1: need.
0: It's
1: only been two.
0: Yeah, exactly. That's what I'm saying. With those of you who have given, those of you who are on the phone or online right now at klove.com, not enough to make sure that K-Love is a step closer to being funded right now. 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And right now, I'm just going to throw this out there. Maybe you can match the generosity of our friends who are offering up this $3,000 Visa gift card. I know that doesn't fit for most people. If it doesn't fit for you, give your $10 a month right now. But if it does, 800-525-5683 or klove.com. We're closing in on the last couple minutes before we give away this amazing $3,000 Visa gift card, and you still have time to get in.
1: Kelly, you just got in, gave $120 in Youngstown, Ohio. Alicia bumped her gift up by $10 a month in Steubenville, Ohio. You're in, Alicia. And let's see, Mavis just made it under the wire too. There's still room for you right now with a gift of $10 a month. But I'm telling you what, we've only had two people go to the phone. I know there's more than two people listening in New York City, Miami, Boston, Dayton, Lexington, Indianapolis, Philly right now that can give a gift of $10 a month. Just like Jennifer, struggling with everyday life, and it changes your whole mood when you hear K-Love. It helps you get through. It doesn't take away all your problems, but it helps you walk through them with your eyes focused on Jesus. This is the last song to get in for a $3,000 Visa gift card. We can't stop the computer, Scott. It's going to draw a winner here in just a minute, so we want you in for this before time runs out.
0: All right, we're closing in on the last 60 seconds. Just want to make it clear, you are needed right now with $10 a month. If you don't want to do the monthly thing, it's a $120 one-time gift. If you're already giving to K-Love and you can bump your gift up like Nora just did in Columbia, South Carolina, that'll get you in for this $3,000 Visa gift card. And since we are a little behind where we should be at this point, if maybe you can grab a few spots at $30 a month, you get the K-Love t-shirt. If you can maybe grab 10 spots as a K-Love hero, as a leader, give that gift of $1,000 or $100 a month, 800-525-5683. But we are closing in on the last 60 seconds. I tell you what inspired me. Alexander, a college student, just gave $30 a month. He goes, man, I love sharing K-Love while I'm sitting on my college campus and connecting other people to the love of Jesus. Y'all, that's why you give. That's why $10 a month right now matters. And as I look, there's not enough people to get it done. So that's why you are needed right now with an investment into the ministry of K-Love at $10 a month in these next 60 seconds.
1: Okay, here we go. 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Pam. Whoop, whoop. She bumped her gift up. She's in.
0: All right. 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

0: listening to Kayla has really brought me through the roughest time of my life. These last 6 months have been so hard, and I've been so alone. But because of Kayla, I know I'm not. And I just want to thank you for doing what you do.
1: That's Melinda, and when you hear how your giving to K-Love has impacted her life because it's keeping her connected to the love and the hope of Jesus, it makes you understand why this moment is so important. It's the last Saturday of the entire year to make sure that K-Love is funded, and K-Love isn't funded yet. If we were funded, we wouldn't be here asking for your help. And I'm so glad that you're here right now because this is a really big moment. We're Scott and Mandy, and a little behind probably where we should be at this point during the Kayla fundraiser, but we serve a big God. And right now we have a big ask. I know this is not going to fit for a lot of people. And if it doesn't fit for you, know that whatever you can give, it matters. 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But we're looking for five people, Mandy, in this one song. And it's, I wish it was a longer song. 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
1: Yes,
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0: Okay, Sacramento, Denver, Boston, Pittsburgh, looking for five people. 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
1: 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Thank you.
0: Yay.
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0: 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Dusty just called in New Orleans. Three more people doing that gift during this song. I gotta believe you can do it. 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

0: 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So wear it proudly, wear it as a reminder, and wear it knowing you helped make K-Love possible for someone who needed it today. 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
1: We just wanted to pop in and say, you're kind of wonderful. That's it. That's the whole message. No ask, no catch, no fine print. Just a place that's genuinely glad you exist. And maybe you needed to hear that today more than you realized. That's it. Go on about your day, here when you need it. Because everybody needs a lift sometimes. A little hope for your day. From K-Love.
2: It's been a really hard year. I was just so thankful for the music. It reminded me that while I was in my deepest, darkest hours, that I have hope through Jesus. That, I mean, I've lost everybody, my mom, my dad, my brother, but I know that I will see all of them again. And the music just reminds me every day that I'm not alone, even though I feel like I am. Jesus is with me, and he never leaves me.
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3: Driving down the road one day, listening to K-Love, there was Jesus comes on. And my baby had heard that song so many times during my pregnancy that only 8 months old, he started babbling along trying to sing it in the back seat. And I had to remind myself that I was actively driving. But in all the moments and all the hard moments and all the great moments, not only has God been there, but K-Love has been there. And I'm just so grateful for you guys.
4: We're grateful for you because those are the moments that you make possible when you give to keep K-Love going. We're Scott and Mandy. We're so excited to invite you in to be a part of what God is doing. And if you just are joining us, just to catch you up for just a second, there are some generous friends who are offering up a $4,000 Visa gift card that we are giving away in less than an hour, in a matter of minutes. And let's be honest, Mandy, there's not a lot of people in there. It's a Saturday. Well, and not a lot of people have said, yeah, I can help K-Love. No, I can keep K-Love going.
5: That's correct. We were only asking for five people. You know what I'm saying? So there's not going to be a lot of people in there. Thank you, by the way, to people like Michelle, Debbie, Eric, Zona, Monica, Brent, Denise, Lori, Amy. Let me see who else. Catherine, Marion, Nadia, Laura. I'm just going all these people that have given in the last little bit and we haven't said thank you. Kristen, Lori, Sonia, Delia, Dusty, thank you so much for giving. You're now in for a $4,000 Visa gift card that we give away in less than an hour, and we only started it one song ago.
4: Oh, what? Oh, no way.
6: This is a challenge alert.
4: Woo!
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4: Come on.
6: Challenge alert. This is a challenge alert.
4: This is incredible.
5: That is dramatic for... Too dramatic for no reason.
4: I know. It doesn't mean we're under attack. There's not severe weather. It means that we've got some generous friends who are running to the rescue, hearing that K-Love is falling a little behind today. And with this being the last Saturday of the entire year to fund K-Love, this is a huge moment because thanks to Martin and some friends in Tallahassee, Florida, home of the Seminoles. Let's go. Tomahawk chop it, y'all. $10,000 could be added to the total if we can get a little help from our friends, Mandy.
5: Okay. This is what it looks like. We're looking for 50 people to give a gift of $20 a month. 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
4: One little detail that I...
7: omitted?
4: Yeah.
7: I'm still going to make you say it.
4: I know.
7: Say
4: I was trying to avoid it. I have to do this in one song.
7: That's what I thought you were.
4: Well, and here's why. This is the only Saturday of the entire year, that the only Saturday that's left that we have to fund K-Love. K-Love's fallen a little behind today. And that's why this has to happen right now in this one song, which means please get to the phone right now. If you're one of 50 people giving a gift of $20 a month, it matters because it could add $10,000 to the total. But it has to be you going to the phone right now, 800-525-5683 or klove.com. 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That's all it takes. It's just a few seconds at klove.com for you to do your part, or a few seconds at 800-525-5683. 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
5: Now, I got to have some real talk with you, okay? So lock in just for a second. I got a couple things to tell you. I think you're going to like it. One, there's less people listening today than during the week, which means you have a better chance to win a prize, a $4,000 Visa gift card. That's one thing. You'll be in for it when you give. $20 a month given right now puts you in for the $4,000 Visa gift card and helps add $10,000 to the total. There is not one person that I can see that has given yet.
4: That's freaking me out a little bit.
5: I know, especially when we got to do this in one song. Now, do I think there's 50 people listening throughout nationwide when we have millions that listen throughout the week? Yeah, I know there are. But will you give? Will you give knowing that you are helping people get closer to Jesus? People like Jennifer, a single mom who said, this just like everyday life is hard for me, but K-Love helps me. And people like David, who listens to K-Love because it changes his mood and it's changed his life. That is why you give during this one song challenge. $10,000 added to the total, that would be sweet. You can have a hand in that, and you're in for a $4,000 Visa gift card. But I got to tell you, with those on the phone, we aren't going to make it.
4: It's true.
5: Because we don't even have five on the phone yet. We don't have anybody that's gone to klove.com waiting for someone to go to the K-Love app. You can text and be a part of this challenge too. Text the word give to 21947. My friend, this is what happens. You give $20 a month. Looking for 50 people to do it, and we'll add $10,000 into the total. Just 50. And you're all in for the $4,000 Visa gift card. Win, win, win, win, win, win, win. So lock in with us right now and just say, I'm going to do this. I'm going to do this because of what it does for others. I'm going to do this for what I could help release into the total, knowing K-Love's a little behind. And I'm going to do this right now so I can win a prize too. Ain't no shame in that. 800-525-5683. K-Love.com with your gift of $20 a month. Scott, we're going to start counting them in if we can before we'll just sneak in before the song starts. You know what I'm saying?
4: Yeah. And I'm nervous because I'm looking at the number of people who have gone to the phone, who have gotten online at K-Love.com. We can see that. We can't see what you're giving, but we can see that. But there is nowhere near enough people at $20 a month to make sure that this challenge can be met, which is why you're needed right now. I think sometimes, I'm just going to confess something. Like when I drive through a yellow light, I like close my eyes. I squint like really like down to nothing. So I don't feel guilty about it. And I think sometimes that's how you kind of look at the radio. You're kind of like squinting right now going like, are they really going to need me? Is my $20 a month really going to be needed right now? Or can I just like skate by? No, I'm telling you right now. If you're sitting there squinting going, are they really going to need me? Yes. And with a chance to add a $10,000 bonus, I just want to encourage you to get to the phone right now, 800-525-5683 or klove.com. Because here's the truth. It may not happen without you. It may not happen without you. And with K-Love falling a little behind, and know when we say a little behind, it's not that we're worried about what God's going to do to meet the needs of K-Love, but friends like Tabitha, friends like Barbara, friends like Tyler, friends like Angel, who says, K-Love is what shares the love of Jesus with me every day and keeps me connected to him. I need K-Love. That's why they're giving. If you love K-Love, let this be your moment to give right now.
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4: All right.
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4: 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You need it right now with your

0: Uh-oh.
1: Okay, don't start it with uh-oh.
0: I know. I don't want to start it with uh-oh. I wish I could start it with applause, but we're at a place right now that's just not a reality. We're Scott and Mandy, and the reason we say uh-oh is because we got a generous friend, Martin, in Tallahassee, Florida, who is offering up a $10,000 bonus. That's amazing. Martin, thank you so much. And realizing that Caleb has fallen a little bit behind today, he's stepping up to do his part in encouraging you to do yours. And it is going to take 50 people at $20 a month to add that $10,000 bonus. We had one song to get it done. The song is over. And that's why I say, uh-oh. Still looking for nine at $20 a month.
1: Nine people, $20 a month. Help release $10,000 into the total for your Caleb, which, you know, not a lot of us have that to give. Although I have seen a couple of people do bigger gifts like Stephanie and Debbie and a couple of others. Thank you so much, Holly, Joyce.
0: Thank you guys. Wow.
1: But a $10,000 being added to the total, that would be incredible. And you can help make it happen. Just nine more people needed at $20 a month right now at 800-525-5683. Maybe you didn't know. You listen every Saturday. It's your go-to place to get filled up with music that brings you encouragement, brings you hope. For Chansey, it says it helps with my anxiety. And you didn't know that K-Love was listener-funded. This is one of only two Saturdays of the whole year that we come to you and say, hey, would you mind giving? And put that aside for a minute. We just wrapped up a challenge where we're still looking for nine people to give a gift of $20 a month to add $10,000 into the total for your K-Love. Could you be one of the nine people right now at $20 a month? Klove.com, 800-525-5683. Oh, and let me mention this too, Scott. We are also going to make sure that all nine people in for a $4,000 Visa gift card we give away in less than 45 minutes.
0: Ooh. You know, and I think this paints a beautiful picture in the fact that a lot of times we think we can skate by and you're not going to need me. But the reality is we're here in this moment because we do need you. You are needed. And more important than that, there's friends like Barbara who need you. You keep Caleb on the air with your gift. And Barbara says, I want to give because Caleb is what keeps me focused on what's really important in life. This is the only station I've listened to since my husband passed away suddenly in 2005. And I have to tell you, you guys saved my life. And I don't know about you, but if Barbara's was the only story I heard, it'd be reason enough for me to say, yeah, I got to be a part of this. I know how God uses Caleb in my life. I want to give because of how he uses it in my life and how I know he's using it in Barbara's, how he's using it in yours. And if you're listening right now, you know how God uses Caleb in your life. And maybe you didn't realize that the only way God uses Caleb in your life is because of people like you who listen to Caleb and give to keep it going. This is the only Saturday that we have left of the entire year to make sure that Caleb is funded. And we're a little behind where we should be today. Every gift matters. And maybe you can grab all nine spots. Maybe you can give $180 a month right now and say, hey, you know what? Let's knock this thing out. 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Maybe you're the one person who can say, hey, I could match Martin's generosity. Y'all need some help? I can do my part at $10,000 right now. 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Or maybe you're just sitting there saying, you know what? I could be one of the last nine people you need at $20 a month. Exhibit a little teamwork and get this thing done. If that's you, thank you so much. Thanks for helping friends like Barbara. Barbara says, you guys have saved my life because you showed up when I needed it most after I lost my husband suddenly. 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This is an amazing moment.
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0: Got to start the clock. 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
0: even
1: eight.
0: Better.
1: Now eight.
0: Oh.
1: Kelly just gave $20 a month in Sioux City. 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
0: 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You are needed right now.
1: 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I'd love to read another name, but they haven't given yet. 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Thank you, Susan.
0: Hey, one person, Mandy, at $140 a month, all 7 spots are covered. But this is it. We're running out of time. 20 seconds to go. Still needing 7.
1: 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But I don't know if all 6 are going to be on the phone. It may take 2 or 3 more people to get to the phone right now in order for this to happen. 800-525-5683. Now, Melinda just gave, she bumped her gift up by 20 a month. That's down to 5. 5 more people to the phone. 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
3: So I've had a lot of struggles and things happened this past week, and I just finally broke down and said, God, you can just have it. You can have it all. 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And I was able to do that because of a song that I heard on this station.

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3: It's been a really hard year. I was just so thankful for the music. It reminded me that while I was in my deepest, darkest hours, that I have hope through Jesus. That, I mean, I've lost everybody, my mom, my dad, my brother, but I know that I will see all of them again. And the music just reminds me every day that I'm not alone, even though I feel like I am. Jesus is with me, and he never leaves me.

0: I'm so thankful. Keep the wonderful songs coming. The praise and worship time is so important, especially if you're just doing errands or you're commuting to work in the privacy of your car. We sing out, we shout, and we praise the Lord, and thank you for K-Love.
1: I love what's going on in Lee's car, singing out, shouting out, praising the Lord. That sounds like fun. And you make that happen when you give to K-Love. You've probably had those moments yourself of where just the right song, it hits, and you're like, oh, man, this feels so good. I'm just going to try to keep my hands on the wheel. At least one, anyway. 800-525-5683 or klove.com. We're Scott and Mandy, and we're asking for your help on a Saturday because, well, frankly, we need it. K-Love would not be here without people just like you who listen to K-Love and give to keep K-Love going. Lee's already done her part because of how K-Love ministers to her and how it gives her a place to sing and shout to Jesus. If you love the ministry of K-Love, would you help right now?
2: 800-525-5683. You can join Joyce and Alan and Kathleen, Betty and Johnny and Debbie all giving. Thank you so much. We had a couple of people that did humongous gifts that when I see them sometimes, I'm like, I couldn't do that. But I'm grateful. I'm grateful when you can, because it does help us get funded faster. So thank you for that. People like Heather and people like Cynthia, thank you. But right now I want to ask you and 11 friends, 12 people, to give $12 a month. And sometimes people roll their eyes when I ask for people to give it $12 a month because they're like, that's such a weird number. Why are you doing that? I'm doing it because, Scott, I break it down. $3 a week, I've researched this. I've literally tried to find something that could help millions of people at $3 a week. Guess what I found? Ain't nothing.
1: Yeah.
2: Now, there's stuff that can help you for a quick second. A taco?
1: A cookie?
2: But that just helps me. And honestly, it kind of also doesn't do that, if I'm honest. 800-525-5683. $12 a month here, invested here, helps millions of people. And I love when I see it on my statement every month to go, oh yeah, $12 a month is to help other people get closer to Jesus. That's worth it. We're looking for only 12 people at $12 a month, one song only. And also remember,
1: ooh, really?
2: Scott.
1: Really? One song?
2: Yeah, because we're giving away a $4,000 Visa gift card in a good couple point. Of minutes. We got to get these last couple of people in. Yep. You're the final 12 people, $12 a month at 800-525-5683. Now, how many people do we have in at $12 a month? You'll be happy to know, zero. I mean, you'll be. I'm not happy about that, but you will be, because that means there's going to be very few people in this drawing for that $4,000 Visa gift card we're about ready to give away.
1: And if you don't like to do the $12 a month thing, let me give you another weird number. You can give a gift of $144. You want to do a one-time gift? Do it right now. If you're already giving to K-Love, this would be a great way for you to say, well, I'd like to get in for the $4,000 Visa gift card. You can. You can either bump up by $12 a month or just give a one-time gift of $144. Hey, listen. If you got it all and you want to give it all right now, that works for us.
2: Do it!
1: But you got to do it now. One song and one song only to get this done. 800-525-5683 or klove.com. Mandy, how many we have in so far?
2: I don't want to tell you that. We have zero. I'm a little nervous.
1: Wait, what? Not one person?
2: No.
1: And we've been talking for like 2 minutes.
2: I know. Still zero. 800-525-5683. You can round it up to 15 a month, round it down to 10 a month, or you can give that $12 a month gift. And here's why you do it, okay? Linda says, K-Love is on for me 24/7. Thank you so much for every single day, the encouraging words I hear. John says, K-Love has helped me overcome some of my most challenging moments over the past 20 years I've been listening. Emily said, thank you. It helps me feel alive. That's worth $12 a month. You do not know how much this helps people when you give. And you're in for a $4,000 Visa gift card. And if you could just hear this for a second, lock in with me on this. There's not as many people listening right now as there was earlier today, and certainly way less than listen throughout the week. So if you're going to give right now, Scott, back me up on this. You had a really good chance to win that $4,000 Visa gift card.
1: Yeah.
2: Really nice.
1: Which is why we're still waiting for our first person to say, yeah, I'll give $12 a month. So you could be the first person right now. Know that you're needed. I think that just kind of reminds you that you're needed. klove.com. klove.com. It literally takes seconds. I know you're busy. I know it's Saturday. I know there's stuff going on, but literally know that your gift right now makes a huge difference. Mm-hmm. And make sure that your K-Love station gets a step closer to being funded, because this is the last Saturday the entire year to make sure that K-Love is funded. We're a little behind.
2: A little bit. 800-525-5683. It really is the difference between 12 people calling at $12 a month and not. That's the difference of getting back on track to get funded. It's just in these little challenges all along the way that we meet them. Can somebody start us off? One person at $12 a month right now. I just want you to know it can happen. Marcella just called in San Angelo, Texas, gave $12 a month. We're down to 11.
1: All right.
2: Needed in one
1: right.
2: song, but we got to start the song in like 1 minute. So can you call right now with your gift, 800-525-5683. 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
1: Marcella can't do it herself.
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0: Cochran and Company and Church. We're Scott and Mandy. It's not usual for us to be here on a Saturday, and there's a really good reason why we're here. It's because we need your help. Caleb is listener funded. This is the last Saturday. This is hard for me to believe, Mandy, of the entire rest of 2026 to make sure that Caleb is funded. Caleb not funded yet. Running a little behind where we probably should be today. And that's why every gift matters. And we've had friends like Marcella and Sheila and Jane and Angela and Jessica and Scott all checking in here in the last few minutes helping. Would you be the next person? You are needed right now with an investment into the ministry of Caleb to keep Caleb going at $10 a month. 800-525-5683. 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
2: Oh! Challenge alert. This is a challenge alert.
0: Are you serious?
1: I don't know. I didn't push it.
0: This is amazing.
1: You tell me.
0: Yeah. No, this is... Okay, so here's the cool thing. Every once in a while, we've got some generous friends who step up in a big way, and hearing that Caleb's a little behind where we should be at this point during the fundraiser, they are offering up, I'm just getting this in right now, Mandy, offering up, are you ready for this?
1: Yes.
0: A $10,000 challenge. Don in Richland, Washington has come through in a big way, offering up a $10,000 challenge. But here's the thing. He's asking for 100 friends to give and do their part at $10 a month in just two songs on a Saturday. I don't know if Don realizes that there's not a lot of people listening on a Saturday and we're going to need a lot of help right now, but that's the challenge. 100 people in these next couple songs at $10 a month. Here's the cool thing. If you can do your part right now, please don't wait. Know that you could be a part of adding a $10,000 bonus by going to klove.com and giving your $10 a month. And you're going to be in, one of the last people in, one of the final people in for a $4,000 Visa gift card that we're about to give away.
1: I'm skeptical. I'm not sure if this could happen.
0: Why?
1: Because
0: we have the best listeners on the planet.
1: We just looked for 12 people and that took a full song. So I don't know. I do agree. We have the best listeners on the whole planet. But it's going to take almost every single one listening to call right now with a gift of $10 a month.
0: Yeah, but it's 10 bucks a month.
1: That's true.
0: I would like to think that there are most people who are listening right now, and maybe this is you. I know sometimes it can be tight, but think about the things that you, over the course of a month, spend 10 bucks a month on. You think about that. One spend of 10 bucks a month. Maybe it's a trip through the drive-thru. Maybe it's just a couple cups of coffee during the course of a month. Maybe it's a couple energy drinks because you really need a little pick-me-up later in the afternoon. Just think about what you spend $10 on. Maybe it's a movie ticket. Give that $10. Invest what you give and do your part right now, and you could have added a $10,000 bonus. You're also in for a $4,000 Visa gift card. I believe we have the best listeners in the world, and I believe we can find 100 people nationwide across the country. Honestly, it's just one person from New York, one person from Providence, Mandy, saying, hey, I can do that, in Boston right now at 800-525-5683 or caleb.com to say, yeah, I can do that. We can do this together as the Caleb family. This is possible. Let's spend Don's money.
1: Okay, well, I would say this. I would get to the phone right now to give your $10 a month gift. And yes, the $10,000 bonus would be awesome. And yes, being the last ones in for this $4,000 Visa gift card because we give it away in 15 minutes is awesome. And yes, helping fund your Caleb is awesome. But here's why you do it. Joshua said, I'm sober 6 months. because of the inspiration and hope I receive from Caleb and what God does through Caleb in his life. That's why you give. Elizabeth said, you saved my life when I wanted to end it. That is why you give. Tamara said, thank you for playing the songs that teach me and touch my heart deeply. You are that one that they're thanking you because you gave 10 bucks a month. So yes, the extra bonus would be great. The $4,000 Visa gift card you could win in a couple of minutes is fantastic. But why we're asking for 100 people right now is for those reasons. Because that's going to help K-Love get funded. Because a bonus is going to be added if we can make it happen. But more importantly, lives are going to be changed because you gave $10 a month. So will you join in now? 10 bucks a month. Already Gail's like, down to 99, girl. Yes, thank Karina you, just gave 10 bucks a
0: what
1: month.
0: That's what I'm saying.
1: Yolanda took two spots with a gift of 20 a month. Ashley wants in. Woo. So does Christine. So does Jennifer. I don't know what that is, but that feels close to 10. So let's call it that. 800-525-5683. We got to start the song, though. So can you get involved right now with the gift of $10 a month?
0: You're in for the $4,000 Visa gift card. And more importantly, right now in this moment, you're needed to help add a $10,000 bonus. Because if we get to 99, it's not going to happen. Help make sure this bonus is added right now by taking and doing your part at klove.com. It takes you just seconds. klove.com. I believe in y'all. I believe in a God who says all things are possible through Christ who strengthens us.
1: Come
0: so
1: on.
0: 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Just a couple songs to get it done, which means you are needed right now. Let's go. This is possible.
1: Play song number one. 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
0: All right. You ready, y'all? 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I got to start the song. Stalling a little bit to give you time to get to the phone. 800-525-5683 or klove.com. Let's go.
3: Three, two, one.
0: Let's go. Come on. Here we go. Your $10 a month could turn into $10,000 right now. Come on, we can do this together as the K-Love family. 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
1: 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That's going to take more spots. 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
0: Sarah.
1: We've already got 20 in, and we're just starting the first song, but it's going to take you. It's going to take you right now. 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

0: We're Scott and Mandy, and we are so glad you're listening to K-Love right now. Just to catch you up, we have a generous friend, Don in Richland, Washington, who is offering up a $10,000 bonus. 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
1: Okay, so this is how this works. Your K-Love does not run on a bunch of commercials. We run on people like you giving 10 bucks a month. Seriously, truly, that's how it gets done. And Don's like, let me incentivize you a little bit to get to the phone now. I'll add $10,000 into the total if you call, and we can fill these final 31 spots. And you'll be in for the $4,000 Visa gift card we give away in just a couple minutes. Now, it's happening because people are doing some bigger gifts. Thank you, thank you, thank you for people like Carol, who took 5 spots. And a few others that are doing their best gift right now.
0: Heidi just took 10 spots.
1: There we go. That's how it's been happening. Okay, but we're down to the final now. Hold on a second. Lawrence just gave, David just gave, and Deborah just gave. So take 3 spots out. We're down to the final 28 right now at 800-525-5683. Here's the problem, though. We got to play the second song in real quick amount of time.
0: True that.
1: So we do not have a lot of time to have fun here and have a tea party. We got to go. If you love K-Love and you know that it helps people every single day, like Jennifer said, my husband and I listen all the time. Thank you so much for how it changes my life. Andra, listening to K-Love brings so much positivity to my life. Rachel, who said, I've used K-Love to help me get through panic and anxiety attacks so bad that I struggled to get to work. K-Love helps her every single day. That's why you give 10 bucks a month. And by the way, Rachel just gave, so take another one off. 27 spots open at $10 a month right now. 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
0: Here's the other thing we might have failed to mention. 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Thanks for giving. If you don't want to do the monthly thing, you can give a gift of $120. Vivian and Pamela, they just did that. That leaves us now, Mandy, with 25 to go. 25, but we got to start the song. 25 to go. I'm just going to throw this out there. One person right now, this is my math right on this? One person giving a gift of $250 a month.
1: Mm-hmm.
0: That would take care of it, right?
1: Yes, or you could do 10 a month like Christine did. That's how it happens. You can do a little more like Glenda did. Somebody at 250 a month, 25 people at 10 a month. We got to play the song. Because we want to make sure we get you in for this $4,000 Visa gift card that goes out the door in less than 10 minutes. So get to the phone right now and give your gift of $10 a month as we play this next song. We got to go!
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1: There's room for three more people at $10 a month right now. 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I'm going to ask that you go to klove.com and give that gift. Not only will $10,000 be added to the total if we can find these final three people right now, you'll also be in for a $4,000 Visa gift card, and that goes out the door after this next song. If you were thinking about giving, this moment is so huge, you can barely contain it, but you got to get to the phone now. We have literally seconds before we have to play the song. The computer's going to draw a winner. Can we find three people that said, oh man, I thought I was going to get out of this, but it may need to be me, giving 10 bucks a month right now to help fund my K-Love. 800-525-5683.
0: Hey, this is the last minute. 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I got to believe we can find three people in Dallas, three people in L.A., three people in New York, in Winston-Salem, in Charlotte, in Nashville, in Knoxville, in Philly, in Boston, 800-525-5683 or klove.com. This is a huge moment.
1: Okay. Still haven't seen it yet. There's one. Chase just gave in Plano, Texas, 10 bucks a month. Can we find two more people right
0: now?
1: Elizabeth just gave.
0: 28 seconds.
1: In New York City, that's two. Yes, we're looking for one more person. Can you be the one to go right now to the phone and give that gift of $10 a month? I haven't seen that one person go yet. Could it be you right now? 800-525-5683. One more. Come on now. One more person.
0: Let's go. One more person. I got to believe there's one person, Mandy, who could be the one who could help add a $10,000 bonus with a $10 monthly gift to keep K-Love going right now. Just one more.
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4: 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Sure he is. 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
6: 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This allowed me to witness to other people. You make a huge impact. 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
7: I suffered a lot of trauma. I deal with some mental health issues because of that. Just one day I was flipping through the radio, found K-Love. It seems like every time I'm about to have a mental breakdown, there's just always a song that speaks to whatever I'm going through at that very moment. And it's helped me so much. And it's helped me grow closer to God and stay grounded in my faith. I get to worship Him and feel His Spirit.

0: from being agnostic to now a true follower of the Lord. And through my journey, K-Love has always helped me grow. Every morning going to work and coming home, it helps me be reminded that I'm a child of God.
1: Man, when you hear about what you're a part of when you give to K-Love and how it's impacted Lisa's life, I don't know how you don't get excited, man. That's amazing. All of us have been called into the Great Commission to go into all the world and to share the love and the hope of Jesus. We're Scott and Mandy, and we want to invite you to be a part of the K-Love family. K-Love is listener-funded. The only way that we stay on the air is because of people like you who give, who want to impact people's lives like Lisa's. And when you give, you are. And we want to say thank you to those who've just stepped up and given at 800-525-5683 or klove.com. A number of people, Mandy, given $10 a month, and we are so grateful that they did in that moment.
2: I agree. Patricia did a little bit more, and she lives in Turlock, California. She goes, I'm a procrastinator, okay? So I'm sitting in my car in the Safeway parking lot making my donation at the very last minute, which, you know what, Patricia? So am I. So I related so heavily to that because sometimes you get that tug on your heart, whether it was yesterday or months ago or a year ago, to go, oh, I know that K-Love is listener funded, so I want to help. I want to be a part of bringing other people closer to Jesus. And Patricia wanted to do that too. She just had to wait till she got to a grocery store parking lot to do it. And there ain't nothing wrong with that. She got in for a prize we just gave away. And we've got one more to give away before we're out of here. Now, Scott, look at the clock.
1: Yeah.
2: Everybody look at the clock. Here's the deal. We leave at the end of this hour.
1: Yeah.
2: Which means we have 40 minutes before we go.
1: And we're giving away another prize?
2: Yeah.
1: This is the shortest window of time that we've given away a prize all day.
2: All day.
1: Wow.
2: Less than just, yeah, all day. 40 minutes.
1: Come on. What
2: are we giving away? It's a $3,000 Visa gift card in 40 minutes. That is crazy. But it's because a K-Love donor wants to go big and then go home, and I'm fine with that. Let's go big. Let's go home. 800-525-5683. 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That means only just a couple of people, because lock in with me on this. There's very few people that listen on the weekends, even fewer that give. So your chance to win a prize like this is so great because the time frame is short, because there's not a lot of people listening, and because you can do your part right now to help fund K-Love at 800-525-5683, klove.com.
1: You know, you said go big or go home, and because we're a little behind right now, Mandy, here's what I'd like to do. 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
2: We do not have anybody in for this $3,000 Visa gift card we give away in less than 40 minutes. You'll be the first and final five people in at $500. We have nobody in yet. You can be the very first right now. If you can't do $500, you give whatever you can, because I want you in on this prize. And here's why. It's for the change lives, right? It's for people every day that listen and our lives change. Like Josiah, who said, my mom raised seven other siblings and me on K-Love, and now my wife and I raise our kids on K-Love. We want to make sure that K-Love continues for our kids and every other kid that listens. Chase, I'm grateful for K-Love being a source of encouragement. When my daughter was walking through a health crisis, K-Love was there for us because somebody gave five people, $500. And if that freaks you out and you can't do it, then you give what you can, because I still have yet to have anybody in this prize, this $3,000 Visa gift card we give away in just minutes.
1: Hey, can I ask you a favor? Can we start the song? Because I know we got to play the song when we get our first one in at $500.
2: I mean, but we could. Did you bring a sleeping bag? We might be here all day.
1: No, you know what? Here's the thing. I believe that there are five people listening right now in Chicago, in Denver, in Nashville, in Knoxville, in Charlottesville, and Charlotte, and Miami who could say, yeah, I could do that. $500. I know that doesn't fit for everybody, but I got to believe five people nationwide, Seattle, Portland, Austin, 800-525-5683 or klove.com. I think if you give me just a few seconds, Mandy,
2: okay,
1: I can find one person who will say, yeah, I'll do $500. Or maybe you're the one person who could say, I'll do all the spots. $2,500. Let's go.
2: Well, let's play a song. Kimberly just gave in Los Angeles, California, $40 a month.
1: I told you.
2: We're counting it.
1: No sleeping bag needed.
2: Now, we're looking for four more people to give that gift right now. 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We won't make it. 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
1: 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Come on. 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Thank you so much for being the next person to say, yeah, I can do my part at $500 to help K-Love. I've been

0: We are about to give away a $3,000 Visa gift card that has been generously donated as a way to encourage you on what is the last Saturday. 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And this is our way of saying thanks for doing it right now. 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That is the quickest way to give. Thank you so much for doing your part right now.
1: Kylie did her part. So did Jennifer. And so did Jean. And so did Jason. Thank you so much. Marilyn. Gus. Patrick. Vicky. And you hear about $500 or $40 a month. And you're like, I can't do that, girl. Love K-Love, but can't do that. So I wonder, with just 30 minutes left before we give away this prize, if we can find you. By the way, we just announced this prize one song ago. It's the shortest window of time all day for you to win a prize. $3,000 Visa gift card in less than 30 minutes. 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
0: You mentioned that, Mandy, and I just was reading a comment from Nancy. Nancy lives in North Hollywood, California, and she says, my autistic son depends on K-Love every single night. Absolutely cannot fall asleep without listening to the encouraging words that he hears on K-Love. We are so blessed to have something safe that he can listen to and inspire him and that points him to Jesus. Man, as a parent, is there anything better knowing that your kids are falling asleep, hearing songs that are pointing them to the love of Jesus? That's the impact you're having. For a couple bucks a week, $10 a month, invested in the ministry of K-Love. It's not a gift to K-Love, but through K-Love to friends like her little boy. The friends who need the encouragement. I just saw another friend, Mandy, who said, hey, I wouldn't be here if it weren't for God using K-Love in my life. John says, K-Love has helped me in my darkest hours to not give up on my life. That's why you give. That's why your investment of $10 a month matters right now. And right now it matters because when you give, you're in for a $3,000 Visa gift card before we give it away. We don't want you to miss out on that. And you don't have to. But you got to go now and pick up the phone and call 800-525-5683 or go to klove.com.
1: So we're looking for the final 100 people at $10 a month, and then we give this prize away. Yes, that's right. We only asked for 5 people and now 100, and then we give it away, and that's it. It's the shortest amount that small. I don't even know if we'll get those 100 people, to be honest, Scott.
0: Well, not this late in the day, maybe on a Saturday.
1: I should have asked for a little bit.
0: Think about the chances you have to win. If you would go and give right now to your $10 a month, and maybe you've been intending to all week, or maybe this is the first time you've heard about K-Love needing your help to fund it, then let this be your moment. You don't have to miss out. You have a great chance of winning a $3,000 Visa gift card.
1: I want to change that to 50. I'm scared. I don't know if we can get 100 people.
0: No, we can. We can. Hey, listen, we got time.
1: I don't know. That's a lot.
0: We got 30 minutes.
1: Okay, well, even if they don't all come in, then that'll be fewer people in the drawing. So there's that. That's a win for you. But is that the need right now? Yes, 100% honest. That's the need. 100 people at $10 a month. If you give 20 a month, 30 a month, 40 a month, that takes multiple seats. Like, for instance, Michelle gave a gift of $30 a month. That's 3 spots. Okay, we're down to 97. Now it doesn't feel so bad. 800-525-5683. klove.com with your gift of $10 a month. Now we're down to 96. Linda just gave $10 a month. We are giving this prize away as soon as we fulfill this challenge. If you're able to do that, get involved right now with a gift of $10 a month. Listen, my friend, these prizes don't come around often, especially in this shorter window of time, and not as many people listen on the weekend. So you have a better chance to win now than any other time. Don't tell the weekday people that. The secret can't get out. It's just for us friends. And when you give $10 a month, you are helping people every single day look up, focus on Jesus, not their circumstances. It helps you get through. That's why you give. 800-525-5683. klove.com. I just counted. Okay, we're up to 10 people already at $10 a month.
0: I like that you bloop when you count.
1: 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So I distracted with sound effects. 800-525-5683. 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
0: We got to start a song. But before we do, I want to say thank you for giving, because here's why it's important. Jessica just checked in. She's giving $10 a month. And she says, I found KLove when I was looking for a way to get closer to God. The music lifts me up and it makes me every day, provides me with a place to worship. And she goes, every day I am encouraged to draw closer to Jesus. Mm. That's why you give. That's why $10 a month matters. Thank you for investing in lives like Jessica's. Thanks for making an investment in your own life, your own spiritual well-being. Drawing closer to Jesus is something that happens every day because you have a place to go that's a refuge from all the other nonsense that you see bombarding you every day. Don't let the algorithm shape your life. They call it a feed for a reason. What's feeding you? What bread are you eating? Jesus says, I am the bread of life. And when you listen to KLove, you are feeding on something that's going to pour into your life. 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
5: 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And that song came on, same God. 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And I made my way back to Harvest Church, and I've been going ever since, and I've just recommitted my life to God, and I needed that song.
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6: We love listening to KLove. We homeschool, so we listen to it every day when we take our breaks from school, and it gets us through our day. So my son and me were listening this morning, and he said, we can do that. And I said, you're right, we can. Homeschooling three kids can be very overwhelming, and people are like, how do you do that? How do you have the patience? And I'm like, I don't have the patience, but God gives me the patience. And listening to KLove throughout the day, and just that deep breath moment of, okay, we've got this.

0: K-Love is listener-funded. We're Scott and Mandy, and we're here on what is the final Saturday of the entire year to fund K-Love. In need of your help. K-Love a little behind where we should be, and I hope you know every gift matters because of how God uses it to reach people with the love of Jesus. And I just saw a note, Mandy, from Denise. She's given 10 bucks a month, and she says, K-Love has helped show me that I am someone worthy of love.
1: You know, over those past couple of moments, we didn't only just hear from Denise, but we also heard from Kayla, who said, I walked from God and lived in sin for too long, so I'm picking up my cross and starting to follow him. Thank you, Kayla, for helping me do that. Mm. Thank you to Angela says, thank you. I had a stroke 3 weeks ago, and every time I feel sorry for myself because of where I'm at now, I just listen to Kayla. I think sometimes you think $10 a month, what's that going to do? Well, Angela knows it's going to help her when she feels sorry for herself. And Kayla knows that even when she's walked away from God, she can pick up her cross and start to walk back towards him. And Denise knows that she's worthy of love. That's what your $10 a month does. 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We want to give this prize away. We've got to find these 10 people. Why? Because there are more Denise's, Scott. There are more Kayla's. There are more Angela's. Can you help right now at 800-525-5683 and make a huge difference with $10 a month?
0: I just looked. I have not seen anybody get to the phone at 800-525-5683 or klove.com. You can be in for one of the last 10 in right now with a gift of $10 a month for a $3,000 Visa gift card. A little nervous because we're a little behind where we should be and have not seen anybody get to klove.com here in the last couple seconds. And know that we're not asking for $100 a month. Now, if you can do that, great. It's $10 a month. It's a couple dollars a week. It's what you'd spend on one trip through the drive-thru. Invested in the ministry of Kayla to change lives like Denise's, like Kayla's, like John's, who says, I wouldn't be here if it weren't for Kayla. I wanted to end my life, but then I found Kayla and God used it to help remind me that I'm loved and that he's got a plan and a purpose for my life. That's why you're $10 a month right now. Would you be the next person to say yes? Because you're needed right now at $10 a month.
1: Okay, lock in with us real quick. $3,000 Visa gift card out in 17 minutes. And we're looking for 10 people right now to give a gift of $10 a month. No one is texting the word give to 21947. You can do that. No one has gone to the K-Love app. Please do that. Yes, we can see when you go to the app. We know when you go to klove.com. And we know when you call 800-525-5683. Here's what we should do, Scott. Let's try to get all 10 people before we start this song.
0: Okay.
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0: We need to.
1: 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Need your help now. 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
1: Three.
0: If you're already giving to K-Love and you're like, hey, I'd like to win a $3,000 Visa gift card, you could bump your gift up by 10 bucks a month. 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
1: There's four. Taryn is one of the four. Anna is one of the four. Wanda is one of the four. Can you be the next one? Karina is the other. Can you be the next one? We're at four. Can we get another one right now? Looking for 10. 10 total. We're up to five. Halfway there. Still need you.
0: Hey, maybe you're the one person who could grab all five spots at 50 bucks a month. 800-525-5683. 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That's the quickest way to give.
1: 800-525-5683. Still at five. Waiting for the next one. Hold on, let me check.
0: Still waiting.
1: Now we're at six.
0: All right. So looking at it, that's not enough. We're still looking for four more friends who would get on the phone at 800-525-5683 or go to klove.com. It'll take you literally seconds. You're going to be in before we give away the $3,000 Visa gift card. And let's be honest, as busy as we get, this could be the last opportunity we have to get in before we give it away. Don't miss your chance.
1: $3,000 Visa gift cards. There's not a lot of people listening. You have a really good chance to win. We're just looking for 10 people right now. We're up to 8. Two more people as we go to this song. Can we find those two people at $10 a month? Giving 10 bucks a month makes a difference. We just told you a bunch of people that it helps. Denise. And Shannon and Sharon and Jackie and Tabitha and you. It's worth 10 bucks a month. Two more people on the phone as we go to this song. Come on.
0: 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It's reaching people with the love of Jesus. Don't wait.

0: We are about to give away a $3,000 Visa gift card that has been donated on what is the only Saturday, the last Saturday of the entire year, to fund your K-Love. And we're inviting you to give to keep K-Love going with a gift of $10 a month. And right now, Mandy, we are looking for our next 10 who would give during this one song a gift of $10 a month to keep K-Love going. And know that it's not a gift to K-Love that we're asking your help with. It's a gift through K-Love to friends like Skylar, who just says, "K-Love, help me remember that God loves me. I'm currently homeless with 3 kids and trying my very best to get work. And I just pray that this $10 a month blesses others. We believe that God is still going to find a way for our family, but in my current position, listening to K-Love is what gives me hope." And that's why your help, that's why your investment of $10 a month matters and why it's needed. And that's the difference that you're making when you give. And right now, with time running out to get K-Love funded, no, this is a big moment. You being one of 10 people right now giving $10 a month in this next song, make sure that you're in for the $3,000 Visa gift card. But more importantly, it means that you're reaching people with the love of Jesus, the hope of Jesus, like Skylar, who desperately needs it right now.
1: This will probably be our final 10 people at $10 a month, because this prize is going out the door in less than 10 minutes. Our final 10 people, $10 a month, that understand that they may not walk in Skylar's shoes, but they know what it's like to need Jesus desperately. And they know what it's like to need help and hope every single day, and they find it through K-Love. Would you be a part at $10 a month of not, hopefully not breaking your bank account, but healing people's hearts like Skylar with 10 bucks a month and a $3,000 Visa gift card, knowing that there's not a lot of people in this, okay? I'm just saying. There's not a lot of people listening right now. They're watching football games. They're running errands. They're busy. But you hear this. And this is why we think it's so important to come to you right now on a Saturday and say, would you give $10 a month at 800-525-5683, klove.com. Maybe you can do a little more. Scott, Diana, Candace, Ann, Teresa, Jennifer, Melissa, all doing a little bit more. Thank you for that.
0: Thank you, guys.
1: Maybe there's an opportunity for you right now in this moment to do a little more, to give 20 a month or 30 a month. But if $10 a month fits your budget, would you call with it? klove.com, 800-525-5683. Scott, this goes out the door in 9 minutes, so I'm thinking this may be our last 10 people if we can hear from you right now.
0: In fact, if you could get on the phone right now, 800-525-5683 or klove.com. Mandy, have not seen the first person go.
1: Me either.
0: Since we asked for those 10 people, which, I mean, you might be the final 10 people we get in before we give away this $3,000 Visa gift card. And we've kicked this off 40 minutes ago, not even 40 minutes ago. You've got a really great chance of winning it. We're looking for you to be one of just 10 people right now. Just do the math. With a gift of $10 a month. I'm going to ask this just because I look at Skylar and the sacrifice he's making to give $10 a month and the situation he's in. Maybe you, as a K-Love leader, because God has blessed you with the ability to do it, can say, "Hey, I can grab all 10 spots at $100 a month. I want to stand in the gap for friends like Skylar who can't give." I mean, Skylar's in a position where he really can't, but he's given anyway because he says, God uses this station to provide our family hope when we desperately need it. Man, I got to believe you're maybe the one person who could give $100 a month and cover all 10 spots with time running out to fund your K-Love. Last Saturday, the entire year, to make sure that K-Love is funded. This is a big moment. Could you do your part right now? Right now.
1: Okay. 800-525-5683. Paul is doing his part, $120 in Detroit, Paul. Michigan. That's number one.
0: Thank you.
1: Lana just gave $10 a month in Kent, Washington. That's number two.
0: Come on. Thanks, Lana.
1: Victoria just did $10 a month in Amarillo, Texas. We're up to three already. Ooh. All right, you'll be the final 7 in right now with that gift of $10 a month. If you can give your best gift of 10 bucks a month right now. If you can do more, awesome. Jeremy bringing us to 4 in Portland, Oregon, 10 bucks a month.
0: All right, let me just look at the phones. Still not enough.
1: We don't have 6 that have joined in.
0: Still not enough. You're needed right now. If you've been wondering, do they really need me? Yes. 800-525-5683 or klove.com. Now needs 5. Ashley in Oklahoma City just hit $120 if you don't want to do the monthly thing.
1: Halfway there.
0: That's a great way to give. 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
1: 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I want to help people like Skylar, who may not ever ever meet me or see me, but know that I love them because I'm going to give 10 bucks a month and be there for so many others that are struggling through life, and K-Love helps. 10 bucks a month right now, 800-525-5683, klove.com.
0: Come on, let's go. 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
1: Brenda's in. Lewis is in.
0: Come on, Lewis.
1: William is in. We're down to two. Two more people giving a gift of $10 a month during this song. 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

0: Hey, love. It's Mandy. It's Scott. But really, it's you. Because you're the big superhero coming in these final seconds, giving your best gift right now to help your K-Love. We're listener funded, so we don't rely on a lot of commercials. We come to you 20 days out of the whole year. Two of those being Saturdays. And this is the other one. 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Scott, we are going to give this prize away right after this next song. So we'd love for you to get in right now with your best gift. What's the best gift? Well, thank you for asking. 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Carol gave $120. 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We love Daryl. 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It's not equal giving, Scott. It's equal sacrifice.
1: Yeah.
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1: 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I don't know, but you got to go now.
0: Doesn't matter what it is. 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

0: The excitement is in the air. Number one, we are full-blown weekend here. Okay. It's Saturday, and the sizzle that you are experiencing right now is the fact that you're here at K-Love, but also your K-Love is not fully funded yet. We are listener-funded, and this is your opportunity right now to join in with what happens every single day, bringing people closer to Jesus. And the invitation at klove.com, you can go there. The invitation is also at 800-525-5683. And you might be thinking, Christina, so what should I give at this moment? I'm going to leave that up to Justin. It's on you, sir.
1: No pressure. It is the final Saturday that we have these sort of conversations on the calendar this year. So you have turned it on at the perfect time. And before we even move on any further, hold up, wait a minute. We have a major announcement.
0: You are hearing
1: about this for the very first time. 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
0: Yes.
1: Just announcing it. Your name is going to be the first in. 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
0: Okay, so here's the reason you give. It's, yes, for you to get all the great music and have fun with us every day. But I get a letter just about every other month from Christopher in Virginia. He is in prison. And just this week, he said, can you pray for me? Pray that I will make parole when I go to the hearing this quarter. Thank you so much. Please let me know that you're praying. Christopher, we are praying for you. God knows the final thing for your life. Thank you for being connected here at K-Love. He listens to K-Love in prison. This is happening all the time. And I don't know what Christopher did, but I know his heart is connected to Christ from K-Love. That's what you're giving to at klove.com. Thank you so much for your generosity, for your willingness to be a part of what's happening here. You can give at klove.com or 800-525-5683.
1: Yes, there's a budget at K-Love. Yes, there's a funding need. But more importantly, I want you to hear who Christina just described, because it's not just giving money to something, it's an investment into lives.
0: Yeah.
1: Jesus is still in the life-changing business.
0: Yes, he is.
1: And he's using K-Love, and I am so thankful that he is. And you, right now, get to be a part of it with $30 a month or a single gift of $360. We have one song, one song to fill the first 10 spots in.
0: That's it.
1: That is it, Christina.
0: Oh, my gosh.
1: 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Oh, and Christina, everybody who joins in is in to win.
0: You are going to possibly get a $5,000 American Express gift card. 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
1: We're staring down the one and only song that we have to fill the first 10 spots at $30 a month. 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And every spot in this challenge, by the way. But we got to get you counted in. Somebody has to kick this off. I believe, my friend, when you show up, your neighbor, your coworker, someone listening on the other side of the country, they're going to follow. But you have to show up right now.
0: Yeah.
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0: I mean, it just pierces right to your heart to know what Jesus did and to be reminded of that. This is what happens every single second of every day here at K-Love. And I'm grateful that you're here. I'm Christina, here with Justin. There is a very special opportunity for you right now. The only Saturday left in the year for you to be a part of something big, bigger than both of us. Moving people closer to Jesus. That is the goal. That is the mission. Right here at K-Love every single day. And right now, the door's open for you to step in and join the mission with your generosity. We are listener-funded. That means that people like yourself give and make this thing work. I give myself every single month. I want you to join me. Will you? 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And something real special happening here in just a little while. Justin, break it down, sir.
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0: Yes, they are.
1: Not tomorrow. Not the next. No, this show. Mm-hmm. 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Why? Because it's the only Saturday on the calendar to fund K-Love for this year, and it is not funded yet. And a $5,000 American Express gift card, I know, would come in handy for pretty much everybody.
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0: Thank you so much, Louise in California, for your gift. Thank you to Thana in Texas.
1: Yes.
0: Hey, appreciate you, girl. And Leah and Teresa and Debbie and Trenton. Can we add you to the list? We're so grateful for your generosity. But this is really cool. We heard from Ralph just a little bit ago and how he found K-Love.
2: I am a truck driver. And the first time I actually heard K-Love was about 3 years ago. I was driving through Mississippi, and all of a sudden I started listening to this radio station, and it was K-Love. Once I downloaded the app would show me the stations in my area that I could pick up. So like in Baton Rouge or Alexandria, Louisiana, that I go through. Thank y'all for being very available for us, especially when you're going through tough times. It seems like the right song plays at the right time. I love listening to y'all, and I've wore y'all's t-shirts many times, and people have always called me K-Love when they see the shirt. Hey, what's up, Mr. K-Love? You know, thank y'all very much for being there.
0: Oh, Ralph, thank you, Mr. K-Love. Can we give it up for our truck drivers? Like, you're driving a truck right now, listen to K-Love. Go ahead and honk for us, please. All right, thank you. You can join Ralph and others right now at klove.com. $30 a month to make sure your K-Love is fully funded. This is the only Saturday that you have an opportunity. This is the only day that you get the chance to live or listen. You're here now. This is your opportunity. You can do a one-time gift, as Justin said, $360, and you're in also for an exclusive K-Love t-shirt. Nobody else has it. You can't find it anywhere. You'll get that as well. KLove.com.
1: We're going to have to take this down to the final minute. Still room for three more spots. Three more spots, and you're going to be one of the first in for the brand new $5,000 American Express gift card. That was just announced a song ago. It's going to be given away in moments, but we got to get you counted in. Honestly, we're just looking for a dollar a day hero right now.
0: Mm-hmm.
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0: has good DJs, but carries the life-changing message of Jesus Christ. Mm-hmm. And you fuel that. You're the gas that powers the message of hope that comes out of the speakers. When you check in, K-Love is listener funded, not funded yet, only Saturday to do it. I do not see three people that have gone to the phone since this conversation started. Oh, can't miss this by three. Three spots, $30 a month, one final minute. 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Okay, with not enough people on the phone yet, Christina, if one person wanted to be the hero of the moment and finish it, what would that be?
1: I really think there is one person that's like, I can take care of three spots right now. That's $90 a month that takes care of all three of the spots that are open right now in this moment.
0: Okay.
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0: I know right now it is so much easier to say, I'll do it later. 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
0: But my friend, you're the hero this moment needs. Mm-hmm. 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
0: I know there's somebody in Los Angeles who can do 30 a month. 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
1: Let me check. Hold on. Yes. 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
0: seconds. Come on.
1: 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All right. 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
5: Hey, K-Love, this is Chandler Moore, and this is the heart behind my song, God, I'm Just Grateful. God, I'm just grateful for you. What this song helps me do is set my eyes on God, who is full of goodness, who is full of kindness, and list the reasons why I'm grateful. Just grateful for you. God, I'm just grateful for you. But I hope this encourages you today, while you may be going through whatever you're going through, that you still have a reason to be grateful.

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2: I am giving today because KLove has always been a big part of my drive to work, but this morning I got in my car and Waymaker had just started. You are Waymaker, miracle work. Hearing that song this morning, like contemplating, should I give? You know, do I have the finances to be able to give? I hear that song and I'm like, God's making a way. He's a Waymaker and I'll be fine without this $30 a month.

0: I know you're thinking, like, Christina, why'd you stop the music? Keep the song going. Well, I didn't write the song. Forrest ended it there, okay? I'm so sorry. Hey, what's going on? Thankful that you're here at K-Love. It is the final Saturday of this year that we're coming to you saying, hey, join the mission of K-Love, which is to make sure every single person is looking at Jesus every single day. And we do that with your generosity. We are listener funded. It doesn't happen without you. And you've got a moment right now, this Saturday, this moment, to jump online at klove.com and give there, or 800-525-5683. Justin's over there pushing buttons and doing stuff. Justin, what's happening right now? What you doing?
1: It sounds like something my wife would say. You're just over there doing stuff. So this is crazy. Like this, hold on, stop everything. This is very unique, rare air, especially for us. I don't know how this happened for us, but I am not complaining and I'm not even mad about it. I'm so glad that this is going on right now.
0: Okay.
1: It is an opportunity to make your gift go even further.
0: I love the sound of this.
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1: Check this out. Every $10 monthly gift will have double the impact thanks to James and some friends in California during the next song, and only during the next song. 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But James and his friends coming together in California, so generous to provide this opportunity. Literally, you give $10 a month, it's like giving $20. And there's no limit on the amount, just on the time. One song during this challenge, we can fit you in. 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Every $10 a month, having double the impact thanks to James and some friends in California. You don't just have to give $10 a month either.
0: No, no, no. You could do $20 and that'll double. You could do $30, that'll double. You do $100 a month, that doubles.
1: Yeah,
0: like,
1: you get it.
0: I'm not even kidding you. What you give right now, going to double. KLove.com. Let me tell you why you give. Alicia in South Carolina. She says, I've been fighting ever since 2010 with my health. She didn't disclose what that is, but 2010 is a long time. We're in 2026. Been battling in her health. I could not have done it without God and K-Love. Thank you for all of what you do every single day. Alicia, thank you for being here, and thank you for being so generous. She gave a gift as well. Will you join her? It's a lifeline. It is just the hope that is getting extended to your heart every single day, and hearts everywhere. This is what your monthly gift is going towards. KLove.com, you can give there. Connie, thank you so much for your gift.
1: Thank you, Connie.
0: And more Oklahoma. Tony, thank you. In California, Alfreda, thank you, thank you, thank you. Jill, so grateful. So right now, klove.com, this is the only Saturday left in the year that you can be a part of what's going on in this moment. Or 800-525-5683.
1: Real talk, we got one song to do this. One song. James and some friends in California coming together to inspire you not to wait another second. And by the way, you're in to win a $5,000 American Express gift card just for doing something you were going to do anyway.
0: Yep.
1: 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One song. I just looked over at the phones. No way with the people actively giving right now are we going to be able to maximize this opportunity. So, Christina, are you up for trying something?
0: I am absolutely ready to do this.
1: All right. Wonder what it would be like if every single line on the phone was taken. If the website nearly crashed because everybody rushed there right now because we've only got one song, and every $10 a month having double the impact. In this next song, klove.com, klove.com, or 800-525-5683. You could give more if you're able.
0: All right, yeah. $20 a month.
1: Double,
0: $30.
1: Double,
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1: Double.
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1: I think a lot of people are just distracted. There's so much happening on a Saturday.
0: So much. Yep.
1: It used to be the day where you got to relax a little bit. Not anymore. But with KLove not funded yet and this being the only Saturday to do it, if you're rocking with us right now, if you just leaned in a little bit, you have a chance to win a $5,000 American Express gift card. 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And right now, for just this next song, every $10 monthly gift is having double the impact. Do as much as you can. But I would like for you to grab your phone right now. Christina, I'm wondering, and I'm just envisioning everybody listening to KLove right now participating in this. This is, if you want to use an old term, if you're under 30, you might not get it, an all skate. Everybody's getting in the ring. Everybody, every $10 monthly gift having double the impact. Grab your phone. Let's do it together. Come
0: on. Okay, I got my phone in my hand right now, too.
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0: Yes.
1: Or if you want to dial, let's fill every single phone line. I'm going to give you the number two times, and then we're going to hit send, because it's only one song.
0: Ooh.
1: 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Mm-hmm. It's needed. KLove isn't funded. If you did dial, double check the phone number as I give it one more time. I don't want you calling somebody else with $10 a month. That'd be a weird conversation.
0: Yes, it would.
1: If you didn't dial it, here it is one more time. 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Christina's ready. I'm ready. You're ready. Let's hit send right now.
3: One, two, three.
0: Let's go.
1: 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It's going to take more than that. Come on.
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1: This is it.
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1: Here comes the one and only song. 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Thank you. 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

0: All right, Justin. 1, 2, 3. We're going to say no fear together. Are you ready? 1, 2, 3.
1: No fear.
0: That is the message right now for every single one of us. Because fear will try to trip us up. But every day here at K-Love, you're reminded that God has not given that to us at all. He's given us the ability to keep stepping towards him. And that's the mission of K-Love. You're being requested right now to join in the mission of K-Love. 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
1: 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I'm so thankful for James and some friends in California who have come together and said for every $10 a month that comes in, they will give it double the impact into the total. 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
0: Mm-hmm.
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1: One more minute. 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
0: Yeah.
1: Especially if you've been waiting all week to join in, or maybe, I don't know, you're just hearing about it for the first time. 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Christina, can we just show some love to some people who have checked in?
0: Oh, my goodness.
1: Who have done that so far?
2: Oh, my goodness.
0: Hey, hey. Brian, sir, thank you. In Chico, California, appreciate you. Dell in Florida. Eleanor in Portland, Oregon, in the house. Christy in Eagle, Wisconsin.
1: Thank you.
0: Yes. Donna, thank you. Serena, appreciate it. Elizabeth in Chi-Town, thank you so much for your gift right now. Will you join them? Other K-Love family saying, yes, we're a part of the mission to make sure everybody's close to Jesus every day. So jump online right now at klove.com. 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
1: Man, there's a lot of excitement around this, but I don't want to forget why this is needed.
0: Yeah.
1: It's not just for a budget. It's for real people who are going through some really hard stuff.
0: Mm-hmm.
1: And sometimes that song is going to be the song you need to help you get through, and other times it's going to celebrate what God has brought you through. Megan in Tacoma, Washington said, God saved me from dying of cancer in 2018. Mm. She was 39 years old. And her comment is, praise the Lord.
0: Yeah.
1: You see, when God pulls you out of something like that, you can't help but throw up your hands and say, God, there wasn't another way.
0: Right.
1: Only you could have done that. For those moments, there's a song. For those moments, there's a message that says, pick your head up. Because God's not finished with you yet. Those are the moments you're investing in right now. And when you do, at $10 a month or more, in this moment, in the next minute, it is having double the impact into the total. I don't want you to miss that. Because I know there's a lot going on. And if you just turned this on, I know it sounds crazy. You may not even know who I am. You're like, who's this dude? Doesn't matter. Doesn't matter who I am. You're the real superstar of the moment. We've got one more minute, Christina, to get you counted in at $10 a month. But if you're able to do more at klove.com, that is needed too, because we're not funded yet.
0: Absolutely. All right, can you give $30 a month? That's doubled. 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
1: And you are in to win a $5,000 yes. American Express gift card. How'd that happen? It was donated. Mm-hmm. It was donated to make this moment even more special for you.
0: Yep.
1: $5,000. You're in to win that and your $10 a month having double the impact right now. 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So they're stepping in to bridge that gap. $10 a month or more. Hey, if you can do $100 a month, we're still looking for you to do that as well.
0: Mm-hmm.
1: Here's the number. Then we got to go to this final minute. 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I thought that was like the best I've ever given the number, but Christina, nobody called in. 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
0: listen?
1: I think more people call in when you do it.
0: I was feeling it. I'm like, it's so tense right now. I feel like we're in the middle of a movie scene.
1: Can you give that phone number?
0: Yeah. 800-525-5683. 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
1: I'm not going to take it personal, but Clarissa just called in because you gave the phone number. I'm not going to take
0: you,
1: it personal.
0: Girl. Thank
1: One
0: you,
1: more minute. 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
1: start.
0: The time. 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
1: Just
0: we'll
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0: Get you in. 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

0: passed away, and I was playing worship music for him the entire time he was on hospice, and the song that was playing when he passed was Waymaker, and just a really big reminder that God has a way for him. 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
3: I just know that each day that I would tune in, it had such a powerful impact, not only in my life, but on my heart and my capability to walk through that dark season with joy and hope. And I think he used this station, Instrumental, to be able to say, against all odds and despite what it looks like, that I would not just survive in the situation, but thrive. And that was amazing.

0: Yeah, I just felt like extending that note. Thank you very much. Thank you very much. Hey, thank you for being here on the only Saturday left in this year that we're going to come to you and say, hey, your K-Love is not fully funded yet. We are listener funded. And the mission every day is to make sure that our focus is on Jesus. And that is exactly what's happening out of the speakers. And you know, that's why you're here. And the request is that you would consider becoming a part of the giving team and saying, I'll join in, Christina. Justin, yeah, put my name down. All right, so how we do that is you making your way to klove.com. 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
1: Seriously.
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1: Yeah, you don't give because you can get a gift card. 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Mm-hmm. 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Christina, you know, here at K-Love, we have some of the best minds in the business.
0: Yes, we do.
1: Oh, the programming team is full of them. Those in management, those in marketing, those in the digital department.
0: Mm-hmm. Our prayer team.
1: Yes, all of them. Wonderful, smart, creative people. But none of them were available. So I had to come up with the name of this next challenge.
0: Oh, my goodness.
1: And I'm a simple kind of man, Christina, so this is going to sound real simple.
0: Okay.
1: It's called the 12 by 12 by 12 challenge.
0: Okay.
1: And it requires 12 spots at $12 a month to be filled in the next 12 minutes. See,
0: okay.
1: I told you I was a simple kind of person.
0: I got it.
1: I'm going to have to start that timer here in just a moment, but consider this a little extra time.
0: Okay.
1: You can get in right now before the timer starts if you want at $12 a month. klove.com, klove.com, or 800-525-5683. Don't wait, though. Because I know, like, 12 minutes, you're like, oh, I got plenty of time. No, it's going to feel so fast. I don't know if it's just because I'm a parent now, but time is flying by these days.
0: Yeah.
1: So start your gift right now. It's just $3 a week.
0: Yes.
1: klove.com or 800-525-5683.
0: Okay, so we heard from Noelle in Arizona. She said, God finally caught me in March of 2024. I just love the way she started that. He caught me in 2024. After a crazy motorcycle accident that should have taken me out. She shouldn't even be here. And she's like, I feel like God spared me from sudden death. And I feel forgiven. I feel different. At 54 years old, she's like, I regret all this wasted time that I didn't realize how much God loves me. But now, life is very different. And K-Love reminding her of that every single day. You identify with that on some level. Because look, I feel like I've wasted a lot of times in different spaces in life. You're like, why didn't I get this? Why didn't I get this? But you have now. We got right now, this moment. Your generosity, making sure that your K-Love is funded, is keeping people going back to Jesus. Making sure that we do utilize the time that we have right now to the best of our ability. 800-525-5683. That's the number to call. Just like Rosa just called, Corey just called, James just called, Joy.
1: Thank you. Yes.
0: Thank you, Phillip. Appreciate y'all for jumping in at klove.com or 800-525-5683. Your $12 a month making moves here at K-Love. Let's go.
1: Well, the 12-minute timer has officially begun. Woo! So I told you I wasn't really good at naming challenges because now the 12 by 12 by 12 doesn't even make sense because there's less than 12 minutes to go. Less than 12 minutes now.
0: Yeah.
1: To be exact, 11 minutes and 45 seconds. But you start your gift right now at $12 a month. We're going to get you counted in not only to support the mission of K-Love on the only Saturday left to fund it, but also for something real special about to be given away.
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1: Let's go.
0: That's for realsies, okay? 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Will you jump in right now to join the mission of K-Love? And listen, you can do $100 a month right now. That will take 8 spots of the 12.
1: I like how you think.
0: Okay? You're like, oh, Christina, what? Yeah.
1: That's nearly all of them.
0: Yeah. That's like more than half. And that will get us closer and closer to this finish line. So jump in right now at klove.com or 800-525-5685. 83. Oh. Thank you.
1: Christina, we're down to 10 minutes and 46 seconds to get you counted in. 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
0: It is.
1: Come on.

0: Okay. All right. Oh, my goodness. Check this out. Okay, we are less than 7 minutes away from this particular challenge ending. All right? $12 a month. We started at 12 minutes. Now we're less than 7 minutes away from reaching this. Three more people right now at $12 a month. 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
1: 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To fill just three more spots at $12 a month. It is the only Saturday to fund K-Love, okay? This is why you hear the urgency and the passion in our voice. K-Love is not funded yet. And here's what I know about you, because you're hearing this conversation, is that you want to see K-Love funded because you want the music and the hope and the encouragement to keep flowing nonstop. And you want more people to hear about it too. And if you so choose to get in the next few moments, your name is going to be put in the drawing for a $5,000 American Express gift card.
0: Yeah.
1: That has been donated for this evening. Thank you, Lauren in Walnut Creek, California, for donating that prize. Somebody is winning it in about 90 minutes. We got to get you counted in, though. Got to get you counted in. Yeah. 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
0: Look, the mission is to make sure that every person that's here is going towards Jesus. I just want you to hear what's happening right now in Mark's life.
2: Son has been struggling with drug addiction, and we've recently reconnected through the power of the Lord. We've been listening to the radio together. Still not out of the woods, but he is getting better, and wanted to donate and say thank you, and we hope that the healing continues.
0: Amen to that. The healing is going to continue. We trust and believe that God is doing something. Mark and his son in the middle of the battle of addiction that tries to choke us out. The enemy of our soul is doing his job well. And K-Love, God through K-Love, also doing our job well to push all that back. This is your investment into people's lives, including your own. You know the battles you're in the middle of, and you need the songs, you need the messages, you need the moments with God here. That's what your $12 a month is making possible. klove.com is where you can go. Let's fill up every single one of these lines. Let's take care of all of this right now. $12 a month at 800-525-5683.
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0: Yeah.
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0: Okay, there is a $5,000 American Express gift card that we have available for someone. You could be that one. Thanks to Lauren in Walnut Creek, California, donating that to encourage, inspire, motivate, move you to go to klove.com and that $12 a month investing in the ministry here at K-Love. I love what you said, Justin, not giving to K-Love, but through K-Love. God is doing things through this place. And that's what your $12 is going towards. klove.com. Just moments away, we got to close this thing out, but join in right now at 800-525-5683.
1: 2 minutes and 20 seconds remain.
0: What?
1: Still room for three more at $12 a month. 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Or you can even text the word give to 21947. Christina, I don't mean to put you on the spot here, but if someone wanted to give a gift to cover them all, what would that be?
0: I'm glad that my dad taught me how to do math well. $500 takes it all. $500
1: all right.
0: Takes everything right now.
1: All right.
0: You're in a position. Okay. You're in a position that you have that. You're like, okay, yeah, I can do $500 right now. I could do more than that. No one is stopping you on that, by the way. Trust me. We are not fully funded yet, but your $500 takes care of that, those three spots at klove.com or 800-525-5683. 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Thank you so much.
1: We've got about a minute and a half to get you counted in. 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So you hear the urgency, you hear the passion. We're just trying to give you every opportunity to say yes now. I know you want to do it, but so often we can talk ourselves out of it and say, oh, I'll do it later. No, my friend, this is it. Only Saturday left on this whole calendar for the rest of the year to fund KLove, and three more spots left at $12 a month. 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
0: All right. Veronica, thank you. Rachel, thank you. Carolyn, Carmen,
1: on.
0: Crystal.
1: Come on.
0: Join in right now. We still have three more spots open. Let's jump in at klove.com or 800-525-5683. Those names I just named, they've already done their part.
1: Yeah.
0: It's your part. It's on you now. klove.com.
1: And you are in to win a $5,000 American Express gift card. 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

0: prayer.
1: Can I tell you something? When I came here over a year ago to interview for the position here at K-Love, when I found out that the staff at K-Love prays three times a day as a staff for you, I was like, oh, it's a done deal. Like, and I kid you not, three times a day we gather, we have devotional time, and we open up the K-Love app and we pray for you one by one. And that is a big deal. And here's the other thing. You can get prayer anytime you want, 24/7. I just need you to know that. This is the movement of K-Love. And your K-Love is here because of people like yourself who generously give. 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Your K-Love not funded yet. And that's why we're here right now saying, hey, join in right now with other K-Love family across the country, across the world, that want to keep the mission going. 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
2: Yeah.
1: Okay? 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
2: 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My friend, I wanted to be you. I'm so glad.

0: time. I'll get in on it later. No, no, no, no, no. This is your moment right here, right now. One song. The first five who can give a $500 gift, double the impact. 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Duncan realizes that K-Love is not funded yet, and it's the only Saturday of the year to do it. 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
1: Okay, Brian in Chico, California just dialed in a few moments ago. He says, I'm really struggling right now. It's been a while since I've turned on K-Love, but something urged me to turn it on. And it was right in the middle of the song. You guys shared a story about a girl struggling with her health for many years and reminded me how many blessings I do have. What brought me to turn on the station, and right then, when I did, couldn't have been any more of a clear sign. That's what I'm saying. This is what God does. Brian hasn't listened to K-Love in a long time and turns on the station right in the middle of us saying, hey, we're here, you're K-Love not funded, and just felt the need to give. This is what's happening right now. This is what you give to. You've got those moments too where God is speaking real clear and you're like, oh, okay. Your $500 right now or $40 a month, you feel something. You're like, all right, that's me, Christina. You're talking to me, girl. All right, make your way to klove.com. 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
0: Have yet to see the first one in. 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Duncan in Alpharetta, Georgia, willing to double your gift of $500 if you say yes during this next song. Real talk, there will not be an extension. 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It will have double the impact during this one song. 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Ooh, by the way, you can give it klove.com. 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
0: Okay, we got to get five people actively giving before the song starts to maximize this.
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0: 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What if there were five people on the phone giving $500? 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Any combination of that, it's needed. 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Still nobody in. Nobody has taken a spot. Nobody's had their $500 gift doubled. 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Or here's your number. 800-525-5683. If you dialed, hang on. We're going to do this together. All five, exact same time. Every gift of $500 doubled into the total thanks to Duncan in Alpharetta, Georgia. Nobody's in yet. Still, okay. 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That's on me. 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Or here's your number. Then we're hitting go together. 800-525-5683.
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0: This is your moment. Come on. 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Let's go.
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2: Hey, what's up? This is Jeremy Camp. You're listening to my new song, Revival, on K-Love. Revival, it's burning in me, shaking the ground beneath my feet. I was actually scrolling through Instagram. I saw all these people saying, Revival is happening now. There's sold-out stadiums everywhere. But really, Revival, it started with us. It started with our heart, saying, God, I want to walk in holiness and truly stepping out in that. Revival begins with our heart. So check your heart and say, God, what do you want to do with me so I can walk in the fullness of who you are?
1: What's your K-Love story?
3: 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And I think to use this station to be able to say, against all odds and despite what it looks like, that I would not just survive in the situation, but thrive. And that was amazing to me.
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7: What started as a beautiful afternoon ride turned into unimaginable loss for Joan Cortez after a suspected impaired driver took the lives of her niece, son, and husband. But in the middle of heartbreak, Joan found strength through God and the people he sent to surround her.
6: There's a couple nurses that stood out, but one, her name was Pam. She was a light. She kept me grounded in faith. When she was there, I just felt this peace.
7: Joan often thinks about the ways God showed himself to her during her recovery.
6: Someone came in to talk to me and they said, God just told me to pray with you. And I walked by because I didn't know what to say, like 3 days in a row. God finally just shoved me in your room.
7: Her encouragement to others is simple.
6: Look for those God moments.
7: I'm Sarah Sutton. 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
9: There for a while, I was living a very dark life. And I remember hearing Phil Wickham playing House of the Lord. I remember crying in tears and breaking down after that. I just completely dedicated my life to Jesus. I listen to you guys all day, every day. It's completely changed my life, my family's life. I got 4 kids that are all chasing after Jesus as well. My wife, our whole family. Your station has changed our whole life off of just one song.

0: fall for you. I feel like that is the anthem right now. It's just, that is the place that we find ourselves when you think about what God has done and doing. We can't help but say thank you. And I don't think he gets tired of hearing it either. It never gets old. So I'm going to say thank you to you for being here. Thank you for being a part of the K-Love family. Your K-Love, not fully funded yet. 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And by definition, that just means that your part, your generosity helps fuel what's happening here. The mission of K-Love, making sure that everybody is close to Jesus. And right now, the only Saturday left for you to be a part of that right now for this year. So a special space for you in this moment. 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You can also give through the KLove app. That's a really great place to give. Or if you want to give us a call, that number is 800-525-5683. Justin, we've had such an exciting afternoon already, but there's another challenge on the board, I think.
1: It is brand new.
0: What's happening?
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1: We are just a little bit away from giving someone a $5,000 American Express gift card.
0: Mm-hmm.
1: That's a big deal.
0: Yes, it is.
1: $5,000 loaded on a gift card for you?
0: Mm.
1: That was donated by Lauren in Walnut Creek, California. Somebody is winning that on the show in just a little bit.
0: Mm-hmm.
1: And in order to get that prize out the door, the next 15 spots at $15 a month have to come in for listener-funded K-Love. It is the only Saturday left on the calendar to fund K-Love.
0: Yeah.
1: And man, K-Love is not funded yet. So if this is when you listen, normally on the weekends, this has to be your moment.
0: Mm-hmm.
1: And I think... this moment proves that you do not have to be rich to be generous. We are talking about the equivalent of 50 cents a day to fund the mission of K-Love. That's what this challenge is about. That's what this moment is about. $15 a month. Claim a spot now. One song to fill them. K-Love.com or 800-525-5683.
0: All right. Can you join some others like Roberto in Arkansas? Thank you so much. Raymond in Arizona.
1: Hey, Raymond.
0: I see you. Brenda in Arizona as well. Who else? Annette in Washington, Seattle. Thank you. Thank you. Esther in Chicago. Betty also in Arizona. And Patricia in Montana. The list goes on and on. We want to add your name. I'd love to call you out. Thank you so much for joining in the mission here at K-Love. It is a big deal. Justin just said it. And we cannot do this without you. It's us. It's you making this thing happen. Susan checked in just a little bit ago. Check this out.
3: I was away from the church for years and started listening to K-Love and really found it brought me back to Jesus. And thanks for reinforcing my faith, bringing me back to the church. It just feels good to come home.
0: Feels good to come home. Susan, thank you for giving. Thank you for being here. She is exactly why we're here, to make sure that every person is looking in the direction of Jesus and bringing our hearts back home over and over and over again. Because it's a daily decision. It's not just one time. It's every day we got to get up and go, okay, I'm going to follow you, Jesus. And K-Love is the reminder. That's what you give to at klove.com through the K-Love app or 800-525-5683.
1: 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I want to be real with you. We're always real with you. One of the main threads of every person who works here at K-Love is authenticity. Not where we had hoped to be at this point in the event. But that's okay. Because I feel the momentum shifting. It's like when you're watching the game and your team hasn't started to score yet, but you can kind of feel like something's happening.
0: Mm-hmm.
1: The wave is coming.
0: Mm-hmm.
1: And I think because you just turned on the radio right now and because you have the capacity to give $15 a month and you want to be generous and you want to give what God has given you, that you right now can change the narrative of this entire day, of this moment right now. 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
1: Not every line is full, I can tell you that. 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Oh, what a beautiful display of what K-Love was built on.
0: Right.
1: Family, togetherness,
0: yes.
1: Community, everybody doing their part. You included, $15 a month. 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We're going to send you an exclusive K-Love t-shirt as a thank you. One song to do it. Here's the number, then we're hitting play on the song. 800-525-5683 or klove.com.

0: Yep. You feel that, the excitement, the sizzle this Saturday afternoon. Hey, thank you so much for hanging with us and being a part of what's happening here at K-Love. I'm Christina here with Justin, and the final Saturday to make sure your K-Love is funded. We're not there yet, and your gift right now at klove.com, $15 a month, ensuring that K-Love is here. 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
1: Man, that's a lot of money, Justin.
2: So much. I mean, it's such... what a wonderful opportunity. Yeah. As a thank you for something you were going to do anyway, and that is give to support the mission of K-Love. Real quick, I just want to shout out some people and praise God for a few people who have checked in.
0: Yeah. Hey.
2: What's up, John? Appreciate you in New York.
0: Yay,
2: Jessica in Miamisburg, Ohio. Nice. Thank you. Susan in Dallas. Thank you.
0: Thank you. Valerie
2: in Mesa, Arizona. And Francis in Millbrook, Alabama. Thank you. Look. It is not beyond us that this is an incredibly busy Saturday.
0: Mm-hmm.
2: There's football to watch. There's Doritos to eat. Okay?
0: Yes!
2: But you have decided to turn on K-Love, and I don't think that was by accident.
0: Mm-hmm.
2: Especially because of what's happening right now in this moment. This challenge is coming down to the final minute. And there's room for two more at $15 a month. $15 Ooh. A month. Two more in the final minute. I know there's somebody in Los Angeles who could give $15 a month. I know there's somebody in Atlanta. Mm-hmm. I know there's someone in Seattle. I know there's someone in Nashville, Tennessee, or New York City. There's got to be somebody in the middle of the country listening right now in South Dakota or Wichita or Dallas. Because you're here right now, one of those spots has your name all over it. So does an entry in to win a $5,000 American Express gift card. We just got to hear from you right now before the timer begins. 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
0: My heart aches for stories like this. Joy in Samford, North Carolina. She checked in, gave a gift. Thank you, Joy. But this is what's going on in her life. She says, our grand girl, baby girl, went to heaven this year. We had her for 8 hours. So Joy has been finding some solace here at K-Love, being able to settle her mind in the middle of grieving her grandbaby. Only 8 hours. So that's not only just her, it's her children. It's everybody affected by this kind of loss. And K-Love being a place to land the hurting heart. This is the mission of K-Love too, because our grief can take us to some really hard places, some really dangerous places. But being focused on Christ in the middle of that is key. And this is what your $15 a month is going to invest in, somebody being able to have a safe spot. 800-525-5683. That is the number to call with your $15 a month. Hey, listen, if you could take two spots, which is what's left, you can do $30 a month. Thank you for that. That's in your budget to do. You're also going to get a K-Love t-shirt that nobody else has.
2: That's right.
0: Nobody else can get. You can't find it online. It'll be yours at $30 a month. Can you take and go ahead and grab that?
2: Just finish it.
0: Just go ahead and top it off. Like, get out the way. Let me handle it. klove.com. That's where you can go. Or 800-525-5683.
2: We're about to take this down to the final minute.
0: Woo!
2: One more minute. Yeah. And this is really a $30 a month moment. This is really one person being a dollar a day hero. You.
0: Yes.
2: Hey, you can give $15 a month. Please hear me. We got a couple of spots left. But I'm just believing that there's one person who could finish this out. One person who wants to stake the flag in the ground that I will take care of this, that I will do this moment, what I can do to see more people come to know and love Jesus when they hear the songs and the messages on K-Love.
0: Woo!
2: One more person.
0: Come on.
2: $30 a month.
0: Let's
2: 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Is there still room for somebody to check in? Either taking a spot or both of them.
0: Listen, I knew you were going to ask that. I knew it, Justin. Let me see. Is there room? 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
0: I mean, it's exciting when you are in these kinds of moments. 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
5: My mom was basically the best friend I ever had, and she taught me a lot of stuff through life, but the one thing that she forgot to teach me was how to live without her. And so I've been in, off and on for years, in a real deep depression. 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
2: 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I had K-Love on, and God really reached me through the song on the radio, and I drove my car to a meeting that helped me be sober now for 2.5 years. I'm so thankful for K-Love, so thankful every single day. I did the 30-day challenge 2 years ago, and I've never changed the station since.

0: It has not happened yet. It hasn't happened yet. What, Christina? Your K-Love not fully funded yet. There is hope. There is excitement because you're here. You're a part of the K-Love family. You're being called on now. We're not worried about what happened earlier today, earlier in the week. It's right now, this moment, the only Saturday left to fund K-Love. And since you're here, I'm just saying, hey, come on in. At klove.com, we are listener funded. And it happens because of people like you who are so kind, so willing to be a part of what's going on here. The mission, the goal every day is to make sure we're looking at Jesus. Nobody else but you, Jesus. And we got to be reminded daily. K-Love, the reminder. You know that. That's why you're here. So you jump online at klove.com. You're $12 a month. Getting K-Love closer to that finish line. You can call 800-525-5683. And Justin, we've been talking about this, but somebody just jumped in. They have no idea that they could be winning what?
1: A $5,000 American Express gift card.
0: Yep.
1: The countdown is on. Minutes to go now before this $5,000 American Express gift card goes out the door to somebody. It should be you, my friend. Not just somebody, you. Yeah. Your name.
0: Yeah.
1: It's been donated by our good friend Lauren out of Walnut Creek, California. She loves K-Love. She loves this ministry just like you do. And she has put up this $5,000 on an Amex to inspire you not to wait. We know you give because of what K-Love means to you, because of what it does for our community and every single person who connects with God through these songs. But why not give when you can win a $5,000 American Express gift card? Minutes to go. Minutes to go. And there's a brand new opportunity. I'm so glad you just turned on the radio for this moment.
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1: We have the final 20 spots before this hour is up. 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When you break that down, it's $3 a week. I don't know, maybe you just had a light bulb moment like I did the first time I heard something like that. First time I heard something like that, I thought to myself, I actually can support K-Love.
0: Yeah.
1: If it's just $3 a week, I can do that.
0: Mm-hmm.
1: If you just had that light bulb moment, maybe you've never given before. What a great time to give.
0: Yes.
1: $12 a month? We've got one song to fill these final 20 spots. You can look at the clock. You realize this hour's almost up. And every hour is a chance to take a step towards the funding finish line. Got a few more steps to take with you right now. klove.com, 12 a month, or 800-525-5683.
0: Man, I love what Carissa in Chicago said. She's like, this season of my life has required more faith from me than I ever imagined. More believing, more of God, more of Jesus, more of getting closer, more of prayer, more of reading the Bible than she's ever had to do in her life. And she said, there's been moments that are very difficult. K-Love has helped keep her focused. Your season of life right now, requiring something of you every single day, showing up and having to have God right there, smack dab in the middle. And K-Love keeping you reminded who needs to be in the middle of everything. This is the reason we're here, for me and you. I need that reminder. So your $12 a month, ensuring that K-Love is available, not just for you, people who've yet to find God through K-Love. Think about that. Let's just put us to the side for a moment and think about somebody that has yet to find God through K-Love. And your $12 a month, attached to that person's heart. klove.com, you can give there, or 800-525-5683. You can also give through the K-Love app.
1: Why are we doing this? Man, if I just turned on my radio and I heard all of this, I'd be like, what? Why? Because K-Love is listener funded. And it's the only Saturday left on the calendar to fund K-Love. And it is not funded yet. So that's why this is essential.
0: Yeah.
1: One song, the final 20 spots at $12 a month. Are you up for a little experiment here, Christina?
0: I like experiments.
1: Okay. She doesn't even know what she's signing up for.
0: I don't? Surprise me.
1: This is not one where you'll need a Bunsen burner and a lab coat, I promise. Not that kind of experiment. I was terrible in chemistry.
0: Oh, it wasn't my friend either.
1: But the type of experiment where we see if it's possible to activate all 20 of these spots at the exact same time. Think about this. When everybody comes together to accomplish one goal, big things can happen. That's what this moment is going to represent. Everyone hearing this right now, that includes you, giving $12 a month in a single moment. Grab your phone. You're also going to be in to win a $5,000 American Express gift card. That is minutes away. Mm-hmm. Minutes away from going to somebody. So grab your phone right now. We're going to do this together. I can't wait. I can't wait to watch what God does through you in this moment.
0: It's about
1: right
0: to
1: now.
0: Happen.
1: It's at about $12 to happen. A month. In fact, I'm going to suggest this. Can we all call at the same time? Yes, Caleb.com is an option, but I want to send a wave of love through the phone center. It's a Saturday night. They're thinking, probably not going to have to answer many phones tonight. It's the weekend. Oh, no. Let's rock their world right now. Grab your phone. Let's all call in together. You, the person in the car next to you, your neighbor, your coworker, someone listening on the other side of the country. I'm going to give you the number two times and we're hit and go. $12 a month. Have to see 20 spots filled in this song. $12 a month. Have to. 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We're going to hit send together. You could also give a single gift of $144 if that's better for you. 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One more time. We gotta hit go. You're in for the 5K on an Amex gift card. 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Let's hit send right now.
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0: Yes, you will.

0: feeling it. We're feeling it. I hope you're feeling it too. The fact that the K-Love family is doing some things and you're invited to do some things with us. Okay, what are you talking about, Christina? Well, this is the only Saturday to fund K-Love, your listener-funded K-Love. Not there yet. And what does that even mean? It just means that people give money. You know, that's the bottom line. Money is given. Generosity is happening. And come on in. It feels good to give it in general. But in a place where you know you're getting something every single day, the focus on Jesus, every single song, every single message, that's what you're giving to at klove.com or 800-525-5683. 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And you can also give through the K-Love app. But Justin, we're excited also because in about 30-ish minutes, we're giving something away.
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1: Thank you to Lauren in Walnut Creek, California, who donated that prize. 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Wants to see more people come to know and follow Jesus through these songs. 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Now, here's what I know. It's not a lot, but I know that there are at least eight people hearing this right now. You're hearing it. I gotta believe somebody in Los Angeles is hearing this, someone in Portland, someone in Seattle, someone in Dallas or Houston or Nashville or Miami or Atlanta or New York or Ohio or Michigan. You're hearing this right now. I'm not asking you to take all of them. I'm asking you to take your spot. 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
0: Thank you so much, Linda, in Green Bay, Wisconsin. I see you, girl. Thank you for your gift. Alyssa in Colorado Springs, Colorado. Thank you, girl. Holly, Monica, Tiffany in Cincinnati, Ohio. Hey, thank you. And Blanche, man, the list is just beautiful to see. Kendra, Sean, thank you, thank you, thank you. You can join them right now at klove.com. Mary in New Jersey, she says, keep up the good work, K-Love. Yes, ma'am, we will. Also, Elizabeth, well, she says, my name is Izzy. That's what they call her. She said, I've been listening to K-Love for several years, and every time I turn on the radio, the worship music just drowns out the noise. Man, can we just talk about that for a second? Mm. Noise all up in our business all the time. People that say stuff, the emails that come, the tech, all the things that we're flooded with. And it's overwhelming. And she says, I have battled depression and anxiety. It's tried to choke me out, but I have to listen to K-Love. I have to, because what